0: 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This is 3 3 1 over 370633.
1: Kelly 632, Hong Kong radar identify clear Canto 3 Alpha arrival.
0: 3 Alpha arrival, Kelly 632.
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3: Heading 020 initially, heading 705.
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2: Qatari 816 radar, stand by lower.
1: 9,200 meters, follow for 301.
4: Direct dark blue, climb 9,000 meters, 301, Qatari 845.
5: Shuttle 540, say again.
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7: Guangzhou 125.35, Cathay 334, good morning.
5: Hey.
6: 122, contact radar, 132.15, good day.
3: 132.15, Hunter 052, good day.
0: Hong Kong Shuttle 532, good morning, climbing passing 213.250.
1: Hong Kong Shuttle 522, Hong Kong radar, climb to flight level 290, final level.
0: Climb flight level 290, Hong Kong Shuttle 522.
2: Qatari 816, counter approach 119.1.
5: 4,200 meters.
1: Hong Kong Shuttle 522, heading 105 initially, no further left field traffic.
0: Heading 105, Hong Kong Shuttle 522.
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0: Radar,
5: EVA 891, due to weather,
0: request heading 280 until a bit
5: more so. EVA 91 HQ. 32 miles to touchdown. Our SMC, please transfer left direct to Delta or right. 07 left. Tango uniform. Tango and Bravo Alpha.
1: Racket 112, reach level in 5 minutes.
3: Yes, 112.
1: Qatar 100, continue descent flight level 260.
0: 260, good heading 340, the weather.
1: Qatar 100, heading 340, approve.
0: 340, good 100.
3: 112, the weather, request heading 345.
1: Racket 112, heading 345, approve.
3: 345, good morning, heading 160, the weather, climb into 5-0.
1: Hong Kong Shuttle 540, Hong Kong radar, climb to flight level 320, stand by higher.
3: Climb in flight level 320, standing by higher, and we'll advise you to aim right shortly, Shuttle 540. Operator, good morning, Cebu 150, 8 miles to Noman, maintaining level 340.
1: Cebu 150, Hong Kong radar identify, clear Betty 3 Alpha arrival.
3: 3 Alpha arrival, Cebu 150.
8: Channel 540, slow detainer right heading 23240.
1: Hong Kong shuttle 540, heading 230, approved.
8: Shuttle 530, approved, channel 540.

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3: 310, Hong Kong Shuttle 600.
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0: And to 2000 feet, KLS Pro 07 left.

0: 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I've got traffic, so can you maintain this level?
1: Okay, level, Mondarin 983.
0: China Eastern 726?
2: Go ahead.
0: Yeah, I told you to call Shanghai on 128 Days the most three, but they're looking for you, so.
2: 2835 China Eastern 726, good night.
3: Bico.
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5: 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Thank you.
6: UPS 54 descend to 3,000 feet.
2: All 35 for Sanya Mall Cargo 76075.
5: Air China 180, climb to 11,900 meters.
7: 11,900 meters, Air China 180.
5: Hong Kong Shuttle 540, clear direct to Siku, climb to 11,600 meters.
8: Yeah, 253, the pilot predicted a left deviation to Medley for the weather.
9: 253, Medley.
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2: Beijing Singapore 79976.
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2: 6,000 feet on QNH 1003, Singapore 79976.
7: P5, sir, request direct to Siku.
5: Sorry, 8435, approved.
7: Sorry, 8435, thank you.
5: Get a 632 correction, descend further for 270.
2: 270, get a 632.
10: Shuttle 6002 to weather request, an additional 5 miles right on track, total 10 miles right.
11: Shuttle 100, question 600, 10 miles right, approved.
10: 10 miles right, approved, Hong Kong Shuttle 600.
11: Shuttle 600, maintain flat level 310 on reaching, and traffic 1000 feet above.
10: Maintain flat level 310, and we have the traffic on the Hong Kong Shuttle 600.
7: Hong Kong, Clay 253 is passing, flyable 20, decimal set for 250.
11: Only 253, radar, good morning, climb flight level 310.
7: Morning, flight level 310, climb 253. 6, maintain flight level 320.
5: China 7, faster 86, roger.
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7: 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Landing cover 381, request flight level 330, the turbulence.
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6: You need to turn now, or you're going to continue this heading for another 10 miles?
11: Deviation. I expect to join the arrival from south of Hong Kong. Re-clear Betty 3 Alpha arrival.
5: 4220.
7: You can fly level 220, racket 112.
2: Heading 320.
5: Air China 180, roger. Present heading into Guangzhou airspace approved.
7: Roger,
5: thank
7: you, Channel
5: 10. And two, for my planning, how long on this heading before you can track to 10 miles?
6: Hong Kong Shuttle 73, departure, good morning, identify, climb by SID to flight level 160.
12: Climb by SID, level 160,
11: for 249er, in how many miles are you to accept heading 270?
6: 5.
12: Traffic in front, remain on the SID initially.
13: Okay, remain on SID, got it for you.
2: Get off.
14: Racket 112, we're heading 330 approved.
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9: Cafe 48, on call radar, Santa Lapo 250.
2: Santa Lapo 250, Cafe 48.
15: Is it heading 107.05?
9: 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Cafe
2: 48.
6: Eva 891 Hotel 744. I don't have that confirmed as Hotel 511.
2: Hotel 511.
9: Approve.
15: Approve, Eva 91, 32. 31, Lanka level
2: 330. Fly level 330, heading level 381.
1: Hong Kong radar, Mandarin 983, heading 260, fly level 320.
15: 9393, Hong Kong radar, Roger.
9: Hong Shuttle 192, Hong Kong radar, climb to flight level 250, maintain speed.
2: 250 knots.
12: Hong Shuttle 598, departure, good morning, identify, climb SID to flight level 160.
9: Shuttle 810, heading approved, contact radar, 118, station mode 92 with your heading.
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1: with heading, Hong Kong Shuttle 810,
2: okay. 253, request, just right deviation of the weather.
11: Connie 253, 10 miles right, approved.
2: 10 miles right is approved, Connie 253.
1: Step on in Hong Kong, Shuttle 810, climb back up for 250, heading 100,
11: still ahead. Hello, 810, radar, good morning, climb flight level 350. Level
1: 350, Hong Kong, Shuttle 810.
14: 5, contact approach 119.1. Racket 112, turn left, heading 320.
2: Left heading 320,
14: Rocket 112. Rocket 112, I expect continue the heading 320 to enter the GIS, please. Rocket
2: 112. Hong Kong Scooter 100, good morning. Level 260, heading 340, the weather.
14: Scooter 100, radar, descend of level 220.
2: 220, Scooter 100. I'm four at the moment.
9: K488, Roger, B300, and also left, and clear direct to Dumas.
2: Okay, 300,
14: for left, and direct to Dumas, direct way. Approved, and descend to 150.
6: Okay, let's approach over 7 left.
2: You read. 85, shuttle 540. 85, thank you. Number 2637.
15: Tai 51 Hong Kong radar, good morning radar, contact, we are ready for right turn.
2: Tai 51
15: 150, contact radar 126.3.
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2: 280.
11: Dynasty 601, heading 280, approved.
2: Heading 280, approved, Dynasty 601.
11: Kelly 488, radar, good morning, climb flight level 330.
2: Climb flight
16: Now, final level, cabin for you.
11: Caddy, 488, confirm.
16: Okay, climb 5320, final cabin for you.
2: Request heading 330.
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2: 100, thank you.
9: Can you advise any intention?
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9: 12347, I'm going to call you back. Thank you. Shadow
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14: 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Shadow 192,
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11: 70, Kelly 449 knots. Report able to ascend further left.
2: Heading 270, go Kelly 449.
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17: 150, change intention, I'm going to request heading 280 instead.
9: Cebu 150, roger. 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
2: Standby, Shenzhen, L327.
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2: Heading 320, thank you, Santa Fe 50, is this?
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2: Heading 110, Cafe 488.
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12: 130, departure, good morning, identify, climb SID to fly level 160.
14: Right, sir.
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9: 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So in that case, would you prefer go right? The weather looks crazy over there.
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19: 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Focus 192, we'll request heading 100.
11: Shuttle 192, heading 100, approved. Dynasty 601, descend flight level 260.
9: Mandarin 93, on call radar, descend to flight level 1, question, descend flight level 220.
1: Well, this is zero, Mandarin 93.
12: Not or less.
1: Lady, not or less, Hong Kong 0120.
20: 27.
2: 133.07, AR China 180. 5 position, sequel flight level 9200 meters.
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22: Name is passing 1900 on climb 5.
12: Take a Charlie Delta Lima, Hong Kong departure, identify, climb SID to flight level 160.
22: Climb SID, flight level 160, Victor Delta Lima.
2: Sunny, 253 request is offset 15 miles right of course.
11: Connie, 253, deviation approved. I believe in about 20 miles you will be able to make a left turn to enter.
2: Copy that, a deviation 15 miles right of course is approved, Connie, 253.
11: Thank you. Report able to ascend left hand.
2: Copy that, Connie 253.
11: Cat 8488, climb flight level 2900.
2: 290, Cat 848.
11: Shuttle 1902, climb flight level 3900.
2: 0015
14: approved.
2: 205 approved, Hong Kong Shadow 598.
17: Hong Kong radar, good morning. Hi 603, climbing flight level 160.
14: Hi 603, radar, climb to flight level 200.
0: Coming for level 2 and that is 603.
14: Hong Kong Shuttle 73X climb to flight level 2X0.
20: Climb flight level 2X0, Hong Kong Shuttle 738, able direct to deck book.
14: Stand by.
0: Okay, 112, request heading 340.
14: Rocket Bowman 2, heading 340 approved.
0: 340 approved, okay, 112.
14: N327, climb to flight level 250.
0: 250, 深圳, L327.
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2: 1 3 0 climb to flight level 320
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2: Maintain for level 140, China 7-8-1-1-7.
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9: Turn left heading 310.
20: Left heading 310, Cebu 150.
9: Hong Kong Shuttle 130, clear direct to MAPKE.
21: MAPKE, Hong Kong Shuttle 130. Left heading 290 for 30 miles.
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2: Cathay 632.
23: Hong Kong Shuttle 738, contact radar 127, decimal 1.
2: 71, Hong Kong Shuttle 738.
0: 33, approaching Akela.
2: 9833, contact Sanya 122.6, goodbye.
0: 226, Sanya 333,
2: good day. Good morning, Hong Kong Shuttle 73, we're climbing level 280 and clear weather. Hong Kong Shuttle 738, clear direct to Siku, climb 10,400 meters. Clear direct to Siku, climb 10,400 meters, Hong Kong Shuttle 738.
11: Stand by. Dynasty 601 radar 1265. Good day.
21: Monday 983.
9: Okay. Cebu 150, contact approach 119.1. Good day.
20: 119.1, Cebu 150.
9: Dynasty 601.
6: Approach 3, no speed control.
12: 91 departure identify, climb by SID to 9,000 feet.
0: Heading 200, Hong Shuttle 598.
23: Hong Kong Shuttle 598, heading 200, approved.
0: 200, approval, Hong Shuttle 598.
23: Hong Kong Shuttle 598, heading 220, approved.
0: Heading 200, Hong Shuttle 598.
24: Hong Kong radar type 603, maintaining flight level 200, on heading 235 for white weather.
23: Hi, 603, Roger, heading 235 approved and stand by for higher, crossing traffic from your right to left.
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11: 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Wait until the aircraft climbing through you. And he's 50 knots faster than you at the moment.
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21: 1892, Hong Kong,
3: 0130, good day. 92, liquid heading 060, what weather?
15: Dynasty, 392, approved.
3: Confirm, mentally, 392. Heading 145.
12: Yeah, Macau 856, heading 145 approved. And how long are descending?
3: Around 20 miles.
12: Roger.
3: White Tongue Shuttle.
12: Hong Shuttle 724 departure. Good morning. Identify. Climb SID to 9,000 feet.
3: 9,000
11: feet. Weak. Different transmitter from your colleague.
3: 10, disregard the heading 120, we can request a state heading of 080.
11: No problem, sir. Should be able to clear of weather. Direct correction heading 080, shuttle 810. I reach you 5 now.
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8: 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Can I take 2 more?
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5: China 7-8-1-1-7, climb flight level 190.
3: Confirm, flight level 190, China 7-8-1-1-7.
5: China 7-8-1-1-7, AFM, flight level 190.
3: Flight level 190, China 7-8-1-1-7.
5: Thai 603, climb flight level 250.
3: Adventure, flight level Thai 603. Negative, we have Charlie Bravo on left side.
5: Delta Lima heading 240 approved.
3: Very excellent. 250, not getting.
12: 160, maintain speed 280 knots.
3: Okay, climb maintain 160, maintain speed 280, traffic 291. Predator 250.
10: So your call sign climbing 250, say again.
3: Hi 603, climbing Fedever 250.
10: Hi 603, climb to 10,400 meters.
3: Climbing 10,400 meters and clear of weather, Hi 603.
10: Yes, stand by.
3: Okay, by 9,000 feet for that low, Connie 291, thank you.
12: Connie 291, just expedite past 9,000 feet.
3: Yeah, expedite past 9,000 feet, Connie 291.
12: Yeah, Macau 856, contact radar 133, decimal 82.
3: Radar 133, to Macau, Angus.
12: Hong Kong Shuttle 724, climb by SID to flight level 160, speed 280 knots or less.
3: Climb by SID level 160, speed 280 or less, from Shell 704.
12: Mask on 705, departure identified, climb by SID to flight level 160.
3: Left hand.
7: Runway 5603.
13: 00, heading Y to 0.
10: China Southern 8117, clear direct to EPCAL, call you back for level.
13: Request crossing level 350, direct to EPCAL, China Southern 8117.
10: China Southern 8117, climb flight level 210, direct EPCAL.
13: Flight to flight level 210, direct to EPCAL, China Southern 8117.
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13: Track to EPCAL now, go Shuttle 598.
9: Roger, I'm checking the climb level 200.
13: Climb maintain climb level 200, County 291.
7: 321 Hong Kong radar identified. Victor Delta Lima, climb to flight level 240.
13: Platform 240,
9: Victor
13: Delta Lima.
9: Connie 291, expect to maintain this speed for another 2 to 3 minutes.
13: Thank you, Connie 291.
7: Good day.
11: Before 8-8, maintain crescent heading into Taipei airspace. Contact Taipei 129.1, bye-bye.
13: Taipei and 129.1,
10: 7.8.
13: 23.47. 23.47, China Southern 5086.
10: China Southern 8117, climb flight level 320.
13: Flat to flight level 320, China Southern 8117.
7: This is
16: heading about
7: 60
16: miles.
7: 321, Roger.
11: 0 Mike Tango 4 Alpha Rifle.
13: 0 Mike Tango 4 Alpha, Delta 201. Radar, good morning, Shanair 867, flight level 280, squawk 0175. Request level 290.
11: Sherman 867, Hong Kong radar contact. Copy level request, standby level change.
13: Standby level change, Shanair 867.
11: Out 856 radar, good morning. Climb flight level 330.
13: Flight level 330,
6: thank you. Descend to 3,000 feet, maintain speed 250 knots.
13: 3,000.
9: 291, cancel speed restriction, climb flight level 230.
13: Approach
10: speed restriction, climbing flight level 230, climbing 291. So you can fly on the heading, let's say 225 for now.
12: Hello, what departure identified? Cathay 434, climb via SID to flight level 140.
3: Climb via SID, flight 140, Cathay 434.
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10: If from the west into Hong Kong, so via Canto back to Hong Kong, is it okay for you?
13: Parameter Victor Delta Lima.
10: Roger, just stand by.
12: Let's go 705, heading 120, approve, and next flight pass, flight level 11.
13: Heading 120, approved, expedite bus 11,000
18: from 5,000.
6: 735. Request heading 270. Cathay 632, approach 1-0-7-aft.
12: Cathay 691, climb via SID to flight level 160.
3: Climb via the SID, flight level 160. Zero,
7: Cathay 691.
10: Standby follower. 64. Lima turn left heading 150.
1: Heading 150, Victor Lima.
6: Stay 449, descend to 3000 feet.
20: That's 3000.
12: 4. 434, continue to climb via SID, flight level 160.
16: Flight level 160 via the SID, Cathay 434.
23: 4 Alpha.
18: B4 Alpha arrival, Cathay 407, and we need 10 miles right of track.
23: Approved, Cathay 407.
18: Thank you, 10 miles right of boost, Cathay 407.
19: Radar, good morning, Southern 301, info level 250, request heading 80.
10: Charles Island 301, heading 180, approved, climb flight level 270, what is your request level?
19: Turn right, heading 180, climb to flight level 270, request of flight level 330, Southern 301.
10: Roger, stand by for high.
24: Report heading to 1332. Mask up
18: 7-0-5. 24 heading 160.
14: Okay, 624 heading 160, approve.
18: 624.
25: 121, decimal 902, Connie 291.
23: Okay, negative 118-902.
25: 118-902, thank you.
26: Hong Kong radar, good morning, mask up 705, heading 120, climbing level 160.
23: Mask, get 705, Hong Kong radar, climb flight level 250.
26: Climb flight level 250, mask at 705.
15: Mask at level, flight level 340 or flight level 380, advise.
18: Alright, so I'd like to choose level 380.
15: Turn it down, 5-1 second, stand by.
19: Second heading, Cathay 936.
10: Company, what heading do you request?
19: Heading 070, Cathay 936.
10: Then heading approved.
19: Heading approved and expedite climb flight level 157, Cathay 936.
10: Cathay 936, and when you are ready, you can left turn direct to Bicol.
19: When ready, left turn direct Bicol, Cathay 936.
10: Yeah. And need to cross Bicol 157 above, thank you.
19: Cross above, flight level 17 above, Cathay 936.
10: 157, thank you, 157.
19: 157, Cathay 936.
18: 64.
14: And Cathay 624, can you advise if you can enter approach airspace north or south of Marine?
18: Bye, Cathay 64.
25: 70, Connie 291.
14: Cathay 624, Roger.
19: 7301, we need to maintain present heading about 40 miles.
10: Roger. Victor Delta Lima, contact radar 126-3.
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18: 724, request heading 250.
14: Shuttle 724, fly heading 220 initially.
18: 220, I'm shuttle 724.
12: 170, approve. Actually, do you want to direct source to?
19: Yeah, that'll be good.
12: Cathay 691, proceed direct to source to.
19: Source to Cathay 691.
11: 0699, Hong Kong identify, and Abby 4 Alpha arrival.
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14: Cathay 624-140, approve.
18: Cathay 624.
14: Hong Kong Shuttle 724, contact radar 127-1.
18: Morning, climbing level 250, heading 250.
10: Kong Shuttle 724, climb to 10,400 meters.
18: And 10,400,
26: 600 and heading 260, request heading 260.
10: Heading 260, proof. Report 1 able to track to deck pool.
26: Look out, Hong Kong Shelf, number 4.
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3: 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Cathay Lane 36, reading you 5x5.
14: 250.
26: 250, Cathay 69 line. 624, request heading 085.
14: Cathay 624, heading 085, approve.
26: Cathay 624. Hong Kong, good morning, it's Cargo Lux 9937.
14: Cargo 9937, Hong Kong radar, clear, Sierra 7, Charlie, arrival.
26: Sierra 7, Charlie, arrival presently of, on a heading of 160, direction border to avoid weather, descending flight level 190, Cargo Lux 9937.
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26: Squawk 6031,
14: 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Cargo 9937, identified.
26: Cathay 64, request heading 060.
14: Cathay 624, heading 060, approved.
26: Cathay 64.
10: Assign director, deck boot. Dynasty 851, roger.
26: Good morning, Mark 705, climbing level 250, heading 100.
10: Cathay 6912, weather, request heading 260 at false blue.
14: Cathay 6901, approve.
10: Heading 260 at false blue, Cathay 691.
0: Morning, Senator 239. Heading 180, flight level 140, Scott 2426.
14: Engineer 239, Hong Kong radar identified. Maintain flight level 140.
0: Flight level 140, Senator 239.
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2: 5 by 0 miles. How many miles?
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14: Cargo 9937, now roger, continue present heading, stand by for lower.
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2: Stand by, heading 230 to the weather.
4: ESA 395, heading 230 up.
26: 10 miles, right of course.
4: 2291, heading Russian, turn right, heading 105.
26: Okay, heading 105, County 291.
4: Left.
26: 434, climbing flight level 250, speed 280, direct Menti.
4: County 434, radar, no speed control. Climb flight level 310 initially.
26: Flight speed, just staying on the level, Cathay 434.
4: Flight level 310.
26: 310, Cathay 434.
10: SID to flight level 160.
26: Flight by 30, flight level 160, over 05, that's it. Cathay 407.
4: Go ahead, sir.
26: Cathay 407, request a left turn direct to Menti and then to be reclaimed at the Menti arrival.
4: You would like to join the arrival from south of Hong Kong?
26: Yes, sir.
4: Cathay 407, stop and send flight level 340.
26: Stop and send flight level 340, Cathay 407.
4: Cathay 407, stand by for the left turn.
26: 407. Request heading 115.
10: Fly on heading 245 at least.
26: 160, Joe Weather.
8: Moscow 705, approve heading 160, cancel speed restriction.
26: Cancel speed restriction, heading 160, approve Moscow 705.
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4: Kelly 407, just like the Airbus 320 behind, able direct impact. I can keep you right of airway Alpha 1 into terminal airspace. Continue with Abbey 4 Alpha, is it okay to you?
13: Okay, that'll work.
4: Assumes everybody did it, do the same. Thank you. And Kelly 407, continue descent flight level 260. Fly heading 280.
13: Heading 280, descent flight level 260, Cathay 407.
17: We're climbing flight level 250.
4: Cathay 422, radar climb flight level 330.
17: 330, Cathay 422.
4: Connie 291, climb flight level 310.
13: Climb flight level 310, Connie 291.
21: 556, heading 120.
4: Heading 120, Mackay 56, approved. Letter 130, contact Taipei 129 at this mall 1 with your heading.
22: 901 with heading Hong Kong 130, please.
21: Good night.
12: Hong Kong Shuttle 552, speed 280 knots or less.
13: Speed 280 knots or less, Hong Kong Shuttle 552.
21: Alright, Shenzhen 239, climbing to flight level 250.
5: Shenzhen 239, roger, climb to flight level 320.
21: Climb to flight level 320, Shenzhen 239.
5: Cafe 691, further climb to flight level 360.
21: Climb level 360, Cafe 691. Stop them.
8: Xiamen 670, also on radar, good morning, climb flight level 2900.
21: Flight level 2900, 7867. Heading 135.
4: Call sign cut out, say again.
21: 6, heading 135.
4: Heading 135, please.
17: 6. Day 422, we can take any level up to flight level 410.
4: Getting 422, climb flight level 410.
17: Say again, read you to Cafe 422.
4: Cafe 422, climb flight level 410.

0: 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We'll be 10 right, of course, and we'll advise direct Edvar, possibly after Comcast.
1: Okay.
2: Reach for the right.
1: No problem, sir. Heading 285.
2: 285, thank you. 10-8-4,
3: yeah, 691, request flight level 380 final.
4: 705, clear that is channel, for level 270, we do your final level, this is last year weather deviation.
5: Copy, direct to Sapto, and set level 270 from Alaska 705.
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6: Radar 1265, Starwalker 201, for information, reach only 3.
1: 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Thank you.
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7: 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Contact radar 124.05, good day.
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2: 124.05, over 10.5.
7: Thank you.
8: DP ceiling traffic turn left heading 270 now, otherwise you will enter Guangzhou airspace.
2: Ten.
1: 15.
2: 15. Can we have this for 30 miles and we can take a left turn to 112?
1: Most of the aircraft, even Airbus 320, 737, they all able to accept left turn after Abim Conga. You are heading to Manila airspace instead of Taipei airspace now.
2: Okay, we can take heading 070.
1: Confirm heading 070 now.
8: US
1: 2255. Stand by. Brick. Macau 856. Turn left heading 070.
2: 2240. Hold on. 752.
9: Flight level 160.
1: Heading 520. Can we just transfer level 250?
9: Level 250. Cathay 552.
8: You are set up and maintain descent rate 2,000 feet per minute or greater. Expect flight level 110 at BMSO.
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4: Pro 07 left, no speed control.
7: Speed 280 knots or less.
10: Hong Kong, it's Cathay 6904, descending to level 190.
8: Cathay 6904, Hong Kong radar, clear Sierra 7 Charlie arrival.
10: Cathay Sierra 7 Charlie arrival, Cathay 6904.
8: Cathay 612, descend to flight level 130.
9: Descend to flight level 130, Cathay 612.
2: 255, point radar.
11: 98.55, heading 255, approved, report went clear.
2: Alright, 98.51, thank you.
11: 98.51, heading 255, approved, report went clear.
2: Heading 255, approved, 98.51, do a check.
11: Read you 5.
2: Sure.
12: This is on climb 5,000, is straight departure.
7: Cathay 596 departure identified, climb by SID to flight level 160.
12: Climb by SID to flight level 160, Cathay 596.
8: Left now heading 180.
2: 3250.
1: Grade away 2386, radar climb flight level 2900 initial.
2: Level 2900.
8: Starwalker 201 negative, turn left heading 180.
2: Confirm turn left heading 120, Starwalker 201.
8: Starwalker 201, I see again, turn left heading 180.
2: Hong Kong Stalker 201, verify the heading again.
8: Stalker 201, turn left heading 180.
2: Okay, turn left heading 180, confirm?
8: Confirm.
2: Okay, Hong Kong, I read you 3 now, on heading 180.
4: 122.46, goodbye.
8: Heading will be approved after you pass flight level 210.
2: All better, 552. weather.
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8: Cathay 407, Roger, proceed direct to Muscle, we still on navigation.
5: 132.1,
11: Charles Sultan, 8117, Sanya, 122.6.
5: Hong Kong radar, good morning, Charles Sultan, 301. Same flight level, 230, Jack 2, Sultan.
8: Charles Sultan, 301, Hong Kong radar, Russia, confirm the flight level estimate?
5: Sultan? Estimate, Sultan, at 010,
8: Dennis. Russia.
14: Hi, Marie.
15: Hong Kong Shuttle 612.
14: Hong Kong Shuttle 552, contact 127.1.
15: 1271, Hong Kong Shuttle 552, good day.
14: Cathay 694, descend flight level 180.
5: 180, Cathay 694.
15: 841. Cathay Hong Kong Shuttle 552, morning, passing flight level 225, climbing flight level 240, with an emergency heading 265.
11: Shuttle 552, Roger, reborn and able to make a left heading.
15: Shuttle 552.
16: Turn west, it's over.
14: Cathay 612, okay. Continue present heading, expect left turn, upbeam silver. Thank you.
16: QNH7, Cathay 612.
17: Radar, Cathay 771, maintaining flow level 160, request further climb.
14: Cathay 771, climb to flight level 250.
17: Climb
8: 250,
17: Cathay 771.
5: Direct to
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8: Sherman 827, affirm and cross moment at time 0119 or later, due traffic.
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8: Station. Pony 2901.
11: Hong Kong radar, you are identifying.
15: 26.
5: 552, clear operator.
11: Shuttle 552, Roger, clear direct to server. Climb flight level 260.
15: Direct to server. Climb flight level 260, Hong Kong Shuttle 552.
8: 512.
15: 12, go ahead.
8: Cathay 512, climb to flight level 250.
15: 250, Cathay 552.
16: Flight to Bohemian 236, 1005, level 150, climbing 160.
8: Bohemian 536, Hong Kong radar. Climb flight level 250, speed 280, knots or greater.
14: Radar, Roger, stand by for level change. Level 250, speed 280, knots or greater.
16: 250, speed 280, greater, Bahamian 236.
8: 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Speed now 280 knots.
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8: Okay.
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7: I think the weather has been hazy, so can you remain on the flight route?
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24: Stop climb 330, and we'll call Cathay 516.
25: Climb
20: 2802 Cathay 771. 3-4. Dynasty 903 Hong Kong radar identified. Clear FB4 Alpha arrival.
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20: Roger.
26: Heading 150, Chinatown 3091.
11: Chinatown 3091, affirm and climb flight level 370.
26: Planable 370, Chinatown 3091.
20: Please, Shanghai 743 Hong Kong radar identified. Advise when able to accept any right turn.
26: Report.
19: 0110, you need to be on this heading for how long?
24: 3512, we can accept a direct to Hong Kong right now.
20: Say again.
24: We can accept a right turn to Conga, Cathay 512.
20: Cathay 512, Roger, thank you. Clear direct to Conga.
24: Conga, Cathay 512.
19: Hong Kong 250, Hong Kong radar, climb to flight level 240.
27: Flight level 240, Hong Kong shuttle 250, and we are going to request heading 230, new weather.
19: Hong Kong shuttle 250, and after source to heading 230, approve.
28: Heading approved, Hong Kong, shuttle
19: 250. Cathay 694, require heading 0900. Cathay
28: 694,
29: heading
30: 0900, approved. Cathay 694. 0. Cancel speed control, Cathay 5 minutes. Cathay 208, descend
11: flight level 310. Thank you.
20: Heading
30: 240, please. Heading 240, Roger, 743.
20: Vietnam 579, contact radar 127, decimal 1.
24: 00.
27: 127, decimal 1, Vietnam 579, goodbye.
20: 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VHX-79, Hong Kong radar, maintain flight level 300, identified.
27: Read the station, maintain level 300. What's the deviation required? Request heading 250.
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20: heading
27: 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Heading 250, VHX
7: 879. Bohemia 604, climb for SID, flight level 160.
27: Climb for SID, flight level 160, Bohemia 604.
19: Abby, for Alpha arrival.
24: 225,
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7: Cathay 564, departure, good morning, identify, climb SID to 9000 feet.
31: Cathay 564.
19: 21 Hong Kong radar, climb for level 250, speed 280 knots or greater.
32: Flight level 250, speed 280 knots or greater, Cathay 921.
19: Bahina 236, contact radar on 118.192.
32: 118.492, Bahina 236.
27: Radar Bahina 236, level 237, climbing 250.
20: Bahina 236, Hong Kong radar, climbing by level 330.
27: Climb 330, Bahina 236, request no speed control to comply with SOSA.
20: Bohina 236, resume normal speed and caution similar call sign, traffic, Greater Bay 2386 on the same frequency.
27: Climb
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20: Great, Taipei 2386, confirm copy, similar call sign.
1: Yeah, we copy, great, Taipei
20: 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Sherman 827, contact radar 132, decimal 15.
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3: 0252.
4: One climb flight level 300 and you can clear direct to server.
6: Climb flight level 300 and direct server, Cathay 771.
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4: Ava.
9: 7, flight level 300, heading 150.
10: China H27 Hong Kong radar, climb 90, flight level
9: 230,
10: reaching
9: 30
10: miles
9: through
10: traffic.
9: Climb flight level 230, reaching 30 miles for traffic,
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17: Number 310 within 4 minutes, red cab. 126.
29: 118.992.
31: 118.992,
29: Cathay 5996.
31: Hong Kong radar, Cathay 5996, climbing for level 250.
20: Confirm Cathay 5996.
31: Confirm Cathay 5996, climbing for level 250.
20: Cathay 596 Hong Kong radar, climb for level 350.
31: Climb for level 350, Cathay 596.
33: Mm. Hong Kong Bohemian 236, request 330, 10 miles before docking.
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4: China Southern 3091, contact radar 132.15, goodbye.
33: 132.15, go back, China Southern 3091.
34: Approved.
35: 110. Docker 201, Hong Kong radar, after Hazel, descend to 3000 feet, QNH 1004, clear Iris Sulu approach runway 34.
36: After Hazel, descend 3000 and clear for LSU runway 34. QNH is 104. 160, Mania
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38: 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Heading 115 after Donald.
39: Cathay 921, now turn left heading 115 approved.
38: 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Turn right heading 115 confirmed.
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4: 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Continue climb 8,400 meters.
33: Climb and maintain 1,400 meters, Hong Kong Control 250.
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40: 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Weather deviation, request right heading 010.
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38: Two five zero, Cathay
5: 170, descend to flight level 170. Are you able to back to Betty?
7: Request heading 090 to weather.
5: Call sign again.
7: 5564.
5: 5564, Hong Kong radar. Roger, heading 100 initially and climb for level 250.
7: Flight 250 and 110 initially, climb 5564.
5: Get it, 564, heading 100, speed to 80 knots or greater.
7: Heading 100
5: to 80 knots or greater, 5564. Pin 300, are you able to go back to Betty later on?
8: Able, heading 320 now, Philippine 300.
5: Philippine 300, heading 320 approved.
8: 320, Philippine 300.
5: Bohemia 604, climb for level 250.
7: 250, Bohemia 604.
11: Radar Cafe
5: 921,
11: request heading
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5: Number 1, Shuttle 625, descend to reach flight level 1105 muscle.
12: 9038, descend flight level 260.
8: Send flight level 260, direct Bangkok, Tennessee 9083.
12: Eva 851, maintain speed 300 knots or greater for sequencing.
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5: You need to be maintaining current heading for how long before ready for left turn?
8: We'll maintain this heading for the next 3-5 miles and confirm descent flight level 170, Philippine 300.
5: Philippine 300, Avon, flight level 170.
8: Flight level 170, Philippine 300.
13: 5-6, can we maintain this heading for around 70 miles?
12: Roger.
13: Yeah.
5: Well, proceed now direct to Abbey, resume on navigation.
14: 775.
5: 1-3-2-15 with your heading.
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5: Abbey, 921. Philippine 300, maintain descent rate 1000, recursion maintain descent rate 2000 feet per minute or greater, no speed control.
14: 03, we're currently right on track to weather, but we can accept Magog now.
12: Cathay 303, Roger, continue present heading for sequencing, speed 270 knots.
14: Speed now 270 knots, heading of 235, Cathay 303.
12: Roger. Eva 851, confirm you copy at B4 Alpha arrival.
8: Affirm, B4 Alpha arrival for runway 07, Eva 851.
14: Hong Kong, Samara, A7, request left turn heading 120.
12: Sherman, A7, heading 120 approved.
14: Heading 120 approved, Samara, A7.
5: After Sosu, fly heading 230.
14: After Sosu, heading 230, like 779.
8: 201, request early left turn for weather.
5: Okay, 201, early left turn approved.
8: Taxi
5: 779, climb to flight level 250.
15: I'm maintaining speed 280 knots or less.
14: 280 knots or less. 2,000 feet per minute or greater due to turbulence and speed.
5: Philippine 300, no worries, then 1,500 feet per minute or greater will be fine, thank you.
14: Philippine 300, unable to moderate to heavy turbulence on our route, and request speed 250 knots.
5: Philippine 300, speed 250 knots approved, due traffic reach for level 130 in the next 20 miles.
14: Okay,
5: and
14: flight level 130 in the next 20 miles, Philippine 300.
5: Bohemia 604,
14: contact radar 118, 192. All right, Bohemia
5: 604, good day. Another station just calling. 233, speed 250 knots.
15: 23, decimal 47, good day.
14: 12347, Charlie
12: 63. Bohemia 604, Hong Kong radar, climb by level 310.
14: 310, Bohemia 604.
12: Dynasty 903, contact radar 126, decimal 5.
5: To flight level 360.
14: And to flight level 360.
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0: 180, you are correct, South Side of Bonita, Romania, please send it. 350.
12: So here in 604, you can expect that standby for higher due to traffic or radar deviation.
0: Roger, standby, yeah, 604.
12: Bohemia 236, contact Shanghai 128, decimal 35.
0: 128,
12: decimal 35, Cathay 512, contact Taipei 129, decimal 1.
14: Moderate heavy turbulence.
39: 7300, roger, but you still need to expedite descent or you are unable to reach the level.
14: Expedite
39: descent, 7300. 7300, AFM con, are you able to turn right heading 330 now?
14: Right heading 330, Filipina 300, able.
39: Okay, thank you.
14: And confirm heading 330 now, Filipina 300.
39: Filipina 300, AFM, and report when you are ready for Hotel 511.
14: Filipina 300, heading 330, and we'll report when ready for Hotel 511, Filipina 300.
39: Okay, thank you. Sawaka 233, decide to reach Filipina for 110 by muscle.
35: 779, heading 240, approved and expect I climb until passing Filipu 210.
0: Expediting climbing 210, heading 240, Black 779.
1: 004, heading.
39: Right. 182,
14: 192.
39: 692, heading 560. Mahina 690, now proceed direct to Dalo, resume on navigation.
1: Cabin 91,
39: level 220. Cabin 300, roger, direct to Hotel 511 approved.
0: Hotel 511, Philippine 300.
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6: Hong Kong departure, Great Bay 308, passing 2800.
9: Great Bay 308, departure, good morning, identify. Climb SID to flight level 160.
6: Follow SID to flight level 160.
10: Bridger 5, continue approach, conductor 118.7, g'day.
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39: Hong
18: Kong radar, Cafe 596, request heading 060, deal with us.
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6: Zero, Korea Bay 30.
9: Korea Bay 308, expedite past 9,000 feet, then clear to flight level 160.
6: After passing 9,000 feet, clear to flight 150, Great Bay 30.
15: Greater Bay 308, climb to flight level 160 and expedite past 9,000 feet.
4: Flight level 160, pass expedite passing 9,000 feet, Greater Bay 303.
3: Greater Cathay 7, after taking
15: clear heading 150 for the next 4 Cathay 767, after SACPO heading 150 approved.
12: Seven
0: 739, Hong Kong radar, Roger. Mayor, 739, request to maintain heading 225 after totally maybe 40 nautical miles and then we can turn left.
12: Sherman 8739, Hong Kong radar identified, heading 225 approved.
0: Approved 225, Jamir 8739.
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12: Good day. Bohemia, 60.
39: If I want Hong Kong radar, descend to reach for level 110 by muscle.
12: 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Double go 656, maintain heading 340 due to special activities.
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12: 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Bohemia 604, roger. Cathay 303, contact radar 126, station 05.
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19: 992.500,
39: good day. Sanya 122.6. 3, Hong Kong radar, descend to flight level 110, cancel the impact level restriction, and expedite your descent, expect speed reduction of after fissure.
12: Approved.
39: Cathay
12: 564, climb flight level 330.
17: Cathay
12: 596 DV cushion deviation up to 20 miles left of track approved.
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12: Cathay 596 deviation up to 20 miles Lima side approved.
0: 20 miles Lima side approved, Cathay 596.
12: AFM.
17: 0, 250.
12: Bohemia 690, Hong Kong radar, climb to level 270 and stand by for higher.
17: 270, stand by, Bohemia 690.
39: That's approved.
17: That's Cathay 63.
0: 00 approved, Jamia 8739.
39: 2018, heading 075, approved.
17: Heading 075, Cathay 2019.
39: Radar, climb to flight level 320, continue present heading for your climb.
0: Climb to flight level 320, maintain present heading for climb. 778159, if available, request flight level 350. If not available, just stay at flight level 32.
39: China Southern 8159, I call you back for final level. Climb now flight level 320.
0: Climb now flight level 320, 778159, thanks.
20: 154, in how many miles you're able to take any right turn?
0: Heading
39: 1, 3. Bay 308. Greater Bay 308, event direct to Dumet, resume on navigation, thank you. 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
39: Yes,
17: I'm going
39: to see
17: 1, 2, 3, 4, 7, okay, 1, 2, 6.
12: Bohemia 604, you can deviate up to 20 miles north of track.
17: 20 miles north of track, Bohemia 604, thank you.
12: Hey, sir.
39: Level 110.
17: Patient out of the 110, red cap 126. 2018, request is heading for 20 miles and then left direct is over.
39: 2018, roger.
12: Sharma 8739, confirm.
0: 8739,
12: request heading 200. Sharma 8739, heading 200, approved.
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12: 7 miles right of track approved.
7: Clear DR Max Tango 4 Alpha arrival and 7 miles right of track is approved. And we request time and time flight level 300 due to weather.
12: Eva A29, call you back.
7: Marshall, Eva A29, maintain flight level 280.
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13: Heading 065, do weather.
12: Cathay 564, the standby.
19: A921. Car radar, hello, Cathay 912, 4170, heading 285.
12: Cathay 912, Hong Kong radar, descend to flight level 130.
19: 10-4-1-3-0, Cathay 912.
12: 159, clear dash to EPCO.
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22: Cathay 767,
12: Hong Kong radar. 771,
9: contact Sanya 122.6. Cathay 340. Okay. You can expect after Vetvo, we'll be southeasterly heading for another 3-5 nautical miles.
23: Point, thank you, and I guess 315, confirm heading will be.
9: India 315, you can expect a heading 140, heading 150. For now, follow the flight plan route.
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12: Car 233, descend 4,500 feet. 656, contact Guangzhou 133,
24: Decimal 07.
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12: 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Decimal
9: 35. 315, heading 130 approved, report ready for right turn.
23: Heading 130 approved, and then get 315 standby.
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9: Cathay 526, proceed direct to Dalo, maintain speed 280 knots.
26: Direct to Dalo,
12: 767, Hong Kong radar, heading approved, climb to flight level 330.
23: Level 330, Cathay 767.
27: Heading 190 at cruising level 250, squawking 5334.
12: Cathay 8313 Hong Kong radar identified, maintain flight level 250.
27: Maintain flight level 250, send us out on A313.
12: On A, unable at the moment, reduce speed 230 knots. Bohemia 690, climb flight level 330.
28: Bohemia 690.
12: China Southern 8313, contact radar 127.1.
27: Hong Kong radar 127.1,
23: Southern 831. Yeah, 205, turn right heading 160.
12: Greater Bay 308, climb flight level 350, cleared direct answer.
28: Flight level 350, direct embark, Greater Bay 308.
12: 2 heading 300, approve.
28: 300, approve, Cathay, 912.
12: Turn 8313, Hong Kong radar, roger, heading approved, stand by higher.
27: Stand by higher, China Southern 8313.
12: Golf Air 154, any right turn?
28: 1, Cathay 72, regular. Another 40 miles, Cathay 912.
12: Cathay 912, roger. Report when turning canto, you can proceed canto.
28: You can proceed canto when able, Cathay 912, thanks.
1: 24, confirm you're climbing for level 350.
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1: 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Bohemia 604, Roger. 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
1: Hong Kong.
2: Unreadable, confirm flight level.
39: Cathay 723, flight level 310.
2: Climb for 310, Cathay 723.
5: Kilo 257, heading 260, confirm.
2: Confirm, EVA 257.
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2: Cathay 260, approve, EVA 257.
1: 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Bohemia 231 Hong Kong radar identified. Clear that B4 Alpha arrival.
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2: 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Heading 0352.
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2: Copy, follow flight Penrith, Dynasty 5522.
39: China Southern 8313, climb to flight level 300, final level.
10: Just once, we can't
2: join. Cathay 767, we can meet that restriction.
39: Say again.
2: Say 767, we can meet that restriction across 350 and 40 miles.
39: Cathay 767,
2: thank you, level 360. Level 360, Cathay 767.
1: That B4 Alpha arrival.
2: Okay, B4 Alpha, Cathay 9965. 41, able to right, sir.
1: Cathay 413, clear direct Mago.
2: Mango 10-4-1-6. Time. 2-1-3-2-1-6. Flash. Radar, EVA 257, flight level 340. It is 255-22
39: radar. 3526, contact radar 118-892.
2: 118-92, contact 526.
39: Penalty is 9-6-2-3, heading 195, approve. Dog radar.
2: 325 now, and then we can take direct Canto shortly.
39: 912, Roger, and heading 325 approve.
2: 5 approve, Cathay 912.
11: 132.15,
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11: Cathay 526,
1: request to enter. Cathay 526, clear double enter.
11: 526.
1: Bohemia 231, report indicated as beat.
2: 280 knots for 231.
1: Bohemia 231, maintain speed 280 knots for sequencing.
2: 280 knots for 231.
1: Hong Kong Shuttle 607, counter radar 126.05.
39: 40, stand by higher.
14: Level 320, stand by higher, China Southern, A313.
16: Hong Kong DCT had 898, request that to position Nova.
39: Eddie had 898, stand by.
16: Stand by. Meanwhile, request further left heading 105.
39: 110, impact by level 260 or below. Have approved no further left to keep you inside Hong Kong airspace.
16: Confirm negative. Maintain heading 115 now.
39: Eddie has 898 heading 105 approved and no further left turn to keep you inside Hong Kong airspace.
16: 05 approved. No further left.
18: Hong radar ticket 879. Good morning. Maintaining 50300. Squawk 7123.
39: Fearjet 879. Hong Kong radar, Roger.
1: D3 to the right, please.
2: Yes,
19: higher level available?
39: Cathay 723, standby. Cathay 723, what is your request level?
19: We can accept any level up to 390, 723.
39: Cathay 723, copy, standby higher.
0: Radar arena 315, climbing passing 237 for 250, requesting heading 240.
39: Air India 315 heading 240, approve and climb to flight level 320.
0: Video 2, Air India 315, say again.
39: Air India 315 heading 240, approve, climb to flight level 320.
3: Unable to read you, Air India 315, unable to read you, turning right heading 250.
39: Air India 315 heading, approve.
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19: 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I'm canceling 8,000 feet with 67 cargo 515.
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7: Okay, good morning. Caravia 4703. Descending level 190. Now passing 212. Squawk 5256.
12: Avia 4703 Hong Kong radar identified, clear 07 Charlie arrival.
7: Arrival, send the Victor Romeo, Avia 4703, thank you.
12: China East 9623, turn left heading 160, descend to flight level 120.
3: Turn left heading 160, descend flight level 120, turn east 9623.
12: Heading approved, climb to flight level 320.
0: Climb 340, Air India 315.
12: Air India 315, negative, flight level 320.
0: 320, Air India 315.
10: You had 8908, contact radar 118.902.
3: 118.902, and you had 8908, good day.
19: 257, 20 mile, then we can direct Siku.
10: 257, Roger.
6: 14, contact radar, 133.82.
15: 133.82, Vernet 614, correct.
19: 686, passing 1300.
6: Shuttle 686, departure identified, climb the SID to flight level 160.
19: Okay,
6: signing for 160, Mr. 686. China Southern 3022, contact Guangzhou 125.35.
19: 125.35, China Southern 3022.
17: Dalo?
39: Bohemia 614, proceed direct to Dalo, approve and speed 280 knots or greater.
17: Hey, Dalo, speed 280 knots or greater, Bohemia 614.
19: Are we able to maintain this heading for another 20 miles and then go direct Limes from here, this position? Cathay 912.
20: Cathay 912, I can only give you 20 miles. You need to make the right turn before that, otherwise you'll be entering PLC airspace.
19: Yes, we can do 20 miles and then right turn, Cathay 912, thank you.
20: Cathay 912, Roger.
12: 52 Berkeley, as approach runway 07 left.
19: Hong Kong radar, only port 834, request.
12: Other port 834, go ahead.
19: Request to weather deviation up to 40 mile Romeo side of track. 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
12: Other port 834, Hong Kong radar, can you deviate 30 mile right only?
19: No, we need a 40 mile, only port 834.
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19: 40 mile right, Romeo side of priority for 834.
6: Romeo 628, departure identify, climb view SID to flight level 160.
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26: Cathay 912 heading 345 approved.
19: 45 approved,
39: 340.
14: Right, final level 340, turn it southbound, A313.
39: 607, maintains speed at 300 knots or greater at the moment.
11: A330.
12: At 126, contact Zhuhai 123.85.
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4: Goodbye.
6: Heading 160 approved.
4: Three hundred climbing at 5000 Packet 3 Alpha.
6: Then the 4800 departure identified climb view SID to flight level 160.
4: Climb by SID to flight level 160, Atlanta 4800.
19: Negative 010, we can do 360, Cathay 912.
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20: Avia 4703, turn left to Canto.
7: Turn left, direct contact, Avia 4703.
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14: China heading 020, China Eastern 9633.
5: Canto 767, cosmic radar 125, decimal 32.
14: 12532, Cathay 77.
12: Right, clear, Sarah, my Tango 4 Alpha arrival.
7: 170, Delaware 4701.
19: Cathay
12: 767, Roger.
19: 7,
12: on reaching flight level 110, reduce speed to 280 knots.
6: Virginia 608, when ready, increase speed 280 knots.
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19: 0, Virginia 676.
6: Atlanta 4800, cancel speed restrictions.
4: Speed restrictions on Atlanta 4800, thank you.
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12: 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China 9623, heading 340, approve.
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1: 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Bohemia 628, climb pilot level 250, proceed direct to Dumet initially.
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5: 5522, flyable 330.
2: Service 5522, Hong Kong radar, roger.
1: Area 4703, runway 07 left, Foxtrot is current, descend 8000 feet, catch 1004.
3: 10 due to crossing traffic.
6: Okay, expediting, passing 110.
5: Got a 759 passing 1,300, climbing 5,000.
3: SA 759, departure identified, climb via SID 25 level 160.
5: 25 SID flight level 160, got a 759.
3: Ribbay 702, increase speed 250 knots.
1: Nana 623, proceed direct Murray.
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1: 1004.
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3: Atlanta 4800, Hong Kong radar, crossing Kuala Lumpur 240.
5: 240,
2: I'm at the 480. 380. Singapore HQ 5 and Hong Kong radar, roger.
5: 4827.
2: Singapore HQ 7, climb now to flight 574, either a question. Singapore HQ 7, 7, 7, 7, 7, 7, 7, 7, 7, 7, 7, 7, 7, 7, 7, 7, 7, 7, 7, 7, 7, 7, 7, 7, 7, 7, 7, 7, 7, 7, 7, 7, 7, 7, 7, 7, 7, 7, 7, 7, 7, 7, 7, 7, 7, 7, 7, 7, 7, 7, 7, 7, 7, 7, 7, 7, 7, 7, 7, 7, 7, 7, 7, 7, 7, 7, 7, 7, 7, 7, 7, 7, 7, 7, 7, 7, 7, 7, 7, 7, 7, 7, 7, 7, 7, 7, 7, 7, 7, 7, 7, 7, 7, 7, 7, 7, 7, 7, 7, 7, 7, 7, 7, 7, 7, 7, 7, 7, 7, 7, 7, 7, 7, 7, 7, 7, 7, 7, 7, 7, 7, 7, 7, 7, 7,
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1: Hawking 3047, Hong Kong radar identified.
8: Now we maintain heading 180, good weather.
1: Hawking 3047, roger.
9: Cathay 672 approaching Sierra. We're passing flight level 282 and squawking 0445.
1: Cathay 672, Hong Kong radar identified. Clear Sierra 7, Charlie arrival.
9: Charlie arrival, Cathay 672.

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3: 130, decimal 2, channel father 815, manner grey.
2: Malaysian 079, clear direction to EPCAL, climb to flight level 350.
1: 0790, the greatest maintained heading, and the next 20 miles before second EPCAL, and confirm climb level 350.
2: Malaysian 079, second.
1: Roger, climb level 350, 1 kilometer, that EPCAL, Malaysian 079.
2: Malaysian 079, climb to flight level 350 and report when clear of weather.
1: Climb level 350, we'll go, Malaysian 079.
4: Radar, good morning, China Southern 3047, maintaining flight level 250, in 195, good weather.
2: China Southern 3047, Hong Kong radar, heading 195, approved and climb to flight level 320.
4: Climb to flight level 320, China Southern 3047.
1: The next six request be sent to flight level 350 to turbulence.
2: Cathay 7X6 descend flight level 360, stand by lower.
1: Descend flight level 360, Cathay 7X6.
5: Cathay 384, increase speed 250 knots.
6: Did you 50 Cathay 384?
7: Hong Kong MSL 672, request heading 070.
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8: 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Bye-bye, Chinese 39623.
5: Shuttle A22, proceed direct to Dumat.
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5: Cathay 759, contact radar 123.47.
10: 447, Cathay 759. Departure United 820, with 1000, climbing to 5.
5: United 820, departure identify, climb to SID to 8000 feet.
10: 8,000 feet, United 820.
5: Diva 829, descend to flight level 130, traffic below.
11: Descend flight level 130, Diva 829.
12: 676, climb flight level 270 initially, cancel speed restriction.
13: 0-7.
2: Hong Kong radar, roger.
14: Flight level 260 orbital.
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15: 759, request direct, lay check, see weather.
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17: Roger, 759.
2: Cathay 7X6 is now flight level 310.
1: Flight level 310, Cathay 7X6.
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1: Macau 672, we can accept that in 110.
5: Macau 672, 110 approved, climb to flight level 210.
1: Climb level 210, heading 110, Macau 672.
18: Roger, good morning, Galley 530, passing altitude 2600, 5000, channel 182.
5: SA 530, departure identified, climb to SID to flight level 110.
18: climb SID for level 110, Cathay 5-0.
14: Seven reduce speed to 280 for sequencing. Asanya 130.2.
4: 1302, Cathay 723, bye bye.
5: 180.
14: Okay, 413, maintain 280 north at the moment.
4: My request left heading 110, do weather.
5: I see, 548 heading 110 approved.
4: 10, Cathay, 548.
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14: 710 Hong Kong radar, Betty 3 Alpha Rifle, recess squad 5255.
4: Betty 3 Alpha, recess squad 5255, Cafe 710.
0: Radar to Canada 66, level 330.
14: Check another 66 Hong Kong radar, identify. Cafe 660, Roger.
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9: Departure, good day, Cathay. Passing 2200,
5: please. Cathay 257, departure identify, climb via SID 25 level 160, cancel 8000 feet restriction.
9: 156, level 0, cancel 8000 feet restriction, Cathay 257.
5: And Macau 672, now turn left heading 120. SA 548, climb 25 level 160.
4: 25 level 160, Cafe 548.
5: United 820, climb 25 level 160 and report when able to source loop.
10: Okay, we're climbed to 160 and we accept source loop, United 820.
5: United 820, proceed direct to source loop.
10: United 820.
14: For 110.
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14: EVA 829, after Hazel, descend to 3000 feet, QNH 1004, clear IRS Sula approach runway 34.
9: Runway 34, QNH 1004, after Hazel, descend 3000.
4: 2237.
5: E280 north and contact radar 133.82.
4: 280 north 13382 Cathay 548.
9: Cathay 257 request 250 north below 10.
5: SA 257 cancel speed restrictions.
9: Cancel speed restrictions Cathay 257.
5: SA 530 climb 25 level 160 and increase speed 280 knots.
18: Climb to level 160 speed 280 knots Cathay 580.
16: Level 110.
13: Now 1307 approach, runway 07 left, descend unrestricted to 6,000 feet, QNH 1004.
5: Proceed direct to DUMAP.
18: Alright, DUMAP, Cathay 530, thank you.
5: Light is 820, contact radar 123.47.
10: 123.47, United 820.
16: Maintain for level 270 on reaching, crossing traffic left to right, 11 o'clock, 1,000 feet above you.
14: QNH 1003.
4: 140 for flight number 160, direct to Southwest.
9: United 820 radar, climb to far level 250.
4: Flight level 250, United 820.
5: 133.82.
18: 133.82,
14: Cathay 5-0 today. 0, descend 5-star to flight level 110.
4: Five-star, flight level 110, Cathay 6-0.
14: Starker 715, deck boom. EVA 829, AFM clear, IRS Sula approach runway 34, report established.
4: Clear IRS Zulu, runway 34, report established, EVA 829.
17: Hong Kong radar, 3 a.m. Wi-Fi request.
2: now, 155, go ahead.
17: Zero two weather, if available, request 02 EK 了.
2: Shenzhen now, 155, continue present heading, stand by.
13: Thank you. 845 approach 107 left. Descend unrestricted to 6,000 feet. Go next 1003, no speed control.
5: 1001. 608, departure identified time via SID to flight level 160.
0: 9.1 for Cafe 660, many thanks, bye-bye.
2: Shenzhen Air 155, stop climb for level 170.
17: Say it again.
2: Shenzhen Air 155, stop climb for level 170.
17: Stop for flight level 170, Shenzhen Air 155.
13: 7 left.
0: I3, thank you.
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19: There is 66 request.
2: Air Canada 66, go ahead.
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20: North Azure, squawk 1500.
2: Cafe 917, Hong Kong radar, report passing level.
20: Passing flight with 205, Captain Alex.
2: Cafe 917, you identified, clear Sierra 7 Alpha arrival.
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13: 3, speed 250 knots.
21: All surface wind 180 and 11 knots.
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21: China Eastern 721, reduce speed to 25 knots.
5: I climb to SID to flight level 160.
22: 60, shall 674.
5: SA 958, now increase speed 280 knots.
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17: Hong Kong, good day, Macau 657, reaching flight level 230, speed 300, greater.
5: Macau 657, departure, descend to flight level 170.
17: Descend to flight level 170, Macau 657.
9: Cafe 257, direct Seco.
5: SA 257, approved.
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5: Departure after needle, descend to flight level 170.
17: After needle, flight level 170, Macau 825.
5: SA 958, contact radar 133.82.
20: 133.82, Cafe 958, bye bye.
5: SA 257, climb to flight level 6,900 meters.
9: Climb 6,900 meters, Cafe 257.
5: Level 899, departure identify, climb via SID to flight level 130.
2: E0, expedite.
17: Rating 280 knots, expedite descent 130, get a 345.
10: Okay, the direct to Ali, can you repeat the altitude for 820?
2: 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John Sierra 7 Alpha arrival.
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3: 9,200 meters, United 820.
6: Day 759, climb to flight level 360, continue present heading for your climb.
7: Climb flight level 360, okay, 759.
23: One transition speed 250 knots.
16: 693 contact radar 132 decimal 15.
24: Shenzhen Air 155, good day.
13: Small adjustment required, turn right heading the 020.
24: Morning, Shenzhen Air 155, passing flight level 205 to climb to flight level 250.
6: Shenzhen Air 155, climb to flight level 300.
24: Climb to flight level 300, Shenzhen Air 155.
6: Cafe 345 approved. Cafe 345, can you provide heading?
22: Shuttle 674.
5: Singapore 899, climb to flight level 160 and cancel speed restrictions.
25: Climb level 160, cancel speed control, Singapore 899.
13: 45, reduce speed to 250 knots.
25: Thank you, sir. 257.
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5: 74, contact radar, 133.82.
22: 382, I'm going to 74. 19.
6: Charmin,
13: proceed to lines, descend to 8,000 feet, QNH 1003, maintain speed.
5: When able, increase speed to 80 knots. Cancel speed, correction, cancel altitude restrictions.
24: No altitude restrictions, but 160, when able to 80 knots, get a 504.
7: This is CASA 777, passing 1,000 feet.
5: SA 777, departure identify, climb with SID 9,000 feet.
7: 9,000 feet, CASA 777.
5: Macau 657, descend to reach flight level 110 by Hazel.
7: Descend to reach flight level 110 by Hazel, Macau 657.
13: 6
7: flight level 330.
13: Air Canada 66.
28: Zero 067, clear out to Aikila.
6: 9019, confirm you're on the heading due to weather deviation.
28: Double call 9019,
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24: Roger.
13: 17, descend to 9,000 feet.
5: 0 knots or less.
7: By the SID, climb for level 160, speed 280 or less. Today, 9,014.
5: Macau 825, descend to reach flight level 110 by Hazel.
0: Center flight Azel, aspect level 110, Macau 825.
5: Singapore 8999, contact radar 123.47.
1: 12347, Singapore 8999.
4: Hong Kong Shuttle 848, climbing passing 1900, squawk 3533.
5: Hong Kong Shuttle A48, departure identify, climb via SID 9000 feet.
4: Climb via SID to 9000 feet, request speed 250 knots, Hong Kong Shuttle 848.
5: Hong Kong Shuttle 848, speed 250 knots approved.
4: 250 knots approved, Hong Kong Shuttle 848.
5: Cassie 777, cancel speed restrictions.
8: Cancel speed restrictions, Cassie 777.
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2: Alpha 212, Jungle Radar, report passing the level and squawk call.
18: Passing level 200, squawk 0074.
2: Alpha 212, you identified, clear Sierra 7 Alpha arrival.
5: Climb
8: unrestricted, flight level 160, expedite passing flight level 110, request direct soft blue due weather.
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8: Expedite passing 9000, then direct soft blue, Cathay
5: 777.
21: 3.95. Radar 123.495,
5: SA 914, maintain speed 280 knots.
21: Fishing level 110.
2: And Macau 657 radar. Macau one way change to 16 now. We clear Sierra Mike Tango 5 Bravo arrival.
21: Runway 16, we clear Sierra Mike Tango 5 Bravo arrival at Macau 657.
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5: 133.82.
8: 133.82.
2: Yonata 153, descend for level 260, reached by Maple.
8: 874.
29: Singapore 874, we have loads of turbulence report, especially near the weather area at Banti, at all levels.
8: Copy, Singapore 874.
29: Would you require lower now?
8: Negative, we'll be deep at level 390, Singapore 874.
29: Roger.
18: So, flight level.
2: Alpha 212, maintain level, stand by lower.
18: Request heading 190, due to weather, flight 212.
2: Alpha 212 heading 190 approved.
18: 04, thank you so much, Alpha 212.
2: Air Macau 657, descend to reach 2,700 meters by index QNH 1003.
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1: Flight level 160 and speed 280,
5: contact 8. Kenya 252, climb via SID, flight level 160.
21: 25, flight level 160.
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2: Both are routing. Climb to 10,400 meters final.
5: 123.47.
8: 12347, g'day, Cathay 777.
3: 3-2,
8: fly heading 310. 77 on climb, flight level 160, direct
3: southwest. Cathay 777, radar, climb to flight level 250.
8: Flight level 250, Cathay 777.
2: Charge to Epco.
9: So make right turn, then to left line.
13: For Romeo, sir.
2: Speed to 230 knots, descend to flight level 160.
9: 230, 160, 160.
5: Hong Kong Shuttle 848 contact radar 133.82.
1: 3382 Hong Kong Shuttle.
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18: 0 Pro, Arafat 212.
9: 302 Fox 6245.
29: Dynasty 081 identified.
9: 081.
13: Eva, if a 5-5-2-2-0. 917, turn right heading 300, reduce speed to 210 knots.
18: For 212.
29: Roger, level 300 final.
15: Maintain 300,
8: 301. 39 passing 2000 on climb 5000.
5: Say 139, departure identify, climb view SID, flight level 160.
8: Climb view SID, flight level 160, Cathay 139.
5: Freebay 880, increase speed 250 knots.
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2: Nothing will bring you back again to Guangzhou airspace. Are you able to take any right turn, let's say heading 180?
5: And right turn?
3: 79177, and descend to 3,000 feet, turn right at 310.
2: Air for 212, proceed direct Murray, join the star, descend to flight level 110.
18: Murray, descend flight level 110, Rafa 212.
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5: 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Bohemia 252, contact radar 133.82.
8: 133.82, Bohemia 252, good day.
3: Cathay 305, Cathay 305, turn right at 330.
29: Right.
8: 125.32.
5: 6-7-2, contact Taipei 129.1.
3: F5,
2: heading 330. United 153, reduce speed to 230 knots.
8: Copy that, reduce speed 230 knots, United 153.
13: Are you able to direct to Daegu instead?
2: Cathay 777, Roger, climb to flight level 280.
8: Zero, Cathay.
13: Lines.
3: Cathay 305, this is a 1x2 and off, descend 2,000 feet.
8: Really?
1: 7-3, combat dispatcher, 122.65.
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12: dispatcher,
10: 7-3.
12: On radar, China 7-3-0-7-8, descending passing flight level 140 on descending flight level 110.
2: China 7-3-0-7, X-radar, roger.
29: I can approve maximum 70 miles on this heading before you make a left turn, or else you'll be entering Taipei airspace. Yeah, you must find a way to get through the weather within 70 miles.
2: Do you have the waypoint?
14: 75 to weather.
17: A607, after source to heading 175 approved.
14: Heading 175 approved, after source to cafe 607.
2: China 7307, thank you, then proceed now there to Lambda.
12: Proceed to RQ Lambda, China 7307.
14: Get to the weather, it's roughly north of you on a heading of 010. Very sharp going in now, back end.
12: Can we just fly until the capital and turn left turn?
29: If you are flying heading 055 for another 60 to 70 miles, the weather will be intense and it will be much harder for you to make a left turn.
12: Let me check the weather, Shanghai AC4.
29: Sure, the center of the weather is roughly at your 11 o'clock, 80 to 90 miles.
13: China 7, Cafe 7X6, reduce speed to 220 knots.
29: Confirm left or right of track?
19: Right obstruction, Vietnam by 24.
29: Approved, up to how many miles?
19: After no much, request up 30 miles right obstruction. Up to around 120 nautical miles.
29: Vietnam 524, up to 30 miles right of track approved after NOVAD.
19: Sir, NOVAD 30 right approved, Vietnam 524.
1: Cafe 432, contact Taipei 129 at decimal 1.
20: 110, United 153.
17: Cafe 607 approved.
14: Cafe 607.
12: Turn left heading 020, Shanghai Air 864.
29: Okay, left heading 020.
12: 020, Shanghai 864.
13: 212, turn left heading 040.
1: 0, cancel speed restrictions.
29: Heading 350.
17: Sure. 0-0, descend now, flight level 260, reach by Maple.
23: Descend now, flight level 260, reach by Maple, Cafe 700.
29: Back before Betty or Maple.
25: Probably require this heading for about 80 miles and then we'll have to come right about 10 degrees. Otherwise, we can approach Hong Kong from the southwest if that helps you.
29: Kelly 710, for information, in the past hour there was quite a lot of stack swapping traffic to Canto for the arrival because for your heading, it will be going through outbound track opposite way. There will be a lot of traffic climbing through later on. It's very hard for you to descend through.
25: So that's copied, Cafe 710. We take a heading of 310 and approach Hong Kong via Canto. Does that help you?
29: Cafe 710, roger. Stand by for the left turn. Initially heading 350. I'll give you a descent in 2 minutes and then further left turn from next sector.
25: So that's copied, maintaining heading and flight level 310, Cafe 710.
20: Hong Kong radar, Singapore 874.
29: Singapore 874, you can expect a left turn within 30 miles, just slightly inbound in front of you, and expect rerouting to another stack probably Canto for the arrival.
0: Okay, copy now. Confirm we can expect a Canto arrival.
29: Singapore 874, I'll call you back for the star revision, but at this stage, continue on your arrival track. I'll call you back for left turn and further.
0: Cool, thank you. Singapore 74.
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7: Galax 1X-ray. Delta 88 departure, I identify Climbview, SID 9,000 feet.
6: And the other did to 9,000 feet, Delta
7: 88. SA 368, increase speed 250 knots.
10: Speed 250 off, Delta 368.
22: Kenya 129,
24: it is speed 210
22: north, descend 2,000 feet.
24: Okay, 777, you're clear direct to FKL climb flight level 360.
20: 360, Cathay 777.
29: Copy, Cathay 710.
26: Hong Kong radar, good morning, Cornell 480, have you maintained flight 370?
29: Russia.
6: 12535,
7: Cathay
6: 330.
29: SA 330, AFM. Contact 125, decimal 32, goodbye.
26: 25, decimal 32, goodbye.
29: Cathay 710, descend to flight level 260.
25: Cathay 710, we're happy to take an earlier descent to facilitate outbound traffic, Cathay 710.
29: Cathay 710, thank you. Start your descent now, please.
25: Descending now for level 260, Cathay 710.
29: Singapore 874, fly radar heading 350 for weather avoidance. Next sector will keep you advised of your arrival.
0: Singapore 874.
29: Red cap 138 for weather avoidance. Expect a left turn within 4 minutes.
0: Yeah, expect left, red cap 138.
29: High Asia 237, contact radar 125.32.
27: Cathay 328 departure identified, climb SID 9,000 feet.
10: SID 9,000, Cathay 328.
27: Delta 88, speed 280, question, speed 250 knots or less.
6: 50 knots or less, Delta 88.
27: Yeah, Macau 673, descend to reach flight level 110 by Hazel.
0: Reach 110 by Hazel, and Macau 673.
20: Cathay 368, request direct Larit to weather.
29: Do you require any weather deviation to the right?
16: Yes, 440 negative. That will bring you into Taipei SV. Previous traffic can turn about heading 180 from the present position.
29: 3 with your heading. Good luck. Shanghai 864, heading 010 to heading 020 approved, heading as required.
27: Okay, copy, continue descent flight for 110 and seek in the heading.
0: We're just waiting to stabilize on track, I'll inform you heading, probably heading 210 Air Macau 673.
27: Air Macau 673, roger, and just being advised due to airspace, only left turn available.
0: Inform, left turn only, Air Macau 673.
16: Roger, Cathay 9901, passing 2600, running faster.
27: Cathay 9901, departure identified, climb SID flight level 160. Roger, Cathay
16: 160, 9901.
27: Delta 88, climb SID flight level 160, when ready, speed 280 knots.
6: When ready, speed 280, climb to flight level 160, Delta 88.
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16: Yes,
2: 7000 and cancel speed restriction at Canto speed on transition 300 knots or greater.
23: Just cancel speed at Canto on transition 300 knots or greater, KTA 700.
2: Roger,
16: when able, we're going to Snowman today, KTA 139. Yep, when able, direct Snowman, thank you. Snowman,
23: direct Snowman,
16: KTA 139, thank you. Well, climb for level 330 initially, and sorry, climb for level 330, stand by for a shortcut.
0: River 5, we have information India, RNP Zulu, runway 16,
2: Macau 673. Macau 673, India is current.
24: Turbulence is light to moderate or just light?
23: Moderate, but time to time.
24: Okay, thank you.
3: From radar, EVA 211, flight level 340.
24: Sorry, call sign?
3: EVA 211.
24: EVA 211, roger.
6: There it is.
24: Station calling.
0: Yeah.
4: 195. 13 radar, climb to flight level 250.
5: Flight level 250, Hampton 913.
23: Good morning, Macau 112, 2400 and 3360.
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29: Singapore 874, report heading to radar 126, station 03, report ready for right turn.
23: 7-4.
29: Red cap 138, descend now, flight level 260.
3: Level 260, red cap 138.
2: Air Macau 112, what heading?
23: Right now we can do 112.
27: Cathay 3-2-XX, fly heading 120 initially.
3: Heading 120, Cathay 3-2-XX.
0: Cathay 901, request direct as well, follow weather.
27: Cathay 901, follow the 2 traffic in front, heading 120.
0: Roger, after turn heading 120, Cathay 901.
27: Cathay 3286, contact radar 133 decimal 82, good day.
3: 132, just bye bye.
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1: Climb at 7 at Charleston, Macau 112.
2: I climb SID to flight level 160.
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0: Macau 112 and cancel speed control.
3: Macau 673, clear weather.
4: 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Proceed to hotel 512.
2: Maintain speed 280 knots or less.
5: Zero left and request heading 120 to the weather.
2: Helipon 812, heading 120, approve. Speed 280 knots or less.
5: Speed 280 or less and heading 120, helipon 812.
2: Cathay 755, cancel speed restriction.
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7: Climb 9,200 meters, Hampton 913.
1: And heading 120, requesting now right heading 130.
8: Cathay 440, heading 130, approve, and right turn when able. Thank you.
1: Right when able, let me add 440.
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3: Hong Kong, Cathay 673.
1: Hong Kong, morning, Cathay 9873, refresh.
0: Cathay 9-8-3 on the radar identified, clear Sierra 7 Alpha arrival.
1: Sierra
9: 7
1: Alpha, Cathay
9: 9. Cal 112, we'd just like to make a 5 degree left to Dustin.
0: And Macau 112, a second heading?
9: 175.
0: And Macau 112, heading 175 approved. One, two, three, decimal, eight, five.
3: 2385,
4: Airman Call, 673,
2: thank you. Airman 63, approve. Shuttle 630, when ready, speed 280 knots.
5: Speed 280, when ready, Hong Kong, shuttle 630.
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12: 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That's 0315. That is
2: the 230. Taisha 237, stay with me.
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2: Cathay 390, speed 280 knots or less.
3: Speed 280 knots or less, Cathay 390.
8: Canada 8-1800, climbing 5000, Delo 1X-ray.
2: Okay, Canada 8, Hong Kong departure, identify, climb SID to flight level 160.
8: Climb 5, the SID, flight level 160, or Canada 8.
10: T0 on reaching, crossing traffic 1,000 feet above you.
13: Singapore 850 clear deck to Dumo.
3: To Dumo, thank you, Singapore 850.
12: 20. Climb level 120, Macau 112.
4: Descend to 9,000 feet, QNH 1003, speed 250 knots.
10: Zero, contact Taipei 129 decimal 1.
14: Check direct coastal.
2: Sandu 302 approve.
14: Coastal Sandu 302.
15: Hi, I got 4-4-0. Today I'm from radar Vietnam 582 level 370 maintain.
16: Vietnam 582 right now.
15: I'm ascendant, request further deviation, I'm 20 miles left.
16: 20 miles left, I'm proceed on 397.
15: 20 miles left, I'm proceed on 397.
17: One passing 1,700 climbing to 5,000, the P-Country X-ray.
2: Cadet 741 departure identified, climb SID to flight level 160.
17: This is level 160, Cadet 741.
2: Four, 7. 1, 3, 3, 7, 7, 5, 5, Cadet 3, 9, 0, turn left heading 0, 9, 0, rate of access for vehicle.
18: Left heading 0, 9, 0, Cadet 3, 9, 0.
2: Cadet 8, when ready, speed 2, 8, 0 knots.
19: When ready, speed 2, 8, 0 knots.
2: Hong Kong Shuttle 630, contact radar 133.82.
19: 133.82,
2: Hong Kong Shuttle 630. Cathay 741, speed 280 knots or less.
17: 280 knots or less, Cathay 741.
16: Thanks for hiring.
2: Yeah, 130.2. Singapore 899, in turn, Sanyang 130.2.
20: 1302, Singapore 8999,
2: bye bye. Bye bye. Thai 676 contact radar 132.15.
20: Yeah, 132.15, Thai 676, good day.
2: Dynasty 081.
20: C 081, now passing level 310 for flight level 320.
2: Dynasty 081, climb to 9,800 meters.
20: Climb 9,800 meters, Dynasty 081.
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2: 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Are you able?
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20: On radar, Xiaomi 824, flight level 350, score 2141.
2: Xiaomi 824, Hong Kong radar, you are identified.
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4: 1000 feet, reduce speed to 230 knots.
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17: Level
4: 162, down 12. 93 from reduced speed to 230 over knots.
15: 5, 5, 5, 5, 5, 5, 5, 5, 5, 5, 5, 5, 5, 5, 5, 5, 5, 5, 5, 5, 5, 5, 5, 5, 5, 5, 5, 5, 5, 5, 5, 5, 5, 5, 5, 5, 5, 5, 5, 5, 5, 5, 5, 5, 5, 5, 5, 5, 5, 5, 5, 5, 5, 5, 5, 5, 5, 5, 5, 5, 5, 5, 5, 5, 5, 5, 5, 5, 5, 5, 5, 5, 5, 5, 5, 5, 5, 5, 5, 5, 5, 5, 5, 5, 5, 5, 5, 5, 5, 5, 5, 5, 5, 5, 5, 5, 5, 5, 5, 5, 5, 5, 5, 5, 5, 5, 5, 5, 5, 5, 5, 5, 5, 5, 5, 5, 5, 5, 5, 5, 5, 5, 5, 5, 5, 5, 5
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5: 5G with us.
2: 5G 75, question Cafe 755 Hong Kong radar, climb to flight level 340, track down to surfer.
5: Direct surfer climbing flight level 340, Cafe 755.
9: Hong Kong radar, turn on southern 352, good morning, Metal Level 210.
2: Shenzhen 352, Hong Kong radar, roger, identify.
9: Shenzhen 352, second.
2: Xanadu 302, descend flight level 350.
23: Confirm calling Xanadu 302.
2: Xanadu, Xanadu 302, affirm descend flight level 350.
23: Descend flight level 350, Xanadu 302.
2: Xanadu 302, affirm contact radar 132.15.
23: Radar 13215, Xanadu 302.
9: China Southern 352, the weather available, request direct to Dumo.
2: Chancellor 352, after Dusu, direct Dumo approve.
9: Okay, after Dusu, direct to Dumo, China Southern 352.
23: Xanadu 302, heavy, good morning. Inflatable 350, King Castle.
24: Xanadu 302, Hong Kong, Roger.
2: Cathay 741, cancel speed restriction.
25: Heading direct to attack the booth.
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25: This is Cathay 741, due weather heading right hand turn, direct attack the booth.
2: Cathay 741, put your request to radar 123.47.
25: 1234, Cathay 741.
9: Hong Kong Shadow 642, request direct me, please go avoid.
2: Hong Shadow 642, fly heading initially 130.
9: Heading 130, Hong Shadow 642.
2: Greater Bay 838, turn left, proceed direct to Pico, rejoin SID. Climb SID, fly level 6,900 meters.
26: Greater Bay 838, climb 6,900 meters, Greater Bay 838.
10: For Greater Bay 320, expedite your climb for level 330.
23: 2-065. We'd like to request 10,400 meter as final.
2: Stand by.
24: Hello then.
27: Stand by, right now, Cathay
24: 901. Cathay 901, that's correct. Maintain condition level 320, that will be crossing traffic about.
27: Cathay 901, maintain level 320.
24: Cathay 139, at Merman, contact Malila 119.3 or CTDLC. Bye bye.
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23: Flight level 360, stand by higher, Skywalker 741, thank you.
9: Please request 20 miles left of track, new weather.
24: Singapore 828, 20 miles, Lima side approved.
9: Lima side, 20 miles approved, Singapore 828, thank you.
2: To 10,400 meters.
23: 400 meters, Dynasty 081.
2: Singapore 850, contact radar 132.15.
23: 132.15, Singapore 850. 41, request direct to
24: Motu. Skywalker 741, clear direct Motu.
23: Clear direct to Motu, Skywalker 741.
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23: Direct to Motu, Skywalker 741.
9: 643 approach, 1 meter road 7 left. Descent 5 start at 6,000 feet, QNH 1003.
2: SID to flight level 160.
28: Fire SID level 160.
23: Saudi arrival Bohemia 497, currently maintain heading 1552 to radar.
0: Bohemia 497, roger. Martinia 9471, proceed direct Canto, John Star, descend 5 star to flight level 110.
3: Okay, that's an urgent south, so join the star and descend by the star to flight level 110, Mesa 99471.
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11: 2250. Scooter 174, Hong Kong radar, you are identified.
3: Scooter 174, can we resume normal speed?
11: Scooter 174, AFA, normal speed.
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12: Hold turn right, heading 2990 initially.
3: Clear
12: to Delta Alpha. 138, descend to 6,000 feet. Cathay 983, contact director 119.5, of course, I only.
8: Three, make it 161 knots or greater than 5 miles.
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2: 2-1 Macau is now 1-6 information kilo.
0: The first is cropped in, but with the weather and the wind, apparently it's 2-3-0 at 8 knots. Is there any chance to get the runway 3-4?
3: Hey, Macau 221, I'll check that out for you. Just stand by on the runway, reduce the minimum clean speed for now.
0: We're reducing minimum clean speed because around the ISOL and all the track for the approach on RNTAR, there is bad weather right now. Thank you.
3: Understood.
4: Ali, Koya and Cathay, maintain 250, Cathay 7-1.
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2: Decimal
7: 82.
8: Sun is 724, request left hand heading 120.
9: Radar descend to telephone 110.
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2: Bohemia 398, climb to final level 6,900 meters, no speed restriction.
11: No speed restriction, clear to climb 6,900 meters. Bohemia 398.
2: Hey, Macau 221, descend to final level 140.
0: Descending foot level 140, Macau 221.
10: Crossing 1,500, climbing 5,000.
2: Cathay 830, departure identified, climb SID to 9,000 feet.
10: SID 9,000, Cathay 830.
2: Chinese turn 724, left turn heading 120, approved, climb to flight level 160.
8: Climb to flight level 160, left turn heading 120, Chinese turn 724.
2: November Papa Lima, contact radar 133.82.
12: 133.82, November Papa Lima.
2: And Chinese turn 724, increase speed 280 knots.
8: 280
2: North, China, 7724. Bohemia 398, Guangzhou 125.35. Indonesia 863, when ready, increase speed 280 knots.
10: ISC 280 knots, Indonesia 863.
13: Rekka 113, climb to flight level 360, expedite climb.
7: Level 360, expedite climb, Rekka 113.
2: We're waiting for a reply from Macau Aerodrome.
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14: Bohemia 497, approved, descent level 130.
0: 2270, Bohemia 497.
2: 63, climb SID to flight level 160, no speed restriction.
11: Climb level 160, no speed restriction, Indonesia 863.
14: 286, contact Taipei 129.1.
7: Again. Xiamen 824.
15: Xiamen 824, please see the traffic can go in between your position and thank you. Given some radar heading to leave around 20 miles to both directions. If you elect to go east of the weather, you may require up to 80 miles east of pressure right of track, which is not approved by timing.
7: Roger,
15: Xiamen
7: 824.
2: It's currently not available. 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
0: Let's go to Macau 221 now.
2: And Macau 221, descend to reach flight level 110 by Hazel.
0: Set level 110, reach by Hazel, Macau 221.
2: Cathay 830, climb SID, flight level 160, when ready, speed 280 knots.
11: Climb SID, level 160, when ready, 280
0: knots, Cathay 830. Do you know which position we will have to hold?
2: Yeah, Macau 221, we'll call you back for that.
0: Copy, Macau 221.
3: Macau 221, just to verify, The word is if you can't make the approach from 1 for 1-6, you might have to hold. But we're not exactly sure if you can make it to hold, approach, you might be able to go in straight away.
0: Well, right now we would like to hold. The only question is if we can hold at any point. We will do it before the approach because that is all there is weather around.
3: Emeco 221, roger. Please advise the intention to the next sector later on.
16: Airborne, passing
2: to 2,300 feet. Bonanna departure, identify climb SID 9,000 feet.
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18: Station 5, good day. 701-272,000 feet, clear out approach runway 7 left. Should I 57 radar, good day, descend to flight level 110.
13: 3 descend to 4,000 feet.
18: Medic 77 Hong Kong radar, good day, descend to flight level 110, then cross impact flight level 260.
13: Charlie 352, go ahead.
19: Little weather over eastern, request heading 350.
13: Heading approved, sir. Call me on 1271.
19: 1271, and heading 350, channel for the 352, good day.
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13: 2370. 52, roger.
20: 4 level 390.
22: 4 level 390,
20: probably 7 level.
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13: Mandarin 984, maintain speed 28, draw knots, and fly heading 120.
24: Heading 2, speed 28, zero knots, heading 120, Mandarin 984.
13: Bravo 309, maintain speed 250 knots, climb to flight level 160.
16: Climb to flight level 160, maintain speed 250, Bravo 8309.
13: Hong Kong Shuttle 870, maintain speed 250 knots.
16: 250 knots, Hong Kong Shuttle 870.
0: 273, good morning. Dalol 1 X-ray, passing 1300.
13: Sapphire, November 11. 07 left, descend via star to 6,000 feet, QH1003. Intro traffic heading 120.
20: Heading 120, monitor.
13: Blue 273, climb VSID, flight level 160, maintain speed at 250 knots, expect vectors after Raman for weather.
25: Time SID, Vail. 160 and maintain 250 knots to the 273.
18: Passing by the pole 260, we didn't speak of 260 knots. Hold
20: on with your 7 left.
16: 4133, decimal 35, down at 081, could they?
13: Cafe 741, clear to SQL.
26: Aerodrome, you will need to delay in Hong Kong airspace for around 10 minutes, so I'll give you radar factors for the to absorb the delay.
0: Yes, copy the Macau 221. So can we turn left on heading 180 now, please, to weather?
26: And Macau 221, when reaching level 110, heading 180 approved.
0: We're turning left heading 180 now, Macau 221.
26: Starwalker 202, climb 7,000 feet.
0: At 7,000, Starwalker 202.
16: Heading to Eagle Air, Korean Air Force 71.
1: Arena 4700,
4: Sierra Uniform Lima Uniform X-ray, Korea Airport 7 Sierra 1520, Hong Kong Airport.
1: Good morning, level 340,
4: beam sub no, deviating up to 80 miles, beam sub no, squawking 0451.
1: Sierra 1520, Hong Kong radar identified. Trip direct to Eldon.
5: Bravo 8309, contact radar 133.82, good day.
6: 1282, good day, Bravo 8309.
5: Cathay 450, departure identified, climb via SID, flight level 160, expect vectors after Raman for weather, maintain speed 250 knots.
9: Climb by set flight 160, maintain 250 knots. 450, top of the weather coming.
12: 01,
22: clear out approach runway 7 left.
12: For now.
22: Thank you, Starwalker 202, climb 9,000 feet.
27: Climb 9,000, Starwalker 202.
28: Heading 202 weather.
1: Singapore is faster, heading 202 weather.
28: 020 is approved, Singapore 850.
29: So that's the weather of Eastbound. We'll maintain this heading until Gobi, Vector 1520.
1: Vector 1520, Hong Kong radar. Stand by.
30: Reach flight level 310 via D-Manza.
1: China 101 Hong Kong radar identified. Clear 07 Charlie arrival. Voltage for information. If you see to the right hand side, I'm able to turn direct to W in about 60 volt mark. You'll turn into Taipei FIR and Taipei is not accepting you.
27: Okay, copy. Now in that case, request to deviate up to 60 mark left of turn.
1: Taipei 302 approved.
27: 60 mark left of turn, China 302.
25: Taipei 7-0, heading 0825.
1: Got 221, confirm clear 3,000 feet. Indonesia 863 Hong Kong, Roger, proceed direct to Lastet, resume all navigation.
28: Direct to Lastet, resume normal navigation, Indonesia 863.
30: Heading 270 approved.
1: Another 471, and 160 north of breakdown to 5 miles.
31: 174 contact radar 132.15.
27: 132.15, go to 174, bye bye.
1: You can only track to sector 1701.
27: Radar go to 174, descending flight 1310.
1: Confirm scooter 174.
27: Confirm scooter 174.
1: Roger.
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1: Japan
29: 070, is heading 070,
28: please. 070, Japan 708. Cathay 098.
5: Cebu 273, contact radar 133.82, good day.
28: 133.82, Marine Cebu 273.
5: Cathay 450, fly heading 120, vectors for weather and increased speed maintained 270 knots.
28: Heading 120, 270 knots, Cathay 450, thanks.
30: And the one heading 210 approved.
31: Roger.
1: Hey, China 411, Hong Kong radar identified. Clear 07 Charlie arrival.
28: Clear 7, 0 Charlie arrival.
30: 03.
2: Delta 600.
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5: 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Frequency.
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2: 119.600, good day.
7: Hong Kong, hello, Gargolix 4167 Heavy, still with Guangzhou.
20: Gargolix 4167, Hong Kong radar, clear Sierra 7 Charlie arrival.
7: Clear 7 Sierra 7 Charlie, but we will arrive on headings due to weather, so we'll arrive due south of Sierra Gargolix 4167.
20: Roger.
2: China 419 request, turn left heading 160.
20: Hey,
26: and Macau 221, when able, direct Papa, clear Alice Zulu approach 1834.
0: We are clear for the Alice approach 1834, Macau 221.
26: Air China 101, proceed Murray, descend flight level 130.
1: Descend to flight level 290.
0: Two present, ready, descend flight level 290, Singapore 866.
1: Sitland 5HQ, contact Taipei 129, DCMO 1.
20: 29, now 586, go back.
2: Shuttle 566,
20: and in case of weather deviation, expect DFA to the left. What heading do you require? Thank you. Indonesia, ACC, counter radar, 127, day small 1, good day.
0: Good one, Indonesia, 863, thank you, sir.
7: And that's it with Starwalker 741, maintain flight level 400, confirm calling us.
1: Starwalker 741, ACM, counter radar, 125, day small 32.
7: Radar 125, 325, Starwalker 741, good
1: day. Radar 1520, check out direction to Langfang.
2: 920.
7: 741, maintain flight level 400.
31: Stalker, 741, Hong Kong radar, Roger.
1: HQ4, heading 0102.
2: 24.
1: Roger, 1520, contact radar, 125.32.
2: 25.32, 150. Thank you, ma'am.
1: Singapore 866, I say again, descend now to flight level 290, fly heading 035.
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0: Right, standing by for descent.
31: Sorry, your call time?
0: Titan 888, standing by for descent.
31: Titan 888, Roger, descend now to level 340.
0: And then 340, Titan, clear. 651 kilo, heading 0320. 0320, Bravo 6000. 17 required, presenting for the next 40 miles. Stand by, say again. We'll need heading to 15 for the next 40 miles.
31: Roger, approve. Cafe 755, contact Sanya 122.6.
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31: Indonesia, 863, turn left heading 180.
11: Good morning, Dynasty 731, approaching heavily, maintain flight level 340. Weather deviation, offset 40 mile demand cell check, squawk 6276.
13: Dynasty 731, Hong Kong radar identified.
11: Dynasty 731.
10: Singapore, 867, weather request heading 060.
14: Kilo, clear double dot me.
13: 11 descend via star to flight level 110.
15: Descend to flight level 110 at China 411.
13: At China 411, cross Mary, flight level 130 or below.
15: Mary, flight level 130 or below at China 411.
10: Hong Kong, hello again, cargo 4167. We are maintaining flight level 230 on a heading 210 to avoid.
13: Cargo 4167, Hong Kong radar report squad.
10: 4707, cargo looks 4167.
13: Cargo 4167, identified. In Macau 221, contact tower 118.0.
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13: Shuttle 566, approved, thank you.
10: Thank you, and heading 195. Hong Kong Charlie Shuttle 566.
13: 2 minutes, stand by for lower.
10: Roger, cargo looks 4167.
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5: Limes. Cathay 536, contact radar 133.82.
10: 133.82, Cathay 536.
18: Departure, EVA 801, passing flight level 240, descending 230 by needle.
5: EVA 801, Hong Kong departure, roger, descend to flight level 180.
18: 180, EVA 801.
19: After muscle.
21: Shuttle 131 approved. 237 on.
13: Approved
19: 0 on.
13: Thank you,
19: pilot 280. 8120, clear level 280, 273.
13: November 550, Papa Lima, climb to flight level 410.
19: Level 41, sir, November 11.
23: Hong Kong, today, Cathay 730, flight level 360, request heading 3452, weather.
13: Cathay 730, heading 345,
23: Hong Kong. Hey, I'm Cathay 730.
13: Cathay 730, can you maintain flight position for another 10 minutes before turn to facility lower?
24: Open 3769 out of 2000, climbing 5000.
5: Ethiopian 3769, departure identified. Climb unrestricted to flight level 160.
24: Climb unrestricted to flight level 160, is your partner 3769.
13: Climb now to flight level 320.
19: Level 320 to 273.
13: Sharman H24, descend now to flight level 270.
23: Due to weather, could we maintain present level, Sharman H24?
13: Unable, due to traffic.
23: Check the flight level.
13: Sharman H24, descend now to flight level 270.
23: Descend flight level 270, Sharman H24.
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32: Hong Kong radar, good afternoon, Shanghai quarter left 360, now heading 210.
13: Shanghai HH5, Hong Kong radar, roger.
32: Shanghai A5, request heading 220.
13: Shanghai HH5, Hong Kong radar, heading 220, please climb to flight level
32: 390. 220, approve, to flight level 390, Shanghai A5.
33: Radar, GR1355, maintain flight level 340, now heading 205.
13: SGL1355 Hong Kong radar heading 205 confirm.
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13: SGL1355 Hong Kong radar, roger.
19: Hong Kong, request 1 0 request heading 015, do you want 0?
13: Hong call requesting heading 0015, say again.
33: Kuta 174.
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33: 15, Kuta 174.
13: Singapore 868, thank you, flight level 270.
33: Flight level 270, and request heading 360, Singapore 868.
13: Singapore 868, heading 360, please.
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13: 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0015, 0015, 0015, 0015, 0015, 0015, 0015, 0015, 0015, 0015, 0015, 0015, 0015, 0015, 0015, 0015, 0015, 0015, 0015, 0015, 0015, 0015, 0015, 0015, 0015, 0015, 0015, 0015, 0015, 0015, Yes, I fly level 370.
5: Flight level 140.
33: 140, EVA exit 1.
14: I don't see.
31: Two station, Hong Kong Shuttle 566 climb to flight level 300.
33: Flight level, climb flight level 300, Hong Kong Shuttle 566.
5: Approved.
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14: Zero 98, clear direct ENVA, climb to level 270, cancel speed restrictions.
6: Radar, roger, climb to flight level 190.
33: Two, flight level 190, 107.06.
13: Level 130 or below.
9: 3954, good morning, 1000, passing 1400 on climb, 5000.
5: Cathay 954 departure, good morning, identify, climb VSID to 9000 feet.
9: VSID, climb 9000, Cathay 954.
21: EVA 867, radar.
14: Cathay 536, climb to level 270 initially, cancel speed restrictions.
33: Area 030, China 7352. 885.
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5: Dynasty 602, fly heading 120, resume normal speed.
9: Heading 120, normal speed, Dynasty 602.
5: Dynasty 602, that'll be vectors for weather, climb to flight level 160.
9: Climb at level 160, you are waiting for your web vector, Dynasty
14: 70.
13: Scripta
33: 174,
13: descend now to
33: level
13: 290.
33: Level 290 to the 174.
13: Triple 970, exit direction to
33: Taipei. 770, if you are available, request making this heading another 160, 130, 135, heading 190.
13: Transmission,
33: Air Junior 1355, Air Junior 1355, request heading 1900.
13: Heading 1900, please
33: step on
13: other aircraft when they are calling.
33: Japan Air 70,
13: it's only 40 miles
33: away from Taipei, Hong Kong Air Junior 1355,
13: request heading 180. Air Junior 1355, heading 180, please.
33: Java 924. 1003. Number 4, Singapore 850, have a good day.
5: Turkish 6301, climb flight level 6,900 meters.
12: Climbing 6,900 meters, Turkish 6301.
5: Cathay 954, climb flight level 160.
9: Climb flight level 160, it's 954.
6: Right turn, is that right, 205?
0: Small one,
1: turn on
0: 521.
6: 921, that's a great turn.
0: Good morning,
6: Hong Kong, climbing
0: level 250.
6: C2149, Hong Kong radar, roger. Maintain flight level 250 on reaching.
0: Maintain level 250, 3149.
5: Okay. 6651, departure, good morning, you're identified, climb VSID to flight level 160.
14: 5, counter radar 132.15.
33: 355, request left heading 190.
6: 7355, heading 190, approve.
33: 355. Stop. Radar high 632, flight 410, squawking 6125.
0: Thai 632, Hong Kong radar, roger, you are identified, call sign similar, company 652 in front.
33: Just
6: right,
33: Thai 632.
6: Systems, descend now to flight level 290 and reach in 20 miles.
33: Now confirm to descend now, level 290 for Cebu 73.
6: Cebu 273 AFM, and which flight level 290 in 20 miles?
33: Reach level 290 in 20 miles, Cebu 273.
6: Cebu 149, now climb to flight level 270.
0: True weather.
6: Cebu 149, now climb to flight level 260.
33: 260, Cebu 149. Call it out, RGR 1355.
6: El Junior 1355, I say again the fifth time, heading 160, approved.
33: I request direct to Sabno, El Junior 1355.
6: El Junior 1355, direct to Sabno, approved.
33: Sabno, thank you, El Junior 1355.
2: Operator, today so with me 318-39er miles to Sonoma, level 380, squawking 2774, and we are deviating up to 20 miles left of Sabno weather.
6: Philippine 318 Hong Kong radar identified. Clear Betty 3 Alpha arrival.
33: Hong Kong radar, Sunrise 211. Operating up 3. Maintain flight level 340, squawk 4153. Request after copy direct Ikela.
6: Juzhou 2211 Hong Kong radar identified. After copy direct to Ikela approved.
33: After copy direct Ikela approved. Juzhou 2211.
6: Philippine 318 confirm copy. Betty 3 Alpha arrival.
33: Hong Kong. Hong Kong, Singapore 868, request heading 030.
6: Singapore 868, heading 030, please.
33: Double 868.
6: Cathay 730, contact radar 1.
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6: 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Telephone 220.
0: 0588.
6: 7355, descend to flight level 140.
33: Descend to flight level 140, channel 355.
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6: Send now flight level 340. And I'm 706, turn right to proceed direct to Eddie, we see more navigation.
33: Mr. Eddie is still on navigation, and 706.
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5: China 7352, descend to flight level 170.
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5: Japaner 736, turn right heading 140.
14: Initially.
5: 140. Japan Air 736, reduce your speed now to 250 knots.
1: Reduce speed 250, maintain heading 120, Japan.
5: Shuttle 690, departure identified.
7: 5000.
5: Air Macau 111, contact radar 123.905.
8: 395, Air Macau 111, good day.
5: Good day. Shuttle 690, identified. Stand by.
11: 3.905, Reggae 1520, Y.
15: Heading 320, approved.
5: Thank you. Shuttle 690, climb VSID, flight level 160.
7: Climb VSID, level 160, shuttle 690.
1: Hong Kong radar, Japan, 7360, flight 60, stand by higher.
5: Unable due to traffic, maintain 160 speed, maintain 280 knots now, 280 knots.
1: Speed 2800 and maintain flight 160, Japan.
5: Japaner 736, contact radar on 133.82.
1: 133.82,
5: Japaner 736. Mascot 6651, flying of 160 for weather.
17: Heading 160.
3: And descend 9,000 feet, Kernich 1003.
8: Thank you, President Heading. Descend 9,000 feet. 03, thank you, Kernich 111.
3: Titan 888, turn left heading 360.
20: Left 360, Titan 888.
5: Shuttle 690, expect vectors after VEDFO.
7: Copy. 1-1 to Hong Kong radar, 132, 15.

0: Mascot 6651, if you're able, turn right heading 175.
1: Mascot heading 175, Mascot 6651.
2: Okay, departing 2,000 feet, climbing to 5,000 feet.
0: Air China 108, departure identified, climb unrestricted, flight level 130.
2: Climbing to flight level 130, Air China 108.
0: Mascot 6651, contact radar 123.47, good day.
1: 2247,
0: Mascot 6651, good day. Shuttle 690, flighting 120 now, vectors for weather.
3: Heading 120, shuttle 690.
0: China 7352, descend flight level 4,500 meters, reach by Tamot.
3: Descend flight level 4,500 meters, reach by Tamot, China 7352.
4: Morning, maintaining flight level 350, squawk 2144.
5: Red Cap 188, Hong Kong radar, identify clear Charlie 4 Alpha arrival.
4: Charlie 4 Alpha arrival, Red Cap 180.
5: Singapore 882, descend Alpha level 350, reach level in 3 minutes.
6: Descend now flight level 350, descend in 3 minutes Singapore, reach level by 3 minutes Singapore 82.
5: Thai 672, contact radar 128.75.
7: 672, good day.
8: 55, descend flight level 110.
9: Oh, can you give me the right hand side? If you deviate to the left, we run now into Taipei L FIR.
10: B35, after muscle, speed 2501 knots.
11: 21A0, descend to 2000.
5: Level 140.
12: 140,
5: sorry, triple eight. No, China Southern 355, contact approach 119, decimal 1.
12: 4191, China Southern 355.
5: Approved.
9: By maintaining flight level 300, confirm the heading again.
13: Initially, heading 050.
10: And to 8,000 feet. QMH 1003.
13: 050, maintain for level 280 on reaching.
3: 10 feet, gradual left turn approved. Clear RSV 34, MCAL 111.
8: And MCAL 111, cancel speed restriction, report established.
3: Cancel speed restriction, report MCAL 111.
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1: Come from a 9 at decimal 1.
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5: Above your cleared final fall, crossing in 3 minutes.
14: 101.
5: Stand to final level 110.
9: 119 at decimal 3.
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0: Cathay 785, departure identified. Climb via SID to flight level 160.
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14: 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I request heading 090.
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5: 9999, Bravo identified.
10: 1, 1, 4, 6, 5, 1, 2, 0, reaching 2, 5, 5. Titan AA, roger, then descend to 8,000 feet, QMH 1003.
5: Petro High 123.85. Climb to 10,400 meters.
3: To 10,400 meters, Mascot 6651.
5: Hainan 706, climb to 6,000 meters.
15: Climb to 6,000 meters, Hainan 706.
16: Bravo, Hong Kong radar, Bravo 8899, Bravo squad 57444, flight level 250, request higher.
5: Bravo 8899, Bravo Hong Kong radar, report request level.
16: Flight level 410, Bravo 8899, Bravo.
5: Bravo 9, Bravo, after Sierra, climb to flight level 270, stand by higher.
16: After Sierra 270, Bravo 8899, Bravo.
5: Indonesia, X-X3, contact Sanya 12, question 130, decimal 2.
17: 1302, Indonesia 863, thank you, ma'am.
5: Hi, 652, contact radar 128, decimal 75.
18: 85, maintain flight level 390.
5: Shanghai 885, Hong Kong radar, roger.
19: Radar control 12875, Hi, 6.
18: Good day.
19: Zero. I'll send Delta 1 X-ray.
0: Bohemia 640, departure identified. Climb VSID to flight level 160.
19: VSID to flight level 160, Bohemia 640.
16: Alpha Zero, Thailand 10-5-0-3-5-0, stand by higher, Bravo 8-9-9, Bravo.
5: Malaysian 388, contact radar 128, decimal 75.
18: Malaysia 388.
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5: yes, and
20: 721. Dumo. Correct from Dusa there to Dumo, Shamara 8684, Delta Uniform Mag Oscar Lima.
5: Hainan 706, clear dash to Siku.
20: Siku, Hainan 706, thank you.
16: And then flyway 320, so code 5660.
5: CNN 402, Hong Kong radar identified.
16: 402.
5: Shanghai 8878, point of radar 132, decimal 15.
0: Level 110.
19: Direct Red Bull, cross Red Bull, have our buff level 110, going in 640.
0: Asian 721, continue climb now to 7,000 feet.
20: Continue climb 7,000 feet, dash and 721.
0: Bohemia 169, departure identified, climb VSID to flight level 160.
19: Bohemia 640, request remain on SID due to weather.
0: Bohemia 640, approved, traffic 12 o'clock, 10 miles. Did the VEDFO track because the weather was on the right side of the SID. Is it moving across the SID now?
19: Affirm, it's in front of us, in front of Red Wolf Point, yes, 640.
0: Okay.
21: Hong Kong Cathay 785 will be final correction from 10,400 and climbing at Red Wolf.
0: Cathay 785 approved. Thank you very much. Traffic's out of 10-5 descending. Should be no problem.
16: Hong Kong Shuttle 131, going around, I think, 3,600 and climbing 5,000.
0: Hong Kong Shuttle 131, departure identified, climb to and maintain 6,000 feet.
16: Okay, 6,000 feet, Hong Kong Shuttle 131.
0: Asiana 721, maintain speed 230 knots.
20: Maintain speed 230 knots, Asiana 721.
0: Hong Kong Shuttle 131, when you're able, maintain speed 230 knots.
20: 5,000.
16: Shuttle 131.
19: Radio 169, request cancel speed.
0: Bohemia 169, speed 250 knots for now for weather deviations.
19: Speed 250 for Bohemia 169. Hong Kong 2100.
0: Hong Kong Shuttle 668, departure identified. Climb VSID to flight level 160. 721, change your landing runway. Expect the runway 25 right. Expect the RNAV transition to an ILS to runway 25 right. Asiana 721.
20: Change runway 25 right to Asiana 721. Confirm, follow, and meet the approach procedure.
0: Yeah, Yeah, for now, just follow the missed approach procedures. I'll have further instructions for you in a little bit.
2: Okay, follow missed approach procedure, runway 25, right, that's on a 721.
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0: Hong Kong shuttle 131, change your landing runway, expect ILS to runway 25 right. It'll be the RNAV transition to the ILS runway 25 right, unless you want the RNP.
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4: Hey, direct to Runsu and hold northeast of Runsu, right-hand turn, 10 miles, Hong Kong shuttle 131.
0: Bohemia 640, contact radar 133.82, good day.
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0: Bohemia 169, you may proceed direct to So Slu at your discretion due to the weather.
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19: Normal speed, Bohemia 169. Departure Cathay 376, passing 2,400, climbing 5,000.
0: Cathay 376, departure identified, climb VSID to flight level 160.
19: VSID, flight level 160, Cathay 376.
22: 0400.
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24: 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Any shortcut to Beacon?
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5: Hey Macau, 007, I identified, expect IRS Zulu approach runway 34, information queue back. Proceed direct Betty and hold at Betty as published. Dijo track, maintain 7,000 feet, QNH 1003.
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2: Do 10 knots for now.
0: Hong Kong shuttle 131, maintain speed 210 knots. 10
2: knots, Hong Kong shuttle 131.
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11: Team Bravo on arrival, use runway 25 Roger 807.
12: Happy 3 Bravo, runway 25.
11: Happy 3 Alpha, 3 Bravo, runway 25 Roger 807.
5: Runway 07, descend to 3,000 feet, clear RS Zulu approach, runway 34, report established.
22: Descend 3,000 feet, clear ILS Zulu, runway 34, we call it established, MACO 007, request early start.
10: 25, right. Cafe 597, it's runway 25, right.
5: For another 60 miles, and then turn right heading 020. Previous traffic in front of you around 80 miles can fly the same track.
24: A7A, maintain this heading for another 60 miles, and I will report you after cutoff weather, Shanghai A7A.
5: Shanghai 878, Roger.
24: Thank you.
5: Shanghai 885, contact Sanya 130, decimal 2. Control, you can reduce speed as required. 88, descend for level 310, reach level 5, do more.
24: So, Skylight 907, flight plan route, request later.
12: Yes, and request later after .me, okay, and you identify level 300.
24: Okay, Skylight 907.
25: Gate 489,
12: descend to Falafel 320. 2-0, Gate
25: 489.
12: Virginia 640, good morning, climb 502, 50 on heading 120. Virginia 640, Roger, climb to Falafel
25: 290, report when clear of the weather. 502, 290, report clear of weather, Virginia 640.
12: Shuttle 193, contact radar 1265.
26: Yeah, I'm up. Send
5: us 720. Switch reapproved. Star, descend to flight level 110.
27: Sorry to Murray, descending 110 to join the star to Macago 5718.
5: Use speed as required.
26: 93, confirm already copy FD 3 Bravo arrival for runway 25, right?
5: 062, climb now, flight level 390.
26: To flight level 320.
28: Good morning, Hong Kong, 668, climbing flight level 250 on heading 125.
29: 097, flight level 250, heading 150.
5: Pattern 30907, Hong Kong radar, report squawk.
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5: 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Contact radar 127.1.
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30: Sunny Foundry, climbing 9000.
0: EVA 30, departure identified. Climb now unrestricted to flight level 120.
30: Nice. I'm restricted to 120, EVA 830.
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24: 1 planet, ping level 233 for 250.
5: Tahina 169, Hong Kong radar, climb to 8,400 meters.
28: 8,400 meters, video 169.
1: 25 right, Seoul approach, taxi to flex.
12: Cathay 489, I'll be sending a fellow 4310.
28: Singapore 811, maintaining 1,000 meters and heading 170, better deviation.
5: Singapore 811, Hong Kong radar identify, 即係驚有 weather deviation.
28: Yes, now we maintain heading 170, we request right turn heading 180, therefore better.
5: Singapore 811, heading 180, approved.
28: 180, approved, Singapore 811.
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4: 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Good morning, Malaysian Zulu 72, maintaining level 360, call 2145.
5: Malaysian 072, Hong Kong radar, Roger.
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1: 180 knots, tighten to plate.
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14: 下面 AA6 radar heading 340.
5: Station, can you say again?
14: 下面 AA6 due to weather request heading 340.
5: 上面
8: 的
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8: Sir, China 976, turn your flight level 390. 125.32.
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3: 340, Shanghai 878.
0: Shanghai 878, are you able to turn further right? Heading 020, traffic around 50 miles in front of you can take the same track.
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0: Bravo, 31988 Hong Kong radar, roger.
2: Hong Kong radar, JJL 2211, Jack Ikella, main JFL level 340.
0: JJL 2211, Hong Kong radar, roger.
6: Heading 090, approved.
7: Left, heading 080, traffic ahead of you, turning left, due weather, so heading 080 on that.
8: Radar Cathay 376, request direct Linsu.
7: Cathay 376, not yet, I've got traffic descending on your left inbound traffic track, so continue descending for another 40 miles.
8: Cathay 376, thanks.
7: Cathay 73097, continue your present heading, do not turn to your left due traffic, and continue climb to flight level 350.
2: Continue climb flight level 350, second direct, Cathay 3097.
7: Traffic on your left. Do not deviate to the left, yeah?
2: Roger, continue present heading. Flight level 350, channel 3097.
7: Continue your present heading. Traffic climbing on your left. So, this heading for another 3 minutes at least.
0: 30 miles.
3: Okay, heading 115, Tokyo 6370.
2: From Singapore 811, weather duration required.
0: Singapore 811, go ahead.
2: Heading 225.
0: Singapore 811, heading 225, approved.
2: Heading 225, approved, Singapore 811.
0: Shanghai 878, climb to 10,700 meters.
3: Climb to 10,700 meters, Shanghai 878.
0: Malaysia 376, contact radar 128.75.
9: 875, Malaysia 376, go back.
2: Hong Kong radar, good afternoon, Shanghai Air 56, with your flight level 350, squawk 2332, 11 miles to Dorsal.
0: Stand by, Moscow 6651, contact Sanya 133.35.
10: Sanya 133.35, Moscow 6651, good day.
0: Xiamen Air 856, Hong Kong radar identified.
11: Metro Betty, resume all navigation, descend flight level 130.
4: Hold.
0: Hong Kong radar, roger.
2: 3227.
0: Malaysian 072, Hong Kong runway changing to 25, be clear, Betty 3, Bravo, arrival.
10: Clear, Betty 3, Bravo, Malaysian 072.
2: Hong Kong radar, Thai 659, flight 430.
0: Station code is taking.
2: Thai 659, heavy, flight 430.
0: Thai 659, roger. Hong Kong shuttle 251, Hong Kong runway 25, Canto 3, Bravo, arrival.
6: Contact radar, 126 decimal 34, your request.
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4: Cambodia 668, Hong Kong, departure, descend to flight level 170, report rate for left turn for Tamot.
12: Descending 170, call you ready for Tamot, Cambodia 668.
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13: 395, good day, Shanghai 817.
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0: Air China 9076 heading 340, approved.
14: 40, Air China 9076.
0: Turkish 6570, contact radar 118.902.
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18: Yeah, 23. Can we proceed direct to Rocca this time?
0: Cafe 2GX, proceed direct Rocca, rejoin Star.
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0: Shanghai 817 after Hazel, descent to 3000 feet, QNH 1003, clear IRS to the approach on May 34.
19: After Hazel.
20: Maintaining flight level 300 and heading 250.
0: Skylager 907, Hong Kong radar, climb to flight level 320, stand by higher.
20: Climb and maintain flight level 320, Skylager 907.
16: 1, descend to 7,000 feet, turn left heading 350.
21: Descend 7,000 feet, turn left heading 350, 811.
22: 7 cancel hold, turn right heading 130.
20: Heading 240.
0: Skylager 907 heading approved.
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21: 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Descend 4,500 feet, John, A11.
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5: from there?
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3: Singapore Air AQ for planning, would be able to take any right turn in the coming 10 miles.
0: 05, are you able follow for 400?
4: East Hong Kong.
3: 262, reduce speed to 230 knots.
4: Zero approved. And how long on this heading?
5: Cathay 477, information Juliet, we're changing runway 225, so Abby 3 Bravo arrival.
22: Copy, Abby 3 Bravo arrival, Cathay 477.
5: Cathay 477, and due to traffic on weather deviation, descend now for level 350, reaching the next 35 miles.
22: Descend flight level 350 and reaching 35 miles, Cathay 477.
5: Cathay 376, and you can continue this heading or further left into Shanghai airspace with this coordinator already.
8: Clear weather, we can't turn right, but we can go wherever you'd like.
5: Okay, what about direct to Limsu now?
8: Direct Limsu, Cathay 376.
5: Thank you. Bravo 8160, come to Hong Kong radar on 13215.
8: Coming in, broken, say again.
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5: Okay, heading 080. And are you able level 390?
0: 127.55.
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16: 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Hong Kong Shuttle 541, descend to 6,000 feet.
4: 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Cathay 536, Hong Kong departure identified. Climb SID 8,000 feet.
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20: JJ 6001, request further descent.
4: JJ 6001, now descend to flight level 140.
20: Descend to flight level 140, JJ 6001.
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4: Shuttle 172, heading 070, approved.
23: 070, shuttle 172.
4: And shuttle 172, you can expect a right turn in 1 to 2 minutes to follow previous 747.
23: It will be able, shuttle 172.
4: Cambodia 668, contact Zhuhai 121.4.
20: 4, thank you for the day, Cambodia 668.
5: Okay. Day 477, continue descent to flight level 300.
22: Continue descent to flight level 300, Cathay 477.
2: Okay, you do see to 210 miles, descend to 4,500 feet.
9: We can keep going 7 miles.
0: And 7-0, turn left heading 100, descend to flight level 130.
10: Left heading 100, descend to flight level 130, emirates 9780.
0: Turn right heading 015 and after that direction to Pico.
2: F-137 Hong Kong radar today. Turn right direct to FL, standby higher for the traffic.
11: Right turn direct FL, standby higher for traffic, break out for
2: 137. F-188, stand to flight level 130.
24: Flight level 130, right to 180.
4: G-Jet 6001, descend to reach flight level 110 by Hazel.
25: Descend to reach flight level 110 by Hazel, G-Jet 6001.
4: Hong Kong Shuttle 172, climb to flight level 120, speed 280 knots.
26: Speed 280 knots, climb level 120, Hong Kong Shuttle 172.
4: Singapore 7976, contact radar 133, decimal 82.
27: 133, 82, Singapore 7976.
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29: Cleared, ILS approach, runway 25 right, Shanghai, way 11.
30: Level 110 and 65 Charlie, that's a 108.
0: 5 Hong Kong radar identified.
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0: Thank you.
32: Heading 210.
4: Proceed direct to Lutmo, rejoin SID. 906,
33: roger, we're going to need this heading for a little while. About another 8 miles.
4: Calais 506 approved, report turning.
33: Roger that, that's a 50.
34: We're able right turn.
4: Yeah, Macau 936 right turn direct to source blue.
34: Direct source blue, Macau 936, thanks.
4: Dynasty 904, left turn heading 080, approve.
34: Left heading
35: 080, 04. Pass
4: it. Cathay 588, departure identified, climb SID 9000 feet.
35: SID 9000 feet, Cathay 588.
4: Hong Kong Shuttle 172, climb to flight level 160.
26: Climb level 160, Hong Kong Shuttle 172.
35: Cathay 506, we can take a right hand turn now.
4: Cathay 506, right turn direct to Lutmo, rejoin SID, climb to flight level 160, speed 280 knots.
35: Flight level 160, 280 knots, and right turn direct to Lutmo, Cathay 506.
4: Dynasty 9904, climb to flight level 130.
36: Climb to level 130, request heading 070, Dynasty 904.
4: Dynasty 904, heading 070, approved.
36: It's approved, continue climbing 10-13-130, Dynasty 904.
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26: 1291,
35: China 7307. Radar 18, request heading 075, due to weather.
0: Shuttle
37: 1930, due weather, request heading 025.
0: Standby.
35: Standby.
4: You are reaching traffic above and turn left heading 090.
37: Left heading 090.
4: Okay, Macau 936, contact radar 123, decimal 47.
34: 123, 47.
35: Runway 25 right, Hong Kong Shuttle 523.
37: Tap 237, reduce 170.
36: 170, not like 237.
37: Car Shuttle 523, reduce to 170.
36: This is speed 170, Hong Kong Shuttle 523.
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3: Run 2, descend via RNS transition. Reduced to your minimum speed for sequencing.
36: Go
3: ahead.
36: 7976, the passing flight over 180 4250. The new weather request direct to Airbus.
3: 7976, climb to level 270 and direct to. Actually, can you continue the flat pan route for now? Because direct to Anfa will lead you further north of Anfa, actually, eventually.
5: 01 Hong Kong radar, good afternoon radar, contact, report when clear of radar.
4: We'll rejoin SID.
36: Continue climb maintain level 1002, loop north, join SID, KNSC 9004.
4: Cathay 506, contact radar 133, decimal 82.
6: 133, decimal 82, Cathay 506.
4: Shanghai 805, descend to flight level 140.
36: To flight level 140, Shanghai 805.
4: Shanghai 805 FM and reduce speed 230 knots.
36: Reduce speed 230 knots, flight level 140, Shanghai 805.
7: That's Hong Kong Shuttle 110, passing 2100 for 5000.
4: Hong Kong Shuttle 110, departure identified, climb SID to 9000 feet. Bohemia 618, turn left heading 080.
8: Turn left heading 080, Bohemia 618.
36: Affirm, we can accept flight level 360, final, recap 127.
0: Recap 127, roger, fly heading 200 for your climb and climb to flight level 360.
36: Heading of 200, climb flight level 360, recap 127.
4: 95. 2395,
36: Vector 1880.
4: 0, speed 280 knots.
36: Direct lap mode 160, 280 knots, Cathay 568.
8: Bohemia 61, heading 070.
4: Bohemia 618, heading 070, approved.
8: Heading 070, Bohemia 620.
4: Dynasty 904, contact radar 133, decimal 82.
36: 133
4: Hong Kong Shuttle 110, speed 250 knots, and you can expect a left turn in a few miles.
7: Speed 250,
4: Hong Kong
7: Shuttle
4: 110.
36: Cathay 956,
4: passing
36: 2000, climbing 5000.
4: Cathay 956, departure identified, climb SID to 9000 feet.
36: Climb via SID 956, Cathay 956.
4: Bohemia 618, turn right heading 090.
8: Bohemia 618, we can do it after 2 at a moment.
4: Bohemia 618, confirm 20 nautical miles.
8: Paper, Bohemia 618.
4: Bohemia 618, just follow the previous Cathay in front, you can expect right turn in 30 seconds to 1 minute.
8: Bohemia 618, and we slowly turn to heading 090 then.
4: Shanghai 805, descend to reach flight level 110 by Hazel.
36: Descend flight level 110 by Hazel, Shanghai 805.
4: Hong Kong Shuttle 110, turn left heading 070.
8: Long.
4: Hong Kong Shuttle 110, turn left heading 070.
7: Left heading 070, Hong Kong 110.
4: Bohemia 618, climb to flight level 160, when ready, speed 280 knots.
8: Climb flight level 160, 280 knots, request right heading 110, Bohemia 620.
4: Bohemia 61, Bohemia 618, turn right direct to loop mode to rejoin SID.
8: Direct loop mode, Bohemia 620.
4: Cathay 588, contact radar 133, decimal 82.
36: 133,
4: 82. Cathay 956, speed 250 knots.
36: 250 knots,
4: Hong Kong Shuttle 110, left turn heading 050, approved, maintain 9000 feet on reaching.
35: Bohemia
4: 658 Hong Kong departure identify, climb ID 9000 feet.
35: Climb ID 9000 feet,
4: Bohemia
35: 658.
0: Speed 170 knots, Honshu
35: 193.
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0: Stand back.
36: 657, good afternoon, Panavel 430, Trek Ikila.
0: Hi, 657, Hong Kong Radar, Roger.
36: 657.
0: Air McCon 936, heading 260, approved.
2: Okay, 0907.
36: 62700, climbing 5000.
4: Cebu 111 departure identify, climb SID to 9000 feet, speed 250 knots.
36: Climb SID to 9000, speed 250 knots, Cebu 111.
4: Shanghai Gate 805, contact radar 123, decimal 905.
36: 395, Shanghai 805,
4: Bohemia 658, turn left heading 065.
35: Left heading 065, Bohemia 658.
4: Hong Kong Shuttle 110, contact radar 133, decimal 82.
0: 2382, Hong Kong Shuttle 110. Shanghai Air X-05 Radar, Macau 1-3 for information Sierra, continue present heading for sequence.
36: Heading 220, Sierra reserve Shanghai Air 05.
4: Hit left turn heading 050 approved.
37: From Tobong clear for the ILS approach on the 25 right, Bond Shuttle 541.
35: Clear 1151, descend to 5500 feet.
37: 5500
35: feet, 1151. Clear. Shuttle 541, reduce
37: to 160 knots. 160 knots, Bond Shuttle 541.
35: Say 418, grab turn, descend to 4,500 feet.
9: Bohemia 617, just a low cloud, traffic in front on top 6,000. Traffic faster, type of aircraft, same type. You are about to sequence behind with 8 miles apart.
37: 072, because some traffic managed to enter Hong Kong on your right hand side, you can look out your teacups around 1 o'clock, 50 nautical miles. So a weather gap there. Otherwise, if this heading, you may need another 40 and 50 miles before I identify to him any right turn.
0: Turn star. 30, clear direction to APCO.
35: Hello, Rango, Brunei 65.
2: Hong Kong, good morning. China Southern 8138, flight level 340, squawk 7007, estimated sublong time 0428.
5: China Southern 8138, Hong Kong. afternoon radar contact.
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37: 3.
13: Kelly 238, Seven Shot, left, 25 left.
14: Kelly 23, Hong Kong, Kelly 23, Hong Kong, Kelly 23, 25 left.
13: 25 left, Kelly 23.
15: To turbulence.
13: 503, flying 350, descend to 6,000 feet.
14: Heading 350, 6,000 feet.
4: 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When able, direct to Taimut.
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16: Descend to 4,500 feet, Anna will transition, send on 151.
14: Director, Cathay 523. Cathay 523, Director, descend to 4,500 feet. Turn left, 340. Descend to 340, descend 4,500, Cathay 523. Cathay 238, contact tower, Bokan 8844, follow public speed.
13: Bokan 8844, Cathay 238, bye.
14: Cathay,
13: reduce to 160 knots. Okay, reduce to 160 knots, Cathay
14: 23. Airman 970, direct, descend to 4,500 feet.
17: 04, climb for level 350.
14: Singapore 82, reduce to 160 knots.
16: Send 151, confirm the RNAV transition.
14: Shannon
16: 1511, descend follow RNAV transition, Shannon 1511.
14: Cathay 523, reduce to 182 knots. Cathay 523, turn left heading 320. 720, Cathay 523. Long air
16: 007, contact tower, Bokan 807. Bokan 807,
14: 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Cathay 570, turn left heading
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15: 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Dana
13: 111. Cathay 477, expect the RNAV Zulu, runway 25, right?
34: Cathay 3,
4: Cebu 111, climb to flight level 160.
15: Level 160, Cebu 111.
19: Now also on frequency.
4: Level 160, speed 250 knots.
19: 0T250
13: knots, Hong Kong departure, EVA 852, passing 1,500, climbing 5,000, no longer problem.
4: EVA 852, departure identified, climb via SID to 9,000 feet.
13: Climb via the SID to 9,000 feet. EVA 852, climbing 340, require
1: 0450 heading.
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4: 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Qatar 8409, I turn right heading 135.
3: Right heading 135, Qatar 8409.
4: Cebu 111, contact radar 133, decimal 82.
6: Lock.
4: Cebu 111, contact radar 133, decimal 82.
6: Malaysia
4: 3382, Cebu 111
6: today. Malaysia 376. Tracking back, get that one.
4: Malaysia 376, Roger, contact Zhuhai 121.4.
6: 121.4, Malaysia 376.
4: Starwalker 234, turn left heading 070.
7: Left heading 070,
4: Starwalker. Qatar 8409, I climb to flight level 160, speed 280 knots, and continue right turn heading 170.
3: Flight level 160, 280 knots, heading 170, Qatar
35: 330 on radar heading 150 and we are able left turn heading 120.
18: Hampton 1720 Hong Kong radar, continue present heading with the west. Identify on squawk 0215, maintain flight level 330.
35: Maintaining present heading, I confirm squawk 0215 and maintaining flight level 330, Hampton 1720.
18: Hampton 1720, affirmative, expect runway 25, I will call you back for your clearance in about 10 minutes.
35: Very much, standing by for clearance, Hampton 1720.
20: 227, both 340.
18: Viva 227, Hong Kong radar, Roger.
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4: Cathay 0, Cathay 342 heading 090, approved, report ready for Lumble.
1: Welcome,
4: 090, Cathay 3 Qatar 8409, report ready for right turn source route.
1: Register 1308, passing 2400 feet, climb 5000 feet.
4: Yeah, JR 1308, departure identify, climb SID to 9000 feet.
1: Follow SID, climb 9000 feet, 1308.
4: EVA 852, turn left heading 040.
1: Heading
21: 040, Roger. Departure, Chinese 9797, now maintain flight level 1230.
4: Chinese 9797, departure, descend to flight level 180.
21: Descend to flight level 180, Chinese 9797.
22: Descend 47976, contact IP control 12901.
23: Flight level 260, reached by NTAP speed 280 knots.
18: 6.
24: Go ahead, Xiaomei, you're 856.
18: Xiaomei 56, climb to flight level 9,500 meters.
24: Climb 9,500 meters, Xiaomei, you're 856.
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29: 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Riding 320.
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1: 133.
32: 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EVA 852, turn right heading 090.
1: Right heading 090, you may have.
4: Cathay 342, contact radar 133, decimal 82.
1: 13382, Cathay 342.
38: Oh, 190, information Lima.
18: Air China 111, Hong Kong radar, report squawk home.
38: Squawking 3054.
0: Air China 111, you identified, clear Sierra 7 Delta arrival, stand by lower.
38: Sierra 7 Delta arrival, Air China 111.
0: Yes. 127, decimal 5 after correct, goodbye.
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5: Hong Kong, section.
38: Flight of 260 on radar, heading 085.
0: Canton 1720, Hong Kong radar, clear Canto 3 Bravo arrival.
7: 1320 decimal 2.
38: 20 decimal 2, good day, Skyline 07.
2: You can increase speed to 280 knots, and can you make the level requirement?
0: Your expect radar factor for short delay. Air China 111, descend 5 star, the flight level 130.
5: Descending 25, clean the Air China 111.
8: Lima, speed 250 knots, descend 8,000 feet, QNH 1002.
9: Transit 9797.
4: AJR 1308, continue right turn heading 100.
1: Right turn heading 100, but we only can flow 5 miles, and further is the weather.
4: AJR 1308, how about heading 090?
1: It's okay, about 090, AJR 1308.
4: AJR 1308, heading 090, approved. Climb to flight level 160, speed 280 knots.
1: Okay, climb to flight level 160, speed 280, and right turn heading 090, AJR 1308.
10: Welcome to departure, Cathay 739, approximately 3,200, climbing 5,000.
4: Cathay 739, departure identified, climb ISID to 9,000 feet.
10: 9,000 feet.
11: Cathay 477, downwind to 12, clear RNCC, approach emergency pass 1.
38: 1. Air China 111, how about Sunlab IDN 100 due to weather?
0: Air China 111, due traffic unable, make a left turn heading 170 initially.
12: Level
14: 180,
12: Dino 2109.
14: 160 knots, Shadow 251.
12: 251,
14: Alpha Tango 251 right.
12: At the top and
14: reclear
12: for
14: Alpha
12: Tango 251.
0: Turn left heading 130.
38: Left heading 130, antenna 111.
8: Shuttle 843, descend to 6,000 feet.
15: 6,000,
8: Hong Kong shuttle 553, descend to 7,000 feet, QNH 1002.
1: 308, now we are proceeding direct to Lekin.
4: Yeah, Joe, 1308, Roger.
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15: 4-5-8-4-3, good day.
16: 42,
17: climbing level 250, 300 knots at risk. Good afternoon, cancel the speed restriction, and climb to level 350.
0: Yeah, 305, turn left heading 180, descend to flight level 160.
26: Left heading 180, descend flight level 160, Bonnet 305.
30: Level 390.
33: Flight level 390, Malaysia 319.
0: 1720 for sequence, turn right heading 110.
4: Cathay 9970, maintain 9000 feet on reaching traffic above. When ready, speed 2800 knots.
3: When ready, speed 2800 and we'll maintain 9000 feet. Traffic above, Cathay 9000.
6: Archer's Cathay 946, passing 1900, climbing 5000.
4: Cathay 946, departure identify, climb SID to 9000 feet.
6: I'm SID
4: 9000
6: feet, Cathay 946.
13: 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Hong Kong
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4: 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Chinese Star 97997, contact radar 123.95.
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19: November 1110.
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19: Speed 230 knots or greater, number 1, Chinese 9797.
21: Arrival.
22: 33 Bravo arrival, and are we expecting any holding Cathay 718?
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22: 718, thank you.
20: China 111 and speed 250 knots.
23: Alright, heading 100,
4: Delta 2109. November 212, Delta departure identify, climb SID to 9000 feet.
24: Follow SID, climb 9000, number 212, Delta.
4: Cathay 739, contact radar 123.47, good day.
25: 123.47, Cathay 739, good day.
20: Via 205, turn left heading 090, descend to flight level 110.
26: Left heading 090, descend 11000, via 205, flight level 110.
20: Chinese 97997, descend to 3000 feet, QNH 1002, clear IRS Sula approach from H34.
19: Descend to
20: 3000
19: feet,
20: QNH 1002,
19: clear IRS approach from H34.
27: On the shuttle, good day, Cathay 347, and descending 7,200 meters, 3 minutes to zero, squawk 30, question 3105.
20: Cathay 347, Hong Kong radar identified, clear Sierra 7 Delta arrival.
27: 7 Delta arrival, Cathay 347.
20: Air China 111, counter approach 119.1.
27: 119.1, Air China 111.
20: Hampton 1720, turn left heading 360, descend to flight level 130.
28: Descending flight level 130. And stand by for the heading, please.
20: Hampton 1720, turn left heading 360 for about 1 to 2 minutes.
29: China Southern A1-3A, can we maintain heading about 330-0340 until Macau, then turn to Tabot.
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8: Approved, descend now to 8,000 feet, QNH 1002.
20: Zero heading 060 approved and descend of level question maintain for level 130 on reaching.
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20: Bohemia 305 counter approach 119.1.
34: 119.1.305,
20: bye-bye. Hong Kong radar, Shenzhen Air 229, flight level 120, box 3150. Shenzhen Air 229, Hong Kong radar, identify, maintain flight level 120.
34: Maintain flight level 120, Shenzhen Air 229.
30: decimal 75.
33: 128 decimal 75, get the D5 in, bye-bye. Bye.
30: 0.
33: 0,
1: Hong Kong Shuttle 843, after telephone clear, I have the post on my D5 right.
2: After telephone clear, for the approach runway 25 right, on shuttle 8 for train.
5: And 01, first approaching telephone, confirm retreat right, it's after telephone.
1: 01 model is now after telephone clear, I have the post on my D5 right.
5: After telephone clear, dial in 25 right, 0142.
20: 110, pass for level 130 in the next 1 minute.
28: Okay, descending flight level 110, pass flight level 120 within the next minute, Hampton 1720.
1: That can bring you to Tamil.
7: 5055, maintaining 9000 feet, QNH, squawk 2764.
20: Chinese and 5055 Hong Kong radar identify Macau one way 34 information tango, continue present heading.
7: Continue present heading, information tango, Chinese and 5055.
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9: Taipei 12901.
1: 553 director, descend to 4576.
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20: Cafe 347 radar stand by lower.
9: Yeah, descending.
1: 081 when ready, descend flat level 260, reach by and then.
4: Nine 46, contact Guangzhou, 125.35, good day.
5: 125.35, Cathay 946.
4: Chinese 9624, heading 075, approved. And how long on this heading?
30: New Hong Kong radar identify on 7051, commence descent now to flight level 290.
7: Confirm descent now, flight level 290, Vietnam 592.
30: Vietnam 592, affirmative, and would you speak to 270 knots indicated?
7: Descent level 290 and speed 270 knots indicated, Vietnam 592.
30: Vietnam 592, from Canto, clear Canto 3 Bravo arrival.
7: Canto 3 Bravo arrival, Vietnam 592.
31: Chinese and 567, what's your report ready for left turn?
7: What's your report, the land can left turn, Chinese 567?
9: 852, okay, direct to N5.
30: Cafe 739, climb to flight level 220.
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30: Hi, sir. 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
22: Stand by. Norwich,
10: good afternoon. Air China 889er, heavy, maintaining 1,600 meters, and code 3036, approaching Timor.
30: Air China 889er, Hong Kong radar identified. 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
22: 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Radar Cathay 739, affirm we can accept flight level 400.
30: Stand by. Cathay 739, climb initially flight level 360, stand by for flight level 400.
27: Climb flight level 360, Cathay 739.
0: Restriction and speed 280 knots, Cathay 520.
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3: 9118,
6: Bohemian 607, Bohemian 607, after Topan, clear IOS approach runway 25 right.
3: After Topan, clear IOS approach runway
6: 25
3: right,
6: Bohemian 607.
3: Cathay 563,
6: reduce speed to 182 knots.
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27: Alpha Kato, heading 130, approved, Cathay 347.
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20: 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Chinese and. Disregard. Chinese and 5055, proceed direct Papa.
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20: Chinese and 203, turn left heading 1X0 for sequence, descend to flight level 170.
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33: Heading 180, Cibu 111.
0: Sorry, orange line up, 9911, we would like to confirm if we can maintain 30 miles right of Akafet. NASA, 120 miles.
31: Orange 979 1185, you can maintain 30 miles to the right.
0: Roger, 30 miles right, deviation will continue, speedily continues. DJ Pop, Orange line 79911.
31: Yeah. China Eastern 567, contact radar 1271.
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20: What heading?
4: Cathay 8138, heading 025, approved. How long for this heading?
12: 025440 nautical miles, and it has 8138.
4: Chess 8138, Roger.
0: Cathay 520, request heading 095, due to weather.
4: Cathay 520, heading 095, approved.
0: Approved, Cathay 520.
4: Calculus 9931, departure identified, climb SID to flight level 130. Cathay 520, when ready, track direct to Dalo.
0: When ready, track direct to Dalo, Cathay 520.
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13: 125.35, Cathay 986, okay.
3: 706, flight of 310. Air China 111 direct, descend to 4,500 feet. Reduce speed to 182 knots. Air China 111 descend to 4,500 feet. Reduce speed to 182 knots.
12: Descending to 4,500 feet. Reduce speed 182 knots.
3: Nippon Cargo 229 direct to 120 feet. Descend for outlet transition.
12: Descent to flight level 110.
3: Cathay 529, reduce speed to 162 knots.

0: Glasgow 317, cancel SID level restriction, climb to flight level 160.
1: Cancel SID level restriction, climb level 160, Glasgow 317.
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2: Level 270, Cathay 250.
3: Descend to flight level 190, speed 250 knots.
4: Cathay 841 Roger, expect radar factors away from the weather.
3: A204A, fly heading 100 to avoid the weather.
5: 00, Cathay 204A.
3: Flight level 360, track direction to MCAL.
0: Anista 9624, Hunter radar 123, decimal 47.
1: 447, bye bye, Chinese 9624.
3: 5, 5, 5, 5, 5, 5, 5, 5, 5, 5, 5, 5, 5, 5, 5, 5, 5, 5, 5, 5, 5, 5, 5, 5, 5, 5, 5, 5, 5, 5, 5, 5, 5, 5, 5, 5, 5, 5, 5, 5, 5, 5, 5, 5, 5, 5, 5, 5, 5, 5, 5, 5, 5, 5, 5, 5, 5, 5, 5, 5, 5, 5, 5, 5, 5, 5, 5, 5, 5, 5, 5, 5, 5, 5, 5, 5, 5, 5, 5, 5, 5, 5, 5, 5, 5, 5, 5, 5, 5, 5, 5, 5, 5, 5, 5, 5, 5, 5, 5, 5, 5, 5, 5, 5, 5, 5, 5, 5, 5, 5, 5, 5, 5, 5, 5, 5, 5, 5, 5, 5, 5, 5, 5, 5, 5, 5, 5 250, level 260.
2: 260, Cathay 250.
0: 1X1002. 163 departure identify, climb by SID to flight level 130.
5: SID flight level 130, Cathay 163.
6: China Southern 8138 request direct to Tango Delta, then time mode.
0: China Southern 8138 and now proceed direct to time mode.
3: To flight level 130.
2: 130, Cathay 210.
6: I mean flight level 250.
3: Shenzhen 229 now, Hong Kong radar, climb to flight level 320.
2: Climb to flight level 320, Shenzhen Air 229.
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10: Phone radar, Japan Air 32, maintain flight level 370.
7: Japan Air 32, Hong Kong radar, Roger. Brunei, Brunei 635, reduce speed to 1x2 knots. Another station, 5 seconds.
0: 50 knots.
4: Cathay 250, reduce speed now to 250 knots and fly heading 110 initially for sequencing.
2: Going down to 250 knots and heading 110 initially, Cathay 250.
4: Cathay 841, expedite through level 130, continue descent, fly level 110.
6: Level 110, expedite passing flight level 130, Cathay 841.

0: 250, clear level 110, expedite through 130.
1: Clear flight level 110, expedite through flight level 130, Cathay 250.
2: And Cathay 281 for sequencing, after below 10,000 feet, reduce speed to 250 knots.
3: A6A1 Hong Kong radar, when ready, descend to reach flight level 230 by needle.
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8: Departure Philippines 30 and passing 2100, Dalol 1 Bravo.
6: Philippines 301, departure identified, climb via SID to flight level 130.
8: Climb via SID to flight level 130, Philippines 301.
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9: Descend to 4500 meters by TAIMOD, Charlie Southern 8138.
6: Cathay 960, turn right, proceed direct to Lake End.
10: Cathay 960, we need this heading for approximately another 10 miles.
6: Cathay 960, due to opposite way arrival traffic descending, right turn in 1 minute.
10: Okay, we'll go Cathay 960.
6: 325. Level 160 and speed 280 knots.
10: Cathay
6: 960, we can accept direct to Lincoln now. Cathay 960, right turn, proceed
10: direct to Lincoln. Right turn, direct to Lincoln, Cathay 960.
11: The Alpha Mikhail 612, climbing 9,000 feet, passing 4,000 feet, squawk 5, tree CO2, Conga 5, uniform.
6: Yeah, Mikhail 612, Hong Kong departure, identify, climb and SID, flight level 120.
11: Climb SID, flight level 120, Mikhail 612.
6: Philippines 301, speed 250 knots.
8: 50 knots, Philippines 301.
12: Control Cathay 163, request heading 070 due weather.
6: Cathay 163, heading 070, approve. HY pass flight level 120.
12: Local Cathay 163.
13: 9970, contact Sherman 133, Dayton 017.
6: Bay departure identified. China Southern 8138, reduce speed 250 knots, contact Zhuhai 121.4.
9: 250 knots, taking the frequency, China Southern 8138.
6: China Southern 8138, Zhuhai 121.4.
9: 1214, speed 250, China Southern 8138.
3: Right, report established.
10: After top one clear, LS 255 report, established Bulletin 205.
14: Air China
15: 1116
14: knots until 5 GME.
15: Maintain 160 knots until 5 miles GME, Air China 111.
3: Cathay 347, direct flight 10-7-3 for Cushion 10-7-3 below descent 4,500 feet.
16: Cathay 330, descent 4,500 feet, Cathay 347.
17: Hampton 1720, please confirm to descend on the RMS transition.
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15: 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Airchina 111 established, the LS program is 251.
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15: continue approach. Airchina 111.
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2: Custom meter speed of 212 knots when ready.
8: 317, good afternoon, climb flight 7250.
20: Ask code 317, climb flight level 340 initially.
8: Flight level 340 initially, master 317.
21: Quebec, flight level 430.
19: Fista Jet 470, Quebec, Hong Kong radar, good afternoon, descend flight level 310, which in 7 minutes.
21: 77310, within 7 minutes, Fista Jet 470, Quebec.
2: Heading 360. 5205, continue descend to 6,000 feet, and no delay past 7,000, thank you. And when ready, you can reduce speed to 250 knots.
6: Available 200.
12: Director, all climb level 200, Cathay 123.
6: Chinese turn 722, climb to Valley 150.
17: Call even established, Canton 1720.
3: Junior 305, Vinci 160 North Operator, Azure
10: 5
3: miles. 160 North Operator, Azure 5 miles, 2305. Junior
10: 305, Canton 160 North Operator. Okay, 160 North Operator, Azure 5 miles, 2305.
2: 5-0 for spacing.
7: And confirm to maintain altitude restriction at hotel 472.
6: Philippines 301, cancel level restriction, climb to flight level 160.
7: Cancel level restriction, climb to flight 160, Philippines 301.
0: 3,700 feet, climbing to 9,000 on 4336 WP1 uniform.
6: Yeah, Macau 162, departure identified, climb by SID to flight level 120.
0: By SID, climb to flight level 120, Macau 162.
6: Cathay 8-8, continue climb to flight level 130.
21: Climb flight level 130, Cathay 8-8.
6: Chinese turn 722, contact radar 133.82.
7: Contact radar 133.82, Chinese turn 722, good day.
12: Macau departure, Sydney Air 9-0-9-6, passing 2500.
6: Transition 90-96 departure identified, climb by SID to 9,000 feet.
12: Climb well SID to 9,000 feet, Shenzhen Air 90-96.
7: Cathay 157, request heading 090, as you will.
6: Cathay 157, heading 090, approved.
7: 090, Cathay 157.
17: Clear for the Alex Bush, 25 right, look over 965.
2: Because
6: we want
21: to approve from DWA as required, right? Clear weather, that would be clear.
6: Zero.
21: Flight level 150, and
6: request
21: heading 090, the weather.
6: Cathay 828, heading 090, approved.
21: Heading 090, Cathay 828. Departure again, 828, confirm climb altitude.
6: Cathay 828, climb to flight level 150.
21: Level 150, Cathay 828.
0: Flight in Macau 162, any chance heading 095 due west?
6: Yeah, Macau 162, heading 095 approved, but how long on this heading?
7: Never.
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6: 2.
7: Yeah, 1-2.
6: Philippine 301, contact radar 133.82.
7: 133.82, Philippine 301, good day.
6: Cameras 9849, departure identified, climb SID 9,000 feet. Cathay 828, climb to flight level 160.
21: Climb flight level 160, Cathay 8.
6: And Cathay 828, report ready for Dalo.
21: Copy, Cathay.
12: 80, squawk 2613.
13: Cathay 703 Hong Kong radar identified. Clear at B3 Bravo arrival.
12: B3 Bravo, and we are 10 miles right of track due weather. Great today, 703.
13: Cathay 703, can you check direct to Mecca?
12: Great today, 703.
13: Cathay 703, clear direct to Mecca, using one navigation.
12: Navigation direct to Mecca, great today, 703.
1: 520, confirm reach flight level 350 in 40 miles.
13: Cathay 520 in the next 30 miles now, 30 miles.
1: Next 30 miles, Cathay 520.
5: Control Cathay 163, passing flight level 236, on flight level 250, and heading 110 due weather.
13: Cathay 163, Hong Kong radar, heading 110 approved, climb to level 320.
5: Climb to level 320, Cathay 163.
13: Cathay 656, approved, uptop angle, we get 225, 0
22: 22.65
23: 122.65, Samir, 861 Gemini, 29, can approach 119.1
22: 119.1, goodbye
13: 0,000 feet approved.
24: 0,000 feet, 1002, high speed below 1,000, battery speed, thank you.
2: Unrestricted to 9,000 feet, QNH 1002.
25: 62 is with you,
6: 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United 862 departure identify, climb SID to 9,000 feet.
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27: Noise,
6: Xiaomi R861, maintaining flight level 230. Xiaomi 8681, departure, descend to flight level 180.
27: Descend to flight level 180,
6: Xiaomi R861. Macau 162, proceed direct to Lake Cana.
25: Back
6: here, Cathay 828, contact radar 133, decimal 82.
25: Decimal 82, Cathay 828, good day.
6: Cathay 157, climb to flight level 150.
25: Flight level 150, request heading 120, Cathay 157.
6: Cathay 157, heading 120 approved.
28: This is 0.
6: Cathay 157, heading 0, question, heading 120 approved.
25: 0, Cathay 157.
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29: 222, climb to 9,000 feet, climb 7,700 feet, Loopy 1 uniform, squat 3363.
6: Hey Macau 222, departure identify, climb SID 54120.
29: SID 54120, Macau 222.
6: Cathay 157, confirm direct by Dalo.
25: Cathay 157, request heading 120, do weather.
6: Cathay 157, roger, continue heading 120.
25: 20, Cathay 157.
29: Departure Cathay 791, climbing 5,000.
6: Cathay 791, departure, report passing altitude.
29: 1,900, Cathay 791.
6: Cathay 791, departure identify, climb SID 9,000 feet.
29: Climb 9,000, Cathay 791.
6: Cathay 157, climb to flight level 160.
25: Flight 160, Cathay 157.
13: 90.
25: 9722.
6: Yeah, Macau 162, contact radar 133, decimal 82.
25: 13382,
6: Macau 162, bye-bye. Shenzhen 90096, X-Light, pass flight level 120, and report ready for right turn.
28: X-Light, you're passing one, flight level 120, report the right turn, Shenzhen 90096.
13: 163, go ahead.
25: I have right now.
13: Cathay 163, heading 135 approved and resume normal speed.
25: Normal speed, 135 approved, Cathay 163.
30: Heading
25: 165.
30: 4,500 feet, left heading 335, Cathay. 600 meters, request direct to Ali due to weather.
31: And China 825, Hong Kong radar, contact direct Ali approved.
30: Ali, thank you, China 825.
32: Radar, good afternoon, China 419, maintaining flight level 260, heading 180.
31: And China 419, Hong Kong radar, contact. Call you back for left turn.
30: Hong Kong radar, 162, good afternoon. Maintaining 10,700 meters, squawk 6112.
31: Tasha 062 on Hong Kong radar contact. Clear Charlie 4 Alpha Rifle.
32: 4 Alpha level, take here 362.
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25: Moscow 317.
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31: 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VJX52 contact radar 132 decimal 15.
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4: VJX52, Hong Kong radar, good afternoon, radar contact.
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6: A2, 9849. MS 9849, contact radar 123, decimal 47.
28: 123, 47,
6: MS 9849. United A62, when ready, speed 280 knots, climb to flight level 120.
25: 28 knots and out again.
6: United A62, climb to flight level 120, speed 280 knots.
25: Okay, flight level 120, United A62.
6: Macau 222, climb to flight level 210, track direct to Lekin.
25: Track direct to Lekin, and climb to flight level 210, Macau 222.
6: Xiaomi 8681, descend to reach flight level 110 by Hazel.
32: Descend to flight level 110, reach by Hazel, Xiaomi 8681.
6: Cathay 7901, cancel speed and level restriction, climb to flight level 160.
32: Climb to flight level 160, cancel speed and altitude restriction, Cathay 7901.
13: Clear Cathay 703, descend to level 260, reach level by MTEC and expedite task for level 300.
31: 313,
25: continue approach.
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25: approach, 29-312.
31: 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Japan Air 29, left heading 315, descend to 4,500 feet.
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31: 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Singapore 8932,
25: 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YAB not Singapore, 8932.
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31: VNA 93132, thank you. Japan Air 299, reduce you to 18.7. Why? What's your plan? Yeah, see that now. Singapore 892, clear direct to run through, after run through, descend by half and transition. Cathay 421, after top and clear, I have the first one, 25 right, report established.
13: After top and clear, I have 25 right, report established, Cathay 431.
31: Cathay 2048,
28: 1670, 25 BME. 1625 BME, Cathay
31: 2048. Cathay 250, 330, descend to 4500 feet.
25: 330, descend to 4500.
31: Low Alpha Lima, climb for level 390.
32: Climb for level 390, direct to APCAL, Echo Papa Kilo Alpha Lima, Air China 825.
31: Hong Kong Shuttle 705, contact radar 127, decimal 55.
32: 7-0-127-55-7-0-7.
31: Cafe 419, contact radar 127, decimal 55.
28: 852, due to weather, request heading 085.
4: Request 52, D-Way up to 40 miles right of center.
32: Standby.
2: No delay, past 8,000, thank you.
32: 8,000,
2: 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VNR 592, reduce speed to 210 knots.
28: Reduce speed to 10 knots, VNR 592.
2: Cathay 543, turn up heading 250 for spacing.
32: United 8.
3: 251, report established.
8: Alpha 7, clear ILS 25 right, report established, Cathay 8 forward.
3: Cathay 204, contact tower, 1-8-7-7-8.
13: Zulu approach runway 34, report established. We did speak to 230 now.
9: Chicago
10: 3-2, Manchester level 340, heading 300. Chicago 3-2, Hong Kong radar, good afternoon, radar contact, heading 300, approved, descent flight level 270.
9: 30 approved, Philippine
28: 30. Radar, good afternoon, engineer, number 09-6-3-2, climb level 250.
13: Shenzhen 9-0-9-6, Hong Kong radar, climb the level 330.
28: Flight level 330, engineer, number 09-6.
31: Descend now.
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9: Level 332.
10: Descend now, 332, descend now, level 310.
9: Descend now, level 310, Sydney cargo 332. Hong Kong radar, China Eastern 546, repeat.
31: Go ahead.
9: China Eastern 546, repeat, turn. We are heading 010 and expect deviation up to 70 miles to the left to avoid the weather.
10: China Eastern 546, heading 010 up.
9: China Eastern 546.
32: Radar Philippine 301, maintaining flight level 290, heading 130 and maintaining speed Mach decimal 68 due weather.
10: Philippine 301, Hong Kong radar, roger, no speed control.
32: Speed control Philippine 301.
10: Victor Jet 470, Quebec contact radar 126 decimal 3.
9: 470, Quebec.
6: Yeah, expect to rejoin seat around Dalo.
9: We'll go Concord Shuttle 638, heading 0.
6: China Southern 8482, descend to flight level 180.
32: Descend flight level 180, transit 8482.
6: Hong Kong Shuttle 746, maintain flight level 160, traffic above.
3: Cabin 841, continue.
8: Continue approach, Cabin 841.
9: Heading 070, Cathay 0.
32: Macau 162, we need about 50 to 55 miles.
13: And Macau 162, the roger.
32: Macau 612, approaching 503,
13: 30. And Macau 612, stand by for higher and closer, similar call sign, traffic. And Macau 162 on the same frequency, company traffic.
32: 3-4-5,
13: Macau 162. And Macau 162, confirm copy, similar call sign.
9: 62, copy.
13: And Macau 162, turn left heading 050.
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3: And 29 after stopping, clear under control, 25 right, report established.
31: After stopping, clear for white, 25 right, approach, report established, Sharp 29.
3: Singapore
31: 892, maintain 160.25 DNA. 160.25 DNA, Singapore
3: 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Cathay 658, after run 2 descend by 100%.
32: Third run 2, okay,
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9: 080, approve, long as 705.
32: Samir E6, Iran, request heading.
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13: 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Good day. Air Macau 162, clear direct to Dot Me, resume navigation. 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
14: 6,000 feet, Xiaomi Air 861.
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6: 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Air Macau 128, contact radar 133 decimal 82.
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6: 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Cathay 814, speed 250 knots.
5: Cathay 814,
3: speed 250 knots. 50. Cathay 543,
5: send 325. Left heading 325, send 543.
13: Left heading 060. Romeo 431, maintain present level. Opposite traffic coming to 1,000 feet below.
7: 800 for 9,000.
13: 8810, roger. Hong Kong Shuttle 705, expedite descent to flight level 110.
5: 83,
7: approved.
5: Redcap 139er, expedite climb to flight level 160.
7: 60, Redcap 139er.
5: Redcap 139, turn right heading 210 due traffic.
7: 139er.
11: Cafe 814, can we do 260 knots operational?
5: Approved. Shuttle 638, contact radar 13382.
7: 32, 63, is it?
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6: IC 782, Hong Kong radar, radar contact.
7: 6782.
6: Taisha 762, contact radar 123.95.
13: Stand by.
6: Approach 20 mile right.
7: 20 mile right, Taisha 649. Taipei 163, Hong Kong radar, radio check.
5: Taipei 163, request heading 150.
7: Taipei 163, approved climb flight level 330 within 1 minute.
5: Control Taipei 163.
7: Taipei 163, climb flight level 330 within 1 minute.
5: 330 reaching 1 minute, request heading 150, Taipei 163.
7: Approved, how do you read?
5: I read you too, Taipei 163.
7: Understand. China 1000, 3092, descend now flight level 260.
11: 260, China Southern 3092.
6: 9,000 feet, speed 250 knots.
5: I said 9,250.
6: Cathay 332, climb to flight level 120, speed 280 knots or less. Cathay 332, climb to flight level 120, speed 280 knots or less.
5: Record 139, contact radar on 123 decimal 47.
7: That's right, good day.
5: 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Cafe 814, fly heading 080, climb to flight level 130.
7: 130, heading 080, and I request 270 knots, Cafe 814.
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5: Tango Charlie Echo, climb to flight level 160, speed 280 knots or greater. Tango 7 Alpha Charlie Echo, remain flight plan route, climb to flight level 160, speed 280 knots or greater.
7: 160,
5: speed 268, make a speed 280 knots, please.
7: Speed 280 knots, Macau 668, request heading 110, due to weather.
5: Macau 668, heading 110, approved when able, Director Arlo.
7: When able, Director Arlo, Macau 668.
2: Cathay 653, contact radar 12347.
5: 347, Cathay 653.
2: Cathay 332, time to fly level 6,900 meters, comply with level requirement.
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1: With Manila 119, decimal 3, to tell him when clear of weather to check direct to a call time.
5: Cathay 157.
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5: Hong Kong radar, going to be in 301 request heading 090.
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5: Cathay 783.
12: Good afternoon, about 846, passing 1009, climb 5000 and squawk 3342.
2: EVA 846, departure identified. Climb via SID 9000 feet, speed 250 knots when able.
12: Climb via SID 9000 and speed 250 knots, EVA 846.
2: Cathay 814, when able, turn right to Darlow. Climb to flight level 150, report turning.
28: When able, direct to Darlow and climb flight level 150. Just for information, in about 10 miles, we can make a right hand turn.
2: 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Air Macau 668, climb to flight level 210.
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28: 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Cathay 543 established.
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28: 70 Quebec, descend to 6,000 feet, QNH is 1001, expire passing 9,000 feet.
2: Awesome.
29: The signal clear to Cotentin 668.
2: 30 knots.
28: Ping 230 knots, Indonesia 8.
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2: Knots when ready.
12: Flyby SID, flight number 130, that's 6280 knots when ready, but 8-4-6.
28: Butterfly Turbine at 775, passing 1005, climbing 5000.
6: Buena 775, departure identified, climb by SID 9000 feet.
28: Climb by SID 9060, net 775.
5: Heading
6: 085,
5: do weather.
6: Cathay 806, heading 085, approve and report ready for right turn towards Darlow.
5: Okay, understood, heading 085, we'll need this for about 25 miles.
6: Cathay 783, contact radar 133, decimal 82.
5: 133.482, Cathay 783, bye bye.
28: After using the descent fire on our transition day today, for the military.
29: Hello. 2900 initial.
3: 37, Santa Clara, Roman 8737.
0: Niner, expedite descent through level 150. The heading will bring you in conflict with departing traffic, so no delay passing level 150.
15: Descent 150, Kushal 7-2-9-er.
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0: Okay, 721 Hong Kong radar, clear Sierra 7, Bravo arrival.
19: Sierra Bravo arrival, I fly 121.
0: Terminal A6A1, turn right heading 270.
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6: How could you turn right, heading 030, vectors for descent.
23: 030 for visual descent in the Misha 8 and 8.
6: EVA 846, climb to flight level 160.
24: Flight for level 160, EVA, proceed.
6: Cathay 806, turn right, proceed direct to DUMAP.
26: Okay, right turn direct to DUMAP, Cathay 806.
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34: Cathay 814 radar, climb flight level 310.
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36: 45, flight level 430, Dalek Ikela.
6: 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Air China 825, Air China 825, climb flight level 400.
0: 8-0.
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6: Break at 189, cancel speed restriction.
39: Cancel speed restriction, break at 189.
6: Bohemia 775, climb to flight level 160 and turn right, proceed direct to Soslu.
40: Climb 160, right direct Soslu, Bohemia 775.
0: No?
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41: Little,
0: by
41: 1-7. 5-1-7-2-1, say again your message. Zero, now clear of
0: heading 175. 172, roger, continue present heading.
6: 172, 172.
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6: Bohemia 775, expedite pass, flight level 130.
40: Expedite flight, pass, flight level 130.
6: Bohemia 2002, increase speed to 280 knots, and climb to flight level 160.
1: Request speed 2809, climb 25 level 160, Ukraine 2002.
6: EVA 802, maintain speed 280 knots and flight level 120.
2: Climb speed 280, flight level 120,
6: EVA 802. EVA 802, negative, flight level 120, traffic above. EVA 802, flight level 120.
2: Flight level 120, EVA 802.
6: APH 64, increase speed 250 knots, climb SID, flight level 110.
2: Okay, speed 250 and climb the speed 110, APH 64.
1: EVA 6, Grand Air 2002, confirm cancel to restriction.
6: Grand Air 2002, AFM.
1: Cancel to restriction, Grand Air 2002.
6: Singapore 875, climb to flight level 110, cancel SID level restriction. Indonesia 898, contact Zhuhai 121.4.
38: 121.4, Indonesia 898, thank you, good day.
40: 145, Japonia 463, climbing 5,2002, tropical 3, Bravo.
6: Buena 463, departure identified. EVA 802, climb unrestricted to flight level 210, maintain speed 280 knots.
2: Climb unrestricted
6: to flight level 210, 620 knots. Bohemia 463, climb via SID to 9,000 feet.
40: Climb via SID to 9,000
3: feet. 671, Delta departure, 122.65.
40: 12265.
3: Bush 119,
4: decimal 1. Hello, 1712, good day.
6: Singapore 875, turn right, proceed direct to Source Lu, climb to flight level 160.
5: Direct Source Lu, level 160, Singapore 875.
38: 775, request further climb.
6: Green at 775, contact radar 123.47.
38: 2347, green at 775.
7: Departure, good afternoon, Macau 671, maintaining flight level 230.
6: Bohemia 463, increase speed now 250 knots.
38: Increase speed 250 knots, Bohemia 463.
6: And Macau 671, departure.
7: Macau 671, maintaining flight level 230.
6: Roger.
34: Descent flight level 260.
38: When they go speed 300 knots, we're down 775.
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7: Direct to Duma, Grandad 2002.
6: AP 64, climb to flight level 160, speed 280 knots.
4: Okay, climb 1. Flight level 160, speed 280, repeat 64.
6: Singapore 875, cancel speed restriction.
7: Restriction Singapore 875. Good afternoon, Terravia 4702 heavy. Beacon 2 Bravo, climbing flight level, correction, 5,000 feet, passing 1,500 feet.
6: Terravia 4702, departure identified, climb via SID 9,000 feet.
7: I'm at 39,000 feet, I'm getting turned on 470.
4: Radar, pitch 64, confirm SID to 160.
6: AP 64, unrestricted climb flight level 160.
4: It's 160, pitch 64, thank you.
6: EVA 802, contact radar 133.82.
4: EVA 802.
6: Singapore 875, contact radar 123.47.
4: 2347, Singapore 875.
6: And Macau 671, descend to flight level 170.
7: Descend level 170, Macau 671.
6: Bohemia 643, climb via SID, flight level 160, no speed restriction.
9: Bohemia 254, climb unrestricted flight level 160, runway D, speed 280 knots.
10: Climb unrestricted level 160, runway D, speed 280, Bohemia 254.
9: Carina 2002, contact radar 133, decimal 82.
1: 3382, Carina 2002, now you are turning to Dumet.
9: Roger.
11: Airpitch 64, request heading 100, weather.
10: Heading speed 230, Thai 668.
9: Zero approved and report ready for Dumet.
2: Okay, heading 100, we'll report for Dumet, MP 64.
9: Terravia 4702, speed 250 knots.
1: 250 knots, Terravia 4702.
9: Bye bye.
10: Hawk 0744.
9: Thai 628 Hong Kong radar, you are identified. Clear the Canto 3 Bravo arrival.
10: Canto 3 Bravo arrival, Thai 628.
12: Good afternoon,
9: Chinese 502, departure 1,900 feet, climb 5,000. Chinese 502, departure identified, climb SID 9,000 feet.
12: Climb SID
9: 9,000
12: feet,
9: Chinese
12: 502.
13: May 385, speed 280 knots. Approach runway 34, information whiskey.
1: Zulu 34, information whiskey.
14: Pencil speed restriction, climb 1,400 meters, wind at 775.
13: Maintain 7,000 feet, QNH 1001.
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16: can we just maintain each flight level about 3 to 5 minutes, can we do?
17: Germany 28, Naval have a lot of outbound traffic. You have to climb through you, descend now for level 270.
16: Fox, Germany
17: 28. Germany 28, descend now for level 270 within 5 minutes.
16: Descend now, for level 270, reaching 5 minutes, Germany 28.
18: Good day, Cathay 134, approaching position 70, flight level 380, squawking 1330.
19: Cathay 134, Hong Kong radar identified, clear Betty 3 Bravo arrival.
18: Betty 3 Bravo, Cathay 134.
9: 250, when clear of weather, track direct to Dumet, report turning.
2: Roger, climb 250, when able to the Dumet, repeat 64.
9: Chinese land 502, increase speed to 250 knots.
20: United 153, 2,000 feet, climbing 5,000 on the Delta 1 at Bravo.
9: United 153, departure identified, climb SID to 9,000 feet.
20: I'm by the set to 9,000, United 153.
9: Yeah, Macau 671, descend to reach flight level 110 by Hazel.
1: Descend to reach level 110 by Hazel, Macau 671.
9: Bohemia 643, climb to flight level 6,900 meters.
14: Climb flight level 6,900 meters, Bohemia 463.
9: Terravia 4702, cancel speed restriction.
1: Speed restriction, Terravia 4702.
9: AP 64, now turn right, direct to Dumet.
2: And now direct to Dumet, AP 64.
9: Descend to
1: 4,500
9: feet. 4,500 feet, that's about 7. Hong Kong Shuttle 739,
21: ready, direct to Runsu, after Runsu, and from Runsu, clear to Arnett transition on Shuttle 739.
9: You're above.
14: Flighting passing for level 280, Bohemia 775.
9: Thai 628, descend flight level 280.
10: Then flight level 280, Thai 628.
11: Radar code level, China Southern 3039, emitting level 250, heading 175, Squawk 3127.
9: Transon 3039, Hong Kong radar, roger, you are identified. Clear direct to EPCAL.
11: Clear direct to EPCAL, China Southern 3039, thank you.
9: Affirm, and I'll call you back for level 2 traffic.
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2: Decimal 47, Delta 4702, thank you for this.
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5: Correct.
6: 3783, continue flying flight level 360, stand by for final level, do reporting something.
7: Flying flight level 360, Cathay 783.
8: Niner, maintain speed 250 knots or greater.
9: 61, look either runway 34.
4: Coming at A6A1, continue approach.
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1: Bohemia 254, now turn right, direct to 2 map.
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1: 航空石头 700, departure identify, climb SID 9,000 feet.
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1: 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Macau 671, contact radar 123, decimal 905.
2: 395, get Macau 671.
1: Bohemia 254, contact radar 133, decimal 82.
2: 12232,
1: call 254, bye-bye. Departure, turn left on 502, request, maintain
2: present heading, due to weather. Transit 502, continue present head. Present heading, turn
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12: 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After it's open, clear, ILS 25 right, call you back, establish on 739.
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2: We have whiskey, 210, Macau 671.
11: And Macau 671, reduce speed to 230 knots.
7: Get a 945 descending flight level 190, squawking 6442.
4: 945 Hong Kong radar identified, clear Sierra 7 Bravo arrival.
7: Sierra 7 Bravo arrival, Kevin 945.
2: Kevin 945, can we come under heading 1 to weather Sierra?
4: Kevin 945 heading 155 approved.
2: Thank you.
7: Roger, maintain flight level 360, Cathay 783.
1: It's been now 250 knots.
4: Washington 599 Hong Kong radar, descend to flight level 200, cross Maple flight level 260 or below.
7: 200, Maple level 260 or below, Hong Kong shuttle 599.
2: That's low,
4: Macau 671. Macau 671, descend to 6,000 feet, QNH 1001.
2: 6,000 feet, QNH 1001, Macau 671.
4: Cathay 945, descend to flight level 130. Cathay 945, descend to flight level 130.
7: 130 and confirm one for heading 145 approved.
4: Cathay 945, heading 145 approved.

0: 123 decimal 47.
1: 123 decimal 47, type 601 today.
2: Cathay 84, respect.
0: Cathay 884, speed 250 knots approved.
2: Speed 250 knots approved, Cathay 84.
3: Send after Lambda, request heading 310, what weather?
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5: After type is cleared for ILS approach runway 25 right, Cathay 9095.
6: Cathay 385.
2: Cathay 385, approach runway 25 right, descend to 4,000 feet. Cathay 385, and runway 21. D5X69 with a speed 2109.
7: D2109,
2: UI69. I5171, 162.25, tower 1.8807.
0: The level leader.
5: Climbing silo 160, passing 150.
4: Posture to 7000 radar, climb to final for 250.
5: 4250, 700.
0: Great radar 127, that's 455.
8: Have my call 671, turn left, heading 090.
9: Left heading 090, I'm
10: approach runway 25 right, descend to 6,000 feet, QNH is 1001.
9: Until to open, German cargo 726, thank you.
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13: Jet 140, you may expect, if you're on the track, to delete to the left of the track is okay on, to stay on a heading 360 now, after around 200 miles you can turn right direction off, it should be clear with that.
9: After Topan, cleared ILS approach for the runway 25 right, German cargo 76.
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0: Climb 9,200 meters.
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11: to heading 070. Fox, Lado, follow 1170, high 620.
10: Thank you for your heading,
11: Guangzhou North, set to enter the space. So you may expect turn right for heading 050 to fly about 200 nautical miles. Then you can turn left to docking.
6: 9,000 feet due to outbound traffic.
3: Level 20 miles before SQL.
8: And we are able to reach the level 20 miles before SQL, bin at 775.
3: Thank you.
4: Radar shuttle 700 climbing, flight level 250, passing 234.
3: Shuttle 700, no speed restriction, climb to flight level 340.
4: Flight level 340, no speed restriction, shuttle 700.
12: Hotel 12535, Cathay 952.
3: Runner Celtic 388, contact radar 12875.
8: 8775, turn silent 388, today.
12: Cancel speed restriction, Cathay 598.
8: 8, maintain your flight level 310, squawking 2325.
6: 27, 388, Hong Kong radar, roger.
2: 1001. I'm on Russia, flight level 210, expire passing flight level 110.
13: Flight level 210, on receptor, passing expedited passing flight level 110, Shanghai AY.
2: Cafe 400, unrestricted climb, flight level 140.
12: Unrestricted climb, flight level 140, Cafe 400.
0: Maintain, 722. You can proceed to Sierra Uniform, Papa Alpha Delta.
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14: Someone on a fast call sign on a cafe, yeah.
0: 9455. What? 598, climb for left hold 160.
14: Climb for left hold 160, today, 598. 500, cafe 945.
0: 180,
3: Richard, 140. D4 radar, 132.15.
12: Okay.
2: 102, continue press on heading radar vectors for climb.
4: Three, six, five, two, three.
2: zero.
4: Long radar, Tyrogen 851, good afternoon, maintain 5340, heading to 60, Song Kong 7122, away waiter.
11: Tyrogen 51, Hong Kong radar, heading to.
4: Heading approved, Tyrogen 851. Continue climb level 2.
2: Mahina, 237, contact approach, 119, that is more 1 good day.
1: 6-7-8, heading adjustment to S-0.
11: Persia, 6-7-8, approved.
1: Singapore, Persia, 6-7-8, expect another S-0 mount.
11: Roger.
4: Thank you.
6: 1,000 feet.
2: 02, climb to flight level 120.
10: Climb to flight level 120, air channel 102.
0: 160.
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0: Wait up, Kevin,
4: 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Small 6. 2, day small 6. 6, 3, day. Would I be get 890? Stella, flight level 290.
3: Fairjet 8890, Hong Kong radar identified. Clearly Charlie for Alpha arrival.
4: For Alpha arrival, be get 890. Hong Kong radar, good afternoon, Mandarin 18. Air position over Stella level 330, squawk 676.
3: Mandarin 1858, Hong Kong radar, radar contact.
2: Turn left direct to beat call, climb to flight level 6,900 meters.
10: Now turn left direct to beat call and continue climb for 6,900 meters,
15: United 153, direct Daedong.
4: Daedong, United 153.
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3: 0-80,
4: Starwalker 716. 34-3.
2: 34-3, Hannah 719. 09, turn right heading 210 and descend to flight level 110.
10: Me? 25.
14: 3-2-3, you're on call, flash level 5.
15: Now.
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14: Yes. 400. Heading 100, 2 and back.
15: Okay, 400, radar climb, flight level 350, heading up.
14: Flight level 350, Cathay 400.
15: 6400.
0: Cathay 420, climb flight level 160, speed 250 knots or less.
14: Lock.
2: 1-2, descend for RMS,
3: climb to 2-3-2 knots. Now proceed direct to muscle. Charlie Delta Hong Kong radar identified, clearly Betty 3 Bravo arrival.
4: Clear for BT3 Bravo arrival in Hong Kong, Foxtrot Charlie Delta.
14: 945,
11: Alpha
14: 25,
11: clear ILS, Hong Kong 25, right.
14: Alpha 7, clear the ILS, Fresh 25, right, Kevin 945.
15: Please proceed direct to Riffin.
11: Other Taipei 129 day 201.
14: Position super development level 0.
0: Cathay 420 approved. 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
15: Cathay 84, direct Dayton.
17: Next Dayton, Cathay 84.
3: 931-122-6, goodbye.
1: 1226, Racket 1899, goodbye.
14: We're now able to direct to PCAN.
2: Okay, 775, Hong Kong Radar, proceed direct PCAN, resume all navigation, climb to flight level 250.
14: Okay, so direct PCAN, climb level 250, Cathay 775.
13: 892, Shanghai A1A3.
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15: Stand by. Chinese and 5018 Shanghai 12835. Good.
12: Oh, good day. Chinese 508.
15: Cathay 84, climb flight level 310.
17: Climb level 310, Cathay 84.
15: Bohini 254, Taipei 129, RD small 1, good.
17: 1291, Tony 254, thanks for coming here.
15: Yes. Chinese 502, Shanghai 12835, bye bye.
5: A39 Hong Kong radar identified, clear the Sierra 7 Bravo arrival, stand by for lower.
17: Clear for Sierra 7 Bravo arrival, stand by for lower, good day, A39. Good day.
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17: 140, request left heading 065.
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11: Taishia 768, contact radar, 127, please, small 1.
1: 127, small 1, Taishia, please. Thank you, good day.
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17: Zero, good day, 8390.
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15: 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You're at 152, can you direct aid on that?
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14: 62 Heavy, flight level 360 from 2166.
13: Malaysian 6162 Hong Kong radar, radar contact.
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15: And then
6: 080,
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6: heading
15: 080
6: to enter
15: Taipei. Cathay 598, heading 080 approved, and stop climb flight level 270.
6: Stop climb level
15: 270.
17: 598, thank you.
2: 267.
15: Taipei 628, and left heading 330.
0: Left heading 330, Taipei 628.
14: 250.
13: QA 775, track direct surfer, climb vertical 380.
14: Direct the surfer, and our maximum level would be 36, so I guess 340 on this route in Cathay 775.
13: QA 775, roger, direct surfer, climb vertical 340.
17: climb 51340, direct Pacific, Cathay 775.
11: 40.
2: Let's climb to flight level 110.
7: Should have passed on that, maybe 1620.
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15: right. When 253, watch a follow copy speed of white tower, 1817.
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19: Could we proceed from position to Sukur, please?
7: Foxtrot, Charlie Delta, track direct, Cyber.
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5: 644 Hong Kong, roger, proceed direct to Canto, descend to flight level 170.
13: 170, ETBN 744.
5: Confirm SFR 644, descend to flight level 170.
13: Roger, correction, Ethiopian 644, descend flight level 170, direct Canto.
0: 8, contact radar 133-482.
2: 133.
0: 272
2: initially.
0: Climbing flight 270, initially. All departure identify, climb flight SID for level 160.
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5: good answer. 644, descent by the stand to fly level 110, speed 280 now.
19: Good afternoon. We are steady for level 430 to Cyber.
11: Foxtrot Hotel Echo Charlie Delta Hong Kong radar, roger. China Southern 3AA contact radar 123.47.
8: 23.47, China Southern 3AA, good day.
7: 8, contact radar 132.15.
8: Good day.
7: Good day.
5: Below flight level 130.
9: That is Orion, course Orion, flight level 130.
2: 220.
8: The eastbound descent flight level 220, transfer 388.
7: 33.35. 237, contact tower 19.17, follow public speed or brighter.
5: 247
2: Hotel 472, reach Asia Lima. Jeju 6002 Hong Kong departure, report squad and passing altitude.
17: 1100
2: squad 3515. Jeju 6002, identify climb to follow for 120. Arrow 4213, cancel speed restriction, contact Guangzhou 125.35.
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10: Descent 4500, 25 left, Cathay 134.
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8: The weather's location is at Sapak, Chinatown 3LA.
6: For approach, runway 25 left, descend one star 8000 feet, QNH is 1001.
2: 280 north or left.
22: Roger, maintain speed 2801 rescue, CGR 62003.
2: Beta X-ray Lima, increase speed 280 knots or greater.
23: Weekday Lima, we are speeding 300 now.
2: Beta X-ray Lima, thank you. Counter radar 13382.
23: Okay, radar 13382, weekday Lima, bye.
2: Bye.
0: Cathay 870, departure identify, climb fire SID for level 160.
2: Joel 6002, climb to flight level 210 on Russia turn, maintain 280 north or less.
22: Roger, climb flight level 210, maintain speed 280 or less, CGR 6002.
6: A39er, proceed direct to reef me and speed 250 knots or greater.
0: H70 speed 280 knots or less.
6: The 719er, turn left heading 070 for shortcut.
0: 52, contact radar 133-82.
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24: Get contact, clear Canto 3 Bravo arrival.
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5: 1001, and cross Carlton below flight level 120.
8: United
5: States, 1031, VJ AA 92, proceed direct to Papa and passing flight level 120 by a beam Carlton.
8: 120 beam Carlton and direct to Papa. VJ 890, descend to 9000.
15: Malaysia 6162, Hong Kong radar, OJ.
0: Delivery 4704, contact radar 123-47.
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16: That is 470, which you want to
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16: Area 4704, heading 180 initially.
10: Heading 180 initially, there are 4704.
5: 796 Hong Kong radar, clear the Sierra 7 Bravo arrival and confirm squawk 7665.
20: 796 squawk is 7665, clear Sierra 7 Bravo arrival.
5: Lufthansa 796 Hong Kong radar identified. Descent via star to flight level 110.
20: 796 via star, descent flight level 110.
1: Hong Kong radar, hello, Speedbird 31, descending level 210.
5: Speedbird 31, Hong Kong radar, reported our passing level and score code.
1: Passing flight level 228, we're squawking 525. And we'll observe some weather over Sierra on our other aircraft flying that routing.
5: Speedbird 31, if from the preceding aircraft can follow the Fanpai route, can follow the star.
1: Roger, thank you, Speedbird 31.
5: Speedbird 31, Hong Kong radar identified, clear the Sierra 7 Bravo arrival.
1: Sierra 7 Bravo, Speedbird 31.
3: Heading the
1: Cushion,
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1: traffic
3: bot me.
1: Next,
4: you go to A390. Good day, Hotel Mike, 6400, flight level 410 on heading 040. Request direct dot me.
12: Hotel Mike, Sulu 6400, roger, track direct on me.
4: Direct dot me, Hotel Mike, Sulu 400. And is it possible to climb 450 due to light turbulence?
12: Negative, sir.
4: Thank you.
12: Cat A360 direct to Limzu, climb to flight level 330.
14: Direct to Limzu, climb to level 330, Cat A360.
12: Shanghai 806, clear direct dot me.
14: To dot me, Shanghai 806.
12: Spectacular, Bay Bravo, Charlie Charlie, left heading 070.
25: Left heading 070, we could check that.
12: Premier 802, climb to flight level 370.
25: Climb to flight level 370, Premier 802, request heading 070, you ready?
12: Cat A420, climb to flight level 350.
25: Zero.
12: Cat A420, climb to flight level 350.
14: Climb flight level 350, Cat A360.
12: Negative.
26: Victor Papa Charlie X, Lima, flight level 250.
12: Climb to flight level 330, it's not for you.
14: Flight level 330, Cat A360.
12: Cat A420, climb to flight level 350.
25: Climb flight level 350, Cat A420.
12: X-ray Lima, climb to flight level 350.
26: Flight level 350, with X-ray Lima.
14: Radar 2A644, request heading 070.
12: Negative. Cat A598, are you able to come right heading 090?
27: Roger, 140, good afternoon. Maintaining flight level 310 on heading 025, and now we are clear to give it up to 20 miles left and right.
12: Recap 140, descend now flight level 270.
27: Descend now flight level 270, recap 140. 859, heading 085, is that okay? Heading 085, carry 598.
28: We are 20 miles from Sierra on heading of 200.
5: German cargo 632 Hong Kong radar reporting our squawk and passing level.
28: Level 260 and squawk is 7702.
5: German cargo 632 Hong Kong radar identified, clear the Sierra 7 Bravo arrival and continue on report release back Guangzhou.
28: Yeah, we cleared on Sierra 7 Bravo arrival and call you back when passing Sierra and handover from Zhenzhou, German cargo 632.
29: Speed 31, clear of weather.
5: Speedbird 31, turn right heading 250.
29: 250, Speedbird 31.
28: 23.
29: Clear, 740.
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30: Until Topol, clear front ILS 025 right, Great Bay 839.
19: 430, request descent.
32: Foxtrot Charlie Delta, descent to level 350.
19: We descend to level 350, Foxtrot Charlie Delta.
12: 6002, check direct to NVAR and climb to flight level 370.
14: Roger, direct NVAR, climb flight level 370 to 6002.
25: Radar, Cat A8.
12: Cat A852, climb to flight level 270 final.
30: climb flight level 25270. Get 852.
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2: STE 52, Hong Kong radar contact.
6: Level 110.
7: I'm restricted to flight level 160.
30: Flight, I'm restricted to flight level 160, Cathay 310.
8: Approach. Send heading 340 and expect further with for the approach to 24.
27: 40, require right heading 010.
9: Hong Kong, good afternoon.
27: And heading 140.
6: China Southern 6081 Hong Kong radar, confirm squawk 0042.
27: Confirm squawk 0042, China Southern 6081.
6: China Southern 6081 Hong Kong radar identified. Information Alpha, expect alert Zulu approach runway 284. Continue current heading.
27: Information Alpha, expect runway 34 LS Zulu approach. And maintain this heading 140, China Southern 6081.
8: E 976, on the 1S2 north, or left. Ready, 1S2 north, or left,
2: Greater Bay 839, follow Public Speed, contact tower, 18817.
30: Follow Public Speed, tower 187, elevation.
6: Identified, negative due to traffic, maintain flight heading 160.
30: Right, higher.
6: Stand by. German cargo 632, descend to flight level 150.
28: Flight level 150, German cargo 632.
6: Hong Kong shuttle 563, proceed direct to Canto.
27: Proceed direct to Canto, Hong Kong shuttle 563.
6: VJ 8890, descend to 5000 feet.
30: Cessna 35, good day, channel 412.
32: Stand by, traffic 1000 feet below, 1 mile.
6: Speedbird 31 can approach 119.1.
27: At a wall, speed 31.
25: 122, request engine to Taipei.
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27: Azure 5 unable due to Charlie Bravo 3644.
12: Right heading 080, you are going into Shanghai airspace, unable clearance.
27: Roger, 080 to 8644.
12: Get 870, climb to flight level 270.
27: Climb to flight level 270, Taipei 870.
2: 150, Hong Kong Shuttle 560.
27: Hong Kong radar, good day, Cathay T56 and descent flight level 260, heading 150, and squawk 2447.
6: Cafe 256 Hong Kong radar identified, clear Sierra 7 Bravo arrival.
27: Clear Sierra 7 Bravo arrival, Cafe 256, and we can accept any left turn now.
6: Cafe 256, continue front heading for 1 minute.
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6: VJ AA90, descend to 3000 feet, clear the Zulu approach, runway 34.
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2: The 796 director, descend to 4,500 feet, runway
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3: Trace A70, request C3, August 20 knots.
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6: Cafe 256, descend to flight level 150.
12: Negative, direct to Dot Me when clear weather.
10: Clear weather, direct Dot Me, you're at 140.
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6: Answer on reaching traffic below.
11: Negative flight level 150, Hong Kong Shuttle 563.
32: Delta, contact radar 126, stay to Bowie 3.
19: Push to choice that day, good day.
4: 1-3-3-5, good day, Hotel Maestro, 6400.
12: China Eastern 2007, Hong Kong, confirm level 300.
31: Speed 1-2 knots or greater, until 7 miles.
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15: Flight 160 is urgent before.
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17: Affirm, Victor Sierra Sierra.
16: Victor Sierra Sierra, roger, stand by higher.
18: Sorry. 310, radar, climb to fly level 200.
10: Fly level 200, Cathay 310.
20: Long radar, good afternoon, Victor 707, take maintain 2700 meter on heading 115.
6: Major 7078 Hong Kong radar, confirm 7020.
20: 7020, affirm, Major 7078.
6: Major 7078 Hong Kong radar identified, maintain 9000 feet on QNH 1001.
20: Maintain 9000 feet, QNH 1001, Major 7078.
6: China Southern 6081, descend to 3000 feet, clear the Alice Zulu approach, runway 34, and speed 180 knots.
10: Descent 3000 feet, clear Alice Zulu approach, runway 34, speed 180 knots, China Southern 6081. Yes, 8890, established localized at 34.
6: Vijay, 8890, Kona Macau Tower, 118, that's Mo Seo.
10: Zero, how good is it? 8890.
6: Vijay, 7278, continue present heading, vector for approach, reduce speed to 180 knots.
20: Maintain heading, vector for the final, speed on next year, Vijay 7078.
6: Hong Kong Shuttle 563, descend bar, start to fly level 110.
16: Climb to 6,000 feet.
17: 1,000 feet, please.
18: Gallo 300 north or greater. 143, expedite your climb passing 9,000 feet. Continue climb flight level 120. Right cap 236 heading 170 approved.
10: Heading 170 approved. Climb initially flight level 320, right cap 36.
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10: 305. Turning right 020, normalizing 6162.
18: Malaysian 6162, heading 020.
10: 020, Malaysian 6162.
18: Yes, that's station calling.
10: 1670, maintain flight level 340, heading 305.
18: Junior 1670, Hong Kong radar identified.
21: Bravo, proceed up to Hotel 623, descend to 8,000 feet.
20: B2809,
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18: Cafe 9019, contact radar 133 decimal 82.
3: 133 decimal 9019.
18: Cebu 143, climb flight level 160.
3: 160, Cebu 143.
18: Cafe 751, increase speed to 80 knots, climb flight level 160.
3: 280 knots,
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18: 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Cafe 418, hotel, hotel 484, speed 250 knots.
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18: thank you. Cafe 9019, contact radar 13382.
7: Questions. Queen Air 2016 Hong Kong radar, come to flight level 250, proceed to Larry.
3: Continue climbing flight number 250 and direct.
7: Queen Air 2016, correction, climb to flight level 250, proceed to Mapkey.
3: Roger, continue climbing flight number 250 and direct Mapkey. Queen Air 2016.
18: Nine five.
3: 395 on board, 95 landed. Thank you.
18: Roll.
3: Descend
9: flight level 250. Hulu approach, runway 25 right.
3: Cover main mid RNG, Zulu approach 25 right.
9: 31. One's here.
14: Descend nav level 9, descend 9,000 feet, Zulu 1001 and at the Charlie below 110, Bamboo 19, fire it.
18: On passing the level 310, heading 180 approved.
14: Pass flight level 300, heading 180 approved, at 36.
18: Alright, cancel 36, heading 180 approved.
14: 180 approved, at 36.
18: Magellan 80, Hong Kong radar identified, clear 33, Bravo, arrival.
16: Radar 133, decimal 82, good day.
3: 13382, Victor 00, good
9: day. Clear Airbnb, Bravo arrival. Runway 34, no speed control.
20: Hello, runway 34, no speed control, Victor 7078.
18: Zero, climb to flight level 110, speed 250 knots.
3: 10, and second, Victor 30.
18: Virginia 630, speed 250 knots.
3: 3350, yes, 30.
18: Cathay 751, contact radar 123 decimal 47.
3: 123 decimal 47, Cathay 751.
18: Cathay 418, climb flight level 110.
3: 5010, Cathay 418.
18: Cebu 143, contact radar 13382.
3: Radar 13382, Cebu 143. Virginia 630, weather request left heading.
18: Tahini 630, direct hotel, hotel 484, follow preceding traffic.
3: Hotel 484, Bohemia 630. Squawking 3332.
9: Cebu 143, Hong Kong radar, come to flight level 200.
3: Climb level 200, Cebu 143.
22: Hong Kong radar, Magellan 80, now we are loud and clear.
18: Magellan 80, clear Betty 3 Bravo Rifle.
22: Clear Betty 3 Bravo Rifle, Magellan 80.
23: Good afternoon, Singapore 78.
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3: Turn left.
0: 250, heading 230.
18: Coronet 2016, turn to climb level 270.
0: Let me climb level 270, please.
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18: Cafe 919 for planning, confirm you'll be heading for how long?
8: BJ 890, no problem. And continue climb flight level 140, flight level 140.
0: 140, BJ 890.
8: Martin Air 9472, climb to 9,000 feet.
0: Climb
18: 9,000 feet. Hong Kong Shuttle 844, speed 250 knots.
22: 8250, for Shuttle 844.
18: 740 heading 340 approve.
1: 340 post, 下面 SM40.
8: X008, Roger, you identified.
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6: Cafe 740, Hong Kong radar identified. Clear the Sierra 7 Bravo arrival report, released by Guangzhou.
18: 7-5-1, Hong Kong radar, climb for level 340.
11: Climb flight level 340, Cafe 751.
18: C2X0 for radar.
22: 2500
8: Long Air X008, climb to 6,000 feet.
0: Up to 6,000, Long Air X008.
18: Climb flight level 120, flight level 120.
1: Climb 120, Philippines,
18: C19. Bahinia 548, climb to 6,000 feet.
1: Climb 6,000 feet, Bahinia 548.
18: The east, so do you prefer west of the weather or east of the weather?
19: Sorry, got me. First, unable, not clear weather yet, because maintain heading for another 20 miles, Malaysian 6162.
18: Malaysian 6162, Roger. Continue present heading.
19: Continue present heading, Malaysian 6162.
22: Hong Kong radar, Philippine 356, request heading 310.
18: Philippine 356, heading approved.
22: Heading 310, approved, Philippine 356.
23: 250, sir, sir.
8: BJ 90 approve.
18: 30.
22: 30, after part of the 130 on part of the
23: 8. 60, sir.
18: 18 decimal, 92.
19: 118, 92, Malaysian 6162. Thank you, good day. For red IL, general 170, right turn heading 330.
18: Stand by, traffic on your right, stand by.
8: Copy, thank you. Martin Air 9472, proceed direct vehicle, resume on navigation, climb to 6,900 meters.
0: Okay, climb 6,900 meters on navigation direct.
1: Playing a 5-4.
18: Philippines 319, stop climb flight level 130, flight level 130, traffic above.
1: Stop climb 130, Philippines 319.
18: Bahinia 548, climb flight level 130.
1: Climb level 130, bring your 5-4.
22: Flight down for the 4-4, whatever we just get to pass the weather.
18: Hong Kong Shuttle 844, direct to Supet, approved, maintain flight level 130, traffic above.
22: Yes, Supet, flight level 130, cross the 844, thank you.
18: Bahinia 630, contact radar 133 decimal 82.
0: 133 82, Bahinia 630, bye bye.
18: Zero.
0: 4
4: 959, flight level 250, and heading 130.
6: China Southern 6059 Hong Kong radar, confirm squawk 3107.
4: I'm squawking 3107, China Southern 6059.
6: China Southern 6059 Hong Kong radar identified, stand by for hire.
4: Standing by, China Southern 6059.
12: Hong Kong Canada 740, we are released by Guangzhou on flight level 210, heading 150.
6: Copy, 740 Hong Kong radar, roger. Continue flight heading 150 initially, stand back or lower.
12: Heading 150, standing by, and request doctor and clearance, Cafe 740.
18: Thai issue 763, Hong Kong radar, climb flight level 10,400 meters.
6: Descent to 3,000 feet, cleared Alice Zulu approach, runway 34.
13: Descent 3,000 feet, cleared Zulu approach, runway 34, 095 then.
6: China Southern 6059, turn right heading 180.
4: Turn right heading 180, China Southern 6059.
15: Stonewalker 712, request heading 120 for another 40 nautical mile.
18: 30.
21: Level 130, bearing your 548.
1: We're climbing level 160, speed 280 knots. 3 deviation required up to 40 miles right of track.
9: Philippine 309, approaching Philippine 319 on our radar, come to flight level 250, standby for deviation.
12: Climb Philippine 250 and
18: standby for deviation, Philippine 319.
12: Zero to weather.
18: Cebu 143 on reaching flight level 270, heading 190 approved.
12: Reaching 270, heading 190 approved. Cebu 143.
9: One. Two approve.
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12: 7,000 feet, Shanghai A12.
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12: Turn left heading 170, China Eastern 2007.
18: 59er, choice of level 300 or level 340, advice.
4: Press
18: flight
4: level 340, China Southern 6059.
18: China Southern 6059, roger, climb flight level 340.
4: Climb to flight level 340, China Southern 6059.
18: Bring in 548. Rahinia 548, stand by due traffic. Hong Kong Shuttle 844, climb to disregard.
24: 1.3.
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18: Sharma 8704, turn right on heading 080.
16: PJ 890, 253 traffic, are you able to take any left turn? VJ 90, roger, turn left heading 150.
18: Bahinia 548, turn right heading 210.
12: Bring a 548.
0: Measure 6162, Hong Kong radar today.
6: Hong Kong radar, descend to flight level 150, cross Maple, below flight level 260.
22: Descend flight level 150, cross Maple, flight level 260, all below, Bohemia 170.
4: Heading 060, Xiamen Air 8740.
18: Xiamen 8740, and contact radar, 118 decimal
4: 92. 8 decimal 92, Xiamen Air 8740.
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2: Yes, approved.
1: Approved, I got 236.
3: United Air Philippines 319 on heading 170, passing level 242, climbing level 250.
2: Philippine 319, Hong Kong radar, climb initially for level 270.
3: Initially level 270, request heading 180 to avoid Philippines 319.
2: Philippine 319, heading 180 approved.
3: Heading 180 approved, Philippine 319.
2: Adrian 1670, climb to level 350.
4: Climb to fire level 350, Adrian 1670.
5: Hong Kong 0143, request left heading 1650.
0: Squawking 65240 miles left.
2: Cafe 9048, Hong Kong radar identified. Clear Betty 3 Bravo arrival.
0: A negative is Cafe 930 calling.
2: Cafe 930, Hong Kong radar identify. Clear Betty 3 Bravo arrival.
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6: Hong Kong radar, Cafe 948, level 3X0, up to 30 miles left of track, still weather.
2: Cafe 9048, Hong Kong radar identify. Clear Betty 3 Bravo arrival.
6: 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Taxi Bravo arrival, Cafe 9048.
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2: Cafe 9019, climb for level 330.
7: Climb for level 330, Cafe 919.
8: Hong Kong, good day, MRS 332 Heavy, maintaining 10,700 meters, on heading 145.
2: MRS 332, climb for level 360.
8: Confirm level 360, MRS 332.
2: MRS 332, AFM, climb for level 360.
8: Try level 360, MRS 332.
2: Singapore 7874, descend now for level 280.
9: 7874.
10: 33.8, good day, Shanghai A12.
11: Shanghai A812, 133.82.
10: 133.82, Shanghai A12.
11: China Eastern 97.98, climb to flight level 210.
12: Climb to flight level 210, China
13: 999. 250 knots, climb 7,000 feet.
14: Climb to flight level 350.
2: Cafe 9048, descend now flight level 310, reach in 4 minutes.
6: Descend now flight level 310, reach in 4 minutes, Cafe 9048.
2: Philippine 356, right turn on heading 350.
1: Heading 350. And it was heading 360, Philippine 356.
2: Philippine 356, heading 360.
1: Heading 360, Philippine 356.
2: Cafe 9019, can you defay up to 50 miles Lima side? That's approved by Manila.
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8: MRS 332, request heading 160, please.
2: MRS 332, due traffic on reaching flight level 360, heading approved.
8: On reaching flight level 160, heading 160 approved, MRS 332.
2: MRS 332, on reaching flight level 360, heading approved.
8: MRS 332, now reaching flight level 360, turning right 160.
2: Avan.
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1: And flight level 290, Philippine 356.
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2: Philippine 319, heading 160, approved.
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2: Cafe 9048, descend for level 280.
6: 10442X0, Cafe 9048.
0: Hong Kong radar, good afternoon. Xiamir 8705, maintain level 320, now heading 230 due to weather.
2: Xiamir 8705, Hong Kong radar, Roger.
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3: 133, decimal 82, good day.
2: 133, 82, 797, 978, good day. Denial, level 260, by forecast 8750.
1: Shenzhen Air 156, descend now, fly level 120, reach by Cotton.
4: 34 Alpha arrival.
0: The 34 Alpha arrival, China Eastern 2007.
4: 4310
1: 0 Singapore 83 390. A negative traffic underneath. Cafe 9930, descend now for level 280. Cafe 9930, descend now for level 280.
0: Descend now for level 280, Cafe 9930.
5: Current radar, Philippine 356, state of weather, request direct dot me.
1: Negative, Philippine 356, can you make right turn heading 050?
5: Heading 050, confirm, Philippine 356.
1: AFAM.
5: Yeah, okay. Heading 050, Philippine 356.
1: Adrenia 1670, can you accept for level 390?
3: 00.
1: 1000. Medic 77, climb flight level 160, speed 280 knots.
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7: Cafe 766 director, descend to 4500, reduce speed to 210 knots. 8400, turn heading 320, wait a vector to 12, around 26 miles from the start.
10: Left heading 320, for rest to heading 8400.
7: Katawi 8400, confirm on heading 320, expect vector to 12.
10: Okay, on heading 320, expect vector to 12, Katawi 8400.
0: Super, do it often.
1: MR382, Hong Kong radar cleared, Sierra 7 Delta arrival. Confirm passing, flight level 287 and squawk 6213.
0: The Sierra 7 Delta arrival, ma'am, we won't be able to make Sierra deal weather, we can join on Canto.
1: MR382, copied. Let me know after you have been released by Guangzhou.
0: It's the Sierra 7 Delta arrival, and second the squawk.
1: MR382 AFM Sierra 7 Delta, confirm squawk 6213 and passing flight level 282.
0: Satisfied,
1: I'm MR382 Roger. Bohemia 170, contact approach 119 at ASMO 1.
5: T1, Bohemia 170, good day.
1: 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VHJ 8890, proceed direct to Papa, no speed restriction.
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1: Adrenia 1670, contact radar 118 decimal 902.
5: 118 decimal 902, Adrenia 1670.
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0: 2453, heading 150.
1: Asian Apple 27, Hong Kong radar identified, cleared Sierra 7 Delta arrival. Report your passing level.
0: 7000, flight level
13: Air China 427 now passing flight level 230.
1: Air China 427 identified and you're cleared Sierra 7 Delta.
13: Sierra 7 Delta, Air China 427.
1: China Eastern 2007, descend to 9000 feet, QNH 1000.
14: QNH is 1000, China Eastern 2007.
1: Air China 427, turn left heading 100.
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15: On a point 860. Heading 110, climb flight level 120. Ethan, Brunei 636, flight Persian, climb flight level 120. Say your request heading.
13: Is that from Brunei 636, request heading 110.
15: Brunei 636, heading 110, approve climb flight level 120. Hong Kong Shuttle 114-320 North.
19: Your weather.
15: Cathay 629, confirm direct dark.
19: Affirm, Cathay 69.
15: Roger. Medic 77, contact radar 123 decimal 47. Bye bye.
20: 114, request B250 and heading 110.
15: Hong Kong Shuttle 114-250 North approve, heading 110 approve.
20: Approve, Hong Kong Shuttle 114.
15: Cathay 629, climb flight level 160.
19: Climb flight level 160, Cathay 69.
15: On Nippon 860, climb to flight level 160.
19: Stop.
15: On Nippon 860, climb to flight level 160.
18: Climb flight level 160, also heading
15: 090
18: request.
15: Brunei 636, climb to flight level 160, C2A0 North.
13: Roger, climb flight level 160, and
15: second right, Brunei 636. Brunei 636, flight level 160, C2A0 North.
13: Climb 160, 0 North.
15: Cathay 629, contact radar 13382.
19: 3382, Cathay 69.
15: Hong Kong Shuttle 114, climb flight level 160, maintain 250 knots. On Nippon 860, direct to Dakek Delta Alpha Kilo India Golf, climb flight level 160. Brunei 636, direct to Dakek.
13: Direct Dakek, Brunei 636.
1: 110.
13: Delta flight level 110, Air China 427.
1: China Eastern 2007, turn right, heading 330.
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13: 118-992, copy. You are
1: 7-8, bye-bye. Bye-bye. 3-3-8-2, contact you, bye-bye. Redirect to border. MRS 382, continue present heading
13: initially. Designating MRS 382.
1: Air China 427, speed 280 knots.
13: Yeah, 280 knots. Sorry, China 427, speed 280 knots.
1: Air China 427, speed 280 knots.
13: 280 knots, Air China 427.
1: Cathay 335, speed 280 knots, proceed direct Marine to join the star.
22: Speed 280 knots, direct Marine to join the star, Cathay 335.
1: MRS 382, descend to flight level 130.
13: Level 130, MRS 382.
23: Hong Kong 2000 60K maintaining flight level 210.
2: Squawking 2321, heading 140.
1: China 7603, Hong Kong radar identified, cleared Sierra 7 Delta arrival.
2: Cleared Sierra 7 Delta arrival, China 7603.
21: Medic 77, Hong Kong radar, report request level.
3: Requesting top of climb is D-0.
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3: 310, Medic 77.
14: How long will we fly on this heading?
1: China Eastern 2007, hold at the present position. Inbound track present heading, left hand hold, and the outbound track is 1 minute.
14: Okay, hold at station, inbound heading is 2007, and hold 1 minute, China Eastern 2007.
1: China Eastern 2007, left hand hold.
2: Maintaining 10,400 meters, heading 100.
15: Qatari 9032, Hong Kong radar, roger.
20: Philippine 319, request heading 140.
15: Philippine 319, deviation up to 30 miles, roam your side approved.
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15: Emirates 332, for your information, deviation up to 30 miles right of track approved by Manila.
4: Emirates 332, thank you.
14: Hong Kong radar, Dynasty H39, request heading 250, the weather.
15: Dynasty H39, heading approved.
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15: 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Wind
2: 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Thank you. Oh, initially. Final 31, Omen 37.
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17: China Eastern 509, confirm the tendency 180
8: north, until 10-5 final. CN5 was due performance, China Eastern 509.
17: Say again, your speed.
8: 1C15, China Eastern 509.
17: Roger, approved.
8: Thank you, China Eastern 509.
2: 271, Singapore, at this time, good day.
15: Qatari 9932, descend now for level 320, new traffic.
2: Level 320, Qatari 932.
17: 9,000 feet.
25: 12, from 12, descend by the RNAV transition. 12, descend by the RNAV transition of shuttle 130.
17: Thank you,
25: sir.
15: Philippine 319, Manila, only approve up to 30 miles, roll meals and adjust your heading.
20: We will proceed within 30 miles, adjusting heading. Thank you, Philippine 319.
15: Thank you.
2: Cebu 5263, request left heading 180.
15: Cebu 5263, heading approved.
2: Heading 180, approved Cebu 5263.
17: Call Shuttle 619, half is open, clear ILS and also make 25 right, report established.
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15: Test Salmon 133, decimal 175.
17: Turn 6712, from 12, descend by the RNAV transition.
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4: D-Knot, Cathay 750.
1: China 7603, turn left heading 080.
4: Heading
25: 080,
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25: 6-5-8,
6: we are clear, weather.
25: Hong Kong Shuttle
6: 688, Roger, continue on present heading flight, cancel speed restrictions.
25: Cancel speed restriction, present heading Hong Kong Shuttle 688.
6: MRS 99781, climb flight level 160.
13: Roger, climb level 160.
6: Cathay 25, free speed 250 knots, climb flight level 160. Cathay 25, free approve. Hong Kong Shuttle 688, direct to Lucknow.
25: Direct Lucknow, Hong Kong Shuttle 688.
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7: 6049. 29, heading approved. 30. Ground no bad. How does the aircraft deviate to the left or right?
21: Feature 860 suggests you deviate to the right.
7: Feature 860.
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4: Division up to 50 miles, left to Nagusamia 817.
9: MRS 332, requesting heading 115.
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9: 193, MH 332, thank you, Yong Kong.
13: Following up 9636, good afternoon. Flemings level 250, posting Jimmy. And the jet heading 180, do you want
6: to? 9636, Hong Kong radar, heading approved, climb the level 270.
13: Heading 180, climb level 270, 9636.
6: Cafe 629, climb the level 280.
7: Level 280, Cafe 69.
9: Hong Kong radar, Skywalker 745, request higher level.
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9: Stand by, Skywalker 745.
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17: Thank you. 880. Now, India 170, turn up to 2712 from 12 to stand by the RF transmission.
13: My recruit,
1: identified. Expect ILS to approach runway 34 information echo.
9: We echo ILS approach runway 34.
1: MK 005 and maintain 7,000 feet on reaching QNH 1000. MK 005 confirmed 7,000 feet. Shenzhen 310, proceed direct to Lenda, reach flight level 110 by Lenda.
10: Hi 306, maintain platform 350 of Shenzhen Low Suit.
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21: Shaman Air 894, heading 040, approved.
10: 040, approved, thank you, Samuel 894. 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
21: Vision 860, if I clear you to deviate to the left, how many miles do you require to deviate to the left?
10: Me heading 040 for the next 240 nautical miles.
9: 240, do you wait us?
6: Second.
9: That's the 89, request the cardio depth headed 240.
6: That is 89, please.
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15: Dana CH35 identified.
0: Are we in a little figure for Dana CH35?
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27: Sorry, dark good, after the double gold 657, heading 1900. And maintaining 10,400 meters on squawk 5747.
15: Double call 657, Hong Kong radar identified. 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
27: Confirm, we can accept left turn on double call 657.
15: Double call 657, turn left heading 170.
27: Left heading 170, double call 657.
15: Sharman Air 894, contact radar 128, decimal 75.
28: Qatari
15: 932, climb the level 330, climb the level.
29: 310.
30: Heading 310, Singapore 7.
29: 319, reduce speed to 160 knots, heading up to 50.
31: Reducing 160 knots, heading up to 50, heading 319.
29: Air China 427, turn up heading 330.
32: Turn up heading 330, Air China 420.
1: Arrival.
33: Yes, 7 Delta arrival, and is it possible to pass Sierra 3 nautical miles to the west due to weather?
1: German Kettle 704, I think Guangzhou will coordinate with us. Let me know later. I will let you know later.
33: Okay, copy. German Kettle 704.
1: China Eastern 733, speed 280 right now.
34: Speed is 280 knots, China Eastern 733.
1: Shenzhen 8310, contact Zhuhai High 123, decimal 85.
34: 2385,
1: 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China Eastern 2007, when able, can you advise your latest diversion time and diversion aerodrome?
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29: thank you, Command 894. Virginia 170, reduce speed to 160 knots, heading 25 DMD.
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37: 170. Eastern 2961, Hong Kong is changing to runway 16, please, the airport might take 05 drop arrival.
15: 5 VHF 568, Hong Kong radar identified.
1: China Eastern 2007, go ahead.
34: 2007, we can continue make hold for 60 minutes.
1: China Eastern 2007, confirm your latest diversion time is 0827. Correction, 0736.
15: Cafe 635, approved climb flight level 150.
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30: After top pilot clear for the airlines, confirm 25 right, we'll call Singapore 70.
1: Approach 119 at ASM 01. China Eastern 2007, what is your diverting aerodrome?
34: A17. Guangzhou 633 is request TV at 1 kilo mile left for voice, okay?
15: Say again, Kofan.
34: Thai 633.
15: Thai 633, approve.
34: Approve, Thai 633.
0: 5263, request to proceed direct out.
15: Say again, Kofan.
0: 25563.
15: Ibu 5263,
0: say again. Request to proceed direct out, move 5263.
2: 20,
15: passing 3,000 feet. Passenger 720, departure identified, climb to 7,000 feet.
2: Climbing 7,000 feet, please direct 720.
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3: Cancel speed, and we have to remain on the track, Hong Kong Shuttle 694.
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34: Right to Hector. Your climb flight level 380 in the next 2 minutes, medic 77.
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4: Emirates 382, now turn left heading 335, reduce speed to 210 knots.
6: Heading 335.
4: China Eastern 733, reduce speed to 210 knots.
6: 210
4: knots, Emirates 382. China Eastern 733, question, speed 230 knots.
2: 720.
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1: Hong Kong Shuttle 725, Hong Kong radar descend to flight level 130, cross Maple at or below flight level 260.
34: This is level 130, cross Maple at or below 260, Hong Kong Shuttle 725.
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3: EA4, maintaining level 330.
15: EVA 384, roger, turn left heading 065.
3: Left heading 065, EVA level.
7: Hong Kong radar, roger.
0: Yeah. Airborne, runway 25 left.
15: China 1152, you are identified. Report passing altitude.
0: Passing 1900 meters, China 1900 feet, China 1152.
15: China 1152, follow SID, climb to 9000 feet.
0: Follow SID to 9000 feet, China 1152.
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0: Control,
15: have timing 120, total weather. Shadow 1152, unable due to rain, remain on SID.
0: Remain on SID.
2: Upper right turn channel, 1152.
15: Channel 1152, confirm remain SID.
3: 4,750 feet, 10,896, 1 2 2 0 5,
8: good day. Freedom 593, contact Sanya 133 decimal 35. number 270.
4: Maintaining level 350. Frequency is 010, the weather.
7: Post transmission, VHSRP 06 Hong Kong radar, heading 010, approved.
4: 010, Jet Pi 306, thank you.
7: Sharman, 8904, descend to flight level 270, correct?
8: Okay, descend, exit flight descend 270, Sharman 94, thank you.
9: Source
10: rules
9: is
10: the distance 20.
8: 319.
7: Taxi 171, climb to flight check level 320.
9: 1320, Kelly 121.
7: Taxi 171, that's the rate of climb.
9: Right, Kelly 121, welcome.
8: Roll radar, Dynast 829, request climb flight level 380, final.
7: Dynast 829, Hong Kong radar, understood, maintain traction at 121.
8: 829, roger.
11: 212, look at stoke speed up to 101 Romeo side.
7: Juju, call transmission, Juju 2212, 10 mile Romeo side deviation approved.
11: Right side, 101 deviation approved, Juju 2212, any favor, look at climb up to Flatabelle 350.
7: Juju 2212, Hong Kong radar, maintain present level.
11: Maintain present level, Juju 2212.
7: Cebu 5263, contact Manila 119, decimal 3.
15: Roll 70, approve.
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15: Japan 926, report passing altitude. Japan 926, identify, climb to 6,000 feet.
12: 6,000 feet, and the wind table appears there to 8,000 feet.
15: Japan 926, still terrain, remain on SID, remain on SID, expedite climb.
12: Okay, remain on SID, climb, expedite climb, you can do this.
8: 3-0-0-0-0-0-0-0-0-0-0-0-0-0-0-0-0-0-0-0-0-0-0-0-0-0-0-0-0-0-0-0-0-0-0-0-0-0-0-0-0-0-0-0-0-0-0-0-0-0-0-0-0-0-0-0-0-0-0-0-0-0-0-0-0-0-0-0-0-0-0-0-0-0-0-0-0-0-0-0-0-0-0-0-0-0-0-0-0-0-0-0-0-0-0-0-0-0-0-0-0-0-0-0-0-0-0-0-0-0-0-0-0-0-0-0-0-0-0-0-0-0-0-0-0-0-0-0-0-0-0-0-0-0-0-0-0-0-0-0-0-0-0-0-0-0-0-0-0-0-0-0-0-0-0-0-0-0-0-0-0-0-0-0-0-0-0-0-0-0-0-0-0-0-0-0-0-0-0-0-0-0-0-0-0-0-0-0-0-0
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13: Shenzhen 328 Hong Kong radar, roger.
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13: Starwalker 745, Starwalker 745, Hong Kong radar.
16: EFA 258, initially heading through A5 approved.
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18: Left heading 342, left heading 92.
19: China is 733, turn left heading 360.
15: Flight level 160. Japan 926 approved, cancel speed restriction.
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15: 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Japan 926, speed 250 knots or greater.
21: Bohemia 679,
22: continue approach runway 25 right. Clear approach runway
23: 25 right, Bohemia 679.
13: 4410. 634 Hong Kong radar, identify.
23: 634. 0154, about 40 miles.
16: Shamana 894, heading CBO 15 approved.
23: Heading approach runway 94, thank you. 2961.
15: China Eastern 2961 departure. Macau change to runway 34. Re-clear Sierra Mike Tango 4 Alpha arrival.
24: The Macau runway change to 34. We are now joining the Sierra Mike Tango 4 Alpha arrival. China Eastern 2961. And due to weather, we are now unable to join the star and we request the heading 230.
15: China Eastern 2961, remain on the star for now. I'll call you back in 2 minutes. Descend flight level 180.
24: Sure, we are 9 now, initial descent available 180, less than 2961. 08, 10,100 meters is fucking 1637.
13: Cathay 608 Hong Kong radar identify clear Canto 3 Bravo arrival.
24: Canto 3 Bravo arrival, and we're requesting the RNP Zulu 25 right Cathay 608.
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0: Cathay 184, flight call 380, squawk 1310.
16: Cathay 184, Hong Kong radar identify on squawk 1310, clear Betty 3 Bravo arrival.
0: Betty 3 Bravo arrival, flight call 380, Cathay 184.
15: Cathay 94A, Bartolk, the island approach from 25 right.
1: From Topen, clear for IOS 25 right, Cathay 9948.
13: VNet 2005, Hong Kong radar up and that descent of reach 54110 by muscle.
0: B182 North Cathay 930.
24: Clear direct to Castle, Manando 601.
13: Shenzhen 328, clear direct to Umo.
2: Tokyo AMO, Shenzhen 328.
24: My Shenzhen right upside.
16: Express Wing 606, Hong Kong radar. Express Wing 606 confirms your deviation again.
24: 30 miles to the right upside.
16: Roger, 30 miles to the right approved.
24: It's on my right approved, it is FZV 606.
16: Cathay 184 Hong Kong radar, commence descent now to flight level 340.
0: Descent now flight level 340, Cathay 184.
23: Yeah, Charmin 94, request right turn, check down to Delmi.
16: Sharman 8904 Hong Kong radar, check with mixed terminal frequency 118.92.
23: 118.92, Sharman 894, thank you.
16: Cathay 164, change of plan, just stop the descent flight level 360.
15: Your request heading.
20: Canto series system, left heading 120.
15: Eva 870 approves, climb flight level 160.
20: Climb
13: final
20: 160, I'm heading 120,
13: cancel speed reduction shortly.
3: And track direct to BMX, Bravo India, Mike India X-ray.
16: Miles left, hotel approved, Asian 732.
24: China 732-60 by Lima side approved. China 732. Radar Starwalker 713.
16: Starwalker 713, Hong Kong radar.
24: Okay, 73, request 15 miles left of track.
16: Starwalker 713, 15 miles left of track approved.
24: 5 miles left approved, Starwalker 713, thank you.
15: 33 decimal 82. Japan
20: 92683.
15: 1380.
13: The speed restrictions by the previous sector, is it 280 knots or 300 knots?
24: Descent ready, flight level 270, transition speed 300 knots.
2: Good afternoon, double go 657, request heading 145, due weather.
16: Confirm double go 657. Double go 657, heading 145 approved.
2: 145 approved, double go 657,
4: Then heading 135, Evi surrender.
15: Roger.
5: 3 is 16 and 25 GMP, channel south of 603.
6: 30 Romeo side, Romeo side, confirm, Dynasty
15: 789er. Dynasty 789er, inside.
6: 30 Romeo, confirm, Dynasty 789er, thank you.
7: HB2, flight level 360.
15: Singapore HB2 Hong Kong radar, stand by.
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15: 633, Hong Kong radar, direct to Aquila, please.
29: 130
15: 120 and heading up to plane and I 70 please. Nippon Kako 206270
29: knots approved, remain SID. 270 approved, remain SID Nippon Kako 206.
15: 415
30: 300 knots.
15: A314, climb to flight level 160, increase speed to 280 knots.
31: 314.
32: Japan Air 26 unable at this stage, initially heading 090.
15: Hong Kong Shuttle 735 Director, descend to 4,500 feet, speed to
33: 4,500 feet, 3,000 feet, 4,000 feet, 4,000 feet, 4,000 feet, 4,000 feet, 4,000 feet, 4,000 feet, 4,000 feet, 4,000 feet, 4,000 feet, 4,000 feet, 4,000 feet, 4,000 feet, 4,000 feet, 4,000 feet, 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feet, 4,000 feet, 4,000 feet, 4,000 feet, 4,000 feet, 4,000 feet, 4,000 feet, 4,000 feet, 4,000 feet, 4,000 feet, 4,000 feet, 4,000 feet, 4,000 feet, 4,000 feet, 4,000 feet, 4,
1: Nissan 2007, copied. Cancel the hold, continue turn left. I say again, turn left, heading 140.
6: Turn left, left heading 140, China 2007.
15: Call VNA 90314, what is your request heading?
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15: Call VNA 90314, roger, after that turn left heading 090.
8: Heading 170, left held at 090, credit 9304.
15: Roger.
16: Unreadable, say again.
9: 250 knots or greater, the Q Nations 1001. Air China 100, question Air China 109, distance to 6,000 feet, maintain speed 250 knots or greater.
8: 304. Speed 150 knots, China 7733.
32: 860, radar 118992. 30.
9: Left heading 360, vector for approach.
4: Left heading 360, vector
8: 4.
15: Cafe 655, heading 190, approved for around 2 minutes, then I need you to turn left.
8: Okay, one heading 190, understood, Cafe 655, and we're climbing to flight level 11.
15: Roger. Call VNA 90314, turn left heading 070.
8: 070390.
15: Nippon Cargo 206, climb flight level 140.
8: Climb heading, climb flight level 140, Nippon Cargo 206.
10: So,
0: 9P Sulu, runway 25, right on Gongshiro, 75.
32: Turkish 24, clear direct Alpha.
4: 500 feet, San Chicago, 704.
32: Hong Kong Shuttle, 725,
0: public speed of great. Public speed of great, right on Gongshiro, 75.
32: Challenger 47, contact tower, 118.7, good day. Question 118.4.
4: 118.4, great, turn 47.
1: Maple at or below flight level 260.
3: Cal flight level 130, Maple, at or below flight level 260, Cal flying 608.
10: Hong Kong radar, EVA 708, flight level 250 and heading 190 due to weather.
1: EVA 708, Hong Kong radar, confirm your squawk code.
10: Squawk 3131, EVA 708.
1: EVA 708 identified, stand by for higher, continue present heading due traffic.
10: Higher, continue present heading, EVA 708.
16: It's Niner, contact radar 118.902.
4: Okay, speed of 270 knots, climb flight level 1.
13: Hi, Hong Kong radar, maintain 300 knots.
1: Now you can continue hold at present position. Inbound track present heading, left hand hold, one outbound track, 1 minute.
13: Taxis. Day 367, contact radar 126 decimal 5, good day.
16: Identify the traffic, turn right heading 245.
9: 040, back up for sequencing.
4: All speed restrictions, channel 5704.
13: 7 Hong Kong radar, roger.
16: 3-2 approved.
1: Left heading 170.
3: Turn left heading 170, EVA 708.
10: 7,
13: RMP Sulu approach on runway 25 right. Approach sector, we advise.
32: I maintain present level, down to 6789, maintain.
4: Left turn died, 1-2, defend via on a transition from Cairo 704.
3: 2 short miles, 2 weather.
1: Cathay 608 copied, I will call you back and continue present heading initially.
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0: I fly 1722.
13: 87, expedite pass for level 200.
16: 410. No.
3: You and Able heading 100 to Cathay 392, welcome.
16: On 84, continue descent to flight level 260, reach by Saiba.
3: Heading 260, China sent you 9061.
32: Maintain flight level 330 on reaching. Expect higher in about 4 minutes due to crossing traffic.
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2: Information Lima received, IOS Runway 34, Chinese until 961.
1: All stations land in Macau, the latest weather information from Macau is wind 210 degrees 6 knots with light rain and visibility is 6 kilometers.
12: We'll make sure no problem for the vehicle restriction at this
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9: 13010.
12: 7010. Speed 300.
1: 3070 Hong Kong radar cleared Sierra 7 Bravo. Arrival confirmed squad 5110.
17: 5110 and Sierra 7 Bravo. Do it to Vidish, now heading 190, Turkey 70.
1: Turkey 70 copied, continue present heading, stand by for lower. MCAT 005, would you like to try the approach?
12: We decide when turning inbound to check the way that goes first, MCAT 005.
1: MCAT 005 copied, and descend to 5,000 feet initially.
12: 5,000 feet, MCAT 005.
18: Hong Kong radar Air China 119, maintaining 9,000 feet, squawk 0342.
1: Air China 119, Hong Kong radar, Richard, maintain 6,000 feet, QNH 1001.
19: Before China,
1: Eastern
19: 2007. Air China 119.
1: Air China 119, AFM.
13: 387, contact approach 119, decimal 1.
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1: Cathay 608, contact approach 119 at ASMO 1.
9: Turn right, proceed to reef me and descend to 9,000 feet.
1: Pulse 1901, Hong Kong radar identified, cleared Sierra 7 Delta arrival. China Eastern 2961, confirm maintaining 9,000 feet on QNH 1001.
19: Level 8,400 meters, China Eastern 2006.
1: China Eastern 2961, do you have the waypoint Charlie of, on your FMS?
19: You mean Charlie Hotel Alpha Lima India, this point?
1: China Eastern 2961, APAP.
19: If I'm going now, heading 260 is tracking to the Charlie, China 2961.
1: China Eastern 2961, proceed direct Charlie and hold that Charlie as published.
19: For Charlie and hold that Charlie as published, China 2961.
32: Simo 1. 30, which flight level 330 in 35 miles, still opposite way traffic?
9: 08 descent are restricted to 7th question to 8,000 feet on QNH 1001.
4: Roger, after run to Sago Sutton 800 feet, top on Sutton 700 feet, then 2005.
14: Air China 109,
2: turn left heading 330. Left turn 330, Air China 109.
1: Hiya.
12: Roger Hang, stand by
1: for higher,
12: China
1: 3, 3. MCAT 005, would you like to try the approach?
12: Again, the left has the circuit, and then we try to shoot the pop-up for the approach.
1: MCAT 005, copied, then continue hold at left-hand hold initially.
12: Continue holding the present MCAT 005.
1: China 119, turn right heading 180.
19: Right heading 180, Air China 119.
1: China Southern 373, counter radar 127, decimal 1.
32: To Ellie.
1: Here.
2: 1300 meters, Singapore 832.
17: Hong Kong radar, China Southern 373, flight level 250, heading 170.
13: China Southern 373, Hong Kong radar, clear direct APCO, climb flight level 320.
5: clear direct echo, climb to flight level 320, 10,373.

0: 110. Cross transmission first, Turkish 70, speed 280 knots, descend fire star to flight level 110.
1: Descent 110, speed 280, after counter request, hotel 623 due to weather activity.
2: Hong Kong radar antenna 763, we have 30 miles before Sierra, squawk 0074, confirm arrival.
0: Antenna 763, Hong Kong radar cleared, Sierra 7 Delta, arrival.
2: 7 Delta, antenna 763, thank you very much.
0: Turkish 70, after Canto, fly heading 070, reach flight level 110, RB Mary.
1: Team Mary, reach 7,000 feet and descending via star right now, Turkish 70.
0: Turkish 70, negative. After Canto, fly heading 070 first.
1: First Canto, heading 0700, Turkish 70, and D level at Abim Murray, Turkish 70.
0: Turkish 70 and descend to flight level 110, maintain on reaching.
1: 10,000 feet, Turkish 70.
0: Turkish 70 negative, descend to flight level 110 on standard pressure setting.
1: Descend flight level 110, Turkish 70.
0: Turkish 70 and reach flight level 110 in 2 minutes.
1: 11,000 feet, flight level 11,000 feet in 2 minutes, Turkish 70.
0: Turkish 70, flight level 110.
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0: Qatar 818, descend to flight level 130, pressure direct Mary to join the star.
3: Zero direct Mary to join the star, Qatar 818.
0: Turkish 70, counter approach 119, are they similar one?
1: Step 11, thank you,
3: Mark, Turkish 70. Hong Kong from 138 for flight level 190.
0: Stand by.
2: 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Mesha.
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2: Air China 119.
0: Target 70, counter approach 119, at ASMO1.
4: Sunny C 160, not a greater, maintain 5 yet.
5: Maintain speed 160 or not or greater, is it morning?
6: Morning, 5
5: hours,
7: Cathay 925, departure identify climb unrestricted to flight level 160.
6: Climb unrestricted, flight level 160, Cathay
7: 969. Cathay 769, expedite passing flight level 130, the arrival traffic.
8: Expedite 2130, Cathay 769.
7: Cathay 472, no speed control, high speed approved.
8: Cathay
7: 472. MLK 115, subject to weather, are you able to follow the flight plan route?
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10: 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Descend 4,500 feet, speed 220 knots or greater, Tennessee 915.
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2: 0377.
11: Hainan 7007, Hong Kong radar identifying.
2: 7007.
9: 3775.
7: Okay, 472 heading 130 approved.
10: Hey, 130, Cathay 472.
9: 6 Hong Kong radar, flight level not available. The next high level available is flight level 370 Wi Fi.
12: 789 standby. Tail director 119 at ACMO 5, call sign only.
11: The right heading 250, climb flight level 380.
12: Reach by Cyber, speed on descent 280 knots.
7: 60 knots.
9: Okay,
7: 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Cafe 925, speed 250 knots
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2: Descent, turn right, heading 315, descent valley for 6,000 meters.
3: Into high club probe, the right turn heading 315 and descent 6,000 meters, China is 2007.
2: Hainan 7007, climb valley for 260.
3: Climb valley level 260, Hainan 7007.
4: Singapore 832 request.
2: Singapore 832, go ahead.
4: Singapore 832, due weather request direct on DOM.
2: Singapore 832, how many miles DV of track?
5: Radar, good afternoon, Cathay 769, climbing level 160.
6: Cathay 769, Hong Kong, ready to base, climb left level 250.
5: And level 250, Cathay 769.
7: Okay, China 12, stand by, I will give you back to a little bit while. Later.
8: Yeah, I'll show them.
9: Cathay 95, requesting 140, do you weather?
7: Cathay 925, heading 140,
9: approved. 140, approved, Cathay 925.
10: Stand up to 4,500, Cathay 608.
3: 10948, good day.
2: We suggest 720, contact Sanya 130, Decimal 2.
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12: Singapore 832 require 20 miles right off track. New weather.
2: Singapore 832, stand by.
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2: China
13: 370, square 25623.
2: 1539 Hong Kong radar, roger. China Eastern 2007, clear direct sea crew.
14: Zero and direct to Airlink.
2: 1535 Hong Kong radar, climb valley for 10,400 meters.
14: Climb and maintain level 10,400 meters, 1385.
15: Swiss 138, cross Moray below for level 130. Air China 763, proceed to Moray, rejoin the star.
9: China 1-2. Papa cleared, Iris will approach runway 34, report established.
16: For how long?
2: 5-4-5 Kayla, contact Sanya, 1-2-2, decimal 6.
14: And 1-2-2-6, and it's 3-5 today.
15: Singapore 851, Hong Kong radar, confirm your squad call.
17: Dynasty 915, from Tolburn, clear Iris approach runway 25 right. From Tolburn, clear Iris approach runway 25 right,
0: Dynasty 915. Cathay 608, turn left traffic,
10: runway
0: 2,
10: clear Iris
0: approach runway
10: 25 right. Left turn track, direct 10, clear for the RP Zulu runway 25 right, Cathay 608.
6: You make right turn now, heading 070.
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0: for
15: Arnold
0: transition.
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15: Whitney,
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15: Arnold
10: transition,
15: Cathay 430.
16: Marita,
15: continue present heading, descend to
16: level 130. 68. Cathay 70, reduce 230 north. Cathay 818, thank you. 10 left on heading 050. Cathay 513, direct to with me, speed 250 knots.
0: Dynasty 789, now contact radar 125, decimal 32.
14: 789er.
0: Singapore 894, commence descent now, due traffic.
14: Descent now, due traffic, Singapore 894.
16: Cathay 184, descent 8000 feet, QNH 1000.
7: And China 12 for higher, we're ready to riding 090 for higher.
14: Confirm for higher, heading 090.
8: Skies, China 128, from 2 riding 090 for level restriction, heading 090 when ready.
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2: Radar identifying. Thai 660, contact radar 132, decimal 15.
18: Black heading 090, clear, off weather.
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16: Cathay
8: A24 departure identify, climb unrestricted to fire level 160.
21: Climb unrestricted to fire level 160, Hong Kong Shuttle 824.
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22: Hong Kong Shuttle 862, request heading 1400.
8: Hong Kong Shuttle 862, heading 140, approved, and climb fire level 120.
22: Heading 140, climb level 120.
18: Cancel 3 Bravo arrival, Cathay 770.
8: Shuttle 862, Hong Shuttle 862, heading 155, approved. Expedite passing for level 130.
22: Currently climbing level 120. Turning level 15, turning heading 155, Hong Kong Shuttle 862.
8: Shuttle 862 now climb for level 150.
22: Climb level 150, expedite passing level 130, Hong Kong Shuttle 862.
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22: Kofan to ILS 25 right, Cathay 49.
8: Hong Kong approach to 70.
16: Cathay 70, director, descend to 4,500 feet, turn right heading 32. Cathay 608, B1, 60 knots or greater, maintain a 25 mile final.
23: 60 knots of greater, 5 mile final, Cathay 608.
8: 130.
16: Yeah.
8: 30, please. Simo, A-93 heading 130 approved.
22: Heading 130, Singapore, 89. Hong Kong Shuttle 862, request heading 130.
8: Shuttle 86 heading 130 approved.
22: Heading 130, Singapore 893, we get the further left 110.
8: Singapore 893 heading 110 approved. Thai 629, no speed control.
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21: Cathay 4, 6, 0, 1, 6, 0, 1, 6, 0, 1, 6, 0, 1, 6, 0, 1, 6, 0, 1, 6, 0, 1, 6, 0, 1, 6, 0, 1, 6, 0, 1, 6, 0, 1, 6, 0, 1, 6, 0, 1, 6, 0, 1, 6, 0, 1, 6, 0, 1, 6, 0, 1, 6, 0, 1, 6, 0, 1, 6, 0, 1, 6, 0, 1, 6, 0, 1, 6, 0, 1, 6, 0, 1, 6, 0, 1, 6, 0, 1, 6, 0, 1, 6, 0, 1, 6, 0, 1, 6, 0, 1, 6, 0, 1, 6, 0, 1, 6, 0, 1, 6, 0, 1, 6, 0, 1, 6, 0, 1, 6, 0, 1, 6, 0, 1, 6, 0, 1, 6, 0, 1, 6, 0, 1, 6,
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3: Right heading 150, Singapore 893.
16: Hong Kong Shuttle 111 from Toh Phan Kui Island Still from 8255
21: Toh Phan Kui Island Shuttle from 8255 right Hong Kong Shuttle 111
16: Cathay 513
21: 316
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21: from 8255 16225 to
16: 5513 Cathay 770 C1X0
4: Macau 115 turn right heading 300 around 340 miles from touchdown.
5: 10,400 meters.
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21: 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Cathay 24.
8: Cathay 20A4 departure identify climb unrestricted to flight level 160.
5: Cathay 20A4.
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5: When ready, descend for level 260, reach by Maple, Cathay 770.
23: And back for deviation.
5: Yeah, 7007. Singapore 893, good afternoon, Singapore 893, level 160.
23: Singapore 893, Hong Kong, later today, climb to flight level 200.
5: What, 200?
25: Oscar Hong Kong radar, descend to flight level 110, cross impact at or below flight level 260.
5: 4-5, do you wait?
16: Dynasty 793 Hong Kong radar, roger.
1: Cathay 184.
21: From Toh Phan Kui Island, approach runway 25 right, Turkey 70.
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23: 4330 initially. 10 how about flight average?
24: 1,800 meters, reaching 1 minute.
5: 744?
16: Negative, Asiana 744, 129, decimal 1.
5: 29, decimal 1, Asiana 744.
16: Able turn left heading 360. Postman 538 descend 6,000 feet.
6: Land heading 3,000.
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6: 11316
9: Okay, this time we request the right of track 50 miles.
0: Stand by one.
9: About 3,000.
0: If a 392, in that case, deviates to the left-hand side, approved. Say again, convert 60 miles left.
9: Level 10, 70 miles, if a 392, maximum.
0: Oh, roger, approved.
9: Thank you.
11: Hong Kong radar, if a 212, if we can maintain this separation up to 60 miles, we'll be grateful for you.
0: If a 212, roger, 60 miles left, occurred, approved. Are you able for level 390?
11: Negative, so level 390 is unable for us. Thank you. We are going to keep up to 60 miles due to weather.
0: Roger. EVA 392, are you able for level 390?
9: EVA 392, due to performance, unable 390.
0: Roger.
5: Canto 3, Bravo, Cafe 754.
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15: Bangkok 807, turn right heading 120 with a vector 4 spacing.
8: Spacing turn right heading 170.
12: 170 degrees, cafe 204.
13: Approach China Stern 204 due to weather, request the left direct to Beko.
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5: Salad 04.
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12: 25,
16: 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Cassali 81A, contact tower, dominate this for 7 today.
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24: EVA 6062, can you direct to Conga?
16: Malindo 605, time one heading 355. Malindo 605, turn right heading 355.
12: That's 500 feet close.
16: Shadow 184, speedway 60 knots and green turn, and take to the 5 mile final.
1: 160, go to the fast cafe 184.
16: Proceed at 191, turn left, check to the ramp.
12: Direct to ramp 2, 2-0-1.
16: Hold by 538, turn left heading.
15: Mongolia 2971, Hong Kong radar clear, Sierra 7, Bravo arrival.
12: Sierra 7, Bravo, Mongolia 2971, attack.
2: Hong Kong radar, Cathay 770, descending flight level 260, reach by Maple.
25: Cathay 770, Hong Kong radar, descend to flight level 170, cross Maple, below flight level 260.
2: Descend to level 170 and cross Maple, below flight level 260, Cathay 770.
25: German Cargo 556, contact approach 119 at this moment, good day. German Cargo 556, contact approach 119 at this moment, good day. Station calling, see again.
7: 7007, descending to flight level 110.
25: Hanan 7007, Hong Kong radar, roger.
7: 7007.
25: Bangkok 807, descend to flight level 110.
16: German Cargo 556, descend to 8,000 feet, QNH 1,000. 4,500,
2: Cargo
8: 4, Camtech Radar 133, Decimal A2.
2: Say 2084 by.
16: Cross Murray below 5-level 120, Bangkok HF7.
2: Sir, thank you. Singapore United 3, request track direct APCAL.
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16: X5 to any left turn available. Cathay 652, thank you so much. Heading 010. Singapore 894, time one heading 010. Follow preceding traffic, descend 6,000 feet.
25: Follow the star initially.
2: Okay,
25: Great Bay 309, turn left heading 240.
16: Cargo 4327, heading
2: 220, approved 3204. Heading 320, approved 3207. Cargo 3207. Congrats, my good.
16: Lindo 605, the left heading, turn to 4500.
7: China 763, 160 knots or greater, and thank you, 5 DME. 160 knots or greater until 6 DME, China 763.
16: China
7: 763 until 5 DME. Until 5 DME, DME, China 763.
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7: 340-6210. Turn left heading 340-6210, not 0605.
2: Donna 191, Cathay Zulu 25 right, 186.
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2: Continue approach, maintain 180, proceed 191.
16: Roger. Air China 763,
7: Tower 1847,
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2: 1 2,
16: descend
2: via
16: RMF transition.
2: Left route 2 and descend via the RMF transition, Cargo 4327.
16: Postman
2: 538 from Topan, clear ILS, approach 1251. Clear, ILS 255,
16: Postman 538.
2: Postman 538 from Topan. As of Topan, clear the ILS 25, right, Postman 538.
16: Proceed at 191C160,
2: not on 25 miles final. 160 not on 25 miles on final, Poseidon 191. And Postman 538 request descent.
16: Postman
2: 538,
16: you are clear to descend
2: for
16: RNF transition.
2: Sure, descend via the RNF transition, Postman 538.
16: Cathay 652,
2: you are
16: clear to descend for 4,500
2: feet, heading 335.
16: 7 miles.
2: Heading 2.
16: Five time left
10: back to room 2, descend on FS channel at Manito Beach over.
16: Manito, 605,
10: C1809. C1809, Manito Beach over. Cathay
16: 652,
10: C2204, Manito Beach over.
16: Proceed
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14: thank you for
10: helping,
14: I'm ready,
10: thanks, level 260. Cathay 3 Control and expedite descent, dual traffic, Cathay 770. 080, Bolinia 238.
17: Bolinia 238, confirm heading. Bolinia 238, continue present heading with the request counting radar 133.A2.
10: Okay, we'll maintain heading 11.
17: Bolinia 238, negative 133.A2.
10: To heading Bolinia 238.
17: 1000. John 628 departure, identify climb unrestricted to flight level 130.
10: Level 130, Jackson 3. Bolinia 260, request for the left heading 080.
17: Bolinia 260, I'm going to back to you for the southbound to defer the weather following the preceding traffic. Turn right initially heading 130.
10: Roger, can do that. Bolinia 260, right heading 130.
16: Postman
10: 5380, 160 knots, heading to 5 DME. On 60 to 5, postman 5380. Level 130, reduce speed to 230 knots, Cathay 770.
25: Mongolia 2971, descend to 5 level 170 and radio speed to 230 knots.
10: 230, descend to 5 level 170, Mongolia 2971.
14: Finally, good day.
10: Finally, 119. Good
18: day, Singapore 894. 127, decimal 55, Cathay 754, good day.
25: Shenzhen 329, contact radar 123, decimal 47, good day.
19: 12347, Shenzhen 329.
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10: 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To my right, Manito 605.
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24: Counter radar, 132, decimal 15.
19: Decimal 15, good exit, 842.
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17: Xiamen Air A682, contact radar 126, decimal 5.
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17: UPS 61, contact radar 133, decimal 82.
10: 133, decimal 82.
17: UPS 61, 133, A2, confirm.
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10: 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Maintain heading 090.
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14: 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I know you won't go near it, Peter, but it'll get you a good heading.
26: Oh, 611, Hong Kong radar, good afternoon. Identified, clear, zero, my tango, 4 alpha arrival.
24: 902.
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3: 120, small 2, Cathay 769, good day.
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3: 130, decimal 2, Cathay 769.
25: Hong Kong radar identified.
14: 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Contact director 119.5, call sign only good day.
4: 1925.
17: Expect vector use to the southbound later.
4: 11.
17: Cafe 962 when ready, fly heading 140. Gonna vector you to follow this preceding traffic, it's true weather.
4: 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This is still over.
17: T36 when passing 5,000 feet for heading 090.
4: 5,000 heading 090, that's it.
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6: Turn cargo 556, turn left heading 360.
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16: 180
20: knots, 147, 851. 5891, speed 210 knots or greater, Skyview is 191.
16: Getting
20: 653-161 off
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20: greater.
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20: motor 5
26: miles.
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26: Topen,
16: clear
26: ILS, runway 25 right. Singapore 894.
16: Vector X-ray after
20: runway 2, descend down now, transition. Direct runway 2 and descend down now, Victor Papa Charlie, Charleston.
3: And speed 230 knots, Cathay 754.
24: Watch it.
20: Vector 140 degrees.
25: UPS 61, roger. Fly heading 140, due traffic. Climb flight level 270.
20: Sure, maintain heading 140, climb level 270, UPS 61.
14: Heading 340.
26: The 712, resume on navigation, via NPAC.
25: Rohina 238, are you able left turn?
3: Negative, after 0 miles you can make a left turn, 1000.
25: Okay. Okay, report when you're able.
3: Thank you, I'll call you when ready, when you're to trade.
25: UPS 61, climb flight level 310, report able left turn.
20: Climb level 310, and anticipate another 3 miles for the left turn.
25: Correct.
17: 336, climb flight level 160.
20: Climb flight level 160, Xiamen.
21: All right, good afternoon. Xiamen Air A719, flight level 230.
17: Xiamen Air A719, departure after needle, descend to flight level 180.
21: Descend to flight level 180, Xiamen 719.
20: Speed 210 or greater, Victor Papa Charlie, Xiamen.
22: Request level 675, descend to flight level 110, reach by muscle.
4: Okay, 1382 and maintain present heading.
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17: Send my Cathay 336, turn left out of Bicol with remote navigation.
20: Left like Bicol, resume navigation, traffic.
17: Korean Air 312, climb to flight level 160.
20: Heading 090, this is Charlie Bravo.
17: Korean Air 312, heading 090, approved.
20: 36M, try climbing 5000, request 200 after 4300 feet.
17: Cafe A10, departure, remain on SID due to rain, and climb unrestricted to flight level 160.
20: On SID,
0: And climb flight for 160, and restrict at Cafe 810.
17: Korean Air 312 heading 090 approved.
10: 0 approved, hit climb flight at 160, Korean Air 312.
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0: All the way to the north.
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5: Seeker NH 1000, zero, zero, KRS approach, 134 Macau 667.
10: Hello, 270, Bohemian 260.
9: Radar, Qantas 29, flight level 340.
25: Qantas 29, Hong Kong radar identified. Clear Betty 3, Bravo, arrival.
9: Betty 3, arrival, Qantas 29.
25: Betty 3, Bravo.
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25: November 279, Sierra Hotel, are you able left turn?
7: 6025 DME, Hong Kong, shall we turn one?
25: A335. Transponder
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24: Squadron 904 Hong Kong radar identify. Clear Charlie 4 Alpha arrival from Dorset, direct to Mo.
10: Dorset, direct to Mo, squadron 93, correction 904. And clear the Charlie 4 Alpha.
25: 9325, turn left heading 140 now. Heading 8325 approved.
17: Heading 160. Level 6900 meters.
10: Climb flight level 6900 meters, Japan 26.
7: Decimal 1, Singapore 821.
25: China Southern 3. Correction, Jindong 2902, report speed.
6: 40.
10: They're heading 0.
17: Sitting traffic.
0: Heading 150 for the preceding traffic, heading 10.
10: 7, all left, yep, another 2.
6: 169 to top 5 DME, that is 191.
17: 309.
16: Bangkok AX 07 for Disney, descend for outbound transition. Red Bay 309 for Disney, descend for outbound transition. Bangkok AX 07 C 210.
24: Turkey 6100 Hong Kong radar, roger.
10: And Southern 8335, request heading 140.
24: Charles Southern 8335, request the radar 132.15.
10: Copy, 132.15, Charles Southern 8335, good day.
6: Now through 110, descend to 8000 feet, QNH is 1000.
1: Copy 532, hello, identify, climb unrestricted to 900,000 feet, speed 250 knots or less. Korean Air 312, expedite your climb until reaching 160.
10: Expedite climb ladder 160, Korean Air 312.
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0: 125.35, Copy 336.
1: Common Air 8719er, descend to reach flight level 110 by Hazel.
10: Descent to 110 by Hazel, Jammer 8719.
1: Ethiopian 644, speed 280 knots, turn left, heading 110, vectors into sequence.
7: Flight level 220.
10: 623, maintain flight level 330, squawk 4270.
24: Channel 7, 6623, Hong Kong radar identified.
10: Channel 7, 6623. Hong Kong Cafe 962, heading 130, climbing flight level 250.
25: Cafe 962, Hong Kong radar, climb flight level 290.
2: Alpha level 290, Cathay 960.
25: Cathay 634, descend now, flight level 260, reach level 10 miles before Cyber.
20: 10 miles before Cyber, Cathay 634.
25: Channel 7397, climb flight level 330.
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20: The frequency change. And just be advised, there's traffic 10 miles in front of you that you're following.
2: 4,500.
25: 61, contact radar 118.92.
20: 118.92, UPS 61, good day.
25: Cathay 962, climb flight level 31, correction, climb flight level 320.
2: I'm flight level 320, Cathay 962.
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14: Cathay 973, descend to 7,000 feet.
2: 7,000
12: feet. Draw 7 Bravo arrival.
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13: Good evening, Cafe 722, maintaining flight level 390, squawk 2160.
24: Cafe 722 Hong Kong, identify clear can Betty 3 Bravo arrival.
13: Clear Betty 3 Bravo arrival, Cathay 722.
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17: New present heading initially due spacing, expect vector in 2 minutes. Ethiopian 644, contact radar 133, decimal 82.
20: 182, Ethiopian 644. Query to approach now on 1191.
10: Heading 060, we're heading at 260.
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25: Rocket 141, roger. Stand by for higher.
10: Stand by higher, maintain heading 215, Rocket 141.
20: With China Southern 397, request flight heading 140, due weather.
25: China Southern 397, heading 140, approved.
20: Do you? China Southern 397.
23: 37 approaching Ibrahim, 7A, flight level 340, currently 10 miles. Track the weather 7A and squawk 1534.
25: Cross 127, Hong Kong radar identified. Petty 3 Bravo arrival.
23: 3 Bravo, Connors 37.
25: Cathay 634, contact radar 126.3.
10: 6743,
14: Cathay 634. Mongolian 2971, turn left heading 350.
20: Left heading 350, Mongolian 2971.
14: Fish the jet 712, flying 275.
25: Cathay 502, roger.
14: Cathay 542 departure identify climb unrestricted to flight level 160.
27: Climb unrestricted to flight level 160, Cathay 542.
25: This is Zulu approach level 34.
20: Clear, I'm Cathay 08 now released from Guangzhou, I'm maintaining flight level 210.
25: Cafe 008, Hong Kong radar descent to flight level 170.
20: 170,
3: 0, Cafe 0, is
25: that it? Identify.
3: Cafe 962, require left turn heading 070.
25: Cafe 962, heading 070, approve.
3: 070, Cafe 962. Hong Kong radar, Korea 312, heading 130, climbing flight level 250, speed 30 or greater.
25: Korea 312, Hong Kong radar, climb flight level 270.
3: Flight level 270, Korea 312.
25: Say again.
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23: the IRS, IRS approach runway 25 right, Air China 727.
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25: 160.
19: Current flight level 160, rationale 420, SID.
25: Air China 420, remain on SID and after passing 5,000 feet, flight heading 090, after passing 5,000 feet.
19: Now follow SID, after passing 5,000 feet, heading 090, the climbing flight level 160, rationale 420.
27: 540, weather, request heading 150.
25: Cafe 542, heading 150, approved.
27: Heading 150,
21: and descend to flight level 110, cross NPET, flight level 260 or below.
3: Zero or less, zero.
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3: Sir, check direct to Ransu, from Ransu to Central Air, Arnav Transit, Mongolian 2970.
4: Mongolian 2970,
3: reduce speed to 210 knots. Speed 210 knots, Mongolian 2970.
21: 2.65.
25: Who checks the visor after Mori, do you need deviation?
3: Have I got this is ace?
22: Left turn to Papa.
25: 7-8719 approved, clear for Atlas Zulu approach on 34, report established.
22: Clear to left turn to Papa, clear as Zulu, runway 34, report established, 7-719.
25: So they are 3960, descend to flight level 150.
23: Flight level 150, Saudi 3960.
25: Cafe 66, question Cafe 008, approved.
22: 10,811,
25: 12347. Qantas 29, descend now, flight level 260, reach level 10 miles before Saiba.
22: And now, flight level 260, 260, 10 miles out of Saiba, Qantas 29.
25: Bindong 2902, contact radar 123.47.
3: 360, smoking 0142, good evening.
25: 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Cathay 719, Manila 1193, or CPDLC.
14: Turn left vector RIV, me at your discretion now.
25: Hey, Macau, if I found Roger, after needle heading 220 approved.
3: Okay, 220 approved, thank you, Macau, so far.
27: Cathay 542, request heading 120.
25: Cathay 542, heading 120 approved.
27: 120 approved, Cathay 542.
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25: Korean Air 312, cancel speed restriction, climb flight level 310. Korean Air 312, cancel speed restriction, climb flight level 310.
3: This speed and climb 310, climb flight level 310, Korean Air 312. Very good, cancel. For maintain flight level 50 on heading 130.
25: Ethiopian 644, roger, stand by higher.
3: No.
25: Qantas 29, contact radar 1263.
0: China Southern 326, descend level 330.
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0: Pulse 127, direct cyber.
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1: Hong Kong, Macaulay 55, we need field deviation heading 205.
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4: 10,400 meters and heading 115, for avoiding.
24: QH84 Hong Kong radar heading approved.
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24: QH84, are you able for level 370?
20: Saudi 3960.
25: Coordinate 472, heading 010 approved.
20: Coordinate 472, thank you. 4.
25: Stand by. 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
20: runway
19: 20. Good afternoon,
24: Chinese 507, Hong Kong radar, watch it.
20: Now, we are reducing. Minimum clean will be 230.
25: Cancel the
20: level
25: reduction, reduce
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3: In 045, China Southern 6623, thank you.
6: Maintain flight level 250, heading 120, due weather.
25: Stand by. China Southern 326, contact radar 123.47.
3: 326, good day, bye bye.
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1: Yeah, heading to 10 and we'll let you know when we can take to the deviation. Thank you, Mikhail, 855.
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19: 125.35, good air China 420.
17: Cafe 840, turn right initially heading 130, following preceding traffic.
1: Gunner Macaulay 55, we can take the heading 220.
17: Macaulay 55, thank you, heading 220 approved.
1: 220 approved, Macaulay 55.
20: Roger, Hong Kong 558, passing 1,600 feet, stopping 5,000.
17: Toshiro 558, departure, identify climb unrestricted to fire level 130.
20: I'm under 6 at flight number 130, Hong Kong 0558.
3: Climb approach, request heading 125, due weather.
17: Mr. Cafe again.
3: Cafe 840, request heading 125, due weather.
20: A129, our base number 1.
27: Hong Kong,
20: 297,
27: Hong Kong,
20: tower, runway base, 17 today. 106, decimal turn, Mongolia, 297, base.
3: Yes, Hong Kong, 188. Good afternoon, flight level 230.
17: FS 1A Hong Kong radar, clear Sierra 7 Bravo arrival, now descend to flight level 170.
3: And level 170 and Sierra 7 Bravo arrival, FS 188.
7: Chengdu set.
24: Tango Charlie India, 0AA Hong Kong radar, identify clear Betty 3 Bravo arrival.
7: Betty 3 Bravo arrival, Tango Charlie India 088.
3: 3177,
17: FS 188. Hong Kong radar, identified continue present heading with a vector 4 sequence.
3: Continue present heading, FS 188.
2: Bravo 8202, reach flight level 130 back, Canto.
8: 5300, within 3 minutes, tower code 703.
9: Hong Kong, clear to pull 730, turn right, heading 060.
11: 3960, turn left 7060.

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1: China Southern 354, descend flight level 310.
2: 14.
1: Engine 240, descend now flight level 270, expedite reaching.
0: Descend now flight level 270. 270, reach by eastbound, so that's 240.
1: Engine 240, reach level in 4 minutes.
0: Level in 4 minutes, so that's 240, level 270.
3: 1,000 feet.
4: Clear Outlet 25 right, Cathay 754 Wicker.
5: 10, question, heading 080 for traffic.
6: 090, how about the Bravo 202?
7: 623, maintain flight level 330, heading 045.
1: China Southern 663, roger.
7: Request climb to flight level 350, China Southern 6623.
1: Stand by.
7: Standing by.
1: Cathay 502, contact radar 11892.
7: 892, Cathay 502.
8: Expediting. Expedite passing flight number 107558.
9: Heading 070.
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10: 239
0: five. 10,8118.
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0: Heading 2 7 0.
7: 0 2 9 9
10: Small 6.
7: 2 flight level 110.
1: 10,8118. Hong Kong radar roger.
10: Maintaining flight level 250. Maintaining heading 120. Request to stay on lane 0, another 20 miles.
1: Cathay 542, climb flight level 290, report able left turn.
10: Climb flight level 290, and Wilco, Cathay 542.
11: 382, request descent.
1: China Southern 382, stand by, due traffic.
11: Standing by, China Southern 382.
1: China Southern 322, reduce to minimum speed.
12: One five, thank you.
7: I'm sorry, that good afternoon. Entering 7347, maintain flight level 250, Fox 3105, heading 15.
5: Scott, Aspirin 7347, on call radar, you are identified. Continue present heading, standby for higher.
1: 0, continue descent, flight level 200.
8: 240. Call to tower 1187, bye bye.
4: Continue approach 118-7, Cathay 754, connect.
3: Descend now to 8,000 feet, QNH 1000 to maintain present speed.
7: 110, I speed 2000 knots, China Zone 326.
10: Jindong 2902, speed now 230 knots. Jindong 2902, speed 230 knots.
7: Speed 230 knots, Jindong 2902.
13: China 55 on Korea, after impact, descend to reach flight level 110 by muscle.
1: 42, climb flight level 330.
10: Climb flight level 330, Cathay 542.
7: Radar Ethiopian 644, we can take left heading guns up to 140.
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7: Heading 140 approved.
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1: Cathay 722, roger.
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13: 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I'll be giving you vectors.
2: 3377 Hong Kong radar today, identify clear Air B3 Bravo rifle.
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9: Two. Very cool. Radar, Shuttlecraft 742, heavy flight level 370.
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9: 170,
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10: Clear Betty 3, Bravo arrival, Sophie 306.
3: And speed 250 knots or greater, descend to 6,000 feet. 50.
6: Hangar Shuttle 626 approved, heading 150.
3: Heading 150.
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16: Flight level 110 by Hazel, classify.
17: Cathay 458 is now turning left to Dalol.
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20: Thank you. Now the 390, reduce speed to 180 knots, making a new token.
21: Reduce speed 180 knots, turn off the turbine. Sorry, 3960.
20: And shall the 390 confirm from 1-2, descend by the RNAV transition.
21: Well, Lorenzo, see if it's the same way they are now transition, sorry, 3960.
22: 110, and cross eastbound flight, but 200 off, you don't have 390, all good, I think.
23: China 7383,
22: turn left heading to 905. Turn left, heading to 905,
6: China 7382. 205 descending, flight level 230 by Needle information, Romeo. Starwalker 205 for departure, after Needle descend to flight level 180.
22: After Needle descend, flight level 180, Starwalker 205.
6: Clear Macau 611, turn to Hong Kong radar 123.95.
24: 2395,
6: Macau 611, bye-bye. Bye. German cargo 719, no speed control, cross Biko at flight level 157 or higher.
21: Biko 157 or higher, free speed, thank you, German cargo 171.
6: Mission Romeo.
24: Romeo received,
6: and Macau 611, after Hazel, continue present heading, radar vector for approach, and after Hazel, radio speed to 210 knots.
0: Climb for level 10,400 meters.
8: Climb 10,400 meters, Hong Kong Shuttle 74.
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14: 12385, China 7326, good day, bye bye.
23: 0490, flight level 130.
25: Sky Racer 615, Hong Kong radar, climb flight level 270.
26: 970, Sky Racer 615.
27: Roger, 81.
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28: 128.75, Tango Charlie India 088.
29: Hong Kong, good afternoon, Vietnam 525, maintaining 12,200 meters, offset 10 miles right of track due to weather.
0: Vietnam 525, Hong Kong radar identify, maintain 10 mile right of track.
29: Maintain offset 10 miles right, Vietnam 525.
0: 2300.
30: 3230. Can I take a 3240 due to the performance? 3240,
31: 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Bravo arrival, Cafe 254.
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21: approach runway 25, right 3 point established. After 1 clear, dialist approach runway
12: 255, call established Shaudi 3960. As a triangle radar, confirm your passing level.
33: Passing level 220, Vietnam 503.
12: 1953 Hong Kong radar, you are identified. Confirm your heading, 170?
33: I found Vietnam 503.
12: 1953, roger, continue present heading.
34: From 7240, flight level 200.
35: 7240,
36: radar, descend now, flight level 110.
35: Descend now, flight level
36: 110, 7240. Bravo,
12: MCAL 855, descend to 3,000 feet, clear for ILS Zulu approach, runway 34.
37: To 3,000 feet, clear for the ILS Zulu approach, runway 34, MCAL 855.
12: Cafe 254, descend to flight level 170.
38: Descend flight level 170, Cafe 254.
39: Hong Kong radar, probably to Manhattan.
12: Bravo 8293, Hong Kong radar, confirm your level.
39: Flight level 210
12: Bravo 8293 Hong Kong radar, identify clear, Sierra 7 Bravo arrival.
39: Sierra 7 Bravo arrival, Bravo 8293.
12: 9503 contact radar 127 this moment with your heading, good day.
40: Standby.
41: Control, good afternoon, Cathay 458 passing flight level 36 climbing flight level 50.
40: Cathay 458 roger, standby for hire.
41: Standby for higher, we able heading 120 now.
40: Yeah, standby. China Southern 322, clear direct eastbound.
42: Clear direct to east, 7322.
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5: Okay, 729, turn right heading 160.
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5: Chinese in 734, I can offer you only 10 miles, then left turn. As soon as you can, turn left heading 180, report turning. Stalker 205, how many miles on heading 265?
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9: 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Finnair 99, Hong Kong radar, confirm your passing level.
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9: Bravo 893, proceed to Mori, rejoin the star, descend to flight level 110.
10: Mori.
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22: 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Then make a squawk code 7030.
19: VHJ 946, Hong Kong radar identified.
22: VHJ 946, request heading 115 to avoid the weather.
19: VHJet 946, after 10 mod, heading 115, approve.
22: You after 10 mod, VHJet 946.
24: 102, request 10 miles left of track due to weather.
19: VHJet 5102, 10 mile Lima Sai, approve.
24: Approve, VHJet 5102.
27: 615, confirm 270 is final.
40: Skyracer 615, affirm.
24: Skyracer 615.
5: For 5, maintain for level 110, we are reaching traffic below.
14: Maintain level 10, Salco 205.
5: Chinese 510, maintain 9,000 feet on reaching traffic above. Cathay 711, now reported passing level again.
20: Passing 2,800.
5: Cathay 711, now we are identified.
22: 1,354. Climb to 10,700 meters, China 7623.
40: Tango Charlie India 088, descend now flight level 310 and speed 250 knots on reaching.
3: 310, speed 250 knots upon reaching, Tango Charlie India 088.
40: Cathay 458, contact radar 118.92.
19: 48, Hong Kong radar identify.
0: Ready for it.
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19: Descend to flight level
8: 170. Descend to flight level 170, set on
40: 322. Sky Racer 615, approve.
8: To Shadow Light, approve, thank you.
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8: 133.075, China Southern 6823.
40: Hong Kong Shadow 626, contact radar 11892.
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5: on top of 6263,
8: 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Master Director, Rhythm. Flight level 2200, Captain
12: 7290. 26, Fortune. Now turn left, heading 080. 080, Captain 9090. Radar Starwalker 205, maintain
5: 5012. Starwalker 205, Hong Kong radar. Expect Alpha Zulu approach from 3-4 information, Romeo. Starwalker 3 question, Starwalker 205, after Hazel, descend to 3000 feet, clear for Alpha Zulu approach from 3-4.
12: After Hazel, descend 3000 feet, Alpha Zulu 3-4, Alpha 205.
5: Trinidad 240, increase speed to 300 knots.
20: Level 11, climb for ascent. Question, climb to flight level 160. Expect climb, mount air passing flight level 130.
8: Flight level 0 is about 130,
20: okay, 711. Chinese 735, question, Chinese 734, contact Hong Kong radar 123.47.
8: 1234, thank you.
5: Cathay 711, need you to make a left turn now. Turn left heading 140.
8: Left heading 1, Cathay 711.
12: Hotel Ocean Cargo 549 are passing 1675,000.
20: Terminal Cargo 519 departure identified, clear for SID to flight level 130.
12: Clear for SID, flight level 130, Terminal Cargo 549.
20: Cathay 711, we're ready, increase speed to 280 knots.
8: Increase to 280 knots, we will slow down the climb for a while then.
5: You can disregard that, so just expedite level first, we'll give you the speed later.
8: Roger, we get the level 2130 first and speed up, Cathay 711.
5: Thank you.
12: Descend 4500,
17: Boeing at 2. Hong Kong, radar today, identify, clear direct and pad, at the 3 Bravo arrival.
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20: Charlie 710, proceed up to source to resume navigation.
19: 7383, Hong Kong radar identify.
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5: Cathay 743, report speed.
20: 250 knots, Cathay 743.
5: Thank you, maintain for spacing. Turn left heading 140.
20: Left heading 140, 250 knots, Cathay 743.
5: German Cargo 519 at no speed control.
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3: 519?
23: Coordinates 127 from 12, descend by the outer transition, reduce speed to 200 knots.
3: From 12, descend by the outer transition, 300 knots, quarters 127.
23: Linear 255, follow positive 3 or greater.
3: Whatever,
19: 340
3: and 010.
19: QRS 507, only 340 approved.
3: The wind requesting heading north, QRX 407.
19: Roger.
8: 407.
19: clear your request heading.
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19: One tree, Hong Kong radar identified. Clear, Canto 3, Bravo arrival.
2: No tree, Bravo, Cafe 313.
4: Just be to 180 knots for landing sequence.
21: 180 knots to the 904.
5: The 743, increase speed to 270 knots.
20: Increase speed 270 knots, Cafe 743.
1: Five mana, descend to five level 290, reach level in 5 minutes.
20: SID
5: 2, flight level 130.
20: Climb via SID level 130, going near 412.
5: Cathay 711, maintain flight level 160 on reaching, traffic above.
20: Flight level 160, Cathay 711.
5: Cathay 743, proceed up to source to rejoin the seat.
20: Direct source to rejoin the seat, Cathay 743.
2: Cathay 711, seat there.
5: Cathay 711, you can maintain, you can increase speed to 300 knots.
2: Thank you, speed 300 knots, Cathay 711.
5: German Cargo 519, cross Biko at flight level 157 or higher.
6: Cross Biko, flight level 157 or higher, German Cargo 519.
1: 220.
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26: On the eastern 562, are you able to turn right heading 310?
28: Eastern 562, we are able heading 310.
26: Roger, turn right heading 310.
28: Heading 310, turn eastern 562.
26: Chamonix 8020, descend outside level 330.
20: Flight level 330, Chamonix 8020.
2: 711. 10322, request heading 320.
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2: 10322, request heading 320.
5: China 7322, heading 320, approved, and how many miles?
29: I contain Macau Tower 18.0, good day.
30: Scooter 904, descend to 3003, clear for ILS Zulu approach on 34.
21: Descend 3000, clear ILS Zulu runway 34, good at 9.04.
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20: 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Chamonix 8020, request turn heading 345.
26: Chamonix 020, are you able turn right to go through the weather and go to Domi?
32: It's 39,000 feet, Cathay 396.
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5: 9000. Air Macau 660, departure identified, maintain 9000 feet, KNH 1000.
20: KNH 1000, Air Macau 660.
2: Roger, departure, Stalker 331, request further descent.
5: Stalker 331, descend to flight level 140.
2: Descend to flight level 140, Stalker 331.
5: German Cargo 519, climb to flight level 1, correction, climb to flight level 6,900 meters.
20: Climb 6,900 meters, German Cargo 519.
5: Stalker 331, stop descend at flight level 160.
2: Stop descend at flight level 160, Stalker 331.
34: German Cargo 519, are you able to BCO level requirement?
20: Sir, able to travel cargo 519.
34: Thank you, sir. Changshan 322, reduce speed 250 knots.
0: Say again.
7: Virginia 255, Trotting Tower, Room 18807, bye bye.
32: 118807, Virginia 255, bye bye.
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13: Climb to flight level 160, no speed control.
14: Bohemia 412, please say how high we can climb again.
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15: 7322.
0: Okay, 743, contact radar,
11: 127-811. 27-811, get 1043.
0: 347, contact Sanya 122 days mode 6.
11: 15, thank you. 743, climb level 250 speed, 300 knots or less.
0: Cafe 743, climb for level 11,000 meters, cancel speed restriction.
11: Climb 11,000 meters, cancel speed restriction, Cafe 743.
16: Problem and reduce speed to 23 knots. Cancel left from restrictions. Stand by for deviation.
13: Cafe 76 departure identified. Climb for SID to 7,000 feet.
11: Climb for SID 7,000. Cafe 876.
17: Air Macau 660 request heading of 175 distance.
13: Air Macau 660 heading 175 approved and climb to flight level 110.
17: Heading 175. Degrees is approved and climb to flight level 110 for Macau 660.
5: Negative, sir. Negative. Maintain 9,000 feet.
17: My apologies. Heading 175, maintain 9,000 feet for Macau 660.
32: Yeah, that's 396, heading now 170.
5: Hi, Aaron.
8: 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Qantas 127, establish.
5: Qantas 127, tower 1187, the back.
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11: 0-5-0-5-1-0-2, thank you, bye bye.
0: China Southern 8047, climb for level 320.
11: Below for 130, Stalker 331.
13: Air Macau 660, climb to flight level 210.
8: Climb flight level 210 for Macau 660, and we're now heading 175.
11: Approved.
5: Cathay 396, how many miles before left turn?
32: We can take left turn now, Cathay 396.
5: Thank you, turn left heading 110. Cathay 396, turn left heading 110.
32: Left heading 110, Cathay 396.
0: I clear, Canto 3, Bravo arrival.
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13: 396, contact Hong Kong radar 133.8.
32: 33.8, Cathay 396.
13: Cathay 396, 3382.
32: 332, Cathay 396.
13: Arrival.
5: Wait, 254, contact tower, 118.7, bye bye.
32: So,
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34: 0,100 meters.
3: Climb for level 10,100 meters, 下面 8020.
1: 660.
34: Starwalker 331, can I Hong Kong radar 123.95?
3: Hong Kong radar 123.95, Starwalker 331, good day.
34: Air Macau 660, increase speed to 280 knots.
1: 280 knots, Macau 660.
34: Cafe 76, continue present heading and climb to flight level 110.
1: Continue present heading, climb to level 110, Cafe 76.
4: Hong Kong departure, Macau 161, flight level 230.
34: Air Macau 161, approach, question director, after needle, descend to flight level 180.
4: After needle, descend to level 180, Air Macau 161.
34: Cafe 76, speed 270 knots or less approved.
4: 270
6: knots, left. 180 knots, and 2 Chopin, 780. Hit airliner 9R, turn on 2K7 to 10 from 10, descend by the RDM transition.
4: Got it.
6: Hit airliner from 10, descend by the RDM transition.
1: We are on them.
6: Bravo 8293, after Topaz, 3ILS approach runway 251, report established.
1: After Topaz, clear to RS approach runway 25 right, report established, Bravo 8293.
4: 3999.
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34: 330.
4: To left heading 130, kind of 604.
34: Negative. Negative, sir. The SID, follow the SID, you are below the M38, and climb by SID to flight level 130.
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1: 604. 290, which level in 4 minutes.
30: 313, proceed to Canto.
4: 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Vietnam 524, 525.
1: 97510.
34: 338, Macau 660. Cafe 76, now turn left heading 130. Extra climb until passing flight level 130.
1: Left heading 130, and it's like.
4: Flight
6: of 130. 80 approved, coming out 8020. 8545, descend alpha level 300, due traffic.
4: Cross
6: the 8545. Chinese 562, Yabo, flight level 390.
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6: Mission approved.
4: Deviation approved from the 81.
6: Yeah, Magellan 881 and a beam Nomad, contact Manila 119, decimal 3.
4: 119 or decimal 3, Magellan 881, good day.
1: Speed 180 knots, until set my final shuttle 823.
9: Okay, take
4: the left hand, 925
9: miles. By Naples.
4: Land level 330, squawk 4273.
6: Highland 733, Hong Kong radar, okay.
4: Highland 733.
6: Chameleon 562, how long can you turn right?
34: Another 03, I confirm your passing level again.
4: Present heading for about 100 miles.
6: Chinese 562, same as you.
34: Reduce speed to 50 knots for spacing.
6: SI 2 flight level 1, have a 9-0.
34: Cafe 78, question Cafe 876, proceed Dr. Dotto, resume navigation.
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10: From 12, descend, correction, from Whistling, descend by the RNM transition.
18: They descend at 4,500 feet, and from Whistling, descend by the RNM transition, Bohemia 69.
10: Fleet Air 999, after Topaz, clear ILS, the old runway, 25 right, report and transition.
2: After Topaz, cleared ILS approach, runway 25 right, will go in 999.
13: One descend to flight level 140.
19: Descend flight level 140, MCAR 161.
21: Hong Kong departure, good day, Qatari 8401, passing 2000 for 5000, 169, 2 Bravo departure.
13: Qatari 8401, departure identified, climb for ICD to 9000 feet.
21: Qatari 8401.
2: Get into weather.
22: Tau 660, climb to flight level 2900.
2: Climb
22: flight
2: number 290,
22: so heading 120,
2: zero to weather.
22: M account
2: 660,
22: heading 120, approved.
2: Heading 120,
10: flight number 260. And Cosmic Tower,
2: 18
19: decibels, Dennis, bye-bye. 19 decimal, 7 7 0 0 0
23: EA4 Super, 11,300 meters direct, Gamba.
18: Emery 34 Hong Kong radar identified. Clear Canto 3 Bravo arrival.
23: Clear Canto 3 Bravo, Emery 34.
18: Chamonix 8020, confirm you are maintaining flight level 10,100 meters.
19: Flight 10 Chamonix 8020.
18: Roger.
19: Radar gradation, that's item 255, Hong Kong for level 250, passing level 244.
18: China Southern 5255, stand by for further climb.
19: Approve.
13: Air Macau 161, descend to reach flight level 110 by Hazel.
19: Descend reach flight level 110 by Hazel, Air Macau 161. Air Macau.
18: 1,000 feet below you. China Southern 82, correction, China Southern 5255, climb to level 270, reach in 2 minutes.
10: 722 after Topaz, 3ILS, approach runway 25 right, report and establish.
20: After Topaz, clear IRS approach 25 right, we'll call Cali 72.
30: And maintain speed 230 knots.
19: We're doing 230 knots, we're in a 399.
30: Roger.
24: Over Itala, got 1621.
18: Giant EB is 935, Hong Kong radar identified.
24: That is 935.
2: The power
6: stand
2: at 1
6: for the B-card. Chinese 510 AFM and counter radar 127 decimal 1.
2: 27 decimal 1, Chinese 510.
13: Sequencing.
2: 1201.
13: Get the 401 and climb to flight level 160. Next by climb until passing flight level 130. Bamboo 95890, now turn right heading 170, climb to flight level 210.
19: Right turn heading 170 and climb to flight level 210, move 959.
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18: Cathay 743, reach flight level 11,000 meters, stand by.
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8: Expect IS 01134, AirMaca 161.
7: Cafe 391, pursuit that Mori, we join star descent to flight level 110. Cafe 313, contact approach 119, the small one, good day.
0: Miami 41, Cafe 313, good day.
12: 5, 7 5 2 9 5. Hong Kong radar 01087, flight level 3800, heading 275.
18: Air Juliet
7: 1087, roger. Clear for ILS Zulu approach on 34, is the QH is 1000.
8: Alpha Hazel descent 3000, clear ILS Zulu 1834, QH 1000, request early left turn, MK 161.
7: MK 161 approved, report established.
8: Tunnel approved, report established, MK 161.
16: Five nine direct to reef me approved, reduce speed to 220 knots.
12: For about 15 knots.
16: Answer.
14: 7 to 8 maintain final level 330 squawk 4273 heading 360.
18: Hainan 7383, roger.
14: Hainan 7383.
7: Continue this heading, will be into the weather area at south of the Betty, south of the Abbey, and I suggest you go to the star, because the preceding aircraft are for the star. What's your passing level and your squawk?
12: Passing level
7: 8,700. VHJ 8901, departure identified, clarify 30. Flight level 210.
12: Runway SID level 210, Vincent 8891.
14: 318, we have elevated on the right and the air one on the left, so I have weather on my left, Master 318.
7: Master 318, roger, flight heading 060 approved.
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14: 230 knots, Master 318.
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18: China Eastern 510, Guangzhou doesn't accept your current heading. After around 20 miles, you have to fly heading 090.
7: Can I confirm again how many miles on heading 060?
14: Marker 318.
7: Sorry, second?
14: 25 miles, 25 nautical miles.
7: Bohemia 399, contact approach 119, the small one, good day.
14: 119, Boeing 3999, good day.
7: Let's go 319, and after that, what's your plan?
14: After that, we can join, sir. We just have a weather on our left, which we try to avoid, and then after that, we can join.
7: Roger.
18: Approved.
6: 551, contact radar, 125, decimal, 32.
18: 32
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18: Left turn in 10 miles, otherwise you will enter Manila airspace. You cannot make any left turn into Taipei airspace anymore after 10 miles. Make a left turn as soon as possible. One contact Sanya 122 days more 6.
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18: Bamboo 9589, I'll speed 300 north or left.
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12: 7, how about 240?
18: 240, approve, head junior 1087.
12: 240, 叫 1087, thank you.
1: HG2, maintain flight number 410, approaching Nikita, mark 0736.
18: Stand by, break China Eastern 510, when able, turn right heading 090.
2: Sorry, we cannot accept turn right, maintain project heading China Eastern 510.
18: China Eastern 510.
2: Sorry.
18: China Eastern 510 in Harmonov, can you accept right turn? Guangzhou, do not accept you to enter the airspace in this heading.
2: We can maintain project heading about 20 miles, the same turn right, China Eastern 510.
18: What heading can you accept after 20 miles?
2: Maintain project heading 20 miles, the same turn right, heading 060.
18: Negative, negative. Maintain this heading for no more than 20 miles. And then you have to turn right heading 090 to keep within Hong Kong airspace.
2: We can turn left to alternate and turn left at 510.
18: Negative, you cannot turn left at Guangzhou, do not accept you on this heading. You have to go back to right hand side to west, east of track.
2: Okay, we can turn right heading initially 040, China Eastern 510.
18: China Eastern 510, heading 040, approved. After 10 miles, you have to accept further right turn heading 090.
2: Copy, right heading 040, initially China Eastern 510.
3: Hong Kong Eastern, good day, identify clear direction NTAP, ABC Bravo, arrival.
18: Roger, and for your information, Guangzhou do not accept you on this heading to enter the airspace. Report when you are able to accept heading 090 to keep within Hong Kong airspace.
1: That's understood, and expect for 40 miles, and I will call you back when we are able right turn to China Eastern 562.
18: China Eastern 562, no more than 40 miles to keep you within Hong Kong airspace.
7: Tai 669, standby. Moscow 318, contact approach 119 at this moment. Good day.
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1: 270, small one, 669, good day.
18: 510, turn right now, heading 090.
1: Heading 090, China Eastern 510. Call radar, 669, good evening, we are on heading 180 and unable to delay to our lead now.
18: 669, climb to flight level 320.
1: I'm flight level 320, 669.
4: Radar, China Eastern 562, now able, heading 360.
18: China Eastern 562, heading 360, approved. You can only fly this heading for 15 miles.
4: China Eastern 562.
1: Phone radar, Thai 669, request heading 210 or by weather.
18: Thai 669, approved.
1: Thai 669, thank you.
6: Oh, there's some traffic can pass through a beam, 10 miles left, a beam, thank you.
1: 7-0-4
16: to 220 knots.
0: 5,000 feet.
13: Cathay 364 departure identified. Cloud flight 32, flight level 130.
0: Cloud level 130 via the SID Cathay 364.
12: 71 to the 8401 today.
18: Head to right turn 090.
7: By Alice Zulu approach on 34 information Sierra.
12: Zulu runway 34 information Sierra, MCAR 181.
7: MCAR 181 after Romeo, clear correction. Follow the Alice approach track and now maintain 6,000 feet on reaching, can reach 1,000.
12: Copy, follow the
0: ISS track, descend 6000, connect 1000 at Macau, 181.
16: 99, turn left heading 020, reduce speed to 10 knots.
5: 0 direct movement, Philippines 337.
16: Bound after muscle for sequencing, and descend now to 9,000 feet unrestricted, QNH 1,000.
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18: Negative, stay on 5 pin routes, maintain heading 220.
5: Negative, maybe 500 miles left turn 220, Station 1087.
18: Adrian 1087, after 5 miles you have to turn left heading 220.
5: Adrian
18: 1087. Thai 669, track direct depot, climb for level 11,600 meters.
5: Select to signal, climb for level 11,600 meters, confirm, Thai 669.
18: Thai 669, track direct depot, climb for level 11,600 meters.
5: Climb 11,600 meters, select to that move, Thai 669.
18: China Eastern 510, contact radar 12, correction 121, decimal 3.
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18: China Eastern 562, approved. 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
4: 118, decimal 902, China Eastern 562, bye-bye.
9: Question, climb on restricted to flight level 210, turn right, proceed direct to source blue.
10: Okay, direct source blue and unrestricted to 210, carry 8-0-4.
0: Point near 452, checking direct, be called.
9: Roger.
0: 452.
15: Roger, can I say 364, request heading of 100, due weather.
9: Cabin 364, heading 100, approved.
0: India 088, speed 150 now, Tango Charlie India 088.
17: Track very source, fly heading 075.
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23: Right.
6: Bean 337, at a beam moment, contact Manila 119, decimal 3.
23: Contact Manila 119, decimal 3, Philippines 337, good day.
25: 35, maintain flight level 330, approaching mode 2, spot 1621.
6: Charlie Beach, 935, Hong Kong radar, clear direct eastbound.
25: Clear direct to eastbound, Charlie Beach, 935.
15: Cathay 364, heading 120
9: approved, and we're ready, increase speed to 280 knots or greater.
15: Heading 120, we'll keep 240 knots for the Y when we get into the clouds.
9: Oh, roger.
15: Level in 3 minutes.
18: 280, final.
23: Climb 280, final, the chat 8891.
18: Bohemia 412, contact Sanya 133, decimal 35.
23: 133, decimal 35, Bohemia 412, bye bye.
18: Korean Air 458, contact radar 128, decimal 75.
22: 5, Korean Air 458, good day.
0: Air 852, level 310, stalking 0164.
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0: 852.
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18: China Southern 3038, Hong Kong radar identified.
22: 3038.
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4: 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Alpha 2, please. 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
5: Radar 122, Decimal 65.
6: 122, that's 65, 05.
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7: 3260 radars.
8: Okay, 364.
9: Heba 805 heavy, flight level 230, speed 300 knots.
7: Heba 805 departure, descend to flight level 180.
9: Descend to flight level 180, Eva 805.
1: Departure, Cafe 430, good afternoon, climbing to 5,000 feet, passing 2,200.
7: Cafe 430, departure identified, climb 530 to flight level 130.
1: Climb 530 to flight level 130, Cafe 430.
7: Cafe 364, contact Hong Kong radar 133.82.
1: 133.82, Cafe 364.
7: Down to Sinatra 16, climb to flight level 150.
1: Climb flight level 150, down to Sinatra 16.
10: Vista Jet 570, position SQ, flight level 390.
3: Vista Jet 570, Hong Kong radar, confirm flight level 11,900 meters.
10: Yes, flight level 11,900 meters, apologies, Vista Jet 570.
3: Vista Jet 570, identify, clear, Canto 3, Bravo, arrival.
10: Canto 3, Bravo, arrival, Vista Jet 570.
7: Oh, radar.
3: Cafe 391, descend 4,500 feet,
1: turn left heading 340. 4,500.
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1: after Topensky, Island, approach runway 25 right.
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3: 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Hong Kong Shuttle 687, follow
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3: speed
4: on radar. Position speed on radar, Hong Kong Shuttle 687.
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3: 3991,
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0: 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Cafe 421, turn right heading 300. Descend to 7,000 feet.
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0: Cathay 421, thank you. Speed now 200 knots.
1: 200 knots, Cathay 421.
3: 200 knots on land.
1: 280 knots on land, Cathay 420.
13: Five. 5255.
12: 275255, approve.
13: 815 approved, gentlemen. 5255, thank you.
14: Good evening. Maintaining flight level 300, squawk 6576.
5: 35, reduce speed to 230 knots.
3: Reduce speed 180 knots.
1: Descent 4,500 feet, 1421.
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13: Tower 118, descend 260 and speed
10: 280 knots. 7 clear, Dallas, approach runway 25 right, Cathay 758.
3: NASCAR 318,
13: reduce 180 knots, turn ahead at 330. Level 290. 290, Cathay
1: 845. Thank you.
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13: Lelan. 43, maintain 8,090 meters, approaching Sickle.
3: China 78, correction, China 76743, Hong Kong radar identified.
13: 7,647, thank you.
12: Norman, contact Manila, 119, decimal 3.
15: Beam, Norman, 119, decimal 3, Cathay 903.
3: 133, decimal 82, good day.
1: 133, decimal 82, Cathay 430, good day.
3: Okay, you do see 160 knots, I think,
10: 160 knots, 25 DMA, Cathay
3: 751, direct 12, clear for RNP Zulu, approach runway 25 right.
10: Direct 12, clear RNP Zulu, runway 25 right, approach Cathay 841.
3: NASCAR 318,
12: heading 280. Radar 132.15.
3: I'm maintaining 9,000 feet, traffic above.
1: 6,672.
3: EVA805, maintain flight level 110, traffic below.
9: Flight level 110, EVA805.
3: Bangkok AX06, when able, turn right, check direct to South Loop.
4: Right turn direct, South Loop, Bangkok AX06.
13: E0. Beam 70119-3, or HA89425655, China Southern. 5255, thank you.
12: Good day.
16: Good afternoon, Feather about 320, score 2424.
12: China 7, 3038, Hong Kong radar, roger.
16: Hong Kong radar, camera 704, request heading 025, left side, right side, degrees, all navigation.
12: Xiaomi 704, approve.
16: 704. Hong Kong radar, China 7, 3038.
12: Go ahead.
3: Fly for how long?
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1: 395, standby on the plan route.
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12: China 7, 3038, I read you 5, how do you read?
0: 1 turn left heading 270.
1: Hong Kong radar 127.1.
13: 127.1, China 7, 395, good day.
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17: 35.669.
13: Hong Kong radar ground China 7, 395, maintaining for level 250.
3: China 7, 395, climb for level 320.
13: Climb for level 320, do weather request to coast. That's
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19: 13335, Qatari 8401, good day.
3: And Macau 9035, descend initially, fellow for 310, speed on transition 300 knots or greater.
20: To flight level 310 initially and speed 300 knots or greater on transition in Macau 935.
3: China 76743, descend initially, fellow for 210.
21: Descend initially, flight level 210, China 76743.
22: Good evening, Melinda 606.
3: Station calling standby, China Southern 6743, stop descent, flight level 260.
21: Roger, stop descent, flight level 260, China Southern 6743.
3: Another station calling, confirm Malindo 606.
22: Confirm Malindo 606, I'm maintaining level 250.
3: Malindo 606, climb flight level 360.
22: Climb level 360, Malindo 606.
23: Get the right landing 140 this weather.
24: Korean 2006, maximum heading 135, you have traffic on your right.
23: Request heading 140 and 2006.
24: Korean 2006, heading 135, approve.
23: 140 heading 135, Korean 2006.
12: 4-5-0-3-3-0.
24: Korean 2006, how about left turn check to Dalo?
25: Evening, Vista Jet 570 inbound Maple, descending flight level 260, level Maple.
26: Vista Jet 570 Hong Kong radar, cancel Maple level restriction, descend to flight level 130, reached by Murray.
3: Xiamen 866, Hong Kong radar identified.
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23: reaching 160
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12: RNM. 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
21: 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Thank you.
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24: Cathay 990, climb to flight level 120, cancel level restriction. Cathay 990, double heading 135, approve. Hong Kong Shuttle 534, departure identified. Climb by SID to flight level 120, speed 250 knots approved. Greater Bay 872, contact Guangzhou 125.35, good day.
20: Confirm 125.35, get the bay 8-7-2, good day.
24: Roger,
25: 495, have a nice day, my name, Macau 935.
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26: After Hazel, descend to 7,000 feet, QNH 1000.
25: After Hazel, descend 7,000 feet, QNH 1000, China Eastern 2055.
12: I'm clear.
5: 35.
7: Kelly 990, we're not going by Darlow. Back in the zone, are we?
24: Kelly 990, correct. Sorry for that. Let me know when you can make some left turn.
7: We can come left to about 130 initially.
24: Kelly 990, turn left heading 130.
7: 130,
24: Korean 2006, contact radar 133 decimal 82.
7: Good day.
24: Good day. Hong Kong Shuttle 534, when you're ready, speed 2809.
7: I'm ready,
24: Kelly 990, climb to fellow 4140.
7: I'm at 140, Kelly 990.
25: The weather.
12: Sherman 802 approved.
25: Heading 025, Sherman 802.
8: Hong Kong, good afternoon. Oscar Echo Yankee 811, level 280, Skok 5011. On heading 205, the weather.
12: Oscar Echo Yankee 811, Hong Kong radar heading approved.
8: Approved 205. Oscar Echo Yankee 811.
12: Sherman 802, descend now flight level 2900.
25: Descend flight level 2900, Sherman 802.
10: Sherman 863, request direct to Ikela.
11: Level 3.
12: Sherman 863, direct Ikela approved.
24: 4110. Hong Kong Shuttle 534 approve.
12: Heading 130 approve, Hong Kong Shuttle 534.
26: 4 hours, approach runway 34.
25: Approach runway 34, China Eastern 2055.
26: Eva 805, continue approach, contact Macau Tower 118, decimal 0.
5: Continue approach, and contact Macau Tower 118, decimal 0, Eva 805, today.
26: Emirates 9836, descend to flight level 200. Emirates 9836, confirm, can you accept the RMP Zulu AR approach, runway 25 left?
5: 115.
7: 180 on the ILS approach, runway 25 right. 180 on Topen, and Topen, we cleared the ILS 25 right, Emirates 34.
5: Ranking 8545, C160 knots until 5 p.m. 160 knots until 5 p.m. Ranking
7: 8545. So, what's that? Copy 831.
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7: roger. 8200, contact Shanghai 128.35.
25: 2.
12: Sherman 852, go ahead.
25: Due to weather, we request flight heading 355. For beam Hong Kong airport and then right turn to Dodomey.
12: Xiaomi 52, roger, fly heading 360 initially, stand by for the left turn.
25: Thank you. Fly heading left turn 360 initially, Xiaomi 852, thank you.
5: 130.
7: 25 left, Lincoln 1 Bravo departure, climbing 5000, passing 2000.
24: Kelly 978, departure identified. Climb by SID, flight level 130.
7: Climb by the SID to flight level 130, Kelly 978.
24: Tiny Beast 935, descend to flight level 4,500 meters, reached by Tamil.
5: And to 4,500 meters, reached by Tamil, journey to China.
7: 35.
24: Kelly 665, approve.
25: 11800, 8545. 0.
7: Heading 150, Emirates 9836.
26: Mentory 364, sub-descent at flight level 240.
0: Descent flight level 240, Mentory 364.
1: Last month, right after approved that is easy flight energy.
26: Descent to 900,000 feet on QH 1000. MECAL 935, descend to 900,000 feet, QH 1000.
25: Descend to 900,000 feet, with QH 1000, MECAL 935.
26: Standard C522, Hong Kong radar.
24: Size 49, I reduce speed to 280 knots. MECAL 225, descend to flight level 1800.
1: Flight level 1800, MECAL 225.
24: 1 knots or greater, climb to flight level 160.
7: Flight level 160, 250 or greater. Intercept unrestricted flight rule low 160.
24: Cat 978, cancel level restriction.
7: Cancel the level restriction, unrestricted climb to flight 160, Cat
25: 978. Air China 428, the airborne passing 2,000 feet.
24: Air China 428, departure identify, climb by SID 9,000 feet.
25: To 9,000 feet, well, SID is Air China 428.
4: Well, on airways, due to weather.
12: Five and standby.
20: 005, confirm.
12: Confirm.
20: 05, 785. Confirm again now, 16,000.
24: Shuttle 524, flight level 160, and maintain heading 140, please.
4: 140, maintain flight level 160, Uncle 534.
7: Cat 978, request the heading, Cat 115, weather.
24: Cat 978, approve.
7: Cat 978.
9: 7,500 meters, 7,900. Descent to flight level 290, with level 3 minutes.
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26: reduce speed. MRS 9836, reduce speed 230 knots at Murray.
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24: Standard C522, report request level.
20: Nautical miles, then turn right.
12: Shamanic 5-2, the company traffic 10 minutes ahead can pass through the weather. Also, landing Shaman, that's Abim Senku.
20: Oh, that's a different airplane, so we cannot export that, sorry.
12: Shamanic 5-2, that's okay. Make a right hand of it until I have a next decision for you.
20: Okay, right orbit, Summoner 852.
12: Dallas D32, counter radar, 118 decibel,
20: 902. 1892,
24: 9J32,
20: great.
24: 67 after AB, reduce speed to 230 knots.
12: 026, approve.
9: 935, clear AB, 35 arrival.
20: And 1-9-9.
7: 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For about another 40 or 50 miles.
24: Cat 978, roger.
20: 5,
24: continue approach. I'm in your approach, 6. Charmony 868, counter radar, 128, decimal 75.
20: 2875, Charmony 8683, bye bye.
25: Air China 428, representing 1002 weather.
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24: 85.
11: 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Good day, China 868.
13: Radar HL 2010, maintaining flight level 330, heading 010.
24: Air Junior 2010, roger. How long do you require on this heading?
11: Air Junior 2010, at least 120 miles.
24: Air Junior 10, question, Air Junior 2010, within, roger, standby.
11: Standby.
14: Hong Kong radar agent 969 heavy main in 1600 meters. Motor time 27.
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24: China Eastern 2007 descend now for level 120.
14: Flight level 120 China Eastern 2007.
24: Xiamen Air 866 counter radar 128 decimal 75.
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11: Heading
12: 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Terry 3999, heading approved.
11: 320.
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24: And call Air 806, track direct SQL. 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
11: Air 806.
24: Bohemia 549, descend Alpha level 260, reach by Maple.
11: 548.
24: Confirm Bohemia 549.
11: 549, sorry, Bohemia 549.
24: They climb to Alpha level 6,900 meters.
21: Climb to 6,900 meters, direct, turn left direct to Bico Air.
24: And Macau 225, descend to Alpha level 110, reach by Hazel.
11: Descend to Flight 410, reached by Hazel, MK 225.
16: Good evening, Cook Shuttle 182, passing 2,700 feet, climbing 5,000.
24: Hong Kong Shuttle 182, departure identified, climb by SID, flight level, caution, climb by SID to 9,000 feet.
16: Climb by SID, 9,000 feet, Cook Shuttle 182.
17: After tow plane, lay out at 253, Cathay 411.
24: Hong Kong Shuttle 631, reduce speed 180 knots, turn left heading 290.
11: May I ask you, sir?
24: That's a requirement, please read back. Xiamen Air 6683.
12: Yeah, 2006 approved.
11: Thank you, China, it's a 545.
14: Sir, double gold 9822.
12: Double gold 9822, go ahead.
14: Double gold 9822, level 380, 30 miles south of squawk 2773.
12: Double gold 9822, identify.
24: Flight 402 departure, identify, climb by SID, flight level 130.
21: Climb by the seat, flight level 130, Cathay 422.
16: Shuttle 182, can we increase speed now?
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16: 0 knots or greater when we're ready.
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24: at
17: 25 DME. 160 or greater, 25,
18: Cathay 461. 264, cross Murray, flight level 130 or below.
11: Cross Murray, 130 or below, maintain 3364.
18: Air China 115, vectors for sequence, turn left heading 160.
14: Left heading 160, China 115.
18: Cathay 987, contact approach 1190.1, bye bye.
14: 1191, Cathay 987, good day.
18: Maintain 364 after Murray, reduce speed to 250 knots.
11: Sir, Murray, speed 250, maintain 364.
17: Hong Kong, MK 225, switching, 5410,
18: Hong Kong, Tito. MK 225, Hong Kong, radar, good day. Expect Alex Sulu, approach 134, information Tango.
17: Tango, Alex Sulu, 34, MK 225.
18: Air Macau 225, cancel Hazel level restriction, descend 5,000 feet, QNH 1000.
25: 260.
12: China Southern 3038, counter radar 123, decimal 47.
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2: Left heading 110, turn to 115.
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3: Dispatcher 570, descend 4,500 feet, reduce speed 180 knots.
25: 180 knots, descend 4,500 feet, that's the jet 570.
3: D5849, that reduce speed to 180 knots, from run to descend by RNM transition.
6: You are identified on squawk 0645.
15: Affirmative. Squawk 065, Halan 7009.
6: Roger, radar contact.
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20: Copy, early left hand approve, and cut to the 5.
19: Okay. Cafe 527, contact approach 119 at ASMO1.
20: Air Macau 127, descending flight level 230.
24: Air Macau 127, departure, Macau 134, information uniform.
20: Runway 34, information uniform, Air Macau 127.
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15: Ground maintain level 220, Halan 7009.
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20: 160.
26: Hong Kong Shuttle 534, approve.
20: 160, approve Hong Kong Shuttle 534.
26: Miss again.
20: 5-1-3-4-2-2.
24: China Southern 6743, confirm maintain flight 4170.
20: And 400 to level 170, China Southern 6743. Now, where could be minus 800.
24: Roger.
6: China Eastern 2007, contact radar 123, decimal 905.
20: 123, decimal 905, good day, China Eastern 2007.
26: 9836, turn right heading 020, following preceding traffic.
20: 140, China Eastern 2-9. 175, good, go ahead. Conversion in the first IRS Sulu, approach runway 3 for China Eastern 2-0-0-7. 12347, good day, Golden Share 9-2.
22: Hong Kong, host code 982, flight level 350.
26: Scooter 982, roger. You're able, initially heading to 60 for spacing.
20: Two.
24: And Kelly 402, report when you are turning.
20: Roger, Kelly 402.
24: China Southern 6743, descend to flight 4150.
20: Descend to flight level 150, China Southern 6743, thank you.
24: Thank you.
20: Dispatcher 570, direct run to descend by RNF transition.
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18: Chinese 2007, roger, stop descent flight level 110.
4: Descent flight level 110, China 2007.
5: You, I see there's other traffic, they can go through the weather cell, heading 045. Are you able to fly heading 045?
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3: Amicar 127, check direct to Hazel, approve.
10: Right, Hazel, Air Michelle 127. Hong Kong radar, China 7, 6743, confirm descent 4,500 meters.
3: China 7, 6743, 4,500 meters, reach by Tamar.
10: Descent 4,500 meters, reach by Tamar, China 7, 6743.
3: Chinese 2962, climb to fellow 4160, heading 135, approve.
23: Now to fellow 160, heading 35, approve, China 7, 2962.
3: Cathay 402, contact radar 133, decimal 82.
27: 13382,
3: good day, 422. Good day. Air Macau 127, reduce speed to 230 knots.
10: Reduce speed 230 knots, Air Macau 127.
3: China 7, 6743, contact Shuhai 121, decimal 4.
10: Shuhai 1214, China 7, 6743, bye bye.
3: Good day.
28: 938, passing 700, climbing 5,000.
3: Cathay 938, departure identified, climb SID 9000 feet.
28: Cathay
3: 9000, Cathay 9000. Chinese 2962, climb to fellow 4210.
23: Fellow 210, China 2962.
29: China 6, turn right, heading yellow 20.
28: Cathay
2: 9702. Mr. Jet 570.
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12: 182, climb for level 2990, cancel speed.
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28: 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Cafe 987, turn right heading 030.
3: Sherman 863, Hong Kong radar, roger.
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3: Agent 2010, heading 040, approve.
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30: Agent 2010. Hong Kong radar, double goal 922.
3: Double goal 922, radar contact.
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5: 70 and speed 250 knots.
10: 270, speed 250, Xiamir 866.
12: After Topin, cleared ILS approach runway 25 right, Cathay 867.
3: Cathay 527, turn heading 330, stand by low, appreciating traffic landing at 370. Roger, left heading 330, Cathay 527.
18: 1001, speed 250 knots or greater.
10: Tank flight level 400, Skok 2151.
1: Fly Air 886 Hong Kong radar identified. Are you able for level 410?
7: Okay, Shanghai Air 886.
1: 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Maintain current level, standby lower.
7: Maintain flight level, Shanghai Air 886.
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1: 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Mandarin
7: 399,
1: Hong Kong radar, confirm tracking 8 leg.
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18: 2092 Hong Kong Radar Gray, expect Alex Sulu approach 1x34, information uniform.
11: Information uniform, clear dial Zulu, runway 34, Gora 092.
18: Chinese Center 2007, descend 3000 feet, clear Alex Sulu approach 1x34.
13: 3000 feet, clear for IRS approach Zulu, runway 34, Chinese Center 2007.
18: 2092, expect Alex Sulu approach 1x34, I did not clear for the approach.
11: And expecting ILS Zulu runway 34 approach and 34 to approach, go to 0. Not yet cleared for runway ILS 34, go to 0.
18: Yes,
11: thank
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1: 7873, I'm restricted flap to flight level 160. Singapore 7873, cancel level restrictions, B2A 0 knots
16: 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Cancel level restrictions,
17: B2A 0 knots or less, Singapore 7873. Departure Ethiopian 3685, good evening, out of 2000, climbing 5000 feet, Pekan 2 Bravo.
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17: SID climb 130, Ethiopian 3685.
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30: 782,000,
1: 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Cadet 882, departure identified. Clever SID for the 4110.
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0: Boeing 737 MAX. Shanghai 9253.
1: Shanghai 9253, roger.
4: Radar 126.3, good day.
1: 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Singapore 7873, contact radar 123, decimal 47, good day. And Macau 132, approve.
4: Approve, Macau 132.
18: Establish.
1: 06.
4: 86,
18: 86. West. VHNX 76, Hong Kong, radar, good day. Descent flight level 130. Cross Maple 260 or below.
4: 1. 25.
1: Cadet 882, approve.
4: 5,000 feet. Level 250.
28: Hong Kong Shuttle 115, reduce speed to 180 knots.
6: Reduce speed 120 knots.
28: Hong Kong Shuttle 115, descend to 7,000 feet. Hong
30: Kong Shuttle 115, descend to 7,000 feet. 0 for
1: weather. Cathay 882 approved.
30: 8120 approved, Cathay 882.
4: 357 Hong Kong.
1: 7,000 feet.
4: One. 127.1, 10,875.
1: When you're ready.
4: All Everest,
1: Cathay 5321. Cathay 882, climb to fellow 4130, speed 2A0 knots. 1230,
30: Cathay 882.
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8: 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Okay, now that intercept on contact tower, 118 is on test of the day.
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19: China Eastern 545, Hong Kong radar, roger.
30: So, we've got 922, how many miles to reach 7,800 meters, ma'am?
19: Double hold 922, reach level in 70 miles.
30: In 70 miles, double hold 922.
19: Shanghai Air 9253, contact Guangzhou 128, decimal 3.
15: Guangzhou 128, decimal 3, Shanghai Air 9253, bye bye.
19: Bye bye.
20: Hong Kong radar, Neo Qatari 817, for level 2.
19: Qatari 817, Hong Kong radar, climb for level 8,400 meters, final.
20: Climb 8,400 meters, and if available, requesting 9,800 meters.
19: Qatari 817, this is non-standard for your level. Stand by for final level.
20: 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Final level for Qatari
15: 817.
19: Hong Kong radar identify clear Canto 3 Bravo arrival.
20: Copy, cleared Canto 3 Bravo, United 821.
19: Shanghai Air 886, contact radar 132, decimal 15.
15: Fire, Shanghai Air 886.
1: 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Ethiopian 3685, contact radar 123, decimal 47, good day.
6: Hey, TG radar 12347,
0: and then routine Ethiopia. 7009, level 220.
1: 7009, descend to fellow 4170.
0: Descend flight level 170, we'd like to request the offset Lima side 5 nautical miles, Hanan 7009.
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6: 3382, Cathay
1: 882. Cathay 328, climb to fellow 4160.
15: Flight level 160, Cathay 328, request heading 120.
1: Cathay 328 approved.
15: Thank you, approved, Cathay 328.
1: Hainan 7009, what is your request heading?
0: Heading 350, Hainan 7009.
1: Hainan 7009, initially heading 360 is approved.
0: 355, Hainan 7009.
1: Hainan 7009, heading 355.
0: Heading 355, Hanan 7009, thank you.
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1: 5000 feet. Air China 110, identify clever SID 9000 feet.
15: Climbing.
1: Air China
15: 110.
1: Air China 110, follow SID, climb to 9000 feet.
15: Heading 2900.
0: 0200 meters. The squawk is 1073.
19: China Eastern 5269, Hong Kong radar confirm maintaining 11,000 meters.
0: 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China Eastern 5069.
19: China Eastern 5269, you are identified. Multiple station, Air Junior 1130, Hong Kong radar identified.
21: 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Hong Kong radar EVA 3996, request heading 050 due to weather.
28: Boeing 641 stop descent at 7,000 feet.
15: Stop at 10,000 feet.
28: When a 641 reduce speed to 230 knots. Cathay 85 reduce speed to 230 knots.
19: Qatari 817, can you accept only 20 miles left of track RPM secure due to danger area?
15: We can do that.
2: 396, Hong Kong radar, roger. Heading 050, approve.
21: Heading 050, approve. EVA 396.
3: Linear 605, roger. In case of misapproach, head inside the runway center line, climb 5,000.
5: In case of misapproach, runway center line, 5,000.
3: Linear 605, confirm established.
5: We are established now, we are 602.
3: By Linear 605, tower 118807 today.
5: 118807, 118605, you leave.
19: 60, final.
12: Continue climb follow 360, about 70.
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22: Hong Kong, good evening. This is 6,700.
1: Hong Kong, 2260 departure. You identified. Climb to 9000 feet on Kunish 1001.
22: Climb to 9000 feet, Kunish 1001, and request optimize telephone 1181 for the video.
19: Cap 122.
1: 140, confirm.
22: Heading 140 of proposition.
1: MICAL 226, that's approved. Cathay 134 stopped, climb 8,000 feet. Hong Kong Shuttle 134 stopped, climb 8,000 feet.
22: Stop, climb 8,000 feet.
1: Air China 110, climb to Feller 4, 6,900 meter, expedite pass Feller 4, 120.
23: Sammy, maintain flight level 6,900 meter, expedite passing flight level 120 at the moment.
1: Hong Kong Shuttle 116, climb to Feller 4, 160, cancel level restriction. Hong Kong Shuttle 116, B2A 0 now.
24: 041, 1,400, climbing 5,000.
1: Cathay 2041, departure identify, climb by SID 9, cushion to 8,000 feet.
24: So we identify, climb by the SID altitude 8,000 feet, Cathay 2041.
1: China 779, expedite descent to Feller 4, 4,500 meters.
0: Expedite descent to Hanan 7009, request direct to Iduma.
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0: 121 decimal 4, Hanan 7009.
1: Xiamen 720, contact radar 133 decimal 82.
24: 2 decimal 82,
1: good day. MCAL 226, climb to Feller 4, 130.
24: Climb flight level 1320, make out 226.
23: Section 110, after Hotel 482, request heading 090.
18: Air China 110, approved for how many miles?
23: About 20 nautical miles, Air China 110.
18: Air China 110, then how about left turn?
23: Negative, Air China 110.
18: Oh, Air China 110, what's your report when you clear weather?
28: Speed to 210 knots and turn heading 290.
22: Speed 210 and turn right 290.
28: Just descend to 6,000 feet, stretch 1001.
18: Cafe 2041, climb on Mission 9,000 feet, maintain good rate of climb.
24: I'm unrestricted out to 9,000 feet, maintain good rate of climb for Cafe 2041.
18: And Macau 226, climb to Feller 4, 210.
24: Climb Feller 4, 210, Macau 226. Cafe 2041, is that unrestricted speed as well?
18: Cafe 2041, maintain speed 260 knots or less.
24: 2 knots or less for Cafe 2041.
23: 1,200
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18: 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Confirm 1, 3 miles.
23: 30,
18: 30, Air China 110. Air China 110, I need you to turn left as soon as possible.
23: Next to you. Due to the visor, request heading 120, Air China 110.
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23: Okay, Air China 110.
25: Hong Kong Shuttle 134, request right, heading 135.
18: Hong Kong Shuttle 134, heading 135, approved, climb developer 120.
25: Heading 135, climb to flight level 120, Hong Kong Shuttle 134.
1: Linia 122, decimal 6.
7: 22, decimal 6.

0: Aircrane 6608 Hong Kong radar identified. Are you looking for higher level?
1: Next, we would like to stay here, Aircrane 6608.
0: Aircrane 6608, roger. Track direct eastbound.
1: Direct to eastbound, Aircrane 6608. Thank you.
0: China Eastern 545, contact Xenia 122 decimal 6.
1: Xenia 122 decimal 6, is 545.
2: Heading 115, Cathay 2041.
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3: Hong Kong Shuttle 134, the expert high climb to level 160.
2: Lock.
3: Shuttle 134, expert high climb to level 160.
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3: Air China 110, can you make right turn now?
2: Level 170, Air China 110.
3: Air China 110, affirm for level 170 and turn right now on heading 270.
2: Turn right now, 270, flight level 170, Air China 110.
0: Request level.
1: 10,000 meters, flight level 350.
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1: 340 squawk 0434, deviating up to 80 miles left of track, you weather.
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3: 300.
2: Climbing flight level 6,900 meters, heading 300, Air China 110.
3: 226, contact radar 133, decimal 82.
2: 133, decimal 82, Macau 226, good.
3: Hong Kong Shuttle 134, contact radar 133, decimal 82, bye bye.
2: 1332, Hong Kong Shuttle 134. Cathay 2041, what's the speed requirement?
3: Cafe 2041, cancel order, speed control and resume the normal rate of climb, thank you.
2: Thank you, normal speed, normal rate of climb, Cafe 2041.
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1: Hong Kong, Cathay 918, flight level 380, squawk 6510.
6: Cathay 918, Hong Kong radar identify. Clear Betty 3 Bravo arrival.
1: Betty 3 Bravo, Cathay 918. And Cathay 918, 2 aircraft performance, request descent.
6: Cathay 918, you're still in Manila airspace. I have no jurisdiction. Maintain level for another 30 miles. then I can give you a descent clearance.
9: Now the 918 will coordinate with Manila. Any objections for descent to flight level 340 or 300?
6: 340, no objection.
9: The 918.
12: Hong Kong radar, good evening, Chinese Dolphin A137. Meeting flight level 310, heading 130.
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6: Yeah, that is approved.
12: So Wizard 9049. Record 1574, request right heading 325.
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18: So, good evening. Descent flight level 200, passing flight level 270.
19: Record 122, Hong Kong, right over there, descent flight level 170, and cross eastbound 200 or below.
18: Descent flight level 170, cross eastbound, flight level 200 or below, record 122.
3: Descent flight level 130.
16: 125,
3: 1025, Air China 728 departure, identify, climb my SID to 5,000 feet.
16: Climb our SID to 5,000 feet, Air China 728.
3: 3,000 feet, clear for air soon approach runway 34, QNH 1001.
16: Record
3: 122. 1,000
20: feet, QNH 1001. 3,000 feet of QNH 1001, clear for the ILS approach. Runway 34.
0: 49062, contact Shanghai 128 decimal 35.
21: Cafe 2041, level 204, climbing, flight level 250.
0: Cafe 2041, Hong Kong radar, climb for level 260 initially.
21: Flight level 260, Cafe 2041.
22: Hong Kong radar, aircraft 6608.
0: Aircraft 6608, Hong Kong radar, radar contact, track direct vehicle.
23: Eva 396. Unable, back on track, before taxi.
6: Eva 396, roger. And continue present heading.
23: Continue present heading, Eva 396.
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25: And I'm for 3-3-4-0.
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25: 3-4-0, I'm coming to 6-6-9.
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27: Hong Kong is 7-7-6-4, maintain heading 100 about 20 nautical miles.
3: Air China 764, approve, expect in around 20 miles, I need you to turn left.
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1: You are 26 miles from Kashmir.
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3: 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Okay, maintain speed 280 now, so that's China 764.
5: No way to find Ravi, let's just
1: take. You are fit for the final answer,
5: which is 2.1. I don't care for RS, no way to find Ravi, let's just take.
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0: China Southern 6050, Hong Kong radar identified.
8: Southern 6050.
3: Rates of climb, climb unrestricted, flight level 160.
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1: 115.
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6: VHF 9049, climb for level 340.
2: Climb level 340, VHF 9049. Hong Kong radar, Hong Kong radar, Cebu 114.
6: Cebu 114, Hong Kong radar, how do you read?
2: And radio 3, sir, Cebu 114, deviated up to 40 Lima, squawk 2735, approaching Abim Noman.
6: Cebu 114, report your level.
3: Okay. Nagla 278, maintain speed 250 knots or less.
9: Cal 226, are you able to direct Susa?
3: Scooter 9905 Hong Kong departure, you identified, confirmed passing 6,200 feet.
21: 6,400 feet is time and weather, the flight band will request early right time and scooter 905.
3: Scooter 905, turn right heading 130, climb to flight level 210, expedite climb.
21: That's the right turn heading 130, climb flight level 210, expedite climb, scooter 905.
27: Hong Kong Air China 764, request heading 340 due to weather.
3: Air China 764, heading 340, approve, cancel order, speed control.
27: Heading 340 and cancel all speed control, Air China 764.
9: Transmission, Air Macau 132, direct on me.
3: Still by a V-muscle.
0: Traffic on weather deviation, turn left heading 240 and climb for level 10,400 meters.
21: We'll turn left, turn heading of 240 and climb 10,400 meters. Cathay 2041.
3: 568, continue approach, contact Macau Tower 118, decimal 0.
2: Continue approach tower 180, Ethiopian 365, goodbye.
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11: I'm on radar, Xiaomi RA901. Maintaining flight level 280, squawk 027, heading 220.
6: Xiaomi RA901, Hong Kong radar, roger.
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12: 355, Cat 122. Right. Cathay 654, 11,900 meters, Cook 0713.
0: Cathay 654, Hong Kong radar identify, clear, Canto 3, Bravo arrival.
12: Canto 3, Bravo, Cathay 654.
0: China Southern 625, track direct Sepnol.
12: Direct to Sepnol, China 625, thank you. Vietjet 949, good evening, passing level 327 for 340.
0: Vietjet 949, Hong Kong radar, climb for level 10,400 meters.
12: Hong Kong 10,400 meters, Vietjet 949.
13: Rogers, scooter 982, cleared to descend via the RNF transition. At Topun, cleared for the ILS, approach runway 25 right, scooter 982.
14: The traffic around 15 miles ahead of you is clear of weather and can track direct to Marmot. Can you follow?
12: Bye-bye. 574, request heading 035.
14: Recap 1574, heading 035, approved.
12: Heading 035, recap 1574.
15: Uniform, Chong 3363.
3: Air Macau 106, Hong Kong departure, you are identified, climb to flight level 110.
15: Ground for level 110, Macau 106.
16: Contact approach 119er, decimal 1.
21: Approach 119er, decimal 1, yeah, day 20.
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17: China Southern, A137, thank you.
2: Radar, Xiaomi Air 901, request the heading 205.
14: Xiaomi Air 901, approve.
2: Xiaomi Air 901.
18: 21 maintain speed 280, not below 10,000.
0: Before, due to traffic on weather deviation, turn right heading 0, correction, turn right heading 100.
12: 1-0-0, get it 654.
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0: Singapore 807, Hong Kong radar identified.
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0: Air Junior 1130, heading 040, correction, heading 050, approved.
7: Okay, heading 050 is the weather, so we're gonna go heading 0404 now.
0: Air Junior 1130, heading 040, approved for now.
7: Heading 040 approved, AGR 1140.
12: 03 to Dubai Sunny, Cebu 114.
0: 03 Hong Kong radar, climb for level 11,000, correction, climb for level 320 initially.
21: Climb to flight level 320 initially, Cathay 603.
9: Speed 280 knots, descend to flight level 110.
4: 2020, racket 122.
17: Then 81, descend for
9: this. Speed 260 knots or greater.
18: 9 turn riding 320, following preceding traffic.
3: Alright, so after the open clear for IS, approach 325 by Dynasty 935.
21: Scooter 9005, Hong Kong flight level 250.
0: Scooter 9005, Hong Kong radar, climb for level 280.
21: Flight level 280, Scooter 9005.
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3: 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Hong
6: Kong 849, now you can do 54,000 miles. And reporting you can turn left heading 280.
3: And for the infinities and left heading 280.
6: 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What?
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3: 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I need you to turn right in 2 minutes.
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1: Departure, Mongol Air 2972, request heading 080.
9: Mongol Air 2972, heading 080, approved for maximum 15 miles.
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9: Mongol Air 2972, confirm, heading 080, approved.
1: Zero 080, approved, Mongol Air 2972. Macau 674, request heading 140.
9: Air Macau 674, heading 140, approved, climb to flight level 110.
1: Zero approved, flight level 110, Macau 674.
9: Racket 112, descend to the 2,400 meters.
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9: 400 meters.
22: 2,400 meters, heading 340, approved, racket 122.
9: Cafe 11 departure, you identify, climb by SID to 9,000 feet. Cafe 797, climb to 9,000 feet. Air Macau 674, climb to level 210.
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9: cross
1: 6,000.
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16: Hong Kong radar identified. Macau runway 34 in use. Information Yankee.
1: Service information Yankee, Macau 387. 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
9: Air Macau 674, turn left heading 125.
1: Unable, Air Macau 674.
9: Air Macau 674, heading 140 for how much longer?
0: Heading 260, approved for how long?
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9: Good evening, Singapore 895, 3,000 feet for 5,000. Singapore 95, departure, identify, climb by SID, 9,000 feet.
15: Climb by
9: the SID to 9,000 feet, Singapore 95. Racket 122, contact Zhuhai on 121 decimal 4.
22: Zhuhai 121 decimal 4, Racket 122.
0: Cafe 654, track direct Maple, resume on navigation, descend for level 260, reach by Maple. Turning. Turn 0229, heading 225, approved.
22: Say 539.
9: Wow.
22: Climb to flight level 160, Cafe 797.
27: Turn left heading 100.
1: Okay, 116, good day. 5235, Mongol Air 2972.
9: Bye.
0: Turn contact radar 132 decimal 15.
1: 215
9: when able, speed 280 knots.
22: When able, speed 280 knots,
9: Cafe 115. Singapore 895, climb by SID for level 160.
15: By SID, Singapore 185.
9: Alinea 232 departure, good evening. You are identified, climb by the SID for level 160.
22: Climb by SID for level
0: 160. Southern 625, contact radar 132 decimal 15.
1: 13215, China 725, good day.
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16: Air Macau 387, Hong Kong radar identified. Can you turn left now?
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16: Can you turn left now?
23: Can turn left. turn left, sir, but we cannot shoot the approach from Macau. It's too heavy rain.
16: Macau 287, roger.
2: 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Shamak
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24: Starwalker 2332, request heading 110.
9: Starwalker 332, heading 110, approve and maintain good rate of climb, climb to flight level 210.
24: Flight level 210, good rate of climb, heading 110, Starwalker 332.
9: Bohemia 232, soft climb at 9,000 feet.
25: 9,000 feet. 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
9: $1,000, 1 Bravo. Cafe A12, departure, good evening. 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
29: Roger, 787.
9: Bohemia 232, give me a heading. Bohemia 232, I can give you heading 125, you can expect a further right from the next sector. Bohemia 232, approve, fly heading 125 and climb unrestricted at level 110, good rate of climb. Cafe 812, climb unrestricted to flight level 120. Singapore 895, contact radar 123, decimal 47.
30: 347,
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30: climb
31: for
30: level 360.
31: Flight level 360, Singapore 807.
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32: 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All the weather is on the right side.
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6: To flight level 360, air ground 1365.
7: Ethan.
6: Coming to flight level 360, air ground 1365.
1: Let's do weather or heading on 120.
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30: Capital Jet 5135, negative, traffic on your right hand side. I will call you back in 2 minutes.
11: Yeah, roger, come to 5135.
12: Hong Kong radar turn, I'm saying 5300, heading 040470, nautical miles.
30: China Eastern 5380, heading 045, approved, descend now flight level 9500 meters, reaching 2 minutes.
12: Heading 045, approved, descend to 9500 meters. Within 2 minutes, challenging 5380.
30: Aircrane 6608.
5: Go ahead, Aircrane 6608.
30: Aircrane 6608, due to crossing traffic, descend now flight level 10,100 meters, reaching in 2 minutes.
5: Descend flight level 10,100 meters, Aircrane 6608, request heading 030.
30: Aircrane 6608, negative, expedite descend, I will call you back.
5: Okay, then 10100 second 6 right.
11: Roger 5135, request heading 070 now.
30: Capital 5135, negative. I'll call you back in 2 minutes. There is traffic on the right hand side, I say again. Aircrane 6608, expedite descent.
17: Planning, but we have 1 hour extra fuel. I think by that time we can proceed to Macau.
1: Macau 387, roger.
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18: China Southern 6050, contact radar 123.47.
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11: kind of 517.
30: Capital caution, aircrane 6608 on reaching flight level 10,100 meters, heading 050 approved.
11: 13025 HM A7 HM A7 roger, stand by
30: level change. Bye bye. Oh, good night. Confirm frequency. Capital Jet 5135, or you can try 125 decimal 35.
11: 125 decimal 35, confirm.
30: A7.
11: Roger, 535, come down 5135.
19: Cafe 797, climbing flight level 250.
30: Cafe 797, climb flight level 280, final.
19: Climb flight level 280, final, Cafe 797.
27: Radar Singapore 895, good evening, on climb flight level 250.
30: Stand by, break VHF 949, Sanya request descend now flight level 9800 meters, reach in 2 minutes.
19: Descend to 9800 meters within 2 minutes, descend 949.
30: Cathay 603, contact Sanya 133, decimal 35.
0: Sanya 13335, Cathay 603, bye bye.
30: Dynasty 790, contact radar 128, decimal 75.
0: 790.
30: China Eastern 5380 approve.
2: China Eastern 5380.
30: Singapore 8905, climb flight level 320.
0: 320, Singapore 8905.
3: Climb flight level 400, weather deviation of 30 mile Romeo site.
18: Asiana 747, Hong Kong radar identify.
9: 11 o'clock. What's behind it, there's no weather behind it. If you take the gap on your left, you can avoid the hold further south.
7: Row 29, clear of weather.
18: China Eastern 5029, turn left heading 180.
7: Left heading 180, China Eastern 5029.
8: Print clear for the Alice, approach runway 25 right, Cathay 918.
28: Cathay 918,
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8: speed. No speed, Cathay 918.
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30: Scooter 905, climb for level 350, reach in 3 minutes.
0: Climb level 350, reach in 3 minutes, Scooter 905.
18: Record 116, descend when ready, flight level 260, reach by eastbound.
2: Descend when ready, reach by level 260 by eastbound, record 116.
7: Yeah, 609. Could have been 321,
2: but then
7: 223 is
2: right now, so greater.
7: KR, Metan Hedian, 040, address
18: 6608. Contact radar 125.32.
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9: Descend to flight level 110.
28: Bohemia 232, cancel speed.
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2: 125.32, Tire 653, good day.
0: 116, leave me level 45260.
18: 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Chamonix 8901, contact Manila 119.3, HF 8942.
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18: Tire 653.
9: Turn left heading 240, descend to flight level 170. 435.
30: 310, descend 9000 feet, QNX 1001.
10: Right hand outbound 10 miles.
2: Heading 020.
30: China Eastern 5380 not available. We'll bring you into the danger area. Maintain heading 050.
2: China Eastern 5380 request now turn left heading 020.
30: China Eastern 5380, how about 360, heading 360?
2: Request heading 030. China Eastern 5380.
30: China Eastern 5380 not available. We'll bring you into danger area. Maintain this heading or heading 360.
2: Negative.
30: China Eastern 5380 then maintain heading 050.
2: Okay, heading 040, China Eastern 5380.
30: China Eastern 5380 approved heading 040.
2: Turn left heading 040, time for 5380.
30: Air Junior 1602, contact radar 128, decimal 75.
0: 12875, Air Junior 1602, bye bye.
30: Air cranks
5: 08, we can turn left now if available.
30: Air crane 6608, contact Guangzhou 133.075.
5: 133.075, air crane 608, goodbye.
13: Good evening, Homer Shuttle 701 inbound, seek 6 miles, maintaining 137.6 meters, and squawk 0720.
30: Hong Kong Shuttle 701, Hong Kong radar identified, clear Canto 3 Bravo arrival.
13: Canto 3 Bravo arrival, Shuttle 701.
30: Air China 871, climb flight level 350.
14: Climbing flight level 350, Air China 871.
15: Hong Kong Control, good evening, German Cargo 639, passing level 206 for 250.
30: German Cargo 639, climb flight level 9200 meters.
15: Level 9,200 meters, jump cargo 639.
14: Air 85, maintain level 320. App cap.
30: Charmin Air 85, roger.
14: Wait back. Hong Kong radar, good evening, Cathay 776. Flight level 400, squawk 2365, approaching those.
30: Cathay 776, Hong Kong radar identified. Clear Betty 3 Bravo arrival.
14: Hit the Betty 3 Bravo, Cathay 776.
30: China Eastern 5380, contact Guangzhou 133.075.
16: 133.075, China Eastern 5380, good day.
30: Descent to 6000 feet, maintain speed 250 knots or greater.
14: 050, the weather is around the temple, request heading 025.
9: China Southern 6050, expect heading in around 2 minutes.
30: Alright, 10,000,
13: 6050. Road reached by Maple. That's right, 10,000, 6050, reached by Maple, Hong Kong, 701.
9: 13382.
20: Good evening, Singapore 806, level 360, squawk 2222.
30: Singapore 806, Hong Kong radar identified. For around 1 0 miles, and then I give you some left turn for sequencing.

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1: Heading 030, China South at 6050.
0: China Southbound 6050, the heading 030 will bring you straight to the Daya Bay. I'll need you to turn left in maximum 20 miles. Turn left heading 120.
2: 175,
3: okay. Heading 160, maintaining flight level 110, stroke 0003.
4: MACAO 001, Hong Kong radar identified.
3: 0001.
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0: There's a big patch of weather on the left, and heading 260 for how long?
1: More than 50 miles. Now southern 6050.
0: And China southbound 6050, Roger, then heading 030.
1: Heading 030, China southern 6050.
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0: Identify that. Follow standard misapproach track, climb under restricted 6,000 feet.
7: Standard misapproach track, altitude 6,000, and request 230 knots, Cathay 918.
0: Cathay 918, 230 knots approved and climb under restricted 6,000 feet now, thank you.
7: Climb 6,230 knots, Cathay 918.
5: Six, position Aquila.
2: EVA 068, Hong Kong radar identified.
5: EVA 068.
1: Hong Kong, Singapore 806.
2: Singapore 806, go ahead.
1: A bit of wake turbulence from preceding aircraft. Any chance we can go direct to Dumal to avoid?
2: Singapore 806, approved.
1: Well, thank you, Singapore 806.
6: 45 initial, due to opposite way traffic.
2: Heading 145 initial, in 07.
6: Sigo 236, stop descent now due to opposite way traffic, deviation.
7: So now, 0236, I request heading 320, do you weather?
6: Okay, heading 320, approved.
7: 320, 236, descending now, 260.
0: Approach, runway 34.
3: The weather conditions and the call back, step back.
4: MECAO 00, I'm roger, aerial weather vector close to the airport.
0: North of Muscle, more than 1-2 miles, it will be out of Hong Kong airspace. Cafe 918, turn right, a second turn right, heading 140, expect radar better.
7: If unable right turn at this time, request all heading to the left.
0: Cafe 918, roger, then continue on the center visible check.
7: Standard miss, Cafe 918.
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1: For the 20 miles.
0: Roger, in 20 miles, I'll need you to turn left.
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7: Flight level 360.
2: Air Junior 1365, roger. 07,
6: yes. Sequel 236, expedite descent.
1: Expedite 266.

0: 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Reduce speed 210 knots.
1: Stop the descent 7,000 feet.
2: went to wait for the approach to have it on the storm in Macau 001.
3: Macau 001, roger. 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
2: Heading 070, Macau 001.
1: Noting, sir, 2030, get off of the 06050.
3: China Southbound 6050, confirm you can turn left now heading 030.
1: Get off of the 6050.
3: China Southbound 6050, turn left heading 040.
1: Zero, China Southbound 6050.
4: Heading 918.
5: EVA 857, this be vectors for spacing. Expect a left turn in about 2 minutes. I know there's weather hit, advise to be available. Sorry, take it.
6: If we can go past run to another 10 miles on this heading and then left turn.
5: Yeah, no problem. I can give you present heading for extra 10 miles, then I'll probably give you a left and back of the north.
6: Okay, that's perfect.
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3: 114. Racket 116, descend to flight level 170.
2: Level 170, Racket 116.
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8: Climb unrestricted to 5,000, Cebu 114.
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2: All stations, update information from Macau. Moderate rain in Macau right now. Let me know if you would like to make the approach.
0: 4,500 feet. Macau line line to the, I can let you remain on heading 070 for maximum 10 miles.
1: Yeah,
0: 116,
1: you guys put
0: it at heading
1: 040.
0: Confirm Macau 116 heading 040. 16. Macau 116 heading, 040 is approved.
1: 40, 116. Macau 992. Present position and heading right, hold and 10 miles, and Macau 387.
2: And Macau 37, outbound at 1 minute.
1: 1 minute, and Macau 387.
2: And Macau 001. Hold as present position, inbound track present heading, right hand hold, and outbound track 1 minute.
1: Hold at present position, inbound track present heading, right hand hold 1 minute, MCAL 001.
2: Township of 701.
0: Zero north is approved, are you ready for right turn?
1: Turn through 114 and 250 north approved.
0: Cebu 14, turn right heading 130.
1: Heading 130, Cebu 114.
2: Thank you.
1: Cebu with you on duty, 1 uniform departure, crossing 4,000 for 9,000 squawk 3370.
0: Macau 120, Hong Kong departure, you are identifying climb by the SID to flight level 120.
1: I'm SID to flight level 120, Macau 120. Request to maintain the present heading of 040. Macau 992, request heading 120 immediately.
0: Macau line 92 first, Macau line 92 heading 120, approve.
1: 0 approve on Macau 992.
0: Macau 120 heading, say again your heading request.
1: 040 for the next 15 miles.
0: Macau 120, heading 040 for the next 15 miles, stand by for frequency change, I may need you to transfer you back to the previous frequency.
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0: Hotel Yorktown 7251, we'll maintain any flight level 340, heading 250.
1: Busan 7251 Hong Kong radar identify heading 240.
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3: Confirm you have a heading request.
4: Okay, we need left heading 080. We have some weather ahead, we cannot turn right.
3: Macau 992 heading 080 approved.
4: Heading 080 approved from Macau 992.
0: Macau 120, request heading maintain 0.
3: Redcat 116, descend to flight level 4,500 meters.
5: To flight level 4,500 meters, Macau 116.
0: Macau 120, request to maintain heading 1040.
3: Macau 120, heading 040 is approved.
0: Heading 040, Macau 120.
3: Macau 120, report your heading and level to Zhuhai 1214.
0: It's 21, Macau 120.
6: Correct, Rusty, Redcat 9559.
7: They find the manager, and after one is two, you can descend here the RMF transition mode of control.
6: Control 2, descend the RMF transition mode of control, Gas 8559.
2: 57,
6: is there any holds? Captain 9557,
8: negative. 776, heading 080. Heading 080, approved, we're near 776. Hong Kong Shuttle 559, flight level 370, approaching. Kila Hong Kong, squawk 5515.
2: Hong Kong Shuttle 559, Hong Kong radar identify clear Canto 3 Bravo arrival.
8: Canto 3 Bravo arrival, Hong Kong Shuttle 559.
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10: Cafe 776, descend to flight level 350, which level is cheapest?
11: Minutes, Cafe 776.
2: Cafe 549, runway 25 right. Cafe 549, 29, heading 290, approve.
7: Control, and set by for exit.
11: Initially, request heading 055.
10: If I 068, heading 055, please.
11: 068.
6: Transition. Hong Kong, we should be able to on that transition. Gas 8559.
7: When you're able, you can proceed direct to London.
11: When able to proceed, look at the process, please.
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2: Capital Jet 5015, continue right turn heading 300.
13: Right turn 300, Capital Jet 5015.
12: Winnia 776, request descent.
2: Bohemia 776, descend flight level 260, reach in 6 minutes.
12: Descend flight level 260, reach in 6 minutes. Bohemia 776.
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7: Cebu 114. Cafe 473, for how long are you going to run
16: through? I'm in operation, Dr. 7,400.
7: Cafe 473, Roger, and Dr. 123, thank you, the RMF transition.
16: 5,700. Below, next 2 minutes, we get 8,902.
15: Yes. Can we get the latest here in Jomin Po?
17: Hello, that's level 230.
1: Dominic 37, due traffic, high level not available. We're in front of 2,900 on bridge.
17: Turn level 230, reaching Xiamen 1370.
2: Hong Kong Shuttle 691 Roger, and maintain 7,000 feet, heading to 80. Cebu 236, are you able to do the approach?
7: Roger, report ready for Western.
15: Cebu 114.
1: And confirm to descend 4,500.
18: Cebu 148.
1: Right heading 180, descend 4,500,
16: 2114. Excellent, look, take care of that, 75.
2: Cebu 236, Roger, that you cannot do the approach. Continue on present heading for now, I give you orbit in my airspace.
1: I'll copy that, continue
2: present heading. Cathay 549, how about you?
18: Take a right heading of 200.
1: Heading 200, Cebu
16: 115. And for the level 320, China Southern 351.
2: Hong Kong Shuttle 747, counter radar 128, decimal 75.
16: Shuttle 75, Hong Kong Shuttle 747.
2: Air Junior 1365, contact Sanya 130, decimal 2.
16: Sanya 130, decimal 2, Air Junior 1365. Hotel 747, maintaining 54360.
1: Hong Kong Shuttle 747, Hong Kong radar, Roger.
7: Right, indicating at 450 meters RBL and becoming 800 meters at every point.
2: Around 10 miles when reaching 6,000 feet. I need you to clear the of the traffic at the holding sector. Thank you.
16: Bravo
2: arrival.
16: 3 Bravo, Cathay 706.
1: So what is it?
2: It's now covering with thunderstorm. I expect a delay. I turn left now. Turn left heading 235. Nine out 10 Y heading 350. Another one, the whole fish right hand pattern inbound track 271 outbound at 10 miles.
16: Descending 1000.
10: DB114, when able, proceed direct one to report when turning.
15: Direct road to report when turning, DB 114.
3: Also, no speed control.
10: And after runway 2, descend via the RNAV transition. No speed control.
15: After runway 2, descend via the RNAV transition with no speed control, Cebu 114.
18: Good evening, Mayhater. 11.3 meter, on heading 080, Fox 6142.
2: Thai VHR 3732, Hong Kong radar identify. Clear Charlie 4 Alpha arrival. Maintain this heading.
18: Charlie 4 Alpha arrival. Maintain this heading. Thai VHR 3732.
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2: China Eastern 29969, Hong Kong radar identify.
5: 72959, request fly level 340.
2: China Eastern 29969, are you able? Fly level 350.
5: Affirmative.
2: China Eastern 29969, call you back. Maintain current level.
5: China level, China Eastern 29969, request heading 230.
2: Stand by. New 10 left, 10 left on heading 290. Cable 236 Roger, 10 right heading 200.
16: Right heading 200.
10: 549,
9: proceed direct 16. Landing, no landing. All aircraft is holding in approach airspace.
16: Okay, understood. And what is the tower wind and RVR right now?
9: Stand by, call you back.
2: 9992, pass by level 270 or above in the next 2 minutes.
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2: Hong Kong Shuttle 559, descend for level 260, reach in 40 miles.
21: 60 in 40 miles, Hong Kong Shuttle 559.
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2: Bohemia 776, counter radar 127, base small 55.
10: Three 549, directly to the and after that, we send you down that transition.
18: Good, direct to rep, and after rep, three 549.
10: Three 549, FM, and no further speed control.
18: No further
10: speed control. 1-2, correction, 132-808, good day.
2: 19-8-5, call that away.
10: Bye-bye.
2: Hong Kong Shuttle 701. Just now, the landing the pilot reported they have the runway visual at 800 feet.
10: 4,500. Give us an update over the ocean. RVR is now improving, indicating at 1,200 meters. We have another two more successful landings in the past 5 minutes. And pilot reported that they are visually running at 800 feet.
2: 20, reach in 10 minutes.
22: Hello, 120, confirm. Right, heading 090.
2: Taipei Jet 3732 AFM, descend for level 120 in 10 minutes.
4: For level 120 in 10 minutes, right turn heading 090, Taipei Jet 3732.
2: AFM. Taipei Jet 3732 and on passing for level 240 or below, track direct cotton.
4: Passing 240 direct to cotton, confirm.
2: AFM.
4: Addition for the Lake Charlie or due to weather over cotton.
2: Stand by, call you back.
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8: 8942 or 5655, Philippine. Good evening, sir.
22: 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Good day.
23: Carrera, good evening. JJ 947. Flight level 300, heading complete.
24: We're JJ 947, Hong Kong, radar. Good day. Identify.
23: Identify.
24: Cebu 362, descend to flight level 320.
23: 362.
25: So can I put you on the heading 150 to check the weather and then go south of the weather?
2: 7 approach runway 25 broad, information alpha.
26: 3 heading 250 approved, descend now flight level 200.
25: Go through south of the weather.
27: 0 approved, thank you, Cathay 706.
28: Hey, do the weather?
2: Approved.
28: You're totally approved, Jet 8900, thank you.
29: Golden High 635, flight level 380, clear of weather.
2: Thai 635, roger. Track direct Ikela.
29: Ikela, Thai 635.
26: Seven, we clear, Becky 3 Bravo arrival.
2: Muscle.
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2: 361, descend to fire for 180.
31: 7-8-4.
2: Now heading 200, approve.
32: Second 295.
33: 559, reaching for level 260, request heading 30, you will.
2: Hong Shuttle 559, approve.
32: Shuttle 559.
24: 362, check down, rest of the
30: check. Cebu 362.
28: Oh, Jet 8900, thank you, good day.
2: Taipei Jet 3732, on passing, for level 240 or below, track direct Charlie, approve.
34: 9, after clear, operation with 25.
35: After 2.05, first on the 25 right, and a 549.
9: Matthew Hong Kong radar, expect ILS to approach runway 34, information echo.
36: Sir, climb rate less than 500 feet per minute.
2: Approve.
9: 92, proceed direct Papa. Descend to 9,000 feet, QNH 1003.
29: To Papa, descend to 9,000 feet, QNH 1003, Jet 8892.
2: Pinia 261, descend to flight level 140. Six for your descent, turn right heading 110, descend for level 300.
32: Heading 110, Cathay 736. We shuttle 559.
29: 77, clear operator.
24: 5677, roger, clear direct to Ikela.
29: Ikela, 677.
2: Descend for level 110. 9992, approve.
32: Direct to Sea Carmichael, 9992, thank you.
26: I'm ready, I'm level 260.
24: 5499,
26: roger, no speed continue.
2: Yeah, 691, increase speed to 70 knots.
26: 500 feet. Clear heavy, 3 Bravo arrival.
0: 128.75 Singapore 836.
2: China Southern 351, cancel offset, track direct FCAL.
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2: Contact Guangzhou airspace again. Just go to the left hand side for the preceding traffic. They are okay with the radar.
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0: The 188 deal weather request deviate 20 miles right of track.
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2: Roger, Cathay 706, heading 060.
33: Heading 060, Cathay 706.
36: Morator, good evening, mask code 652, maintaining for double 190, heading up 130.
2: Mask code 6652, confirm squawk 4731.
36: Squawk 4731, mask code 6652.
2: Mascot 6652 Hong Kong radar identify. Clear, Canto 3 Bravo arrival.
36: Report Canto 3 Bravo arrival, Mascot 6652.
33: Hong Kong radar, Cafe 734, meeting 54390, squawk 2235.
2: Cafe 734, Hong Kong radar identify. Clear, Betty 3 Bravo arrival.
33: Clear, Betty 3 Bravo arrival, Cafe 734.
2: Mascot 6652, when clear of weather, fly heading 070.
36: When clear of weather, heading up 070, Mascot 6652.
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2: Minor 3, small one. Chaminade 898, Hong Kong radar identified.
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2: High 673, contact Sanya 122, decimal 6.
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3: No.
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25: 23 again, your heading. Descent 8,000, correction, descent 9,000 feet.
5: No airspace instead of staying in Hong Kong airspace, so do not make right turn, and there is a same level traffic on your right.
26: Get the arm there, transition.
9: Moscow 6652, Hong Kong radar, roger.
27: Initially, heading 055,
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26: 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Identify Air Eddie 3 Bravo arrival.
6: Taisha 243, liquidity 260.
3: Taisha 243, heading 260, please.
2: Six 901, descent 9,000 feet, QNH 1003, maintain 280 knots.
33: 8706, maintaining flight level 260 on heading 030.
9: Cathay 706, Hong Kong radar, descent to flight level 200.
33: Level 200, Cathay 706.
7: 722, good evening.
9: Stand by, break VHJ 8892, descend to 5,000 feet.
7: 5,000 feet, VHJ 8892.
9: Moscow 6652, proceed direct to Mary. Cathay 706, reduce speed to 250 knots. Thai VHJ 3732, Hong Kong radar, expect IOS to approach runway 34, information echo. Thai VJ 3732, proceed direct to Papa, descend to 9,000 feet, QNH 1003.
7: Direct to Papa, descend to 9,000 feet, QNH 1003.
9: Hong Kong Shuttle 559, descend Firestar to flight level 110.
2: Nido.
9: Descend to flight level 130.
36: 130, Mascot 6652.
9: Cathay 706 for sequencing, turn left heading 340, descend to flight level 1900.
33: Heading 340, descend 1900, Cathay 706.
2: 806, contact Guangzhou, 133 decimal 075.
33: 123 decimal 075, Singapore 86, bye bye.
2: Singapore 806, 133 075.
33: 133075, Singapore 806, bye.
11: Hong Kong radar, good evening, channel is 9657. Descend flight level 190, flight heading 210, and the scope 6422.
2: China Eastern 9657, Hong Kong report passing level.
11: Passing level 19, now meeting 190, channel is 9657.
2: China Eastern 9657, Hong Kong radar, identify when clear of weather, track direct Canto.
11: Okay, when clear weather, direct to Canto, China Eastern 9657.
2: China Eastern 9657, and clear Canto 3 Bravo arrival.
11: Clear Canto 3 Bravo arrival, China Eastern 9657.
2: And Macau 9902, contact Sanya 133 decimal 35.
33: 133.35 from Macau 9902, goodbye.
9: Cathay 706, descend to flight level 150.
33: Six.
3: 62, contact radar 123, decimal 47.
33: 47, stable 36, good day.
3: Okay.
7: Alarm 0EBA, 872, request further climb due to weather.
2: 8872, stand by for climb. I'll call you back as soon as possible.
7: Wait, as soon as possible. Thank you, 8872.
2: Again, push.
3: 7110, getting 15 miles for Charlie.
2: No speed control.
9: Intercept the localizer and cleared axial approach runway 34.
28: To intercept localizer runway 34, visit 8892.
9: Hong Kong Shuttle 559, I'll come to approach 119 at 8001.
2: SB25,
30: Approach
3: 6652. 10 miles before we'll swing into the roster.
30: 7776, understood. Just report that we're able to left turn to be 3017.
3: Thank you, Rina. That's perfect.
30: Any
2: 261-3230 not for greater.
5: Hotel 1AA, descend to flight level 350.
2: 725, roger. China 7, 351, contact Sanya 130, decimal 2.
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1: 0, this is 2, China 7, 351, good day.
4: Gong, Cathay 331.
9: Cathay 331, Hong Kong radar cleared, Sierra 7 Delta arrival.
4: Sierra 7 Delta, Cathay 331, we're maintaining 9,800 meters. It looks like Gong is in there, well west of Sierra at this stage.
9: Copy. Cathay 706, reduce speed to 230 knots. Descend to flight level 130.
3: You're not on flight to check directly sunny.
8: Okay, that's great. Direct sunny, United 152, thanks.
3: 7152 AFM, descend now to flight level 360, same level traffic.
8: That last call, that was for United 152 to descend and maintain 360.
3: 7152 AFM, descend now to flight level 360.
8: Sure, 360, United 152.
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3: Okay, 8999 heading 260.
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9: Jet 8692, contact Macau Tower 118, day 0. 0,
28: visit 8992.
9: Thai feature 3732 on my radar screen. The Mo Charlie is showing 8,700 feet. Check. Your altitude, please. You have to maintain 9,000 feet on QNH1002. Type EJ 3732, new QNH1002. Type EJ 3732, new QNH1002.
2: 7
28: Approved.
9: Can we turn left heading 020 just for around 1 minute?
28: 06 heading 020.
9: Moscow 665, take on the approach 119 at 8001.
36: 119 at 8001, Moscow 665, good way.
9: Right.
36: 260.
26: Cafe 100.
2: Approved.
36: 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Stage 243.
2: China Eastern 9657, contact radar 127, decimal 55.
36: Contact radar 127, decimal 55, contact radar 9657.
2: Cathay 734, contact radar 128, decimal 75.
26: 75, good day, Cathay 734.
2: UPS 72, track direct Siku.
10: To Siku, UPS 72.
9: 706, proceed direct Mary, rejoin star, descend fire star, to fire level 110.
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2: 39R, turn right, heading 280. Descend to 9000 feet, QNH 1002.
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26: Atari 902H, Roger, stand by for level change on radar 132, Decimo 15 today.
14: Hello, 160, Tanisha 906,
9: Cathay 706, contact approach 119 at Decimo 1.
14: Good morning, Cathay 706, good night.
9: Good night.
14: Hong Kong.
2: Tower just now, there is no heavy shower over the airport.
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3: 1-0-8-1-0
26: and descend to flight level 200.
14: Heading 260.
2: Hey, Macau 659, time right heading 260.
14: 260, Macau 659.
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3: Flight level 310 by Castle, Xiamen 898. Roger, thank you, Cathay 4507.
2: China Eastern 723, flight heading 300. Correction, flight heading 310, and expect right turn towards with me.
3: Rhythmia and Runswick. Bainia 6, Rhythmia and Runswick, heavy rain with light to moderate turbulence. When established, I think Sakni is better. From Victor Hotel 515 is clear.
15: Bainia 77 is clear, thank you for the information. And from Topin, clear as approach on the 25 right.
3: From Topin, clear as approach on the 25 right, Bainia 776. 507.
2: Cadet 706, descend 6000 feet, QNH 1002.
26: Transition,
16: 1X2
26: on
16: the way down. With me, clear the RNAV transition from 25 right from 180 or greater, Cathay
3: 777. Thank you, Cathay 507.
15: 6507, good day, descend to 4 down
3: 7057.
26: Center 4507. Cathay 582 again, maintain for level 350 upon reaching traffic at your 11 o'clock range, 25 miles, 1000 feet below cleared level.
14: Is there any possible track shortening for us?
2: Singapore 838, continue flight pen route.
14: Continue flight pen route, Singapore 838.
17: We are able, heading 170 now.
3: Atari 928, heading 170, please.
17: Heading 170, Atari 928.
14: Hong Kong, Cebu 120, request further deviation up to 70 Lima. And confirm cleared Betty 3 Bravo.
3: Cebu 120 AFM and a deviation approved.
14: Betty 3 Bravo, deviation approved, Cebu 120.
18: Approaching Sierra, request heading 120, due weather at Sierra.
3: Established localized at runway 251.
15: 3776, Roger, contact tower 18847 today.
3: 187.9776.
15: 7873 today, descend to 4 down 75 at the peak.
8: I believe that was before United 152.
3: That 152, which level 260 for Sun?
8: Before Sunning, United 152 descending to 260, thanks.
3: Parata Air 201, I'm clear that it's Zula.
0: Direction left, Parata Air 201.
18: The airline still the way for information for sure, I'm going to 659.
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9: MKL 657, how about turn left now heading 240, you are number 2 in the sequence.
18: Heading 240, MKL 659.
8: Singapore 836, maintaining flight level 370.
2: Singapore 836, roger, climb for level 11,300 meters.
8: Climb 1,300 meters, Singapore 836.
2: Can you make a left turn? Okay, or you want to heading to see the radar first? Zero.
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30: Unknown Chinese 9657, express heading 160.
9: Chinese 9657, heading 160, approved.
30: Chinese
9: 9657. MKL 659, descend to flight level 120. Cebu 362, descend to 6,000 feet from Mike Charlie 611, cleared iron through approach runway 34, report established.
30: Charlie 611, cleared iron Zulu runway 34, report established, Cebu 362.
9: Get a 3-2-1 report when you're able to make any right turn.
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18: That's up for 110, I'm going to 659.
9: Cathay 331, can you turn right heading 170 now?
18: Cathay 331.
9: Cathay 331, turn right heading 170, descend to flight level 170.
18: Heading 170, descend flight level 170, Cathay 331.
2: Can you turn left heading 180?
18: 1, how about China Southern 387?
2: China Southern 387, confirm 190.
18: Hey, Paul, Tasa 387.
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30: Tasa Hall, turn right, and see the Mango.
2: 96, Hong Kong radar identified. Vietnam 580, counter radar 128, decimal 75.
18: Tasa 75, now 50, great.
3: Right turn, heading 210, descend.
9: Cebu 362, speed 210 knots or greater.
30: 0 knots or greater, Cebu 362.
9: MKL 659, now descend to 9,000 feet, QNH 1002. Cathay 331, descend to flight level 150.
3: Around 50 miles from that.
15: Cathay, descend to 4,500 feet. When able, track towards the 0-1-6.
18: Descend 4,500 feet, when able, 3-0.
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18: All maintaining level 380, score 1337.
3: 8104 Hong Kong radar, roger. Identify clear Betty 3 Bravo arrival.
18: Betty 3 Bravo arrival, Cathay 104.
16: Marina, that is the 784 request, right turn on heading
18: 1-0, the weather.
2: Marina 1, runway 25, route information, Charlie.
9: And Hong Kong radar identified, cleared Sierra 7 Delta arrival.
18: Sierra 7 Delta, Cathay 947. Sierra 659, request left turn.
9: MCAL 659, turn left heading 170.
18: Cathay 170, MCAL 659.
9: Cathay 331, descend to flight level 140.
18: Level 140, Cathay 331.
2: 122, decimal 6.
3: 99, roger.
2: CP51 Hong Kong.
3: They have not very good radio and radar coverage. So would you pass the way to the left instead?
6: Just wondering, how's the other traffic on our same route and deviate to the level right side?
3: Most of them deviate to the left of track a bit, tappy around. There's a one even now a bit tappy north around 10 miles. Still get through it.
6: About to the left, just confirm.
3: About 1 to 2 miles north left of track.
6: Roger that, and right now we're just keeping on the 5 February, and if the deviation required, we'll let you know. Thank you so for help.
3: Thank you. CP51, contact Sanya 122.6.
2: Flying to whole squall line and then back to Hong Kong at Sierra Ray Point. 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
9: Cathay 9047, heading 145 approved.
7: 145 for first, Cathay 947.
11: At Hong Kong, Giant 9793.
9: Giant 97903, cleared Sierra 7 Delta arrival.
11: Delta, but we have lost our GPS. We can only do RMP2 for right now.
9: Giant 97903, copied. Cathay 3310, left heading 070.
11: 070, Cathay 331.
2: And soft line, flight level 310.
11: Flight level 210, transfer 307.
2: Air China 117, when able, check direct to Canto.
11: Able, direct to Canto, Air China 117.
2: Cathay 708, Hong Kong.
11: Cathay 708, maintaining 10,700 meters, squawk 0743.
2: Cathay 708, identified, clear Canto 3 Bravo arrival.
11: Canto 2 Bravo arrival, Cathay 708.
2: Cathay 708 negative, clear Canto 3 Bravo arrival.
11: Canto 3 Bravo arrival, Cathay 708.
2: Learjet 9047, climb flight level 9200 meters.
3: Is your request level?
19: 370,
3: 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GO 1356,
19: 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Fire RGO 1356.
9: I'm proceed direct to Mary to join us now, speed 230 knots.
11: Speed 230 knots, Cathay 331.
2: Yeah. CHJet 9047.
9: Alright, Papa.
11: That's a Papa, I'm a car, that's a fine man.
2: And 9047, climb flight level 9200 meters.
19: 9200 meters, visit 9047.
11: Hong Kong radar, Cathay 708, any expected delays?
2: Cathay 708, expect around 5 to 10 minutes delay.
11: Roger, thank you, Cathay 708.
2: Cathay 708, for planning, do you require weather deviation before Maple?
11: Negative, Cathay 708.
2: Cathay 708, roger, and continue Canto 3 Bravo arrival. Descend now, flight level 260, speed 250 knots.
11: Continue Canto 3 Bravo arrival, descend to flight level 260, maintain 250 knots, Cathay 708.
2: China Eastern 2969, contact Sanya 130, decimal 2.
19: Yeah, 130, decimal 2, China 2969, correct?
11: Hong Kong radar, Air China 117, now direct to Canto, Canto 3 Bravo, Bravo, Air China 117.
2: Air China 117, roger.
11: China 117.
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9: And hold as Canto is published.
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9: Cathay 9047, descend to flight level 160.
11: Level 160, Cathay 9047.
9: Cibu 362, confirm established. Cibu 362, contact Macau Tower 118, decimal 0.
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9: Good day.
2: Good evening, Hong Kong radar, 1580 Hong Kong radar, roger, identify. 1580 approved, and you can defy up to heading 170 to 200. Is read decimal 35.
1: 33.35
2: BPS 7. Korean Air 459.
1: Level 400.
2: Korean Air 459, roger, and due to a destination, current level not available, descend now for level 340.
1: Roger, descend now, level 340, Korean Air 459.
2: Singapore 838.
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2: Singapore A3H, change your frequency, 127, decimal 1.
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2: 193, copied.
1: Roger. 400.
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4: China 116, I will want you to go to the left. So the left hand heading 090.
1: Negative, deep to weather, heading 190, China 116.
4: China 116, if you go heading 190 south of the weather, you will never go back to Biko.
1: If I'm at north of weather, it's very bad. We accept heading 160.
4: China 116, heading 160 out, and expect to go west of the weather.
1: China 110, your level, we have heading 190 is better.
4: China 116, you can only can go left. If you go right, you will exit my airspace.
1: Copy. Now we request maintain heading 165 for maintain 20 miles.
4: China 116, in this case, you can never go back to Biko, so turn left heading 040.
1: China 116.
4: China 116, then that. But I pass level 120, climb to level 130, heading 160.
1: 160 heading, being accident, climbing 120 to level 130, I can now 160. Sorry, 9 and 205, climbing 6,000 for 9,000, squawk 3515.
4: Chinese Eastern 205, 6 departure, you identify. Climb by SID to 9,000, please connect 1002.
1: I'll see the 9,001002,
4: China 206. China 116, climb to level 160, let me know when you can make left turn.
1: After 1,000 miles, you can left turn, China 116.
4: China 116, maximum 8 miles due to the traffic.
5: 267 and due weather, we are now heading 190.
10: China 7267, roger. Report your heading now to radar 127, decimal 1.
5: 7.1, China 7367, good day.
10: Good day. China 8-9-6-5-7, cancel hold. Continue present heading to facilitate other traffic.
20: Cancel hold, continue present heading, China 8-9-6-5-7.
10: Air China 117, descend to flight level 150.
21: 150, China 117.
10: Cathay 801, proceed direct to Canto and hold at Canto as published. Expect onward clearance at time 1310.
21: So Canto into the hold of Canto as published and onwards 1310, Cathay 810.
10: Confirm Cathay 801.
21: Sorry, Cathay 801.
5: 67.
22: 7-3-4, non-traction, stop descent at level 200.
23: 8-0, Shanghai, 8-6-1.
10: Cathay 595, minimum clean speed, descend to flight level 340.
21: Ready at minimum clean speed, descend to flight level 340, Cathay 595.
24: Well, radar, good evening, Air China 890, heavy, continue flight level 390, held 2231, approaching southward.
10: Air China 890, Hong Kong radar identified.
24: Air China 890.
22: That's the whole turn one, heading speed 00.
10: 65, climb for level 9,200 meters.
22: 5.
10: Chinese Zen 2056, heading 175 is approved, climb to flight level 160.
22: 175 approved, so climbing to flight level 160, China Zen 2056.
25: China 16, now can turn left, heading 090.
10: Air China 116, turn left, heading 090.
25: Turn left, heading 090, China 16.
22: Passenger China Zen 2056, confirm, climbing to flight level 160.
10: Chinese Zen 2056, A1. Turn to level 200.
27: Sound is Group A, 81, thanks.
10: Cathay 595, minimum clean speed, descend to flight level 330.
21: Descend to flight level 330, Cathay 595.
28: Radar Shanghai 861, now request flight turn heading 200.
10: Shanghai 861, heading 200, approved.
28: Heading 200, Shanghai 861.
22: Published, it's not on what carries, at time 12.
10: 500 SID, flight level 129, diversion time.
22: Right.
10: Air China 11, Air China 117, maintain flight level 150, traffic below.
21: Flight level 150, Air China 117.
10: Cathay 801, descend to flight level 160.
21: 60, Cathay 801.
22: Check the transmitter.
10: Air China 116, turn left heading 060, climb to flight level 6,900 meters.
22: Left heading 060, climb 6,900 meters. 116.
10: Dynasty
22: 920, request climb on restriction.
10: 120. Dynasty 920, cancel the level restriction.
22: Cancel level restriction, Dynasty 920. 0.
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21: 1-7-5-DME,
10: Moscow 665. 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
21: 8-2-6-5-1-7-0. Good weather. Mentari 365,
22: approved. Heading 260-365.
25: Can I to fly to the
10: east? China 116, not approved.
25: China 16, now the left is now the first.
5: 20, China Southern 367.
27: 25 right, information charting, descent are restricted to 8,000 feet on QNH 1002.
28: Climbing
27: 9,3371,
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28: Via SID level 120, code 0936.
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2: Air
1: China 116, I'm going to bring you through the weather gap that you just passed. Is it okay?
2: I can let you defay from light heading 150-230-25 for the radar. Do you prefer that? Otherwise, I really need you to talk to Guangzhou.
0: From 1-2-3 via the on net transition.
3: Bruce, is that radar on the position?
4: Taipei 708, Hong Kong, Redegade, descent flight level 200.
3: Descent to flight level 200, Cathay 708.
4: Yeah, China 117, turn right, heading 360, descent flight level 140.
3: Right heading 360, and descending level 140, China 117.
5: 120, hold the taxi and stop the ship, step 1 holding Cathay.
6: 02.
3: Right, yeah.
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8: China 116.
1: China 116, I will bring you through the same path as you passed before, turn right heading 300, maintain flight level 190.
8: Maintain flight level
1: 190, China 116. Dynasty 920, heading 185, maximum 5 miles.
3: 185, maximum 5 miles, Dynasty 920.
1: Getting 9AA, the departure identified, climb by SID 9000 feet. Air China 116, I'll bring you through the same path as you passed before, turn right now heading 280.
8: Right heading 280, turn 16.
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3: Hello, Dynasty 920.
1: Cool West 093, climb to flight level 160.
3: Cool level 160, request heading 170.
1: Cool West 093, approve.
3: 60, heading 170, approve, code at 093.
1: Shanghai 810, climb to flight level 110.
3: Level
1: 10, Shanghai 810. Dynasty 920, check direct to Dalo, confirm.
3: And we are not changing to Dalo, Dynasty 920.
1: Thank you. Cool West 093, expedite pass by level 150.
3: 150, code at 093.
1: Air China 116, turn right heading 300.
8: Right heading 300, turn 116.
3: 110.
1: Junya 1356 heading 320 approved.
3: 320 approved, air Junya 1356.
1: 260.
9: Parata
1: Air 201, roger.
9: 3180, okay, let's get 6190, from Tobin, 20 as approach, 1825 right.
3: From Tobin, clip it out, let's approach 25 right, 3961. 5025.
1: Zero radar factor for climb.
3: Heading
8: 0, 0, 0, 0, 0.
4: Cathay 801, descent flight level 140.
3: 140, Cathay 801.
4: China 75035, contact radar 127.1, bye bye.
3: 27.1, bye bye, China 7-5-0-2-5. 78, alley for uniform departure, squawk 3510, climb 9000, passing 5300 now.
1: Amica 978, departure identify, maintain 9000, seas connect 1002.
3: 2002, maintain 9000 feet on reach, Amica 978.
1: Shanghai A10, expedite pass by level 130.
3: 010, Cathay 801.
1: Level 350, reach in 4 minutes.
6: Climb level 350, reach in 4 minutes. Turn on southern 367.
3: 好，航空谷的一五零深圳幺 270, maintain flight level 350, squawk 2263.
1: 深圳的 230, Hong Kong radar identify.
3: 深圳幺 270.
1: 595, descend flight level 190, expect one more orbit.
10: Descend flight level 190, Cathay 595, expect one more orbit.
1: Roger,
3: 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Stand by, channel 5025.
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1: UPS 59, go. UPS 59, speed 250, not climb to 8,000 feet.
3: 50 to 8,000, yes, better.
11: 160 knots. Reduce speed to 160 knots, China is
9: 723. Flight level 180.
12: There's a lot of weather between us and Rhythmia.
2: K595, I actually suggest you to like go to the south of the radar, like heading 180170. I can give you heading 140 up to 2025 for the radar, south of the radar. Do you prefer?
12: We're looking at a line of weather stretching from Tidor to out to the east, out to about 50 miles.
2: Okay, 595, copy it then. I just continue the orbit at the moment.
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3: 9-8-8-0-3-0.
1: K-9-8-8, heading 030, is approved and climb to level 4,200 meters.
11: 030 approved and climb flight level 4,200 meters, Cathay 980.
4: And left heading 0990.
3: 90 on the heading, Giant 9793.
4: Cathay 801, contact approach 119.1, bye-bye.
3: One Cathay 801, goodbye.
1: Arrival,
13: and can we expect any delays, Cathay 764?
1: Cathay 764...negative at this moment.
13: Cathay 764.
1: China 7387, contact Sanya 122, decimal 6.
4: Cathay 708, cancel the hold, fly heading 230.
13: Cancel the hold, fly heading 230, Cathay 708.
1: Now 1356, heading 290, approved.
13: Heading 290, energy on 1356.
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13: 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Cathay 947, now turn right heading 140.
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1: 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Air China, 116, contact Guangzhou 125, decimal 35. Air China, 116.
15: From Turban, clear LA 25 right, Cathay 100.
1: Account 978, climb to flight level 210, expedite pass flight level 170.
3: Climb level at 210, expedite pass 170, Air Macau 978.
1: Air China 116.
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1: 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After those, cancel speed rejection.
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16: 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UPS 5-9, setting 1.
1: UPS 5-9, approved time to set up 4-1-6-0.
16: Flight level 1-0, heading 1-3-0, UPS 5.
1: UPS 59, expedite pass by the 4140.
0: Right, heading 160.
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17: 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Cafe 1291 with your intention.
1: Starwalker 236, departure identified, clarify SID for the 4120.
16: Clarify SID 5120,
0: Niner 47, climb to 9,000 feet.
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18: Battle 845, turn left heading 220.
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1: Starwalker 746, Hong Kong radar identify.
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20: Left direct, Dalo, flight level.
1: Good day.
18: AAD 3 Bravo arrival.
1: Cathay 3 0 4, let me know when you can turn right.
21: Cathay 3 0 4, turn right.
1: UPS 5 9, turn right heading. Three, question. UPS 5 9, contact radar 133 decimal 82. Cathay 3 0 4, turn right heading 120.
18: By higher.
9: What's
18: known to be control, Carpet Tower, number 8, 76.
9: You can
18: eat from Tobin, clear, approach runway 25.
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5: The 881, we can turn in 5 miles direct to Muscle, that would be the best.
1: Good, and let me know when you're turning from Muscle.
5: Oracle,
1: that'll be 81. Cafe 595, descend to flight level 130. 3 Decimal 075.
19: 33075, thank you, David, Jeff, 3948.
1: To south of the track, or south of the weather.
7: Cafe 595, we could take a heading of 270.
1: Cafe 595, Roger, turn up, heading 270.
7: 595, heading 270.
0: Right for you, and continue to descend at 6,000 feet for Giant 9013.
1: Descend 2056, climb flight level 330.
22: Divert to Zulu Unit Hotel Kilo.
4: Chinese 9657, understood. Cancel the hold, turn left, I can say again, turn left heading 240.
22: Okay, now turn left heading 240, Chinese
4: 9657. Roger, then stay in the hold for the moment. Stay in the hold.
22: Okay,
4: that's in the hold, Chinese 9657. Cathay 708, expedite pass flight level
23: 120. Cathay 600, remaining level 3901, and I'm returning to your original route.
1: Cathay 600, Hong Kong, confirming maintaining flight level 11,900 meters. Cafe 600, Hong Kong radar identified. Clear Canto 3 Bravo arrival.
23: Clear Canto 3 Bravo arrival, Cafe 600.
1: Cafe 600 and descend Alpha level 260, reach by Maple. 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
1: 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Cafe 600, speed 2X0 knots, maintain.
23: 3280, maintain
1: 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Parata Air 201, contact Sanya 122, Decimal 6.
22: 1-8.
0: Time to, sorry, disregard it, just stand by for higher shortly.
1: Static 599, 1-4-1-2-0. Star Walker 236, climb to flight level 160. Climb flight
24: level 160, south.
1: And Star Walker 236, maximum speed 280 knots.
24: Maximum speed 280 knots, we'll close south. Okay,
1: Cathay 304, heading 160, approved maximum 10 miles.
24: Heading 160 for next 10 miles, Cathay 304.
1: Proceed 192, climb to flight level 160.
24: Departure Hong Kong Shuttle 628, good evening, passing 2100, climbing 5000.
1: Hong Kong Shuttle 628, departure identified, climb by SID, flight level 120.
24: Climb by SID, level 1.
9: Expect light to motor charges ahead of you for the next 2 minutes, there will be a smooth start.
18: 5 minutes.
1: Oh, 300.
25: Level 300, Macau 978.
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1: 70, stand by higher.
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26: Cafe 70, just confirm nobody is trying to approach into Hong Kong, and Hong Kong is information, Charlie.
4: Cafe 708, information is now still Charlie, and right now there's one company traffic is just past Peter, the transport approach.
26: 708, thank you.
0: Approved.
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24: Heading 115.
27: China Southern 809
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27: level 220, heading
1: 300. China Southern 809 on this heading for how long?
27: Heading 280. China Southern 809-2.
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1: heading, we never come back to Hong Kong airspace, not until passing Diamond Bay.
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1: Shuttle 628, cancel level restriction.
6: Restriction level 160, Hong Kong Shuttle
1: 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Static 5991, expedite pass for level 1308 when you're ready, speed 280 or not.
6: Okay, speed 280 now, Static 5991.
19: Departure recap A546, passing 2000 on climb 5000 feet.
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27: Area transfer 8092, you can head on 280 now.
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1: Right there is a gap, Abin Fisher, your company is now going through that gap, are you able to make a left turn through that gap?
18: Yeah.
1: Shuttle 628 approved.
27: Oh, we're not transferred 8092, how about heading 260, 265?
1: Stand by. 190. Star 1213.
9: Right heading 310, maintain 6,000 feet.
24: Hi, Shuttle 628, direct left heading 110.
1: Shuttle 628 approved.
24: Heading 110, go Shuttle 628.
1: China 7, A092, contact radar 127, decimal 55.
27: 127, decimal 55, China 8092.
1: Static 5991, climb to Shuttle 4200.
27: Heading 280, flight level
9: 220. China Sun 8090, Hong Kong radar, roger. What heading do you need?
27: 2502 for 18 nautical miles, China Sun 8092.
9: China Sun 8092, heading 250, approved.
27: 2502, China Sun 8092.
19: Approved,
26: flight level 110, regain 546. Hong Kong departure, express 6825, passing 1600, economic 5000.
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1: 845, heading 290, approved.
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9: 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Channel 7 8092, heading 240, approved.
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1: never know
26: when
1: you're able, anybody turn. Macau 97, next speed 300 knots or less. Hong Kong Shuttle 628, heading 125, approved, climb to flight level 200.
6: 25, come flight level 200, question of 628.
1: Static 5991, contact radar 133 decimal 82.
6: 3382, Static 5991, good night.
1: Good day. Zero. 7, contact Sanya 122 decimal 6.
6: 122 decimal 6, China Southern 367, good day.
9: Some of the aircraft is now trying to go in now.
18: 20 knots.
1: 2258.
18: 1 next to the
6: are you ready for approach?
10: Maintain for level 290, reaching.
24: Number down, level 1, Bravo.
1: Cadet 9013, departure identify, climb by SID for level 160.
24: Climb via the SID for level 160, Cadet 913.
1: 3, would you speed now to 230 knots?
18: 4 alpha arrival.
26: That's 320, Cadet 979.
11: Air India 2362, clear of weather, requesting any direct.
10: Yeah, that is 3 Bravo, right?
0: 002.
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0: Yeah,
1: Heading 125
18: approved. 1811, expedite descent.
1: Okay, 746.
19: 160.
4: My heading 090.
1: Suggestion is to continue on the SID because you have to enter the weather anyways.
21: Left. 290 to intercept, clear ILS 225 left, 793.
19: 45, turn left now, heading 260 left. 59, climb flight level 310.
26: Descent to 54180, cross Maple 260 or below, Cafe 600.
27: Cathay 708, we are happy to join your approach. 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
27: Present heading, Cathay 708.
1: Level 350.
27: Level 350, dear. 362.
1: EVA 381, contact sign, yeah, 122, days, most 6.
27: 350, score 0142.
1: Stand by, break EVA 381, contact sign, yeah, 122, days, most 6.
27: 06 EVA 381, good day, man.
1: China Eastern 6050, Hong Kong, confirming, ping file level 350.
27: Not maintained by level 350, China Eastern 6050.
1: China Eastern 6050, identify.
27: That's it, 6050, copy, thank you.
1: So, the turn to the left to stay within 20 miles south of Alpha.
21: And Giant 9793, are we clear the approach?
2: Giant 9793,
21: ILS approach 25 left, Giant 9793.
26: Extending 947.
2: Cafe 9047, direct car, descend to call down to 5.
26: Descend call down. 947.
27: Approach, we can expect another 15 minutes maximum delay.
4: Cathay 708, roger, no delay for you now, just try to get you into the sequence.
27: Thank you, Cathay 708.
1: 845, turn left, 245.
27: Away, Kila, by level 330, squawk 5670.
1: Starwalker 706, Hong Kong radar, identify.
4: Call sign. Cathay 651, heading 210, approve stop climb at 9,000 feet.
27: Airborne 4,800,
4: 9,000. EVA 806 departure, identify, confirm, squawking 5304.
27: 04, confirm, EVA 806.
4: EVA 806, climb my SID for level 120.
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1: 963, what's your turn left, heading 180 right?
0: 784, contact approach from Manina at 801.
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4: Red cap 8546, increase speed to 300 knots or greater.
19: 300 knots, 8546.
3: Station calling, say again. Cathay 651, stand by for the heading, and I'll call you back in a few minutes.
11: And subline flight level 270.
12: Level 400.
13: Speed 180 knots direct run through from run through, send by the RNS transition, Cathay 9 course.
3: Conrad Decade, descend flight level 130, cross Maple 260 or below.
15: Descend level 130, cross Maple level 260 or below, Cathay 764.
3: China Sun 80902, request heading 330.
15: China Sun 80902, heading 330 approved. 330
3: approved, China Sun 80902. Cathay 600, increased rate of descent and cancel the hold at Canto now.
13: Cancel hold at Canto now, increase the speed, Cathay 600.
3: Cathay 600, increased rate of descent.
13: Rate of descent, what speed do you want, Cathay 600?
3: Cathay 600, 230 knots.
13: 30 knots, Cathay 600.
16: Radar, RACAP 8546, climbing flight level 160.
3: RACAP 8546, Hong Kong, radar, good day, climb to flight level 250, expedite climb.
16: Climb to flight level 250, expedite RACAP 8546.
17: Cathay 960, will maintain
20: 62. Cathay 963, roger, will maintain 240 knots.
17: A patch of weather at Lima side and cannot go back. You have to deviate up to 100 nautical miles west. And Guangzhou do not accept aircraft for deviation, so suggest you to deviate to the right.
3: Cafe 913, contact radar 133, days about 82.
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29: Departures, good day,
3: control 226,
29: passing 1,600, climbing 5,000.
3: Shuttle 226 departure, you are identified, climb by the SID to flight level 110.
29: Identified SID to flight level 110, optional 226.
3: Bohemia 304, climb by SID, flight level 110.
28: SID, flight level 110, Bohemia 304.
3: Flight express 6825, contact radar 123, decimal 47.
29: 2347, express 6825.
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3: EVA 806, climb unrestricted flight level 210, maintain speed 280 knots or less.
30: Climb maintain flight 210 unrestricted, means 280 knots or less, EVA 806.
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3: Shuttle 226, 250 knots, approve.
29: Shuttle
3: 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Bohemia 304, climb unrestricted, flight level 6,900 meters.
28: Unrestricted, flight level 6,900 meters, Bohemia 304.
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3: We are Jet 877, confirm you can follow the SID for the right turn. We are J877, confirm you can follow the SID for the right turn.
28: Confirm, yeah, we are following SID for J877.
3: Thank you. Shuttle 226, climb unrestricted, flight level 160, maintain good rate of climb.
29: Climb unrestricted, flight level 160, control 226.
11: 2 seconds.
31: Sequence setting 090, our weather.
11: Thai 602, heading 090, approved.
31: Heading 090, Thai 602.
11: Arrival.
10: Level 290, final level.
32: Descent are restricted to 8,000 feet on KH 1002.
3: FA 26 departure, you identify, climb unrestricted, flight level 160, maintain good rate of climb.
28: Flight level
2: 160, good rate of climb, Cathay 826.
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5: Roger, that's a lambda Russell and descending via RNAP transition, China 17.
1: Oh, 370.
6: Bravo 8271, descend to Flight Level 200, squawk 2703.
3: Bravo 8271, Hong Kong, radar, roger, descend Flight Level 110, expedite past Flight Level 190.
6: Descend Flight Level 110, expedite passing Flight Level 190, Bravo 8271.
3: China 3998, reduce speed to 250 knots.
30: Speed 250 knots, China 3998.
15: Cathay 764, require heading 070, due weather.
3: Cathay 764, say again, heading?
15: 070 due weather.
3: Cathay 764, heading 070, approved.
15: 0 approved, Cathay 764.
21: 70, stand by, sir.
7: United 152. Cathay 947, establish
13: some knowledge, contact Tower 1887. Tower 1847,
3: 398, cut to your left turn, heading 270.
30: Heading 470, turn 1098.
1: Ring 6524, contact radar 132, decimal 15.
3: Continue climb to flight level 250, expedite climb.
16: Continue climb flight level 250, expedite climb, recap 8546.
3: Cathay 764, hold at present position, right hand, inbound as present heading, and outbound for 10 miles.
15: Hold present position, right hand turns to 10 mile legs, maintain level 200, Cathay 764.
11: 22, decimal 6.
13: American on standby, 5 days.
1: 89, Alba Jack.
7: Cathay 595, direct now to 74,500.
13: 10,500, Cathay 595.
7: Cathay 595, heading 360, or
13: heading 360, Cathay 595.
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1: Your flight level 180. Flight
32: level 310, reduce speed to minimum cleaning speed.
3: Heading. Skyracer 612, continue present heading.
30: Continue present heading, Skyracer 612. I request to reduce speed due to weather.
3: Skyracer 612, 280 knots or greater.
30: 0 knots, Skyracer 612.
3: Cathay 600, contact radar 126.3, bye bye.
13: 6.3, Cathay 600.
3: Fantasy 936 departure, good evening. You are identified, climb by the SID to 8,000 feet.
32: Climb by SID 8,000 feet, Dynasty 936.
30: With 9,000 feet, passing 5,300 feet. LE4 uniform, score 3513.
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30: Climb for SIT for level 120, and ask the Mike Charlie 4, 1 Rico right heading 150.
8: Macau 986 approve.
30: Macau 96. Ready for Hong Kong, Oshawa 226. We have a bit more lightning here than expected. We'd like to go through the left heading 070, and then we'll maintain that for the next 40 miles.
8: 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How about continue left turn to follow the traffic behind you?
30: Where is the traffic behind us going? Hong Kong 226.
8: Alpha.
30: Where are they going?
8: Stand by. Cathay 826, report your check.
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0: heading up, direction.
16: Rigate 546, bye-bye.
32: Cathay 651, turn right heading 200 and climb to flight level 150.
2: Heading 200, climb flight level 150, Cathay 651, thank you.
32: VHLA 877, climb to flight level 250.
4: Level 250, VHLA 877.
15: Cathay 7642, weather requesting to change to left-hand turns in the hold.
32: Confirm Cathay 764 calling.
15: Confirm Cathay 764 requesting holding left-hand turns due weather.
32: Cathay 764, stand by for that. Descent flight level 180, reach in 1 minute.
15: Level 180, reach in 1 minute, Cathay 764.
32: Right, Express 6825, contact radar 127, decimal 1, bye-bye.
30: 127, run Express 6825, bye.
32: Shenzhen 230. Shenzhen 9230, descent flight level 160, expedite descent.
11: Strike approved.
32: 15, 17, 17, 17, 17, 17, 17, 17, 17,
4: Sorry, 8430.
32: Cathay 764, fly heading 260.
15: Heading 260, Cathay 764.
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32: China Southern 398, turn right heading 290.
30: 490, China Southern 398.
32: China Southern 398, expedite descent.
30: Descent, China 398.
32: Contact Sanya 122 Decimo 6. Air China A26, climb flight level 410. Confirm.
11: For arrival. 350.
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0: 070, that is 602.
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4: 17, 76.
0: Zero.
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0: 070, Thai 602.
32: 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VHLA 77, contact radar 127.1.
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32: 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VHLA 77,
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32: 190.
8: MCAR 96, heading 1990, approve.
32: Heading 190, climb to level 210.
8: Dynasty 936, climb to flight level 160.
32: Climb flight level 160, Dynasty 9036.
8: And Dynasty 936, advise when you're able to make a right turn to get through the radar.
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32: We'll go for Dynasty 936.
15: 4,300, climbing 9,000, Conga 5, Uniforms Corp 3372, good evening.
8: MCAR 622, departure, identify, climb for seat flight level 120.
15: Seat level
8: 120, Macau 622. Sadia 3961, climb to flight level 130.
15: Flight level 130, Sadia 3961, heavy.
32: 140.
15: Turn heading 140, Cathay 764.
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32: Cathay 651, no speed control.
2: Speed control,
30: Cathay 651. Radar, Cathay 60 to flight level 260, heading 070.
32: Cathay 602, Hong Kong radar, Roger. Cathay 651, stop climb flight level 230.
2: Level 230,
30: Cathay 651. 30612, heading 340.
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32: 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China Sun 398, turn right heading 330.
9: Heading 330, trans Southern 39.
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14: Down 65 feet, Rizvi descend by the RNM.
12: Descend to 4,500 feet from Rizvi, descend by RNM transition,
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32: 307, radar descend, flight level 130.
12: Heading 170,
8: Sada 3961, contact radar 123.47.
12: 2347, sir.
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32: everything, United 152. See ya. Car 131, heading 220. 20, turn left, heading 160.
4: Heading 160, Qatari 8430.
32: 946, climb for level 310.
16: 310, recap 8546.
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8: Snow speed control climb to flight level 110, unrestricted.
14: Snow speed.
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4: That's flight level 170, Qatari 8430.
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12: Okay, so that Cafe 708.
32: 126.03. You can ask 5 yes.
12: Let's see. Make sure that's right.
32: And when able, turn right heading 100, report turning.
3: Climb to flight level 160, race for that climb.
30: Again, Route 2 DS3961.
3: So there, 3961, climb to flight level 160, race for that climb.
30: Climb 160, so there, 3961, heavy.
3: Cafe 764, descend flight level 150.
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32: 2-4 arrival, maintain high speed. Control 580 from Oman, clear for island control, 725 right.
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5: Yamagata 6.5 radar, roger, continue present heading, descend, flight level 200.
6: Present heading, descend, flight level 200, Macau 6.5.
18: 39061, climb to flight level 190.
19: Climb flight level 190, sir, DA 3961, maybe.
8: Fly, climb fast, flight level 120.
6: Climb level 160.
8: Number 26 negative, flight level 120. Shuttle 614 now check direct to Dalo, climb to flight level 200.
20: We get a 496 any deviation left of Big Gully is allowed.
8: But 496 approved, report the heading you require.
20: Copy, we get a 496, stand by.
6: From Ridley, descend by the RMF position. From Ridley, descend to RMF position. Cafe 00.
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22: right. CH36 request climb by level 390.
32: CH36 maintain present FO and contact radar 128.75.
22: 2875, that is the H36 maintain level. Good day.
32: Giant AB is 9036, climb to flight level 360.
6: Bye. Level 582, 3150,
17: north and 250. What's the two flight? Thank you.
18: Qatar 8430, turn left heading 090.
4: 0-9-0,
18: Qatar 8430. Bravo 8271, reduce speed 230 knots.
23: Reduce 230 knots, Bravo 8271.
5: 5 clear, vantage B, Bravo arrival.
32: Demo 6.
19: Yeah, 1226, EVA 6003.
8: To flight level 210.
6: Anyone sees the approved, climb to flight level 210, Stalker Studio.
8: Bohina 496, contact Guangzhou 125.35.
20: 125.35, good day, Bohina 496.
8: Chinese at 506, time to flight level 110, speed 250 knots. Chinese at 506, heading 200, approved. Cafe 623, contact radar 123.47.
6: 123.47, Cafe 623.
24: 963 from Topan, clear for the Alice approach 25 right. From Topan, clear for the Alice approach 25 right, Cafe 963.
5: Clear, clear, Betty 3, Bravo arrival.
22: Flyman, flyman, 410 on heading 190.
32: Mecca 986, watch it. Wire expand 6825, maintain flight level 280 on reaching. Traffic at your 1 o'clock 20 miles, right to left, maintaining 1000 feet above your cleared level.
23: 0 maintain flight level 20, reaching on flight 6825.
32: Airspring
23: 36, request.
32: Standby airspring 7348, traffic at your 10 o'clock 18 miles left to right, climbing to 1000 feet below.
23: Six, unable to reach between 309 to level 360, the aircraft is very heavy.
32: How many miles do we require?
23: We require up to 701, just right before each other, we may reach level 360, Giant AB is 936.
32: Giant AB is 936, watch out for your climb, turn left, I say again, turn left, heading 150.
23: Left hand. Giant AB is 936, call you back when reaching 360.
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8: Love. When clear, track direct to Dalo.
6: ID 170, approved, and report cursor to Dalo, Stalker Studio 6.
8: M Tower 658, departure identify, climb via sit for level 120. China Eastern 506, climb to flight level 160.
0: At 239, maintain flight level 180, traffic below.
2: 61 AB. Dial 986.
7: China Taipei 1291.
9: 2200 for 5000, squawk is at 5125.
8: Scooter 983, departure identify, climb fast to 7000 feet.
9: Okay. Scooter.
8: Charlie Stan 506, turn left heading 100.
7: Chop plane, stop plane, flight level 340, stand by higher.
2: Meters.
32: 39061, climb to 9,200 meters, cancel speed restriction.
2: Climb 9,200 meters, cancel speed restriction, Saudi Air 3961 MV.
7: This is non-standard level, so maintain for level 350.
11: Next decimal 5.
2: Yes, 877.
8: 206, maintain flight level 210 first and report when able left turn before you can make higher.
2: So left turn to Kyle Stalker 206.
8: Cafe 715, climb to flight level 120.
2: 20, Cafe 715.
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2: Okay.
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2: Sierra 7 Delta arrival, China 107. It's in the foot of that exact Saudi 3961.
0: 05, descend, flight level 130.
32: Kilo Kilo Hong Kong, radar good day identified, expect Alex Sulu approach runway 34, information Juliet.
13: Juliet, that's Macau for 888 Kilo Kilo.
32: November Kilo Kilo, let me know when you can make a left turn.
13: Make a left turn at this time for Kilo Kilo.
32: What heading?
13: Whatever you need, sir. We're good.
32: November Kilo Kilo, turn left heading 080.
13: Left turn 080, Kilo Kilo.
2: Cobra 8 Macau 615, descending for level 160 on a heading 220, ready for a right turn.
32: Hey, Macau 615, Hong Kong, ready good day. Turn right heading 260.
2: Right turn heading 260, Macau 615.
32: Cathay 633, proceed direct to Ellie, resume on navigation.
2: Ellie, resume on navigation, Cathay 633.
15: Cathay heading 090, China 7506.
8: China 7506, would you then maintain heading 100? 100,
15: China 6.
8: Scooter 983, climb to flight level 130.
2: 130, Scooter 983.
8: Juntao 1292, identify, say again your passing altitude.
15: 5000 to 5000,
8: Juna 1292. Juna 1292, speed 250 north, climb to flight level 130.
15: 215, climb and flight level 130,
8: Juna 1292. Cafe 715, climb to flight level 160, cancel speed restriction.
2: 60, cancel speed restriction, Cafe 715.
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8: Cafe 715, contact radar 123.47.
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8: Air Junior 1292, fly heading 170, vector for your climb.
15: 170, Junior 1292.
8: Chai Eastern 506, contact radar 133.82.
15: 382, China Eastern 506 today.
0: Flight level 180.
7: Which
32: can go to 100 in 3 minutes. Cafe 623, contact radar 127.1, bye bye.
2: 1271, Cafe 623, bye.
32: In Macau 615, turn right heading 280.
2: 623, climbing level 250.
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22: 21,000 centimeters, Cafe 623.
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0: 826 heading 340 approved, and for your planning, you can deviate up to 40 miles left of track.
1: Roger, yeah, China 826, we will see and maintain the present heading now, yeah, China 826.
0: Yeah, China 826, Roger. Fancap 8546, contact Sanya 122, decimal 6.
2: Sanya 1226, Rickard 8546.
3: Right heading 320.
1: Hungary Dia China 826, request heading 350 now.
0: China 826 approved.
1: China 826.
4: Yeah, Hong Kong radar, Korean Air 479er, maintain level 380.
0: Korean Air 479er, watch out.
1: 240 descent, but level 140.
5: 451. Okay, 307, 181, 182. Speed 180 until turn, 832. Standby. Hong Kong Shuttle 135 descent, level 200, which then brings 3 minutes.
0: Jamita.
1: Right,
0: Sandu
1: 35.
0: Giant ABS 936, contact Sanya 122, decimal 6.
1: 6, Giant ABS 936, good day. Sandu 352, we accept level 12500 meters.
0: Sandu 352, watcher, clear direct Dumo, standby higher.
1: Direct Dumo, Sandu 352.
0: Even.
1: Dumo, standby 12500 meters, Sandu 352.
6: 430, turn left heading 060.

0: 刚刚都出三分之晚饭了。
1: Zero. Yeah, this is due to weather. Final 100.
0: Final 100. They are approach, going into the Hong Kong airport, north of you.
2: Macau 645.
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0: 120,
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0: Finair 100, maintain on the SID.
4: Jet 1133, 2008,
0: Cafe 113, departure identify, climb fast at 7000 feet.
4: 5663,
0: Jet 1. Macau 658, contact radar 133.82.
5: So request left direct south route.
0: Air Junior 1292 first, turn left heading 0900.
4: 0902.
0: Cafe 663, proceed direct south route.
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0: Air Junior 1292, climb to 5L200. Air Junior 1292, climb to 5L200 and turn left heading 0900.
6: 0900, climb maintain fly level 2200, right here, 1292.
0: Thai Vietjet 3733, climb now to fly level 210.
6: 210, Thai Vietjet 3733.
0: Finair 100, climb to 8000 feet.
1: 8000 feet, 100. 1,
7: 8, level 320.
8: 230 knots.
0: Knots. 924 departure identify climb fast at 9000 feet. Speed 250 knots.
1: 9000 feet.
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8: When able, make a left turn heading 195, should be able to make a left turn in about 2 minutes.
1: Cleared our left runway 25 right, Cafe 307.
10: Alpha arrival, request the runway in use at Hong Kong.
11: Singapore 898, Hong Kong, runway change in progress, expect Betty 3 Alpha.
10: Singapore 898, Roger. The latest DAC we received was still runway 25 Romeo. Okay, we change it for runway 07, Singapore 898.
11: Ethan. 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
8: Pass approved.
11: Pick on, question, due to weather condition of Canto, you will be clear, Betty 3 Bravo arrival.
12: 690, descend is 6,000 feet.
8: 58, standby for heading 120.
9: Roach Transit Tower, 1-8-7. Climb to flight level 250.
8: 250, 0-0-9-8-3. Yeah, Macau 121, can you track to Papa?
0: Cafe 679, departure, good day, identifying climb fast at 5L160. Finair 100, continue climb now to 5L6900 meters, course be called 157 or above.
1: Climb 6900 meters, course be called 157 or above, Finair 100. Put for confirm, cancel level restriction.
0: Dash 924 affirm and continue climb now to 5L160. Cafe 113, speed 280 knots approved, climb to 5L160.
13: Speed 280 knots, incline to 5L160 and requesting heading 140 due weather.
0: Cafe 113, heading 140 approved.
13: Heading 140 approved, Cafe 113.
14: Good afternoon.
0: Target 3333, go ahead.
3: On the turn, right turn, to do it ahead.
0: Target 3333, proceed direct to source loop.
3: To source loop, target 3333. Thank you.
0: Pleasure.
9: 304, 10 miles of Democrat, Charlie Bags, Papa.
11: Yeah, Macau 615, heading 230, approve.
9: Approve, heading 230, Macau 615.
0: 220-999-6.
9: 122-6. 122-6, Roger,
0: that's all through. Kelly 69, Roger, we can mount on D5 Pinewood.
1: 679.
14: Yeah, that 113, request further right heading 150.
0: Kelly 113, heading 150, approve.
14: 50, approve, Kelly 113.
8: Roger, we clear Betty 3 Bravo arrival. Expect radar vector to Betty.
6: Okay, stay on the flat front road. How does the preceding traffic deviate to the weather?
11: Yeah, Spring 73, I have no Guangzhou arrival for the next, for the past half an hour.
6: Okay, stand by. It's Spring 73 for you.
8: Approve when able for the left heading 190, report turning.
12: Or reaching, stand by higher.
15: 180, contact radar 11892.
1: Up to 6,900 meters.
6: 11901. 11100, 10107. 3342, maintaining 11,900 meters now. Request left heading 340 to over weather.
11: Send the 342 heading 340 approved, and we can confirm how long for you to require on this heading.
6: 120 miles, then I do 342.
11: Roger, call you back from Guangzhou approval. For now, heading 340 approve.
6: Copy, heading 340 approve, then I do 342.
11: 7716, contact approach 119.1.
8: 35, contact radar 133.82.
6: 340, I mean 7348.
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0: Car
3: 187, Cafe 9, 2,
0: 205, approve.
3: 3KR,
0: Scooter 9983, climb to flight level 350.
6: Now level 350, Scooter 983, thank you.
10: 30, request check direct same course.
8: 79 approved when able for the left heading 190, report turning.
11: Maintain flight level 220, traffic below.
6: Maintain level 220, Spring 7348.
11: Target Jet 3733, maintain flight level 210, traffic above.
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6: Radar, good evening. China Sergeant 8336, flight level 260.
11: China Sergeant 8336, Hong Kong. Radar, good day. Descent flight level 240.
6: Now descent level 240, China Sergeant 8336.
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15: 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Control, what is your seat now?
0: 16,
11: to the Cafe 663, climb 10,400 meters, reach by Devil.
0: 0997. Knots and climb to flight level 160.
3: 60 knots, climb level 160 with jet 8893.
0: MS35 departure identify, climb for seat 9,000 feet. MS35 affirm at the speed 250 knots approved.
1: MS35.
0: Cafe 302, climb to 9,000 feet.
1: Cafe 302. 679 now requests heading 130.
3: From
1: Topen,
3: cleared
1: ILS runway 25 right. From Topen, cleared ILS runway
11: 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Cafe 56, Madison,
1: 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How about 280 knots or greater? Request 275, it's 7348.
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1: is loose.
3: Hong Kong radar, radio 123, good evening. Maintaining flight level 120,
11: Scott 3. Okay, 123, Hong Kong radar, good day. Identify, maintain flight level 120.
3: Maintain flight level 120, radio 120.
11: And Spring 7348, counter departure, 122.65, bye bye.
1: 122.65, Spring 7348, bye bye.
11: China Sun 8336, descent flight level 220.
1: Level 220, Sun 8336. How about after the converting traffic, left turn heading 310?
11: China Sun 8336, negative, the preceding Guangzhou arrival, take a heading 340.
1: Copy, now maintain route, Sun 8336.
11: China Sun 8336, roger, follow flight time route, thank you.
16: Air China 179, maintain 11,600 meters, walk 0011, request the heading 160.
17: China 179, Hong Kong radar, identify, heading 160, approved.
16: Heading 160, Air China 179.
15: Eastern 737, climb to hot level 370.
1: 320.
0: Maintain heading 340, descend flight level 180.
1: Maintain heading 340, descend maintain 180, it's been 7348.
0: Cafe 3290, proceed direct to Dalo.
1: 266. Hong Kong Shuttle 755, good evening, approaching flight level 260.
11: Hong Kong Shuttle 755, Hong Kong Radar, good day, descent flight left for 170 and cross Maple 26, descent flight level 170.
1: Flight level 170, Hong Kong Shuttle 755.
11: China Sun 3040, maintain level 260. China Sun 3040, Hong Kong Radar, good day, reduce speed to 250 knots, descent flight left for 220.
1: Speed 250 knots, descent to level 220 knots, China Sun 3040.
18: 10 Singapore 830.
0: To flight level 140.
11: Level 140,
7: 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Another station, confirm current 2011.
0: Contact radar 123.47. Postman 539, speed 250 knots, climb to flight level 130.
2: Speed 250, postman 539.
0: VHJ 8893, now climb to flight level 210.
2: 210, VHJ 8893.
1: Departure, slow gas 873, 2000, climb 5000.
0: Cafe 733 departure identify climb for seat flight level 130.
19: Private FID flight level 130, Cafe 733.
0: Cafe 3290 contact radar 133.82.
16: 33.82, Cafe 3290.
0: Aspen 7348 descend to flight level 150.
20: Flight level 150, Aspen 735.
0: MS 35 just confirm climb to flight level 130.
20: 130, speed 250, request to increase speed, MS-35.
0: MS-35, cancel speed restriction.
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0: Reach 8893, contact radar 123.47.
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22: Right heading 250.
23: 6, maintaining flight level 360, squawk to 163.
11: Mission 386, Hong Kong radar identify. Are you able for level 370 or 390?
23: Can I accept 370, Malaysian 386?
11: Mission 386, Roger, maintain present level.
23: Maintain present level 360, Malaysian 386.
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11: descend
24: to right heading 360.
11: Send to 342 approve.
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26: Hong Kong radar, China Southern 3040, any sounds we can division to the left, about heading 310 into Zhuhai space.
11: China Southern 3040, that's not available. The previous two Guangzhou arrival take heading 340.
26: Roger, China Southern 3040.
11: I'm a Kawan Shuan, that's rubbish. I'm a Kawan Shuan, one collect time, 110.0, bye bye.
25: That's a little bit of a Kawan Shuan bus.
11: We are Jedi 8893, no speed control.
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15: And present heading for how long?
0: And what level requirement?
16: Copy 8886, maintain 220 so far, for now.
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0: Aspect 7348, contact Zhuhai 121.4.
16: 121.4, Aspect 7348.
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25: 5, VTS 978,
16: good day. Air China 179, request heading 135, view weather.
11: Air China 179, heading 135, approve.
16: Heading 135, approve, Air China 179.
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0: 858, no speed control. Climb to flight level 160.
16: Okay, 160,
0: E5. E5, question. Stop climb flight level 130, no speed control.
16: Stop climbing flight level 130 and no speed control, E5.
11: 2506, are you able flight level 350? Today, climb to flight level 200.
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11: Today, 6799, contact radar 127.1, bye bye.
26: Over 1271, good day, 679, good day.
11: Hong Kong Shuttle 755, reduce speed to 230 knots.
16: 0 knots, Hong Kong Shuttle 755.
11: Greater Bay 873, speed 230 knots.
16: 230 knots, Greater Bay 873.
11: Cafe 6799, climb to 9800 meters, reached by Daegu.
26: 9800 meters, reaching by Daegu, Cafe 679.
27: Thank you to closing traffic, descend now flight level 360.
0: 4500 meters, reached by Tamil.
16: 4500 meters by Tamil, channel southern 8336. Request heading 220.
0: E5, negative. There's more weather to the right-hand side, and maintain on heading 180 and advise left turn as soon as possible.
4: Roger, maintain 180, Eli, by...
5: Tangada Post 1539, Unable 151 by Bekola.
0: Postman 539, stand by.
6: Tangada 132, 182.
23: Left turn.
8: 100 meters, get a 679.
23: 3679 due to slower traffic at the level, 9800 meters final level.
8: 9800 at final, get a 679.
10: Weather bay 873, turn left heading 090.
23: 300
0: by 9000. Cebu 363, identify climb facet for level 120. Charles 7, A336, expedite your climb to reach 4,500 meters, 5 miles before Tamil.
12: Charles 7, A336, copy, accelerate descent.
0: AFAM, expedite your descent.
13: Roger. You weather request right 1853.
0: Thomas 937, heading 185 approved. MS 3937, speed 250 knots initially, climb to flight level 130.
13: Climb to level 0, speed 250 knots, emergency.
6: And the 733, request heading 190 knots.
0: KP 733, contact radar now 123.47.
6: 123.47, can't be 733.
0: E5858, check now direct to Dalo and climb to flight level 160.
14: Climb to flight level 160, E5858.
0: Postman 539, contact Guangzhou 125.35.
14: 125.35, Postman 539, bye-bye.
0: Cross transmission and Postman 539, just to confirm again, the frequency is 125.35.
14: 35, Postman 539.
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28: And China Southern 3040, level 220, request heading 010.
0: China 73040, heading 010, approved, descend to flight level 170.
29: China Southern 3040, do weather request, maintain level for 20 miles and we can descend.
0: China Southern 3040, Roger, maintain flight level 220, heading 010.
30: Hong Kong.
31: China Southern 3040.
30: West.
0: Get a 448 departure, identify, climb fast at 9,000 feet, speed 250 knots.
32: 9,000 feet, speed 250 knots, get a 448.
33: Emirates 9837, do weather maintaining heading 205 degrees. Speed 270 knots.
0: Emirates 937, Roger, and climb to flight level 160.
33: 160 on heading 205 degrees. Emirates 9837.
34: Call Cebu 363, true weather, request heading 140.
0: Cebu 363, heading 140 is approved, and climb and maintain flight level 130.
34: 40 approved, climb flight level 130, Cebu 363.
0: China 7, A336, expedite your descent.
35: Trying our best, China Southern A336, how about heading 310?
0: China Southern A336, heading 310, approve.
35: 310, A336.
36: Good evening, Cebu 237.
0: Cebu 237, identified, safe in your passing altitude.
36: 1,800, climbing 5,000, Cebu 237.
0: Cebu 237, speed 250 knots, approved, climb altitude 9,000 feet.
36: 250, altitude 9,000, Cebu 237.
37: E5A5 request heading 120.
0: E5A5 heading 120 approve.
37: 120 approve, E5A5, thank you.
38: China 7340 request heading 330.
0: China 7340 heading 330 approve, and are you able to descend now?
38: Negative, China 7340, we'll maintain this level for 10 miles and fly heading 330, China 7340.
0: China 7340 heading 330 approve.
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0: Confirm, Cathay 448 heading 130.
1: Confirm, 448.
0: Cathay 448 heading 130, is approved, climb to flight level 120. E5A58 heading 140 approved, then check to Dalo. And E5A58 climb to flight level 200. Transavan 8336, contact Shuhai now 121.4.
2: Transavan
0: 3040, now we have to descend to flight level 4500 meters in the next 20 miles.
38: Descend to 4,500 meters,
0: descend to 3040. Which level in 20 miles?
38: Descend to 4,500 feet in 20 miles, descend to
3: 3040.
0: Cebu 237 heading 145 approved.
4: 145. Radar 821, United 821 heavy out of 2,400 climbing via the Delta 1 Bravo to 5,000.
0: United 821 departure identify climb via SIT for level 130, speed 250 knots.
4: 250 knots, climb via the SIT 130, United 821.
38: Transavan 3040, request heading 310.
0: Transavan 3040, heading 310, approve.
38: 10 approve, Transavan 3040, thank you.
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0: China 3040. Cebu 363, climb to flight level 200.
8: Flight level
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8: Negative, there is weather on the left, China 731.
39: China 731, turn left heading 100 then.
8: Left heading 100, China 731.
39: 361, cut the radar 126, decimal 3, good night. So again, your call sign?
4: Malaysia 078.
39: Malaysia 078, Hong Kong radar identified. Clear, Betty 3, Bravo arrival.
4: Betty 3, Bravo arrival, Malaysia 078.
39: 861, radar, descend to flight level 130.
8: Descend to flight level 130, is that at 861?
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39: Turn right heading 270, descend by level 130.
4: 30, Hong Kong Shuttle 695.
1: 73, turn left heading 020.
4: Hong Kong radar, Air China 481, maintain 1,100 meters, score 1547, now heading 185.
39: Air China 481, Hong Kong radar identified.
0: Zero, contact Shuhai 121.4.
38: 14, good day, China 7340.
8: Cathay 479, direct traffic, 4,500. Hi, 6 kilometers,
2: Turn left direction, run through, runs through, the Mariana Pacific.
38: Direct run through,
2: after
38: run through, by. Turn
2: left, 2-1-1-2-1-2-5 miles, and make tower 1-8-7.
38: 2-0-1-2-5 miles,
39: tower 1-8-7, Korean 2-0-1-1.
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39: Center to 352, affirm climb to flight level 1900 meters, flight level 391.
8: Roger, 1900 meters, flight level 391, Xanadu 352, you.
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41: Hong Kong radar, good evening, Captain.
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41: It's Niner 837 Heavy, good evening. Level 225, climbing 250.
39: Emirates 98837, climb to flight level 9200 meters.
41: Climb flight level 9200 meters, Emirates 837.
39: And right heading 270,
40: maintain speed 250 knots. Speed 250 knots, east at 861.
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40: Contact approach 119.1, EasterJet 861, good day.
41: Flight deck booth.
39: Emirates 385, can you reach flight level 12200 meters by 22 miles before Siku?
40: Contact radar 126.3.
39: 0 knots or greater.
41: 280 or greater, Singapore 888. Radar Ocean Tower 17, good evening. Heading 210, descend level 160.
39: Hong Kong Shuttle 117, radar roger. Continue descend to flight level 130.
41: Level 130, Hong Kong Shuttle 117.
40: New flight pilot.
41: What?
39: Express cargo 837, descend to 5,000 feet, QNH 1002.
41: 5,000 feet, QNH 1002, express cargo 837. Gabon 534, new weather request, left heading 310 now.
39: Record 1534, heading 310, approved, descend now flight level 220.
41: Heading 310, approved, descend level 220, record 1534.
3: 978, heading 055, approved.
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40: Asiana 745 negative. Suggest you turn left because otherwise I have to transfer you to Shanghai.
0: 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
6: anticipated deviation 50 miles southbound or 30 miles northbound.
10: Airbridge 67 Hong Kong radar identified. Clear Airbridge 3 Bravo arrival.
6: 33 Bravo arrival and request 50 miles southbound or 30 miles northbound.
10: Airbridge 67, call you back.
6: Good
10: evening,
6: Samir
10: 8706,
6: descend
10: to flight level 270,
6: stop heading.
10: Yo, dear
11: driver. DJ Air 6013, descend
39: now, flight level 260. That's 7337, heavy level 360. Cargo 7337, Hong Kong radar identified, clear, Betty 3 Bravo arrival.
11: Identified, Betty 3 Bravo arrival, cargo lock. 7337.
12: Delay? Okay, 135, if you can proceed to tarmac to continue flight and risk for timeouts, no delay. If you need to continue this heading, expect holding until weather pass.
11: Standby, Rick. Standby,
0: 34. Still below MVA, standby.
13: From Tofen, clear for IOS 25 right, and copy similar course line, Cathay 479.
10: You'll be entering Shanghai airspace.
4: Mount Cathay 531.
10: Cathay 531, turn left heading 230.
4: Heading 230, Cathay 531.
14: United 821 out of above level 180, plus level 250.
10: United 821, climb for level 310.
14: Climb for level 310, United 821.
15: 210 knots, Cathay 419.
39: Correct 117, Hong Kong radar, which identified, stand by higher. 117.
12: 19,
39: heading 200, confirm.
12: 60, maintain speed 280
16: now. Heading 260, speed 280, shuttle
17: 117. 10 miles, 7725, flight level 300. Rocky 1077.
10: Chinese 10725, identify clear AB3 Bravo. AB3
17: Bravo, Chinese
10: 10725. Asiana 745, descend now for level 260.
18: Descending for level 260, Asiana 745.
10: AB 267, I can approve you heading 290, but only for 40 miles, then you must turn left afterwards.
19: SV, accept your PMC 367.
10: Okay, Airbridge 67, approved heading 290 for 40 miles.
19: On the line, heading 290 for 40 miles, Airbridge 67, thank you.
10: Cathay 448, climb to flight level 330.
39: That's approved.
19: Okay, 117.
20: Hong Kong radar, Chinese 725, due weather, we can request heading 200 or heading 270.
10: Chinese 725, fly heading 200.
20: Roger, heading 200, Chinese 725.
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22: China 75049, request heading 215.
39: China 75049, heading 215, approved.
22: Heading 215, Southern 0049.
39: Backup 117, climb to flight level 320.
19: Climb now, level 320, rate cap 117.
1: Santa Rosa. Is there any chance you can make a left turn instead?
2: 25 Santa, information for shot. How about try to wake me now?
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0: Cafe 617, speed 250 knots, climb to 254 130.
7: Speed 250 knots, climb to 1.
0: Cafe 3262, departure identified, climb for seat 54130.
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39: Cafe 3262, Cafe 3262, Cafe
9: 3262, Cafe
15: And 179 maintain flight level 370 stroke 0011 heading 125.
39: Roger, continue present heading.
16: Continue present heading 1613. Press heading 185, do it.
39: Confirm red cap 117.
16: From red cap 117, requesting heading 185.
39: Red cap 17 heading 185 approved.
16: Heading 185, red cap 117. Line heading 220 now, we set 5123.
39: VHF 5123, heading 220, approve.
16: 20, we set 5103.
0: 13, don't come right now, Roger.
10: 240, new traffic.
41: Unable radar to federalize and have 745.
10: You must turn left. Just keep me a heading to the left, you must turn left.
41: Chinese 725, we want to make a right circle at the present position.
10: Chinese 725, negative. You can only maintain this heading. Follow my instructions. Maintain heading, maintain level.
41: Roger. Maintain heading, maintain level. For further instruction, Chinese 725.
10: UGS 6013, on the radar 1265.
23: 6448, hurry. Heading 290 for the coming 10 miles, and we will request heading 250.
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24: Okay, Sierra 7 Bravo, arrival to Pan 3600.
1: When ready, proceed direct to MAP key.
39: 1337, contact radar 128, Decimo 75.
25: 275, Sky Lux 7337,
10: flat. Go back.
39: Standby, descend now, flight level 130.
26: Level 130, standing by for inside 31.
2: Level 11, question exploration 9,000 feet.
39: Descend by the RNF condition. Confirm direct to run for the RNF condition. Get the runway for Island 7 Shuttle 865. Hong Kong Shuttle 755 from Hong Kong
27: 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Control from Island 25 right. Hong Kong Shuttle 755.
10: Level 260.
28: Stand level 260, yeah, base 67.
10: Yeah, base 67, turn left heading 270.
28: Heading 270, yeah, base 67.
10: Hong Kong Shuttle 689, identify clear every tree Bravo.
28: ABC Bravo, Homer Shuttle 6, Techniner.
10: China 713 also identified clear Abbey 3 Bravo. 713 clear Abbey 3 Bravo.
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6: Hong Kong radar, 下面 A03, dear weather, request check 180.
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10: Air pitch 67, descend to level 200, which level upbeam impact?
8: Descend to level 200, upbeam impact, air pitch 67.
10: 8706,
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10: Dominic
8: 706, approve. 010, 7807.
9: For United 821, request flight level 310.
10: United 821, negative.
11: Heading 270.9613.
8: 0.
10: Sunnyston 725, approve heading 230, and due to opposite way traffic. Descend to level 270.
12: Heading 230 under descent flight level 270, China 725.
10: Thank you.
39: I report your request level.
13: Request of flight level 330, China 7325.
39: China 7325, roger, climb to flight level 270.
13: Climb to flight level 270, China 7325.
2: And 6,000 feet. Singapore 898, heading 330.
14: 25.35.
2: 25.935.
10: China Eastern 725, now turn right heading 270.
12: 725, request heading 250, the weather.
10: Okay, heading 250, approved.
12: Heading 250, thank you, channel 725.
8: Hong Kong radar, AP 67, just confirmed, flight level 200.
10: Okay, from 200, now you have to reach level in 25 miles.
8: Okay, 25 miles, level 200, AP 67, thank you.
9: Hong Kong shuttle 6800.
10: Go ahead.
9: And we route right, heading 240, coming in via Betty.
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6: Summoner 803, request track 170.
10: Dominic 03 approve. Negative, sorry. Just keep you in Hong Kong airspace, so bank tank is heading.
6: Beijing track 10, Summoner
17: 03. 0704, passing 227, landing 250, inbound taxi.
10: Simon Kako 704, climb to for level 290. Can you reach that for 5 minutes?
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10: 74.
0: 3993 Hong Kong radar identify Sierra 7 Delta. 7
20: Delta, Cafe
0: 39. Mascot 351 heading 160, approved, climb to level 160.
20: 510 heading 160, Mascot 351.
29: Zero descent flight level 130, weather 613.
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3: 5993, heading 240, approved.
0: Red Cat 1534, turn left heading 300.
30: 1609 or less. You just see the 1609 or less, please, so the 861.
39: Yeah, 613, contest approach 119.1.
31: And a 1.613, bye bye.
39: Cafe 531, turn right heading 250, descend flight level 130.
31: Turn right heading 250, descend flight level 130, Cafe 531.
1: 120, then heading 10 approved.
0: Cathay 617, contact radar 123.47.
5: 17.
0: Turkish 71, speed 250 knots.
7: Speed 250, Turkish 71.
14: And it's
10: 725. Okay, Chinese 1725, then descend for level 200.
5: Roger, tower 118.7.
30: Contact tower 118.7, east of the Asian strong today.
5: Good day.
15: Data Roger, turn right heading to 20.
16: Right heading to 20, Cedar 6013.
1: Demo 75.
5: 3.75, channel southern 325, good day.
1: 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Send to flight level 130, reach by Rocca.
19: Flight level 130, by Rocca, Cafe 300.
1: Cafe 531, flight level 7230, speed 260.
5: 0-6260, not Cafe 531.
1: GGA 6013, descend to flight level 130, speed 250 knots.
16: Descend flight level 130, speed 250 knots, Cedar 6013.
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21: 115, heading 398-878.
1: 350, standby for higher.
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0: Red Cap Wing 534, contact through high 121.4.
7: 1.4, Red Cap 1534, good day.
0: Cebu 115, climb to flight level 160, speed 250 knots.
22: Level 160, speed 250 knots, Cebu 115.
5: Descent
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10: Level
5: 260.
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5: now level 260, Hong Shuttle 689.
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0: Sorry, Mascot 351, you are stepped on. Report when able to escape.
5: Report when ready to fly to Mascot 351 and request
0: for the climb, please. 71 for your due traffic, turn right now heading 270.
7: Right heading 270, 371.
0: 71, turn right immediately heading 270.
7: Turning right 270, 371.
5: TP2 approved, Cafe 51.
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23: Continue descend to 6300 meters, and go 2426.
0: 25, negative. Maintain on the SID first. Climb now to flight level 130.
5: Victor 130, France 185.
0: Turkish 71 now turn left heading of 190.
7: Left heading 190, Turkish 71.
5: France 185, requesting 220 now for void.
0: Air France 185, heading 220 is approved now.
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4: Good, even you identify the standby for hire.
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8: Confirm transducer 167.
4: Transducer 167, on-call radar.
8: We are descending to level 260, eastbound, requesting after eastbound, maintain 330.
4: Transducer 167 after eastbound heading 330 is approved, descend alpha level 220.
8: Eastbound heading 330, now descend alpha level 220, transducer 167.
4: Cafe 393, turn left heading 040.
2: Left heading 040, Cafe 393.
4: Bohemia 453, descend alpha level 140.
9: 90, due to that.
6: 1301 and red heading 165.
4: Bohemia 453, turn heading 180 initially, descend final 4140.
11: Left heading 180 initially, descend final 140, Bohemia 453.
12: Zero.
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13: Zero, 13.
4: Okay, 71 on go radar, good evening, climb final 4200.
9: 5220,
4: Cafe 393, reach level 110 within the next minute.
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1: I said, Ava, if I know you are deliberately at no ADC instruction, I'll follow you.
0: I can only hear you heading to 70. The rest information are blocked, Sanderson 725.
1: I'll unblock you, and you should have the ability to understand what is Ava.
2: From 301 on this heading for how many miles?
3: 6013, contact rate, accurate contact approach 119 at decimal 1 today.
4: 119 at decimal 1, so there's 6013.
5: Moscow 351, climbing 50250 and express heading 135 now.
3: Moscow 351, heading approved when able direct escape.
5: 351 approved when able direct escape, Moscow 351. For about 40 more miles.
1: That will be approved.
5: Go ahead.
6: Heading 31, caution turn off, heading 320.
7: Air France 185 and when able also increase speed to 280 knots.
2: Day 636, in turn contact radar 128, Daisy Mo 75.
4: 1875 Canada 7, sorry, 636.
2: Israel.
8: Contact 2250 Turkish 71. Also, can I request for the next frequency?
2: Turkish 71, and the next frequency is still Hong Kong radar 127 Decimal 1, standby for that.
8: Okay, can I request for the Guangzhou frequency, Turkish 71?
2: I'm not sure, you can ask later.
8: Yes. Shenzhen 301, we're able to turn right.
2: From 301 and turn right heading 190.
8: Heading 190, so from 301.
2: Bohina 453, turn left heading 040.
9: 115, approaching level
7: 20. Shibu 115, stand by.
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10: Air France 185, request heading 070.
7: Air France 185, heading 070, approve.
10: 070, Air France 185.
7: Hampton 1710, say again your heading.
9: 180.
7: Hampton 1710, heading 180 is proof and climb to flight level 160.
9: Hampton 1710.
7: Hampton 1710, heading 180 and climb to flight level 160.
9: Flight level
10: 160.
3: China 7425. China 7725, turn right level 290, descend to flight level 110.
0: Heading 290, descend flight level 110, China 7725.
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10: 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Contact 669, descending to level 221, for level 200, and descend heading 260.
2: 25, direct that will approve.
6: Air China 481, contact Manila 119 at decimal 3.
2: 0-0, descend to flight level 110.
10: 0-0,
3: and Nation 725, call 71, heading 275 for how many miles?
2: Turkish 71, Chinese radar 127, day small 1, good day.
8: 271, Turkish 71.
3: See the weather.On your heading 200, if you want heading 275, you will see and another 100 miles before any weather open.
11: So 167 request heading 340.
2: Transfer 167 approved.
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7: Way 2.
8: 15.
7: Hampton 1710, turn left immediately, heading 070.
8: Left heading 070, Hampton 170, we're on the turn.
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2: 215, wait, I'm a check.
6: Negative, that's out of my
2: airspace. Speed of
7: 2 Hampton 1710, speed 280 knots approved. Climb to flight level 6,900 meters.
2: Speed of 280 knots, Hampton 1710.
7: 100 miles.
3: Actually, flying at 260 meters.
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12: Information on the Fox Trot request. 10 to 2 Bravo arrival if possible.
2: Say again, call sign turn.
12: 354 is 5 airplane level 260. 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
2: Shuttle 535, copy request that standby 1, descend Alpha level 220. Malaysian 078, are you able to turn right on heading 020 to go through the weather gap at that side? On the right hand side?
11: Malaysian 078.
2: Malaysian 078, fly heading 020.
11: 20, Malaysian 078, confirm to cancel position of 18.
2: Malaysian 078, firm and descend flight level 160.
11: Malaysian 070, Malaysian 078.
2: B2-3-0. 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
7: B3-5-0 is approved, report when you can check to Tamont.
11: B3-5-0, next call when clear to Tamont and descend level 170.
0: Welcome
11: 125 Center, Cafe 531. 1. Cross number 900. 1,500. Hello, good evening. Shenzhen 301, climb to flight level 220,
2: passing level 220. Shenzhen 301, climb to flight level 320.
11: Climb to flight level 320, Shenzhen 301.
7: Level 130.
11: 1319.
7: New Guinea 198 firm and speed 250 knots approved.
11: Mark,
13: New Guinea 118.2. Public 3 or greater, 118.2, Cafe
2: 9202, 10078, descend to flight level 140.
11: 0078.
8: The radar, good evening, Cafe 3128, flight level 260.
2: Coming 3128 radar, descend to flight level 210, fly heading 020.
8: Good flight level 210 and heading 020. Confirm heading 020.
2: Coming 3128, confirm heading 020.
8: 020, copy, please. 028.
2: Receiver 115 radar, 132, that's 415.
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2: Malaysian 078, 28 descent, flight level 110.
11: And level 110, Malaysian 078.
2: Thank you, sorry.
14: Sky, clear back T3 Bravo arrival.
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0: Yeah,
5: 7.5 direct, turn left 3 0 0. Confirm left 7.83, 0 0 0 0 0 0
8: 0 0 0 0 0 0 0 0 0 0 0 0 0 0 0 0 0 0 0
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5: Con radar, Shamir 8675, flight level 320.
2: Shamir 8675, roger.
3: A turn right heading 030, reduce speed to 250 knots. Cafe 3128, right heading 030, reduce speed 250 knots.
8: 30, reduce speed 250, Cafe 3128.
3: Cargo 7337, descend alpha level 220.
5: 220, and request direct to Captain on the Captain 3
3: Tower, we're able to do that. 7535, reduce to 250 knots. 7337, understand Alpha, preceding traffic is going through the weather gap at your heading 030, so if you want to go to Canto, it will be expensive holding. Do you want to go the heading 030 instead?
1: 386, finish Shanghai 128.35. Nippon Cargo 203, descend for level 200, which that will be in hand.
2: China Southbound 321, any left turn heading for you?
4: For another about 1,000 nautical miles, we'll table left turn.
13: Silas 25 left.
3: 7337, expand runway 25 to center.
13: Super, make anyone.
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15: 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Malaysian 078, descend 8,000 feet, QNH 1002.
3: Director, turn up heading 310, descend 4,500 feet. radio, BN 36000, contact tower, 118.2. Okay, 393, turn up heading 280, clear out of approach on 85.2.
10: Left heading 280, clear out of approach, 25.2, Cathay 39.
12: I request heading 010 to go.
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17: 3, Desmond 75, I'm ready to 330, goodbye.
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3: 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Can I see them for you, 352, 182,
10: 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I do not get it.
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2: 23, turn right heading 290.
7: 251, cancel speed restriction.
18: Cancel speed restriction, get a problem.
3: 3,
18: speed 167. Speed 167, speed
10: 260, heading 260, info 0603. Heading 285, since cleared out of approach, 2576, 39.
12: Niner, climb flight level 250.
16: Cathay 75, Niner, climb to flight level 280, standby for higher.
12: Confirm that was for Bohemia 75, Niner?
16: Negative, negative. Confirm it's Bohemia 759, huh?
12: A firm.
16: Bohina 759, climb to flight level 280, standby for higher.
12: Climb flight level 280, Bohina 759.
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18: 2103,
7: right sir? Speedpad 32, departure identify, climb unrestricted for level 160. And speedpad 32, speed 250 knots initially.
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1: Orange China 27, how about south to the heading?
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16: 22, decimal 6.
19: 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And I'm 759, good day.
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3: 320, approve heading 340.
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21: Thank you so much, and
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1: That's where I have.
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24: 320, traffic 3128.
7: Speed battery to heading 120 is approved. Report when able for the left turn.
2: Mike Tabby.
25: 0-1-able, heading 325.
2: Can I
25: maintain speed 240
2: for stability? 737. I've got
25: 737
2: approved, speed 240 knots.
25: Roger, thank you,
2: Captain 737.
25: 73,
2: maintaining 24340, mark 0.77 or less. Roger. 1689, just for your planning and we're seeing traffic go through the radar cabin in front of USL 825, report is just 5 seconds. Your descent, thank you.
7: And to the left is approved, report when checking to a beacon.
26: Okay, any GPS left approved, do that please.
1: Nana 27, continue descent for level 260.
2: Nine thousand feet, number 1.
24: 6 7, like a heading now, 1. 9 decimal 1. 1191, can I get a 3128?
1: Orange, Nana 27, descend for level 260.
27: Down, level 260, please, and 27.
1: Orange Nana 27, however, you still need to descend to level 200, which level in 65 miles?
2: 85 center, track directly with me.
24: 271
2: and 10 miles, right side. 689, turn left heading 355 when you're able. Cathay 742, you can track direct to Silva to rejoin the star at Silva.
28: I think so, confirm no altitude restriction, Cebu 121.
7: Cebu 121, Avon.
28: This is class, level 160, Cebu 121, expect climb.
29: 330, do weather.
2: 636, stand by for deviation, descend out to flight level 130, stand by 260, optimal.
29: 260 below, descend, flight level 130, standing by Cathay 636.
28: Quick 7337, clear, well, we can go check to it, even me if that helps.
2: That's
0: 7327, fly heading 300.
4: 300, Skylook 732.
5: Romanet 8675, contact Sanya 122
4: Decimal 6. 122 Decimal 6, Xiamir 8675, see you later.
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4: 119 decimal 1, Skylink 7327,
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5: Air China 479, Hong Kong radar identify, heading 200 approved.
8: Heading 200 approved, Air China 479er.
0: 7337 approach from the 85 center, track director with me.
9: Cathay 667 approved, direct to Beacon.
8: Back, Cathay 667.
28: Toronto 1, request weather deviation heading 140.
9: Cebu 121, heading 140, proof.
28: Roger, Cebu 121.
11: Class around 35 center.
0: Malaysia 278, continue
11: approach.
0: Follow public speed
11: operator. 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
0: Happy
13: 3 Bravo, arrival out on 16-1. Could you put in a request on the next sector, requesting the RMP to the AR approach for 25 left?
0: 16-1, copy your request.
1: Changing to 07, expat, actually expat 07 Charlie, and a radar better to 1-way 07 Charlie.
28: Departure, Cebu 121.
9: Cebu 121, go ahead.
28: And request further light, weather deviation heading 160.
9: Cebu 121, heading 160, approved, report one ready left turn.
28: Copy, ambient 160, call you back, clear weather, Cebu 121.
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14: 125, 35, 232, thanks for your help.
9: Cathay 667, climb to flight level 150.
28: 7. Singapore 852, request heading 345, due weather.
0: Singapore 852, heading 345, approved.
28: Heading 345, approved, Singapore 852.
29: CCS 77 request, heading 140 for another 10 miles.
0: Oh, no problem, heading 140 initially, then maintain front level 200 and traffic crossing the bounce shortly.
29: Heading 140, maintain front level 200, UCS
8: 77. Cathay 667, climbing front level 150.
0: Cathay 667, on go radar, good evening, climb front level 160.
8: 160, Cathay 667.
9: 5, proceed direct to source door. Moscow Nano 375, maintain 9,000 feet on reaching traffic above.
8: Say 9,000, direct source door, copy traffic. Offset the 2-5 miles, radio track, your weather. 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Very much. 2-5 miles, radio track, catch the 211.
0: Stable 1152, 1152, 1152, 1152, 1152, 1152, 1152, 1152, 1152, 1152, 1152, 1152, 1152, 1152, 1152, 1152, 1152, 1152, 1152, 1152, 1152, 1152, 1152, 1152, 1152, 1152, 1152, 1152, 1152, 1152, 1152, 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1152, 1152, 1152, 1152, 1152, 1152, 1152, 1152, 1152, 1152, 1152, 1152, 1152, 1152, 1152, 1152, 1152, 1152, 1152, 1152, 1152, 1152, 1152, 1152, 1152, 1152, 1152, 1152, 1152, 1152,
3: 0046.
1: Hong Kong Shuttle 863, Hong Kong radar identify, runway 07 now, clear Abbey 4 Alpha arrival.
3: Runway 07, Abbey 4 Alpha arrival, Hong Kong Shuttle 863.
28: Hong Kong radar, good evening, Transon 869 and American Federal 340, Skoking 2735.
1: Pan Eastern 869, Hong Kong radar identify.
5: Identified.
3: Hong
5: Kong Shuttle 689, stop descend at 7,000 feet.
1: Orange Nana 27, Roger, maintain speed 270 knots.
3: Yeah, speed 270 knots on antenna 27.
5: Okay.
28: 2265, 0.852, good day.
5: Cafe 667, climb for level 240.
3: Level 240, get 8667.
6: On the radar, Cafe 989, maintaining level 190, squawking 3102. Request a lap heading or direct mirroring for.
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3: Climbing 5,000.
9: Boeing 080 departure identified, climb via SID to 900,000 feet.
3: Climb via SID, 900,000 feet, Boeing 080.
9: Moscow 9375, climb to flight level 160.
28: Level 160, Moscow 93, clarify.
9: Singapore 852, descend to flight level 180.
28: 182, Federal 157.
1: 5 7 climb for level 290.
28: 5
5: 7 7 climb for level 290. 6 2 Uncle Radio, good evening. Sierra 7 Bravo arrival.
3: Thank you, Sierra 7 Bravo arrival. I will call after Guangzhou Lisa.
5: We need a 469. 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I'm Christian, descend. Alpha level 110. 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
6: Cafe 989, request for the left heading 110, do weather.
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5: Cafe 667, Cornish radar 127, decimal 1, good day.
3: Come on, Cafe 667, good day.
28: Left side, new weather.
10: 120
28: mile, the left side. Approved, dynasty 065.
9: 25.
28: 100, Cafe 66.
5: Nippon Cargo 203, contact approach 49 at 801.
28: And
5: approved, runway 25.
28: Climbing flight level 160, direct cost loop.
5: Moscow 937, South Hong Kong radar, good evening. Climb flight level 240.
28: 40, Moscow 937.
3: 220,
28: Able, direct command, so let's see the issue.
15: turn that track director with me.
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3: Excellent, I descend for Helium 460.
16: Okay, when able, direct join Abby, direct to the Cafe 782. 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
15: On track 27 Hong Kong radar, roger. 4330. 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
15: 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China 3077, roger.
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29: 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Radar 9000-8217. Maintain 9800 meters. 230-3077. Request heading 210 due weather.
15: China 8317, Hong Kong radar identified. Heading 210, approve.
29: Heading 210, 8217.
28: Hermannstadt 9375, climbing flight level 240.
15: Mascot 9375, roger, standby.
28: Hermannstadt 9375.
29: 9000-3077, request heading 170.
15: Standby.
1: Continue descent to flight level 300.
16: Continue descent level 300, control IC3.
15: Ramp passing flight level 130, reduce speed to 250 knots.
3: Passing flight level 130, speed 250 knots, for India 460.
28: There is 121, heading 120, mass level 250, transmission 3317, request that of Norman for ready deviation.
17: 0121,
28: direct Norman, level 290. 290, direct Norman, thank you, appreciate that,
15: 0121. To 6,000 feet, and maintain speed to 5 knots or greater.
3: Descent
15: 4, just 6, transition 725, turn left to Kevin. Vahina 462, contact approach 119 the day, small one, good day.
3: Approach
16: 119-1, Vahina 462.
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16: 40.
28: 20 in 3 minutes, recap 118.
17: Sherman 820, descend now for level 320.
16: Descend to flight level 320, Xiaomi 820.
3: 60 Hong Kong,
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19: Direct to Kenneth, 74,075.
5: Cathay 667, stop climb by level 10,400 meters, reached by Daegu.
18: 10,400 meters by Daegu, Cathay 667.
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18: Right turn heading 180, Cricket 9053.
5: Five nine and five, climb to flight level 11,000 meters.
18: 11,000 meters, should be in 5905.
21: Climb
28: to flight level 250,
21: beginning at
18: 33. 636, good day. Me? We can take over heading 270 now.
21: Hong Kong 681, approve heading 270.
18: Sorry, Hong Kong 681.
2: For how long?
18: Flight
2: level 205, request for heading 180. Shenzhen 207, heading 180 is approved.
18: Heading
28: 180,
17: 207. 13 years ago, 121. Stable 121, pass level 310 or above in 3 minutes.
28: And pass flight level 310 or above in 3 minutes, stable 121.
20: Hong Kong radar, good evening, air channel 479.
22: Maintaining flight level 330, heading 10.
20: Stalking 1516.
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18: 255, Hong Kong Shuttle 863.
2: May Tifan Center, track directive, wrap me. Shenzhen 207, climb now to level 140.
22: 40,
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24: A continual approach, Chinatown 725.
19: GNS 713, maintain speed 160 or greater until 5
22: pm. Maintain speed 160 or greater until 5 pm, maintain 732.
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21: Yeah, Hong Kong 6831.
18: Hong Kong 681.
17: 330, depend on for level 320.
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1: 118 92, Bohemia 3 sir.
2: 77 now track direct to Anza, fence warehouse.
1: Bohemia 380, climb flight level 250, heading 110 degrees.
2: Bohemia 080, turn right heading 120, climb to flight level 350.
1: Turn right heading 120 degrees, climb flight level 350, Bohemia 380.
3: Seven. 290, heading to K20, approach Xiamen 820.
0: 215, 1000, 5000. Cathay 721, departure identified, climb R3T to flight level 160.
3: Climb unrestricted, flight level 160,
1: Cathay 721. Control 863.
0: Meters.
3: I'm
1: 10,400 meters,
3: Mach 9375. 118.
1: Upclass level 310.
3: Good evening, level 260.
1: Mach 118, good evening. Cancel the eastbound level recession. Descend alpha level 240.
3: Copy, descend now, level 240, Racket 118. 0, quick air 90053.
4: 0121, climb flight level 370, confirm you're climbing.
3: 0121, climbing flight level 370. Only 1061.
4: 1061.
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6: 5607.
3: Hong Kong radar, Xiamen 820.
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3: Xiamen 820, request still continue heading 320.
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3: Heading 320, Xiamen 820.
4: Xiamen 820, heading 320, approved, descend flight level 270, expedite recheck.
3: Descend flight level 270, expedite descend Xiamen 820.
4: Xiamen 820, contact radar 11892.
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3: 1892, Xiamen 820.
7: 5000,
1: China Eastern 9657 Hong Kong radar, good evening, descend now, flight level 130.
7: Descend now, flight level 130, China Eastern
1: 9657. Bohemia 767, climb flight level 210.
7: Descend flight level 210, Bohemia 767.
1: Shenzhen at 207, any left turn available?
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3: Flying for level 220. 220, Virginia 767.
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3: 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Thank you,
4: 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Flight number 0641, contact radar 127, decimal 1.
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11: Lima 767, climb for level 230.
7: Yes, level 230, breaking the 767.
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12: Negative, spell it, read it before you get it.
11: Red to Lusset.
13: This is 2-1, flight plan, route you well.
11: Oh, no problem.
13: Remember?
12: That's correct.
13: No, ma'am. Should be over 2-0, thank you.
0: Cathay 271 departure identified the Clanvier SID to flight level 160.
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2: 561, got the radar 132.15.
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15: Hong Kong, good evening, I'm Macau 105 on heading 240, maintaining flight level 300, squawk 5021.
2: Macau 105, Hong Kong radar identified. Can you track that way to Lido?
15: Stand by, Macau 105.
2: Thank you. Weapon 9-6-7-8-1, descend for level 250.
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15: Hong Kong and Macau 105 can accept direct to Lido, but need to maintain this level for 40 miles.
2: Macau 105, so two questions. Can you track to Lido and can you make follow up 230 by Lido?
15: Macau 105.
2: Okay, then approve your previous request, maintain level, and track that way to Lido. 40 my Tango 4 Alpha.
15: Yes, until my Tango 4 Alpha, direct to Lido and Macau 105.
17: Hong Kong, only 4H511, flight level 400.
2: 2.851, but Hong Kong radar identified, clear AB 4 Alpha, right?
17: Staying your level, only 2.851.
2: 2.851, one runway changing to 1807, clear AB 4 Alpha, right?
17: Runway 07, AB 4 Alpha, level, only 2.851.
2: We near 0X0, thank you for your help. 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
18: Around 15 miles. You can take the left turn after 15 miles.
0: Hong Shuttle 624, Roger, when able, turn left direct to Dalo.
18: When able, left hand back to Dalol, Hong Kong Shuttle 6. And approaching 160.
0: Hong Shuttle 624, negative. Only after left turn you can make higher.
18: Shuttle 624, copy that.
0: Cathay 271, continue heading 115, rev vector for higher.
2: Would fly heavy without any weather deviation.
19: Roger, 1561, request heading 210.
12: heading approved, Air Junior 1561.
13: 1562.
12: Clear air, 9052, contact Manila, 119.2.
14: Sailor 119.3, and for your information, we'd like to maintain heading 210 for another like 50 miles, and then we'll make a left turn to move on. Quickly, and I show back to the kids.
12: Sir, 6065, descend for level 260, reach by eastbound.
15: Medic 6065.
14: Zero, Spanish 6712.
2: Japan 6781, thank you. Turn right heading 270.
14: Right down 270, Japan 6781. I'll say again, altitude instruction please.
2: Japan 6781, descend for level 200 now. Reach level in 3 minutes.
14: Descend for level 200, reaching 3 minutes, Japan 6781.
11: For 200, proceed direct to 10 mode.
19: Descend level 200. Direct Tamas, direct 118.
11: Cathay 271, turn left, proceed direct to Biko.
20: Left, direct to Biko, Cathay 271.
11: Cathay 271, climb to flight level 6,900 meters.
20: Climb 6,900 meters, Cathay 271.
10: Meters.
7: Climb 10,400 meters, Virginia 767.
12: Direct,
13: Kilo, Kilo, 1561.
2: Thank you.
11: Shuttle 624, proceed direct to Dalo, climb to flight level 200.
13: Proceed direct to Dalo, Hong Kong Shuttle 624.
2: Yes, heading to 85.
17: You're heading to 85, descend level 370, only point 511.
2: Okay, 1575, turn right heading 180.
13: Maybe proceed after Sierra direct to Silva due to weather.
10: Target 6080, understand under, however, due to traffic unavailable, follow Sierra 7 Charlie. Initially, I'll bring you south of the weather to enter the approach area.
13: Thank you, 6080.
10: 435.
7: 435, it'll be identified, right?
10: Good night.
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10: Identify, maintain flight level 120.
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21: 781 Hong Kong radar, descend to flight level 130.
13: 30, reach my needle, I'm at 105.
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10: Hi, Chef 597. Confirm, say again the heading.
15: 170,
10: 5 minutes. 597, approved, flight heading 170.
15: 170,
13: 5 minutes. I have a direct to Hannah 450.
14: Now, flight level 200 is by East, essentially 220.
13: Korean 655, request Sanya control frequency.
10: Korean 655, expect Sanya frequency 122 decimal 6, standby for frequency change.
13: Roger, expect 122 decimal 6, Korean 655.
10: Okay. 2220 knots.
13: 270 in FBI from.
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21: Japan Air 6781, I feel clearance for you. Clear, battery, 3 hour arrival. Bravo, Echo, Tango, Yankee, 3 hour.

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1: Shuttle 627 on current radar, identify MB4 Alpha, standby for heading.
0: MB4 Alpha, go on shuttle 627. 35,
2: Zing Air 207. Good morning, runway 60, maintain level 350.
3: 6781 direct to Mango to join the star, reach for level 130 by Mango.
4: Good evening, good morning. We are climbing flight level 250, touching direct to Mango.
1: Shuttle 624, Hong Kong radar, good morning, climb to flight level 320.
4: Continue climb, flight level 320, shuttle 624.
0: Press right heading 190.
1: Cat 1575, heading 190, approved.
0: Heading 190, approved, okay, on 505.
5: 6080, turn F, heading 1. What heading are you requesting, sir?
0: Justin, heading.
5: 06060, bring you south of the weather, so can you take a heading, initially heading 130?
0: 250,
5: 450. 060, so you cannot take any southerly heading to go south of Murray? Heading 100.
0: 060,
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0: now turn left heading
5: 030. 9657, roger.
6: 065, leveling 260 by eastbound.
5: Thanks, 6065 radar, descend to front level 220.
6: Descend to flight level 220, FedEx 6065.
7: Leveling radar, 10,000, A489er, maintaining flight level 250, stock C115, your weather, request heading 220.
5: 10,000, A489, Hong Kong radar, roger, identify, fly heading 220.
7: 220,
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5: China Eastern 9657, turn left heading 360.
8: 9260, China Eastern 9657. 226080, either you can, we can take heading 140 for next 20 miles. Then come around the weather, or we have to go now heading towards Limes now.
5: 26080, that case turn right heading 140.
8: Right heading 140 degrees, Turkish 6080.
9: And clocking 2166.
10: Raya Express 3507 Hong Kong radar identify, clear Betty 3 Alpha rifle.
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0: Heading 140, 10,000, 3077.
11: 120 for 120 miles, 120 miles.
1: In Hong Kong, 205, negative, Qingming Qing Crescent heading for the next 20 miles, then turn left onto heading 280-275.
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13: Hong Kong radar, command TWA 013, maintaining a flyby 340.
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15: Hong Kong, good morning, heading 47, maintaining level 300, squawk 364.
1: 3327, Hong Kong radar, identify Abbey 4 Alpha.
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1: Roger, increase to 290 knots.
15: 290 knots, Abbey 327.
1: In Hong Kong 205, turn left onto heading 280.
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17: Welcome to approach Mama 9 at Decimal 1, good day.
10: China Zone 8489, climb to flight level 320.
18: 820.
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17: Turn left now, heading 290.
11: Heading 290, change out 220. 3722.
21: In Hong Kong 205, left onto heading 260.
11: 260, Hong Kong 205, and you're coming in, this train's one most of carbon unreadable.
21: 3327, descend now for level 260.
15: Descend now for level 260, Cathay 327.
21: 627, descend now for level 28, correction, descend now for level 260 and turn left heading 270.
11: Turn for level 260 and turn left heading 270, from shuttle 627. 17, request heading 240.
21: Heading 270. Heading 270, confirm your call sign.
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10: Right, West 30902, descend to flight level 350, dear traffic.
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22: 3092. 0 3 4.
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23: The Abbey 4 Alpha arrival there, Hong Kong 783, require heading 260, do you weather?
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2: Affirm, affirm, Bohemia 631, request right heading 290, how do you read?
21: Richard 5, turn right heading 290, approved for Bohemia 631.
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21: 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Hong Kong 205, descend to flight level 280 and speed 270 north.
6: Cathay 72.
17: FedEx 5607, got the radar 122.65, good day.
18: Watch your speed.
17: 5607, 122.65.
24: Copy, 122.65, FedEx 5607, good day.
17: Macau 105, after Hazel, descend to 3,000 feet, QNH 1001, clear RS, Suda approach, runway 34.
2: After Hazel, descend 3,000 feet, QNH 1001, clear for RS, runway 34, Macau 105.
17: German cargo 722, due to traffic, can you take a heading of 150 initially? I'll bring you to the south of Murray and join the arrival from the east.
25: Flight level 4,500 meters by Tamot.
19: Set to reach flight level 4,500 meters by Tamot, FedEx 6065.
25: You landed 152, proceed direct to Soslu, cancel speed restrictions.
26: Direct to Soslu, free speed, United 9, I'm sorry, United 152, direct to Soslu, free speed.
27: Sierra, descend 5210,
17: 4045. Sugar 922 radar, identify, clear Sierra 7, Alpha arrival.
27: The sun notified, I will focus 922.
17: Okay, 722, okay, you can continue on the star track initially, reduce speed now 230 knots.
27: Roger, T on the star and speed 230, German cargo 722. No.
21: Approved.
27: Here, ma'am.
21: Shuttle 653, commence descent now, flight level 310.
17: Sequence.
27: Shuttle 630, Shuttle 6.
17: German cargo 722, from Canto 5, heading 030.
27: So heading 030, jump cargo 722.
18: Proof.
2: D2SO, approved, it's 5 minutes to west.
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24: left, heading 20, descend to 11, 20. 20,
27: descend 205, 205. 0G weather, Singapore 856.
17: Singapore 856, turn left, heading 290.
27: 290, Singapore 856.
25: United 152 heading 165 approved, report turn to Soslu.
27: United 152 to 165, when we're clear, we'll go back to Soslu. Bonjour,
29: KMS approach,
21: Monday 0
2: 7 7 7 7 7 7 7 7 7 7 7 7 7 7 7 7 7 7 7 7 7 7
21: Hong Kong 783, descend now to flight level 260.
27: Descend now, flight level 260, Hong Kong 783.
21: Hong Kong 217, reduce speed to 280 knots.
26: At this moment, speed indicated 260, Hong Kong 217.
21: Get and maintain.
26: Maintain, 260, 217.
27: Hong Kong 627,
21: number 627, frequency 1265.
27: 65, Hong Kong 627, good day. Second to direct to Envar now, we'd like to pick up a heading of 050 to the left, the white weather.
21: Shuttle 624, heading 050 approved.
27: Heading 050 is approved, Hong Kong Shuttle 624, thank you.
17: German cargo 722, contact approach 119.1 with your heading, good day.
27: 417, cargo 722, okay.
18: Double code 287, go ahead.
27: Go
0: Altoid 7, 17,100 meters, QXCOM 2441, requesting heading 155 to avoid weather.
10: Double go to A7 Hong Kong radar identified, heading 155, approved.
0: 55 heading approved, thank you, 0287.
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5: RCP unrestricted on QNH1001.
6: A second level descent, Boeing 631.
21: Descent flight level 260.
6: Descent flight level 260 and left heading 270, Boeing 631. Descent 3.
21: Air Hong Kong 217, turn left heading 270.
8: Left heading 270, Hong Kong 217.
21: Air Hong Kong 783, report your indicator speed.
9: 80 knots, Hong Kong 783.
21: They're reduced to 260 knots.
9: 260, Hong Kong 783.
21: Air Hong Kong 209, descend now to flight level 360.
6: Descend now 50360, Air Hong Kong 209.
10: Seven contact radar 132 Decimal 15.
0: 5137.
25: United 152, maintain flight level 160. Confirm track direct to source rule.
0: Bye. United 952 is still deviating for, you've got a cell just to the north of source rule.
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0: Come to the right in 10 miles.
5: United 152, Hong Kong radar, roger. When you're able, direct to Luxet and climb now to flight level 250.
6: 507, flight level 320, 3-174.
21: Alright, so 3507, roger. Hong Kong 21, Hong Kong 217, descend to flight level 260.
8: Level 260, Air Hong Kong 217.
10: Alpha 856, descend to flight level 8,400 meters.
5: You are able to proceed down to land down.
8: JR2 land down, JR
21: 220. FedEx 75, position sub, no flight level 380. FedEx 75, identify.
25: Roger.
21: Okay,
12: 60 radar, please
21: suspect
12: the motion. Eastern, Susa, XC0,
21: good day. FedEx 75, direct eastbound.
12: Direct eastbound, FedEx 75.
5: You do descend to 3,000 feet.
25: Heading 230 in about 15 miles to follow the preceding traffic.
21: Frequency 1265. 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Hong Kong 783, speed now 270 knots, and contact radar 1265.
9: 270 knots, 26.5, Hong Kong 783.
21: Hong Kong, Cushion Shuttle, Shuttle 653, to keep you inside Hong Kong, turn left onto heading 260.
8: Left heading 260, Shuttle 653.
21: Turn at 313, if required, turn right heading 290.
8: The right turn heading 290, Colonel 313.
10: So request left or not observable. Next higher, flight level 410, advise.
5: Okay. Yeah, request 922, contact approach, 119, and that's
9: 119.
25: 05 contact radar 126 decimal 3.
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7: 0 and speed 270 knots. 5 level 260 speed 270 knots shuttle 6 by 3 5 minutes 7.
11: Good day. 8 5 good day. 3 5 good day. 2 2 0. 2 2 5 0 knots. 2 2 5 0 knots. And descend now for level 2 0 0. 2 5 level 3 0 0 speed 2 5 0 knots via express 2 5 0 7. Good morning, express 3 0 9 0 2 speed on transition 2 5 0 knots.
7: Confirm speed of 2 0 0 2 speed on transition 2 5 0 knots. Right, express 3 0 9 2 speed on transition 2 5 0 knots. Transition 2 5 0 knots, right, express 3 0 9 2. Junior 1 5 6 1 radar 1 2 7 decimal 1 7 1 0 confirm direct to Dalo. How's the 6 4 0 0 0 0 0 0 0 0 0 0 0 0 0 0 0 0 0 0 0 0 0 0 0 0 0 0 0 0 0 0 0 0 0 0 0 0 0 0 0 0 0 0 0 0 0 0 0 0 0 0 0 0 0 0 0 0 0 0 0 0 0 0 0 0 0 0 0 0 0 0 0 0 0 0 0 0 0 0 0 0 0 0 0 0 0 0 0 0 0 0 0 0 0 0 0 0 0 0 0 0 0 0 0 0 0 0 0 0 0 0 0 0 0 0 0 0 0 0 0 0 0 0
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7: Junior 1561, radar 127.1.
13: Squawk 5055 due to weather heading 180.
21: Charm 8997, on current radar identify heading 180, approve. On what level are you able up to?
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25: 6 when able, proceed direct to landing.
14: Zero, squawk 21, heading 150, still weather.
10: China 7501, roger, climb to flight level 270, report your request level.
14: Climbing to flight level 270, request flight level 330, final.
10: China 7501, roger, standby.
14: Standby, China 7501.
15: Okay, that's good. Morning, record 13904. Maintaining level 360, squawking 0170.
10: Record 13904, Hong Kong radar identified.
15: 13904.
16: 60, set heading 010 to Twitter.
25: Answer say 60, fly heading 010.
16: 010, Toronto, sir, 860.
20: Cox, Harry, sir, 613, request left heading 1508 weather, and request higher.
25: That's 613, standby for higher due to traffic, and heading 155 approved.
20: 155 approved, standby for higher, sky, sir, 613 to traffic.
22: Left heading 270 in Hong Kong, 209.
25: Descend to 9000 feet, connect 1001. Short left turn in about 10 to 50 miles.
10: Hong Kong radar identified.
25: 722, contact tower 118.2. On the point 8511, turn right heading 275. Direct to eastbound.
15: Direct to eastbound, record 1394.
23: Number 37.
15: Decimal 7F or greater, break at 13904.
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10: 280
17: knots, Sanya 313. 2 Decimal 6. Sanya 122, QA013,
10: 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Eva 261, contact Sanya 122, Decimal 6.
17: 22 Decimal 6, Eva 061, good night.
10: Good night. Record 1516, descend to flight level 11,300 meters.
17: Descent level 1,300 meters, red cap 516.
2: 65 Air Hong Kong 209.
21: Current at 313, turn for the left heading 260.
17: Further left turn heading 260, then 313. Left heading 280, can they 267?
15: Carry 337, descend from level 110 and contact approach now 119.1.
10: Kilo Alpha Lima.
2: Ekpal, Echo Papa, Kilo Alpha Lima, unit direct Ekpal United 152.
10: Airport 856, climb to flight airport standby. China 75051, contact radar 132, Decimal 15.
14: Contact Decimal 15, data 75051.
10: Airport 856, climb to flight level 9,200 meters.
17: Climbing 9,200 meters, airport 852, thank you. 56.
15: Yes, I'm waiting in this person, heading, sir, thank you.
14: 21, we're heading 130.
21: China 75051, climb at 1,290.
15: Caution similar, cause out frequency, turn right heading 260.
14: Copy, right 10-0, Cafe 337.
15: Cafe 337, caution similar, cause out on frequency. On the departing 511, maintain speed 2,000 knots or greater, descend to 3,000 feet. Cafe 327, descend to 3,000 feet.
14: Descend 3, Cafe 327.
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2: 100. Third, radar 2, go B and continue to descend 11,000 in the 4022.
15: In the 4022, that's flight level. Flight level 110.
2: Flight level 110 in the 4022.
27: Report that flight level 330.
10: On the part 85, so far negative.
27: Alright, all Nippon 850. Any chance we can descend down to flight level 330?
10: All Nippon 850, standby.
27: Standby, all Nippon 850.
18: Hong Kong radar, good morning, Skylight 965. Maintain 10,400 meters, Skog 4562.
10: Skylight 965, Hong Kong radar identified.
21: Sir, good evening, Cafe 880, climbing 5,000, passing 1,200.
25: Cafe 880, departure, identify the climb via SID 800 feet.
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25: Express cargo 838, climb RCT to flight level 210.
17: Shift to flight level 210, express cargo 838.
15: 05, contact approach, 119.1, okay.
21: 3507, also
17: descend
21: level 260.
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3: Cafe 337, turn left heading 270. Bohemia 631, descend to 6,000 feet.
6: Let's go 38.
18: Hong Kong, then the 9065, do I have the request outside 10 miles, 0 miles back?
6: Wait there for that.
3: First is now time to waypoint open.
18: Okay, direct waypoint stopper, okay, for the sequence. Chances
3: are, it's 0.3-1-2-2-6-5.
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16: Francis, 860, good evening, send level 360. Correction, heading 360 on level 220.
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25: Cathay 261 departure identified the climb via SID 9000 feet.
12: The SID 9000 feet, Cathay 261.
18: 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Hong Kong 456, do you know where the
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18: 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Hong Kong 456.
21: 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Direct start 3092, on the radar 12347. Confirm 12347.
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23: Southwest 922, going round with you.
25: Southwest 9022 departure identified, maintain 5,000 feet.
23: Maintain 5,000 feet,
16: Southwest 9022. Two, contact level 260. Point is by
25: 3092, Hong Kong radar rushing. Southwest 9221, able advise the reason for go around.
6: Which point direct?
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21: For your information, for another 30 miles, you will enter Guangzhou and Shanghai airspace. The report able to turn up as soon as possible.
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21: 6535. EY 6535, descend now, flight level 270.
6: Now flight level 270, EY 6535.
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3: 132.15, good night.
25: 261 heading 180 proof for how long?
3: 783 descend to 6,000 feet. Good way of descent passing 7,000 feet to crossing traffic.
25: Tango November uniform 860 proceed direct to Tamut.
18: Hello, Susa, 860. Can I land on 9065?
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18: 613, climbing flexible. 250, scrap, foot 431.
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16: 325.
1: flight level 270, say 613.
5: Further 74, descend to flight level 360.
7: Level 320.
8: UPS 166, Hong Kong radar identify.
1: Proposal 400 meters.
5: Clearance advice is 5, descend to flight level 340.
25: Express cargo H-way, turn right heading 180.
27: Unable to weather express cargo H-way.
25: Red cap H-way, roger, waypoint when you can right turn.
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25: Cathay A-0, climb to flight level 160.
5: Flight level 160, Cathay
1: 880. Cathay 261, request heading 130.
25: Cathay 261, turn left heading 130, expect climb to inbound traffic.
1: Turn left heading 130, Cathay 261.
5: Arrival. 3215, Abbey 4 Alpha arrival, climbing 204. Greater Bay 710, climb flight level 370, expedite climb until passing flight level 350 due to opposite way traffic.
27: Flight level 350, Greater Bay 710.
5: Diva 6535, descend flight level 260.
1: 215.
9: Today, Mama Roger, after Sierra, fly heading 215.
1: After Sierra, heading 215, Shenzhen 811.
11: 394, good morning, I think I was 360, checking this way.
5: 31394, Roger.
9: Flight level 240, fly heading 020 initially.
5: 020 initially and 240 FedEx 75.
27: 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Climbing to flight level 200 on heading 130, request right heading 180.
9: Shanghai E38, Hong Kong radar, turn right heading 180.
27: Heading 180, Express Cargo E38.
9: 5-0, keep you up in the sequence, can you maintain speed 210 knots?
1: Yeah, are we able to check the vehicle Cathay 261?
25: Cathay 261, proceed direct to vehicle, climb to flight level 6,900 meters.
1: To vehicle, climb to 6,900 meters, Cathay 261.
25: Tango November Uniform A60, descend to reach flight level 4,500 meters by tail mode.
16: 1,500 meters by Tosa 5, correction AC0.
5: Star 126, Decimal 5.
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5: nose. 1,500
13: meters, 119, Decimal 3. Can we request a 20 mile tonight to avoid weather, 28-0-27? Thank you, 209-287,
9: and we will now contact
5: 1193.
8: 3, descend to 7,000 feet.
5: Level 310,
8: coming 204. Hong Kong 326, on the radar 132.15.
13: 13215, Hong Kong 326, the line.
8: Bye.
26: Due to traffic, I prefer you to go right on transit stand. So, for timing, can you do about 10 miles east of the arrival train, right heading?
13: Can we go on a heading of not east
26: to the expedition? That's 319, fly heading 360 and expedite the descent time level 190.
13: Heading of
26: east to the
13: expedition level 180.
27: Cargo H-way, request by heading 200.
26: H-way,
27: and by duty. Ground reduction, 81 mile, request the high level.
28: 977, request after cotton, fly direct lander, and then roll mill to avoid weather.
8: Okay, I'll tell the next setter, but expect answer after cotton.
28: Kill okay, MCAM 977.
9: Contact tower 118.2. That's right.
0: right turn left, now heading 320 for traffic. I'll give you right turn back in about 2 to 3 minutes.
27: Yeah, left heading on 320 right, 350, sorry.
0: Express Skyway 838, climb for level 220.
27: For level 220, Express Skyway 838.
0: Reduce speed to 250 is right off.
5: Today 880, climb flat level 270, report able to turn left.
2: Left turn close to our track in approximately 10 miles.
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0: Aye. FedEx 75, descended from level 230.
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0: Hong Kong 76 Mile, Hong Kong, identify, clear Sierra 7 Charlie arrival.
27: Sierra 7 Charlie, Air Hong Kong 76 Mile.
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5: 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It's on for level 260, which level by Sony?
0: Fitch.
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0: So quest 922, turn right heading 230. Hong Kong Shuttle 653, descend to 4,000 feet, turn right heading 260.
4: 4,000 feet, right heading 260.
27: 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Follow 160, cancel 8,000 restriction, cancel 833.
5: Descend flight level 260.
2: 260, level 260, coming 204. Hunter, Quantum Sky 971, just left to maintain
5: level 340, spoken 7152. Quantum 971, Hong Kong radar contact, clear Air B4 Alpha arrival.
2: Air B4 Alpha arrival, Richard heading 380 to weather.
5: Quantum 971 approved.
2: Heading to 80, Quantum Sky 971.
27: Track direct airport instead of Valley.
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27: Alright. Air Hong Kong 769, released by Guangzhou 07 Charlie.
0: Hong Kong 769, roger, reduce speed to 250 knots, descend to flight level 170.
27: Reduce speed to 250 knots, descend flight level 170. Air Hong Kong 769.
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5: Cathay 860 approved.
2: Cathay
0: 860. Heading 050 to Hawaii.
27: Roger, thank you very much. Air Hong Kong 769.
2: Connie 204.
5: Connie 204 approved and report able to turn further left.
2: We'll report Connie 204.
0: 5.
27: Alright, first is 3507, after Patrick required heading on 020.
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27: 020, after Patrick, right, first 3507.
10: Hong Kong, hello, Egypt, 509, heavy descending level 210.
0: EGF-509 radar, report squawk.
10: Squawk 3330, EGF-509.
0: EGF-509, identify, clear Sierra 7 Charlie arrival.
10: Sierra 7 Charlie arrival for 07 Sector Egypt at 509.
0: Hail call 769, descend to flight level 130.
12: Descend flight level 130, AM Hong Kong 769.
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0: 30.
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0: 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Rise batch 3092, approach 119.1.
17: Approach 119, rise batch, please don't interrupt.
25: 5, how long on this heading before left turn to Tamod?
5: Okay, we will call for turning left to Tamod, now heading 360, FedEx 75.
25: How long on heading 360?
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0: 0-4-0-3-0-4-0-3-0-4-0-3-0-4-0-3-0-4-0-3-0-4-0-3-0-4-0-3-0-4-0-3-0-0-3-0-4-0-3-0-4-0-3-0-4-0-3-0-4-0-3-0-4-0-3-0-4-0-3-0-4-0-3-0-4-0-3-0-4-0-3-0-4-0-3-0-4-0-3-0-4-0-3-0-4-0-3-0-4-0-3-0-4-0-3-0-4-0-3-0-4-0-3-0-4-0-3-0-4-0-3-0-4-0-3-0-4-0-3-0-4-0-3-0-4-0-3-0-4-0-3-0-4-0-3-0-4-0-3-0-4-0-3-0-4-0-3-0-4-0-3-0-4-0-3-0-4-0-3-0-4-0-3-0-4-0-3-0-4-0-3-0-4-0-3-0-4-0-3-0-4-0-3-0-4-0-3-0-4-0 Egypt 5090, reduce speed to 250 knots, descend to flight level 160.
10: Reduce speed 250, descend to level 160, Egypt at 50 knots.
5: Put the turn left heading 260 for 20 miles. Sunny 204. 204, Roger, the report able to turn left. Report able to turn left, Sunny 204. And Connie 204, I just want you to turn left heading 260 for 20 miles, then you can turn right again on heading 270 to keep you within Hong Kong.
6: Roger,
25: 811.
6: Try for another
25: 10
6: miles.
25: Cathy, 3-3, Roger, 1, April, direct to Beagle.
6: Yeah, direct
14: Beagle.
18: Copy that, you request heading 305, you had a...
14: Hong Kong 456, heading 305 after that, he is approved.
18: 305
19: after that, Hong Kong 456. Control, good morning, Scooter 189, flight level 400, 3727, deviating up to 25 miles right of track, you weather.
5: Scooter 189, Hong Kong radar, radar contact, report clear of weather.
19: Roger, and Scooter 189, request to deviate up to 40 miles right of track, you weather.
5: Scooter 189 approved.
19: 189.
8: I will pass it to the next set of duty sign.
19: Yes.
18: Okay.
5: 2502.
0: 1-5-0-0-8-6-2. 1-5-0-0-8-6-2. Hi. Good night, passing 9,000 feet.
5: 0, contact Taipei 129, Decimo 1.
18: Number 250 is forward, clear Shenzhen 811.
8: Shenzhen 811 and due traffic turn right heading 155.
18: Right turn heading 155, Shenzhen 811 and classified of 250, Shenzhen 811.
8: Ava.
18: Hong Kong, 155.
25: 383, climb to flight level 6,900 meters.
6: 6,900 meters, climb 383.
0: 1 and expedite descent, high speed approved.
28: Expedite descent, 9,000 feet, KNH 1001, high speed approved at AmerCam 977.
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8: 4-2, counter radar 127.5, with your request again.
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25: I need. Declare via SID, flight level 130.
3: 130, on the SID, Japan 605.
14: 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JJ-A-C-2, are you able to stretch your map key?
27: We'll need left heading for Maple direct line.
0: Hong Kong 842, turn left now, heading 055.
27: Heading down 055, I'm 842, descending from 180.
0: ETUF-509, descending from the 4130, now turn left heading 050.
10: 130, left heading 050, Egypt 3509.
0: Hong Kong 769, descended flight level 110.
12: Descend flight level 110, Air Hong Kong 769.
6: Hi, 12.
8: Korean 460, Hong Kong radar identified.
6: 460.
25: 100 meters by Tamut.
7: To reach flight level 4,500 meters by Tamut, FedEx 75.
25: Cathay 165, climb to flight level 200.
6: Level 200, 165.
14: 260 or below.
27: Send number 130, cross fiber 260 or below. And request RMP Zulu approach for 07 right there, Hong Kong 326.
14: Hong Kong 326, copy.
12: Okay, radar says at A62, we can direct to MACB.
14: East of A62, straight direct to MACB, resolve navigation.
12: Right at MACB, east of A62.
0: 971.
11: Lander,
0: and if you're able, fly speed 280 or greater.
7: Right there, direct lander, 280 or greater, UPS 137.
27: Hong Kong 562, request heading 050, due weather.
0: Hong Kong 562, heading 050, approved, reduce speed to 230 knots, due traffic.
27: 050 approved, to 230 knots, say Hong Kong 562.
14: Hey, Hong Kong 326, and Hong Kong 27, level 172, thank you.
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5: 89, roger.
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10: Heading 030.
14: Hammer 456, thank you. The heading 230. Expect on this heading for about 30 miles. They made left turn, then you can commence approach.
10: Heading 030, Hong Kong 456.
7: 465 low, climbing level 202, requesting left turn 105, approximately 15 miles.
14: Cathay 165, heading 105, approved. Incline for level 250.
7: Heading 105, approved, and climb level 250, Cathay 165.
0: 30.
27: 130, Air Hong Kong 872.
14: Okay, that is limit for 2X, heading 2X road, and it's up to after that, you to mail left turn.
5: Heading 2X there, after that, we'll let you know left turn, coming to the airport.
14: Thank you.
0: UPS 145, Hong Kong radar, roger.
20: Flight level 260, I think I'm flight level 260.
5: Well, level 260, quantum sky 971.
7: Six five in approximately 10 miles. Request a right turn of heading 165.
14: Okay, 165, and request fighter time, thank you.
0: Okay. Call time restriction.
27: 110, yes, 45.
0: Racket 1394, contact radar 126.3.
27: 3, Racket 1394.
14: Heading 1705, you two with us.
25: Ethiopian 645 heading 175 approved for how long?
14: Tell me that I'll tell you that I'll tell you that I'll tell you that I'll tell you that I'll tell you that I'll
27: tell you that I'll tell you that I'll tell you that
14: I'll tell you that I'll tell you that I'll
27: tell you that
14: I'll
5: Still maintain flight level 350 due to opposite way traffic.
27: Flight climb flight 350, 5 mile, Romeo set up 36.
5: Cathay 880, contact Taipei 129, decimal 1.
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5: Quantum Sky 971, are you able to turn left heading 260?
25: At radar 128, decimal 75.
8: Seven. 9655.
1: 71.
5: Quantum Sky 9071, contact radar 126 decimal 5.
1: 126 decimal 5, Quantum Sky 971.
27: 3 decimal 85, UPS 137.
1: Good day.
0: Bye.
25: Departure identified, the claim via SID to flight level 160.
27: Flight level 160, Emirates 381.
0: What's the radar?
27: Flight.
5: Good morning,
27: radar time flight. Hello, 250, San Diego, 117.
25: European 645, report your heading.
14: Getting 170,
25: Ethiopian 645, Roger.
27: The passing flight level 34 to the app call approved at Fresca Gui 3. Thank
14: you very much.
27: Hong Kong 326. 201711, German cargo 544.
0: Roger. UPS 145, proceed direct land down.
14: Racket 1394, left heading 345 is approved.
27: 345, Racket 1394. Flight level 141, climbing 160 on heading 180, request high.
14: Heading 235, approved, thank you.
0: 092, descend to 3000.
14: Only 204, change of plane and view down, flight heading 240, thank you.
27: Do the 42, request heading 050.
0: Hong Kong 842, heading 050, approved. Contact approach 119.1 with heading.
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14: Air 460, direct to ANFA. Hong Kong 326, I expect, and how about then on heading 020, and then on heading 020 for about at least 40 miles, and then make I recover left turn to commence the post, follow the preceding traffic.
27: Okay, we can do it at a solar Hong Kong 326.
14: Thank you. County 204, I turn right heading 260.
0: Right, heading 050, speed 280 knots.
27: Heading 050, speed 280, Singapore 72.
0: Hong Kong 562, descend to flight level 110.
27: Put restriction and climb flight level 160, Cathay 865. 2 to 5.

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0: Echo Papa Kilo Alpha Lima 是那个117。
2: Hotel Heading 330。
1: Redcat 1394 Heading 330 is approved。
3: 旋风325 Heading 190 approved。
0: 190,
3: Hong Kong 562, approach 119.1.
0: Trim
3: 3, radio 315,
0: second level. 200.
3: 645, right heading
0: 200,
3: approve.
0: Pin 645. And requesting higher, Pin 645, approaching flight level
3: 200. Stand by for traffic.
1: Board turn to tail mode.
2: Heading 320 approved and we'll call Redcap 1394.
1: Redcap 1394, descend to flight level 180.
2: Flight level 180, Redcap 1394.
1: Cathay 275, cancel speed restrictions. Good radar climb until passing flight level 110.
4: Good radar until climbing flight level 110, no speed restriction, Cathay 275.
0: 118, Seismo Sea Road, Hamcam 977, come on.
5: Zero, correct?
1: Right. 0905, roger. Descent passing 7,000 feet.
3: 1, you will be wet.
1: Emirates 381, heading 160, approve.
0: Heading
6: 1, approved, level 320. Right, heading 3092, turn heading 340, descend to 2000 feet. 20. Descend to flight level 220 for the 6124, and just want to confirm that we're
3: going to
6: turn back towards the course before this weather.
3: 6124, if I'm in about 2 to 3 minutes, I'll give you a lap time practice stop.
6: Roger.
0: 256, 87 inches, we can fly heading 300460 miles.
4: Approximately 10 miles, Hong Kong 326.
6: Hong Kong 326 is roger, and report when you can pick up heading 360 or 010.
4: Hong Kong 326.
1: Roger 14, from flight level 130, claim via SID.
4: Roger,
1: flight
4: level 130, claim via SID.
3: Due to sequencing, turn right now heading 060. I'll bring you back left on track shortly, but I need to delay you for a bit. So turn right heading 060.
0: 060 heading, turn on the 5256.
3: Ethiopian 645, climb to flight level 250. Turn right heading 220.
2: Climb flight level 250, right heading 220, Ethiopian 645, and we are clear of weather now.
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3: Singapore 7822, radar 122.65.
0: 12265, Singapore 72, bye.
7: Good evening. Many have followed 190, direct Sierra to Fox 7072.
3: Kima Patuay identifies Sierra 7 Alpha arrival.
7: Sierra 7 Alpha, out of Walker, map, I do it.
0: Good morning, transponder 3114, level 250.
3: Breaker 1535, Hong Kong radar, roger, identify.
0: 1535, request heading 190, D-radar.
3: 1535, approve, heading 190.
0: Heading 190, okay, 1535.
3: Shenfeng 325, climb now for level 200.
8: 200, 325. Request heading 2000, radar, 325.
3: 325, approve.
8: Climb to level 200, heading 200, approve, 325.
3: Redex 6124, turn up direct SAPAX.
6: Direct SAPAX, 6124.
0: All radar, good night, H048, descending flight level 200.
3: That's an H048 radar, descend now to flight level 110.
0: Flight level 110, request heading 300 after roping.
3: That's an H048, call you back after.

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1: Ready, sir. Flight number 110, South Side, 8048.
0: K-mile 528, descend. K-mile 528, descend for level 13, sir.
2: 13904, contact Zhuhai, 121, decimal 4.
1: 1214, okay, 1394.
2: Jeju Air 60014, cancel speed restrictions.
3: Cancel speed restrictions, Jeju Air 60014, retest heading 110 to 2 weather. Hong Kong departure, Jeju Air 6014, retest heading 110.
2: Jeju Air 6014, turn left heading 110, approve.
3: Left heading 110, approve to Jeju Air 6014.
2: 8-1-8-1.
1: 3-4-5. Good day.
0: Hi, Brecam 1535, radar 127.1.
1: 127, okay. Brecam 535, good night.
0: Melbourne 5256, radar 126.3.
1: 6.3, can I tell you? 5356.
3: Let's try to climb on depressing 8,000 feet,
1: which is
3: 6014.
1: Hello,
4: T-T-0. Charlie 7556, Hong Kong radar, Jeremy Ping, heading 060, heading flight level 220.
1: Maintain flight heading 060 and level 220, Charlie 5256. Three to one, good day, good night.
2: Jeju Air 60014, climb to flight level 160.
1: Climb to flight level 160, Jeju Air 60014.
0: 3 minutes.
1: Descend level 220, 240 or below in 3 minutes, flight level 884. RK 1535, request further right, heading 105.
0: I'm for level 190.
1: Right, direct to rally, climb level 190, Emirates 381.
2: Cathay 105, departure identified, climb via SID, flight level 130.
5: Climb via SID, flight level 130, Cathay 105.
2: Singapore 7822, descend to reach flight level 4,500 meters by payload.
1: K-1 descend to 4,500 meters by payload, Singapore 7822.
2: Jeju Air 6014, Honan heading 110.
3: Okay, 6014, Jeju Air 6014.
1: 128. Heading 270, maybe heading 260.
0: Charles 805, now heading 300.
1: 300, China 7-8048. 40.
0: Shifong 3-5, turn left heading 140, climb for level 210.
1: Left heading 140, climb for level 210, Shifong 3-5. I'll call you EPS 166 for level 200.
0: EPS 166, Roger, maintain for level 200 for traffic.
1: 200, EPS 166.
2: Jeju Air 6014, heading 090, approve.
3: Heading 090, approve to Jeju Air 6014.
2: Cathay 315, climb to flight level 6,900 meters, cancel speed restrictions.
6: Cancel speed restrictions, climb level 6,900 meters, Cathay 315.
2: Cathay 105, cancel speed restrictions.
5: Cancel speed restrictions, Cathay 105.
7: Select 6124, level 220.
2: FedEx 6124, departure turn right heading 310.
7: Turn right heading 310, FedEx 6124.
1: Wait, Singapore 7822, just to confirm that Demot will be at 4,500 meters.
2: Singapore 7822, affirm 4,500 meters reached by Temod.
1: 4,500 meters reached by Temod, Singapore 7822.
3: Departure, Jeju Air 6014, retest heading 020.
2: Jeju Air 6014, leg 2, only make the turn to the right.
3: Okay, I call make turn right to Jeju Air 6014.
2: Jeju Air 6014, what heading can you accept for right turn?
3: Standing by, Jeju Air 6014.
5: Control Cathay 105, request heading 160 for weather.
2: Cathay 105, heading 160, approve, climb to flight level 160.
5: Heading 160, climb flight level 160, Cathay 105.
2: Korean Air 2012 departure identify the climb via SID flight level 130.
8: SID climb 130, Korean Air 2012, request cancel speed restriction, hotel 341.
2: Korean Air 2012, follow SID restriction.
8: Follow SID restriction, Korean 212.
2: Jeju Air 6014, climb to flight level 200.
9: 200.
2: Jeju Air 6014, turn right heading 110, climb to flight level 200.
9: Right turn heading 110, climb to flight level 200, Jeju Air 6014.
2: FedEx 6124, proceed direct to T-mode, descend to flight level 180.
10: Post 213 AFM and you can expect further right turn in the 10 miles. I'll call you back.
9: Right, Chief.
11: Plan turn left heading 040.
9: 040, Falcon 884.
12: West Cargo 838 contact Sanya 122 Decimo 6.
9: 22 Decimo 6, West Cargo 838.
12: Right.
0: What descents are left for 110?
13: Sorry, that's, Alpha India Hotel 971 heading 24 should approve, sorry.
12: 2.
10: Korean 658, roger, report able to track direct to ENFA.
9: Visual Korean 658.
10: China Post 213, turn right heading 180, I think I'm heading 180.
0: Turn 214 traffic, turn right heading 200.
9: Right heading 200, outgoing 721.
12: Corona 644 contact radar 128 Decimo 75.
9: To the claim to fly by 250, the 6014. And 200 on, my apologies, 200 off the right, 26.
0: Emirates 381, climb for level 230.
9: Level 230, Emirates 381.
0: UPS 166, descend for level 110.
9: 110, UPS 166.
0: UPS 166, sorry, correction, descend for level 120.
9: 120, UPS 166.
0: China 78048, when able, direct landing.
13: Hong Kong 326, turn right heading 270.
0: 544, approach 119.1.
9: 119.1, Hong Kong 544.
0: Hong Kong 721, descend to flight level 160.
9: Descend flight level 160, Hong Kong 721.
0: Emirates 381, climb to flight level 250.
9: 351. 35.
0: MRA 381, contact radar 127.1.
9: 7.1, FX 381, good day.
0: Bye. UPS 166 there, reduced to 230 knots or less due to sequencing.
9: We could probably give you 240 knots, is that okay, UPS 166?
0: Yeah, well, approved 240 or less.
9: That's UPS 166.
2: Cathay 105, any left turn?
10: Just one turn left heading 270, descend flight level 260.
9: 1 out of 5, Air Macau 61.
13: German Jago 544, expedite descent and fly heading 040.
10: Air Macau 621, turn left. I second turn left heading 270.
9: Left heading 270, Air Macau 621.
5: I don't have a 105 JD, even if flight level 160 maintaining, we are in 150 for weather.
4: 0105, Hong Kong radar condition, fine. Flight level 210.
5: Number 210, Cafe 105.
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2: 8888, contact radar 133.82.
14: 56, can we fly heading 275 now?
4: 5256, negative. Priority is given to traffic that follows the flight plan route. You are number 3 at the moment. Hold until advised.
14: 20 mile route of track to weather.
10: Dynasty 5835 Hong Kong radar, radar contact clear Air B3 Bravo arrival.
14: Confirm with Air B3 Bravo, Dynasty 5835.
10: Dynasty 5835 affirm Air B3 Bravo arrival, runway change in progress.
14: Roger, Air B3 Bravo, and I request 20 mile route of track to weather.
10: Say again, how many miles?
14: 20 miles.
10: Confirm 20 miles left of track.
14: Romeo, right side, Dynasty 5835.
10: Dynasty 5835, no more than 20 miles right of track approved.
14: No more than 20 miles left of track, Dynasty 5835, thank you.
10: Air Macau 621, contact radar 126805.
15: 0126, Air Macau 621, go ahead.
12: 381, climb to flight level 1600 meters.
14: I'm level 1600 meters, Emirates 381.
16: Eva 095, due to performance, we can now currently maintain 1000 meters.
12: Eva 095, roger, and maintain flight level 1400 meters.
16: Maintain 1400 meters, Eva 095.
10: Okay.
4: It's climb to flight level 200. Can I 888 climb to flight level 200?
15: 37, heading 120.
10: Jeju S014 Hong Kong radar, climb flight level 310.
15: Climb to flight level 310, Jeju 6014.
12: Flight level 230.
14: Yeah, level 230, heading 260, Armacal 61. 1237. By
2: Surfa.
4: 3640, by Surfa, 645. 2012, heading 1552. I'm
2: currently at 2012.
11: 230.
15: 230, FedEx 5960.
14: Parasite 202, now TDEC Amber, maintaining flight level 3900.
10: Parasite 202, radar contact.
15: Parasite 202. Home radar, Jeju 6014, you're able to climb flight level 340 within 50 miles.
4: Kelly 105 Roger, stand by. So 5, flight down to Poland, resume flight entry.
5: Poland, flight entry, Cathay 105.
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8: Radar, code in 2012, clear radar.
4: Code in 2012, roger. Turn left heading 120, climb to flight depot 210.
8: Heading 120, climb pilot 210, code in 2012.
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0: I'm 960, copy that. Actually, fly now on heading 345.
5: Okay, let's try 345, FedEx 5960. That looks pretty good.
0: Right. UPS 166 direct to lander, fly speed 250 knots.
7: Okay, direct to lander and speed 250 knots, UPS 166.
14: Channel 5256, flight level 220, heading 270.
7: Climb, stop climb with 10,400 meters and to reach IC, could confirm, 381.
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13: Eva 0905, report your speed.
16: Eva 0905. Current speed,
5: Mach 0.84. Morning, Air Mikawa 985, maintaining level 330, 11 miles to Kela.
13: Mikawa 985, Hong Kong radar identified, clear Charlie 4 Alpha arrival.
5: Clear Charlie 4 Alpha arrival, Air Mikawa 985.
13: Eva 0905, speed Mach 0.84 or greater.
16: We need 50 miles.
13: John Air 117, contact Sanya 122 Decimal 6.
18: And fly for cut direct to Chapman.
10: We're heading 120, approve and stop climb flight level 310, final level.
15: Hello, heading 120, approve the S final, 6014.
4: Just check out the needle, resume flight 10 route.
10: Heading 270.
5: 305, maintaining flight level 250. Heading 140, squawk 3102.
13: China Sun 305, Hong Kong radar identified, stand by for higher.
5: Stand by for higher, China Sun 305, and request heading 150, see you later.
13: China Sun 305, approve.
5: 150,
13: approved. Channel 305. Russia 153, flight level 160, and cancel the 800 feet restriction.
19: Russia flight level 160, cancel speed restriction, Victor Charlie Whiskey.
13: Victor Charlie Whiskey, negative, follow the SID speed restriction. Clanver SID, flight level 160.
4: 81 Roger, heading 180 after sector is approved.
7: Heading 182 after sector approved, Cafe 1. Thank you.
5: 305, heading 150, maintaining fire level 250. Request cruising level 330.
12: Shenzhen Air, Hudson China 7305, Hong Kong radar identified. Standby.
1: Hudson 305.
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17: 122 Decimo 6, Sanya Ethiopian 645, good day.
1: 07,
13: Air Hong Kong 326, contact Tower 118 Decimo 4.
20: Zero, final in Hong Kong, due traffic.
1: 6014.
13: Final follow 6057. 26 Hong Kong radar, descent flight level 220, reduce speed to 250 knots.
1: Final 220, reduce speed 250 knots, that is 6826.
13: Approach runway 07 center.
21: Zero for Victor Alex, runway 07 center, quantum
22: 9-1. E5,
13: Cathay
22: 259, good night.
13: Victor Charlie Whiskey, cancel speed restrictions.
19: Cancel speed restrictions, Victor Charlie Whiskey.
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1: Regular.
23: Okay, 128 request, right heading 285, the weather.
13: Okay, 128, direct lander.
23: Direct lander, okay, 128.
1: Hong Kong, Fenix 6826.
13: Go ahead.
1: Fenix 6826, confirm unrestricted descent, flight level 220.
13: Fenix 6826 AFM.
1: Unrestricted descent, flight level 220, Fenix 6826.
13: Fine.
1: Yeah, you're right, 071.
20: 16, file. Standard C5835, heading 280 approved.
23: 6280, that is C5835, thank you.
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1: 370, squadron 561 point.
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23: 092. Yes, you can navigate through.
1: Okay, copy. Just stand by now. Maintain on this. Can we request heading 120 initially?
23: Approved.
1: Okay, so question is
23: 5201. Cathay 301 departure, you identify climb unrestricted to flight level 130.
1: Unrestricted flight level 130, Cathay 301.
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1: Mark definitely 4 or less, 381.
20: Air 6014 approved.
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20: Final 5835, contact radar 126.5, with your heading.
23: SC 5835, good day, with heading.
20: Korean S 2012, track direct to Konga if weather permits.
1: Heading, maintain this heading, Korean S 2012.
20: Korean S 2012, report able to Konga.
1: Aweka, Korean S 2012. 0, reach by Murray, Qatar 8040. Left. Report, well, we can left turn that at C525.
23: The request, left heading 285.
13: Request 128 approved when able direct lander.
23: Left heading 285 when able direct lander, request 128.
13: Victor Charlie Whiskey, turn the track direct to Beagle, which level 416 out of the 4 Beagle.
19: Direct Beagle, level 160 before Beagle, Victor Charlie Whiskey.
13: MP68 and high speed approved.
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1: 4,500 meters before Tiemont, FedEx 5960. Request heading 180 for weather deviation.
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2: Information Romeo, runway 24, Macau 621.
19: 260 knots.
3: Runway 5256, turbulence with minimum speed we can take is 260.
19: Speed 260 knots. And charge on 5256, contact radar 122, decimal 65.
6: Turn left heading 110, China Southern 305.
12: Charge on 305, roger.
19: 2265.
23: Runway 54, we'll do the
3: after 35 for the
19: day. Roger. 612, reduce speed to 250 knots.
9: 09, Malander 612.
11: 071, approve.
12: Macau 985, pass by level 280 or below in 2 minutes.
22: 2 minutes, there, Macau 985.
12: Express lane 607, contact Sanya 122, decimal 6.
3: Heading we need to take is 305 now.
23: China 75, 256, Macau 85, ready for right turn, descend to flight level 180.
3: Ready for right turn, descend for level 180, return on 5256.
26: Departure point of this 68, request after that peak, heading 180.
23: FP68, roger, that's approved.
26: Approved, FP68, thank you.
23: Cathay 301, climb to level 160, reach before Beagle.
25: Climb for 160, reach before Beagle, Cathay 301.
23: Victor Charlie Whiskey, climb to level 6,900 meters.
27: 6,900 meters, Victor Charlie Whiskey.
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3: Number 5256, we are clear to Tamil.
23: China 75256, retro track, direct to Tamot.
3: Tamil and channel 5256, confirm the descent level 180 now.
23: China 75256, descend now, flight level 170, expedite descent.
3: Descend flight level 170, China 75256.
28: Departure Giant 8230, 2300, climbing 5000 on the Dallas 1 X-ray.
23: Giant 8230, departure identify, climb flight level, function climb, fire city flight level 130.
28: Climb flight level 130, Giant 8230.
23: FP68, climb to flight level 200.
26: Climbing faster by 200 and reaches heading 200 after taxiing.
23: FP68, roger, initially heading 180.
26: Heading 180 and climbing 1200, FP68.
23: Charlie, departure in Victor, Charlie Whiskey, contact module 125, days 135.
27: 12535, Charlie Whiskey.
23: Cathay 301, no speed control.
27: Please, Cathay 301.
4: Further left turn.
21: 381, roger. Climb to follow for 290.
27: Alpha 290, Cafe
12: 18.
27: Zero five, nice your head. 290, China Southern 305.
12: China Southern 305, correction. Climb to fire level 280.
27: Climb to fire level 280, China Southern 305.
29: Yeah, good morning, Genevieve 937, flight level 370, squawk 1614.
12: China Bus 937, Hong Kong radar identified.
29: Genevieve 937.
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30: Rogers, good evening, Cathay 006, passing altitude 1,200, climbing 5,000, Zalo 1X-ray.
23: Cathay 006, departure, identify, climb via SIP to flight level 130.
30: Climb via the SIP, flight level 130, Cathay 006.
31: Morning, Malindo 612, level 220, heading 345, due to weather.
23: Malindo 612, departure, roger.
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4: Indo 6012, disregard this runway change in the progress, standby 1.
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4: Dynasty 5835, runway change in progress, expect landing runway 25 center.
31: 25 center, Dynasty 5835.
4: 5835, we clear FE3 Bravo arrival.
31: Cleared FE3 Bravo arrival, Dynasty 5835.
4: Indo 6012, expect landing runway 25 center, we clear, FE3 Bravo arrival.
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23: 25. 621, descend to flight level 140.
22: Descend flight level 140, Mikado 621.
26: Radar IFC
4: 6, 8, heading 18, correct 1-0. Happy 6-8, Hong Kong radar, and report ready for any left turn.
26: Go,
4: IFC 6-8. Hong Kong Shadow 854, time to flight level 250, clear of traffic. Flight
22: 250, Hong Kong Shadow 854.
26: Radar IFC 6.
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4: 854, contact radar 118 decimal 902, good day.
22: 118 902, Hong Kong Shadow 8.
4: Dynasty 5835, descend to flight level 130. Turn left on heading 240.
22: Heading 090 for weather division.
0: Hong Shadow 854, climb flight level 350.
22: 5350,
31: 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FE3 Bravo. Direct move on all navigation on FE3 Bravo, that is 5835.
22: 0123, this one, and 5, Macau, and then 85, bye-bye.
23: Bye-bye. Flight level 170.
31: Level 170, one into 612.
23: China Southern 5256, contact QI control, 121 decimal 4.
31: 1 decimal 4, China Southern 5256.
22: 109 decimal 3, Cathay 105. Expecting MSU, first runway 34, Macau 9-85.
19: Macau 9-85, reach for level 120, up in Cotton.
22: Flight level 120, deep Cotton, Macau 9-85.
19: Macau 985, we're clear of weather, you can direct Papa, report tracking to Papa.
22: We'll go, we're clear of weather, track direct Papa, and the report setting Papa, Macau 985, thank you.
31: Shrinkan 471, level 380.
23: Shrinkan 471, roger.
22: 5, Macau 621.
23: Cathay 408, speed 250 knots.
31: 250 knots, Cathay 408.
22: 330, China Southern 305.
19: Stand by for lower.
22: And then Zulu runway 24 out of Macau 641.
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22: Data LS approach from 24 out of Macau 621.
23: Retreated or stop climb at flight level 140.
26: 181 request. Flight level 310 is available.
0: 381 negative.
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0: 8500.
1: Request heading 130.
5: Giant 8230, stop climb at flight level 150.
28: Climb 150, Giant 8230.
19: Okay, 006, we're heading 130.
5: Chicken 8006, we're heading 130.
7: FedEx 6826, contact radar 122, decimal 65.
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0: 12, going to Taipei 1291. Arena 644, so got a 129, that's a small one.
28: 8230.
5: Confirm maintain flight level 150.
32: 20, after west move, due weather.
5: Giant 8230, maintain level 150.
28: Maintain level 150, Giant 8230.
5: Station calling.
32: 408, request maintain 120 for about 20 miles.
5: Cathay 408, that's approved, and speed 280 knots.
32: 280 knots, heading approved, Cathay 408.
5: FedEx 6826,
31: fly level 220.
5: FedEx 6826, departure, Roger.
32: 2 descent 2 6 10 1 0 0 5.
8: VHF 878, contact radar 128, decimal 75.
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8: Good day. Pi 682, contact radar 128, decimal 75.
32: Roger, 75, 682.
5: Speed descent to 8,000 feet. 140 is approved, and standby for higher crossing traffic.
31: 006. Passes Cathay 233, passing 2,300 for 5,000.
5: Cathay 233 departure, you identified, climb to flight level 130.
31: Confirmed assist, 130, Cathay 233.
5: Giant 8230, then turn left on heading 120.
28: Left, heading 120, Giant 8230.
31: Cathay 233, confirmed flight assist, 130.
5: Cathay 233, unrestricted climb.
31: Unrestricted climb, Cathay 233.
5: Giant 8230, climb to flight level 160.
28: 160, Giant.
22: 900,000 feet, unit 2001, high speed approved, there we go, 9085.
10: 071, can I wait a request, 32 SQL?
8: FIFA 071 approved.
10: Okay, 32 SQL.
32: Good day.
0: Good day.
31: Zero operational.
5: Cathay 233 approved.
31: Yes, sir.
5: FedEx 6826, descend to flight level 4,500 meters, reach by Tamont.
0: FD 063, contact radar 127.1.
31: Yeah, 127, that is the 063 today.
0: Good day.
5: 006, and no speed control, then climb to flight level 150.
31: 50, Cathay
28: 006. Flight level 160.
7: Giant 8230, Hong Kong radar, climb to flight level 250, turn left heading 090.
28: 250, left turn 090, Giant 8230.
22: Macau 61 established.
7: Yeah, Macau 821, contact Macau Tower 180, bye bye.
22: 180, Macau 621.
10: Hello, radar. Good morning. China 1008-0901, maintain flight level 250. Heading 130, stock 3103.
7: China 1008-0901, Hong Kong radar, identify and identify for higher.
2: So that is 091.
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23: KA 408, heading approved.
2: Heading approved,
23: KA 006, contact radar 133.825.
2: 1755.
9: Hong Kong radar identified, clear Sierra 7, Bravo arrival.
2: 7, Bravo arrival, set, keep 31.
9: Then China Southwest 8091, contact radar 127.1.
11: Radar 127.1, Channel Southern 8091, good day.
23: Level 4,500 meters, reach before T-MOT.
2: SP 230 knots, 4,500 meters by T-MOT, FedEx 6826.
23: Cat A 408, climb to flight level 160.
2: Level 160,
11: 150, heading 115.
9: Cat 006 Hong Kong radar, roger. Climb to flight level 170.
11: Climb flight 170, Cat 006.
13: Can you pass sign?
11: China Southern 8091.
13: China Southern 8091, cancel speed restriction.
11: Cancel speed restriction, secure China Southern 8091.
13: China Base 937, contact radar 128, Decimo 75.
11: 170,
23: Cafe
11: 408 beyond, heading
14: 145
11: Uwega.
14: Will we
11: be able to make left turn in about
14: 0 miles? We are back.
23: Meters?
14: I've got 6, flight level
11: 6,900
14: meters, Cafe 26.
11: Eastern 9658, climbing to 5,000 feet, passing 2,500 feet.
23: China Eastern 9658, departure identify, climb via seat to 90,000 feet.
11: Climb by seat to 90,000 feet, China Eastern 9658.
9: 5 minutes. 006, contact radar 118, decimal
11: 92. 118, 92,
9: Cafe 006. Cafe 408, climb to flight level 180.
11: 180, Cafe 408.
15: Yeah, okay. So you prefer to descend, is my understanding correct?
2: I prefer late descent, please, to 0590.
15: Okay, maintain level 4 now. Are we probably ready to descend?
2: Look, are we ready to descend? Maintain 4 and 0590.
30: Hong Kong radar, good. Evening, Cathay 006, passing flight level 178, climbing flight level 250 on heading 090.
15: Heavy 006, climb to level 350.
30: Climb flight level 350, Cathay 006.
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32: 100, tonight, 743, meter level 387, call 7402, heading 230.
13: China Eastern 543, Hong Kong radar identified, and heading 230 approved.
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13: 4360, follow for 400 advice.
23: 40, contact tower 118.2.
2: 118.2, cut 3802, 40, thank you, boy.
23: Cat A 872 and for how long?
11: We can attempt that turn now.
9: Heading
11: 130 initially, Cat A 408.
23: It's quite significant.
11: K181, go ahead.
15: K12875.
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23: Cathay 233, no speed control, contact 10125, decimal 35.
14: 12535, no speed control, Cathay 233.
23: Cathay 524, departure, say again, your passing altitude.
11: Okay. 400.
23: Cathay 524, thank you. You identify, climb via city flight level 160.
11: How about city flight level 10025? 212, Cathay 408.
2: Hong Kong, check 51 on the head, over.
9: S31, one, roger, stand by below one.
3: Okay.
9: Cathay 408, turn left heading 090.
3: Left heading 090, Cathay 408.
9: Check jet 31, descend to flight level 130.
4: Descend level 130, taxi C1 and any chance for 25 left?
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11: Check inclined to flight level 130.
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14: Cathay 72, good heading 130.
23: Cathay 72, heading approved.
14: Approved, Cathay 72.
3: Runway to Cathay 428, maintaining flight level 210, we are heading 1000 right now.
15: Cathay 408, actually, can you find 130?
22: Four wheel, Garmin, Cal 985.
15: Cathay 130, climb to flight level 230.
3: Level
15: 2, 0, Cathay 4, 0. And cancel speed restriction.
3: Cancel speed restriction.
15: MRA 367, contact radar 127.1.
9: Very.
15: Roger that. Charlie 230, when able direct to enter.
32: Stable direct to N59,
14: 8230. Which weather? Right heading 180.
23: Cathay 872, Roger, heading is approved. And contact radar 133, decimal 825 with the heading.
14: 3685, Roger, Cathay 72.
11: China is at 9658, request heading 230 due to weather.
23: 9658, enable the turn right heading 130 initially.
11: Turn right heading 130 initially, turn left heading 9658.
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3: 205.
11: 6826, static Canva.
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3: OPG0,
15: 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Marshall 851 and Taipei 129.
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14: Heading 070.
23: Chinese 10-9658, enable follow preceding traffic. Expect to turn right on heading 180 in around 1 minute.
14: Right heading 180, Chinese 10-9658.
2: Hong Kong, Liho, Qatari 15, passing 1500 climbs to 5000.
23: Qatari 15, departure, you identify, climb to flight level 160, unrestricted.
2: 160, unrestricted, sorry, is 15.
4: Approach, check C1, descending level 110, direct to Maui, and we have information below.
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4: Runway 25, center, check 31.
32: Runway that side, 682, heavy, maintaining flight 370.
15: 68, Roger.
23: Climb to flight level 200.
32: Level 200, Cathay 524.
23: Journey Eastern 9658, no speed control.
11: No speed control, Cathay
32: 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Cathay 3, request
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28: Ready miles operational, Cathay 2023.
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23: Cathay 524, maintain speed 280 knots for sequence.
32: Speed 280 knots, Cathay 524.
28: Cathay 2023, request a heading of 150,
23: roger, weather. Cathay 2023, roger, expect heading 150 in after 15 miles.
28: Cathay 2023.
23: Delta 31, descend to 6,000 feet on QNH 1001.
4: 001, and from Silver, request heading 065 to avoid the statue 31.
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4: 6,000, statue 31.
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1: Palavo 330, over Aquila, squawk 5616.
13: Sonus 452, Hong Kong radar identified, direct to ANFA.
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23: Kelly 815, maintain speed 280 knots. Or left. Kelly 950.
11: Kelly 950, we are on frequency passing 4,500, climbing 5,000.
23: Kelly 950, thank you. You identified a climb, restricted climb unrestricted to flight level 4,200 meters.
11: Climb unrestricted 4,200 meters, CAFE and 950.
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1: 090, 10-day, exposure. I'm going up to 524, I'm in Kingdom Flight Level 200 and heading 175 now.
9: Cafe 524, roger, step by for higher.
1: 524.
4: Descending Flight Level 260 to replacement.
9: John, it is 937 Hong Kong radar, descend to the flight level 220, expedite descent.
4: Descend flight level 220, expedite January 937, and request left heading 320, do you enter?
9: Approved.
4: Left heading 320, January 937.
9: Cathay 872, contact radar 118.892. 118.92,
1: Cathay 872, good day.
9: Okay.
1: 524, now heading 190.
9: Approved.
1: 524, heading 190.
4: 15503.
13: Vietnam 318, Hong Kong radar identified.
4: Vietnam 318, any chance for higher level, sir?
13: Vietnam 318, standby.
4: Roger, Vietnam 318, standby.
1: Yeah. Level 290, go ready for clear, Cathay 72. Cathay 72, Roger.
15: 430 over the Taipei 129.
4: 1 Venom 430 over there.
9: 410.
1: 120, standing by, 45.
9: 493, coming up from 4998.
4: 4 Max Rod, 493.
9: 7524, climb to 7220.
1: 230, very bad.
4: Got 493, clear down to flight low 110.
23: Mascot 493, approach on the 25 center, information mic.
4: Information mic, runway 25 center, Mascot 493.
23: Mascot 493, descent, unrestricted, descent unrestricted to 8,000 feet on QNH 1001, maintain speed 280 knots or greater.
4: 30 knots, 8,000 feet, Mascot 493.
23: Mascot 493, confirm again, QNH 1001.
4: 01, Mascot 493.
23: Kitara 815, fly heading 160.
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0: Cherry 815, Roger, heading 210, approved.
1: Right, heading 210, thank you very much, Cherry 15.
2: Scott, Duff 193, at this point we do not have GPS on board.
0: Duff 193, Roger, so in case of misapproach, are you able to follow the standard approach procedure?
2: Affirm.
0: And do you require a director for the approach?
2: Affirm.
0: Master 493 Roger, and fly heading 060.
2: 060, Master at 493.
3: 340.
4: Request to maintain present heading Genovese 937 for the next 40 miles, 35 miles.
3: Genovese 937 Roger, advise when you can, when clear of weather, then advise to make exit.
4: Sierra B 937,
5: 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Hong Kong will address 597 Sierra at 1811.
3: Will express 597 Hong Kong radar identified on score 4432, clear Sierra 7 Bravo arrival.
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0: Tech 31, descend to 4,500 feet and clear for Alice approach from the 25 center.
8: Descend 4,500 feet, clear for Alice approach.
0: Tech 815, contact radar 123, decimal 47.
9: 2347, Shishi, Tech 815.
10: Radar, Nihao, Tech 815, passing, Thunderbolt 166, climbing 200.
3: Tower 815 Hong Kong radar, climb to site level 250.
10: 250 and radar heading 210 for weather, Tower 815.
3: Roger. Tower 524, climb to site level 250.
11: 250, Tower 524.
12: Tower 2023 for weather request, we're ready for a left.
3: Okay, 2023, Roger. Continue heading 190 for sequence.
12: Continue heading 190, Tower 2023.
3: Cafe 524, speed 290 knots or greater, and contact radar 118 decimal 92.
11: Zero knots or greater, and 118.92, good day 524, good night.
3: Right. Qatari 815, due traffic, expedite pass by level 230.
10: Expedite pass to level 230, sorry, 815.
6: I will call you back if available.
13: KP 524, Roger, climb to flight level 390.
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13: KP 524, approve direct conga.
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13: present at Genovese 937. 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
13: 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Roger, decision for airline 7.6. 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
6: Singapore 853, heading 170, approved.
10: Heading 170, Singapore 853.
6: German Cargo 586, descend now to flight level 110, reach by lander.
2: Descend 110 to reach by lander, German Cargo 586.
13: P40A, gonna type in 1291.
4: P408,
13: German Cargo 590, contact approach 119 at decimal 1.
3: 118 decimal 92.

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2: Zero Mercado 5900 is with you, descending 1102, Mosul to be level, and we have Mike.
0: Zero Mercado 5900, approach runway 25 center, descend to 8,000 feet unrestricted, join H1001.
2: 1101, descend 8,000 feet unrestricted, 425 center, Zero Mercado 5900.
3: About
0: going to
3: get 659,
0: passing
3: 2,000, climbing 5,000.
0: Okay, 659, departure, you identify, climb to 4-level 160, unrestricted.
4: 650,
5: unrestricted,
4: get
5: 659.
4: 23, we're a little bit heavy for flight level 360, right?
5: Time to think about level. 1, maintain 9,800
6: meters, squawk 0323. Record 151 Hong Kong radar identified.
4: Get
7: 151. Moment 8, final manager. 8902, I'm going to stand for 6. Level 290 Cafe 2023, final level.
3: 8906,
8: heading 140, climb final level 250. 8906, climb level
3: 310. 310, I'm going to stand for 6.
8: 3, track direct to Norman, if able.
7: Direct Norman, Cafe 2023.
3: Error.
9: Order express fast start to the Hong Kong radar. Hello again. Descent unrestricted to reach level 110 before Mary.
3: Okay, descend level 110, unrestricted to reach for Murray, was this 597.
0: Speed control.
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0: 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KA 659, speed 250 knots.
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11: Now, Chimacago 5902.
0: Chimacago 590, speed 250 knots, greater.
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0: 8533. 3 0
1: Mouse Guard 493.
0: We need
1: 707
0: departure.
1: 707, morning sir, passing 1,400.
0: Queen 707, departure, identify, climb to final for 130, unrestricted.
1: 130, unrestricted, Bonia 707.
12: Deck to 31 established, all is 25 center.
0: Tech 31, thank you, follow up public speed control, contact tower, 18.2.
12: Public speed, 18.2, Deck to 31.
1: Good morning,
12: Janabis
1: 937, final 220, RPJ.
0: Janabis 937, roger, descend to final for 200.
1: Descent level 200, Jerobis 937.
6: 151, heading 1905, approved.
4: Heading 1905, approved, record 151.
6: Record 151, climb to level 350.
4: Roger, continue climb now, level 350, record 151.
13: 904, direct route 2, meeting flight level 290.
6: This is just 594, Hong Kong radar identified.
13: 594, request to when possible, check climb flatway 350.
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9: Back V 780, descend unrestricted to reach flight level 110 by Mary.
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6: Cafe 659, initially fly heading 155 and cancel speed restriction.
10: 593,
6: Cafe 659. Cafe 590, speed 220 knots, descend to 4500 feet, clear this approach, runway 25 center.
11: 4,500 feet, and we're used to 220, and cleared for the ILS 25 center, Kilimanjaro 590.
6: Giant EPS 937, track director Tamot, descend to follow 4170.
1: Tamot, descend flat level 1,000, Genevieve 937.
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9: Tonka radar, climb to flight level 250.
10: Level 250, Ranger 928.
1: Press heading 255, 22 weather.
6: China Eastern 9658, heading 255, approved.
1: Heading 255, China Eastern 9658.
6: China Eastern 929, descend out to flight level 120.
9: Flight Tonka radar, climb to flight level 250 and heading
6: 1,000 feet, QNH 1001. Mascot 493, contact tower 118.2.
11: Okay, Mascot 493.
6: Radar 128 decimal 75.
10: 367.
6: Center 2353, climb to flight level 400.
9: 085.
11: 123 decimal 85. Chicago 586 to left.
9: Cafe 659, we're clear of weather, direct to Lasset.
10: Unclear of weather, direct Lasset, Cafe 659.
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9: 707 Hong Kong radar, climb to flight level 250.
1: right turn heading 100, due turbulence.
8: Oceana 746, on passing Vela 434, is approved.
9: Denied.
1: 340.
8: That is conditional clearance on passing Vela 434, heading 100, approved.
1: Roger, heading 100, approved, Oceana 740.
8: Negative, you do not understand. So pass Vela 340, then your request approved.
1: Okay. Now, passing
8: 327.
16: Thank you. Four request heading 290 for the next 20 miles through weather.
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1: 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Heading up to 20 miles, left of track,
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9: 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Carriage 1001.
17: 1001, off the runway, heading 08, sorry, 8905.
9: Carriage 659, contact radar 127, decimal 1.
18: 1271, yeah, 659, good night.
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19: Descending for next 3-5 miles, sir.
1: Inbound, Renea 652.
9: Okay, stop climb for level 230.
19: Climb for level 230, for 7-0, sir.
18: Climb level 320, and we can take any level up to 400, Cathay 659.
6: Cathay 659, roger, stand by.
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5: On it, we met at level 290 inbound, no bed.
1: Good, I'm true on
5: it. Hong Kong, Bohemia 707, passing level 216.
1: Bohemia 707, climb to level 270.
5: So 270, crossing 125, Bohemia 707.
1: Proof.
5: 125, Bohemia 707.
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2: Good day.
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7: 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Good morning, Sahaya 863.
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8: Hong Kong radar GP52, flat level 370.
1: GP52, which?
2: 9658, climb to flight level 10,400 meters.
9: Climb to flight level 10,400 meters, 9658.
2: 9658, contact radar 128, Stacy Mo 75.
10: 9658.
1: This is heading for 40 miles, then you have to turn right, otherwise, just go to Taipei and coordinate.
10: Okay, can we maintain this heading for 40 miles, then right turn heading 140, Shanghai 863?
1: Heading, this heading for 40 miles approved, then I call you back for heading 140.
10: This is Shanghai 863, thank you.
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3: Air Macau 949 Hong Kong radar identified, expect ILS Zulu approach runway 34, information Tango.
4: Zulu ILS Zulu approach runway 34, Air Macau 949.
3: Air Macau 949, after Romeo, fly heading 080, redirected for Papa.
4: Romeo heading 080, Air Macau 949.
0: Flight level 320, Bordia 70.
5: Radar Nihao Sky Echo 367 BU level 260.
3: Sky Echo 367 Hong Kong radar, descend now to flight level 220.
5: Descend flight level 220, Sky Echo 367.
6: Hong Kong radar, Cathay 566, good evening. Climbing unrestricted flight level 160.
3: Cathay 566 Hong Kong radar, climb to flight level 250.
6: Climb to flight level 250, Cathay 566.
4: 080, this weather.
7: 080,
4: 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Shanghai 863, your craft heading 140.
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4: Shanghai 863. 332, request left heading 015.
7: Shanghai 332, approved.
4: Shanghai 332.
8: Quarter 3133.
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0: Are you able to fly level 1000 meters? 26.
7: 26. How many miles right of Enzo are you requesting?
0: Say again,
7: I have 7 to 6. How many miles right of Enzo are you requesting?
0: Maintain adding 070 to weather.
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2: Radar 1214, service 929, over there.
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1: Yang Tree River 7911, roger. Climb to flight level 270. Yang Tree River
8: 7911,
1: Yang
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8: 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River 7911, thank you.
1: Sienna 740, contact radar 128, Daisy Mo 75.
5: 7 weather ahead, request fly heading 330.
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9: 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T60, T70.
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4: Runway 34, call inside the semi car, 949.
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4: 5-7-7-4-6. Enva 0504. Home radar, Airbusan 774, maintain flight level 290.
1: Airbusan 774, Hong Kong radar identified.
4: Airbusan 774. 0504, request climb flight level 390.
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7: Shanghai 863 approved.
4: Borneo 707, Bomba will clear level.
7: Borneo 707, climb to level 320.
4: 320, we'll clear 300 next 2 minutes. But now I'm 308, any chance for higher level?
7: Negative.
4: Approaching Ikela, maintain flight level 330.
1: Korea 690, Hong Kong radar identified. And after Ikela, direct NBA.
4: After Ikela, direct NBA, Korean 690.
10: Jet, report turning.
5: 330, Skyco 367.
10: That's approved, when clear, report turning.
1: M647, confirmed.
5: Affirmative, M647.
1: NM647, Hong Kong radar identified and heading 125 approved.
5: 125 and 647, thank you.
10: Enter 3911 Hong Kong radar, report passing level and squawk.
4: 216, descending flight level 190, squawking 6047, after 3911.
10: 5-3-0, Bravo arrival.
4: Bravo arrival, after 3911.
10: Sierra 7 Bravo.
4: Bravo for Atlanta 3911.
10: Atlanta 3911, continue descent unrestricted to reach flight level 110 by Mary.
4: 37 unrestricted to flight level 110 by Mary, Atlanta 3911. A39, Zero Weather request direct FCAL.
7: FCAL approved.
4: FCAL, Singapore, A39.
10: Restricted to flight level 200.
5: Restricted to flight level 200, that's 086.
4: Ending flight level 410, weather deviation 20, my right of that.
7: 9658, roger.
5: 62 weather, request heading 060.
10: Okay, 086, what about deviate to the south? There's a weather gap you can get through at around heading 130.
5: 111.
7: 63 direct FCAL.
4: The unit is heading for another
11: 30 miles in, right hand to MKL Tower 863.
7: Tower 863 approved.
12: Traffic
1: on Cabcal 659. In M647, are you able to fight level 330?
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7: 3911,
1: expect Addis approach runway 25 center, turn left to hotel 622.
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1: 622 on 3911. Alenta 3911, descend to 8,000 feet, Kinnick 1,000, maintain current speed.
11: Okay, descend 8,000,
10: Kinnick 1,000 on 3911. Clear of weather, turn left heading 090 and report turning.
14: Clear of weather, left heading 090 and Wilco, Cafe 086.
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6: Thai VJT 30, good morning, flight level 330, Scott 6146.
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9: Hong Kong, good morning, Kuranian 428, flight number 30, sorry, to inbound.
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13: 13215, River 7911, good day.
14: Radar, John River 7911, maintaining flight level 270, 125.
3: John River 7911, turn left heading 090.
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10: 336, turn left heading 155.
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14: 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Alpha. Yang River 7911,
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14: Kong Province. Yang River 7911.
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19: Radar 12347, Cambodia 610, good day.
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19: Morning, Cambodia 610, descending flight level 260, direct Charlie.
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10: Cambodia 610, Hong Kong radar, descend flight level 220, expedite descend.
19: Descend flight level 220, expedite descend, Cambodia 610, can we direct to Suffolk?
10: Stand by, due traffic.
19: Standing by, Cambodia 610.
10: Cambodia 610, you can turn left heading 070.
19: Heading 070, Cambodia 610.
4: 5, heading 160, approved.
22: 160 to 165 approved,
4: China 75055. China 75055 only approved, heading 160.
22: Okay, we are heading 160, China 75055.
3: 12875.
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11: Passing 120, copy 086.
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4: China 75055, roger. And climb to flight level 270.
22: Climb flight level 270 initially, China 5055.
3: Fine, deviation approved.
23: 4,500 feet, clear Earth approach from the TFAR center.
24: 4,500
23: feet. And then the 3911 confirm descent to 4,500 feet. Upon 8512, climb to flight level 160.
25: Climb flight to 160, approach 512.
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25: 6600, good morning, maintain 503-70 support. 6121, Delhi QMR 2.
4: Express Wing 600, Hong Kong radar identified.
25: And expressing 600 addition for 503 later 0.
4: Express wind 600 negative.
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26: Hong Kong radar, Vietnam 434, flight level 290, inbound 42, squawk 5662.
4: Vietnam 434, Hong Kong radar identified.
25: 4-8-5-1-2.
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27: Bye. Archers, good morning. 844, passing altitude 2,500 feet, on climb altitude 5,000 feet.
23: Can I info 4, good morning, you identify, climb to flight level 160, unrestricted.
27: Climb flight level 160, Cafe, 844, restricted.
23: Hong Kong Shuttle 604, climb to flight level 160, unrestricted, maintain speed 300 knots or less.
27: 300 or less, climb unrestricted level 160, see Hong Shuttle 604.
10: About the heading 080.
25: Thank you, heading 080, approach 512.
10: And only point 8512, climb to flight level 250.
25: Climb flight level 250, and the call farm heading 080, approach 512.
10: Are you able to answer heading 080?
19: 5-4-390,
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12: China 75055, heading 150, approved.
0: 150, heading 75055.
10: Hong Kong Shuttle 604, Hong Kong radar, roger. Climb to flight level 250.
1: Number 250, Shuttle 604.
2: Has been approved, give me 844.
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10: Hong Kong Shuttle 604 after Supek, heading 080.
1: For Supek, heading 080, Shuttle 604.
2: Radar report 8512, confirm climb flight with 250.
21: 301-266, contact radar 12875.
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2: 330.5
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2: 118-992. Control radar 118-992, Shuttle
19: 604,
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19: Good day. Stand by for DJ, say,
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2: 330.
1: By higher, require right heading of 200, to white weather, sir, like 119.
10: Stay on this heading until Sierra and contact radar 127 decimal 1.
1: Present heading until Sierra and confirm switch over now.
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12: China 75055, contact radar 128-75.
1: Radar
12: 75055, China 860 today. Okay. 10119, roger, heading
1: 180 approved. And now require heading 205, rescue weather, radar 119.
12: 10119, heading 205 approved.
1: Approved heading 205, radar 119.
12: China 112, direct to ANFA.
1: Not to Supek,
6: heading 070, the weather, Cafe 844.
7: 479.
26: Okay. 5-1, Lucy, good weather.
12: Gina 112, roger. 24-500.
7: Five to five, 5-5, 5-5.

0: 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Southbound 055 heading 140.
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2: Can I 844 heading 050?
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2: Cambodia 610, contact radar 122 decimal 65.
3: Contact radar 122 decimal 65, Cambodia 610, good day.
4: Welcome radar, you're working 115 heavy. We are descending inbound Sierra, flight level 210 with squawk 7105, still with Guangzhou.
2: Bravo radar identified, clear Sierra 7 Bravo arrival.
4: Sierra 7 Bravo arrival, you're working 115, call you soon.
0: Thank you. Korean Air 428, Taipei 129 decimal 1.
3: 129 decimal 1, Korean Air 428, good day.
2: Squawk 2471, clear Sierra 7 Bravo arrival.
5: Clear Sierra 7 Bravo arrival, air request runway 25 left, out of the approach.
3: 350,
6: repeat, 512.
3: 4801, clear weather request, direct to EPCAL.
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8: My right.
0: Cosine.
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0: Thai 656, deviation approved.
8: Yeah, approved, Thai 656.
0: We are 1366 at level, subject to Shanghai coordination and full descent. Five seven seven four contact radar 12215.

0: 好，刚才了，我给他拨通了7372，来过来，过来，过来。
1: Thomas
0: Pacific to lead 110 right, Mary. 9772.

0: Quiet for the right heading 10.
1: Cat 119 R heading 210 approved.
2: Heading 115, 5210 inbound Sierra, release Bonjour.
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1: Cat 119, I climb to final level 320.
7: 774.
6: Monotonic 512, turn right heading 090.
2: Wait to 512.
1: Descend to final level 150.
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1: Japan Air 6782 Hong Kong radar, climb to flight level 250.
8: 250 Japan Air 6782.
1: Emirates 9772, contact approach 119 decimal 1, bye bye.
6: China 652 Taipei 12901.
5: Flight level 120.
1: 57 Hong Kong radar report squawk.
5: Squawk 3145, number 857.
1: Maintain
5: level 120, number 857. Any higher level?
1: Higher up to
5: zero. Number 857.
7: Four radar clear 6900 direct MBA, maintain flight level 320.
6: Calling 6900,
5: okay. Yangtze River 7911,
6: contact Taipei 129,
5: ACMO 1. Confirm Yangtze River 7911. Yangtze River 7911,
7: Taipei 129, 01. 129 at 41, Yangtze River 7911 for them. 0166, now heading 020, flight level 350, request flight level 370 for the weather.
6: Chunyao 1366 not available.
7: Okay, how about heading 350? We keep heading 050 to 150 miles.
9: Victoria of 774, request to higher of the flight level 350.
10: Correction, 642, request 20 mile left of track.

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1: Monoponic 512 direct Alpha.
0: Yes, Alpha, only way 512.
1: China Eastern 739 the radar 1271.
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3: 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You're Viking 115.
1: We'll call you back for client.
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4: Radar watcher, are you able for level 370?
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4: Okay, 7-8-2 now, turn left heading 050. 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
1: 631, radar 127, station 01.
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2: It's 47, request heading 145, go to weather.
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1: 647, contact Manila 1193 for your request.
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3: Roger, China Eastern 739. Call the morning, Brunei 624, descending 1000 meters, squawking 3020, direct Tomot.
4: 624, Hong Kong radar identified. 9624, are you able for level 370?
5: From the context level 370 and do weather ahead to heading 170 for 9624.
4: 9624, heading approved.
5: 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Function for easiest request.
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5: Request up to 30 marks right of track, you weather.
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5: Go Singapore 801, 30 marks right.
4: 7290 with you, descending flight level 190. 7290 Hong Kong radar, clear Sierra 7 Bravo arrival, report passing level and squawk.
7: Clear Sierra 7 Bravo, we're passing flight level 205 now, and 4431 on the squawk, 7290.
4: 7290 identified, stand back
7: for
4: lower. Standing by. Direct FCAL.
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9: 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Central Plan 6782, request heading 070.
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1: Hong Kong Shuttle 604, the flight level 330 not available. Descend now flight level 310.
12: Can we climb higher, 37 Hong Kong Shadow 604?
1: Negative, descend now flight level 310, Shuttle 604.
12: 310, Shuttle 604.
4: Climb to flight level 250.
13: Terminal 250, Hong Kong Shadow 698.
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14: Hello, good evening, or good morning, all up on 849, flight level 400, Cook 3216, voltage 100 miles, you must have a track for weather.
1: Panasonic 49 on Hong Kong radar, identified, and deviation approved, no more than 100 miles.
14: Deviation approved, 100 miles left, all up on 849.
1: Cebu 679, confirmed squad 0130, flight level 360.
9: 79er, and if possible, request heading 205.
1: Cebu 679, Hong Kong radar, identify heading 205, approved.
9: 79er. Okay, 086, would you like us to stay with you or over to Taiwan?
1: Taipei 086, Taipei 12901.
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1: Please. 112, climb radar now, 13215.
6: Low Viking 115, descend to 4,500 feet. Clear RLS approach from 95 center.
13: Go. 70, maintain flight number 270, stand by, higher.
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4: After Sierra, climb for level 320 initially.
13: After Sierra, climb level 320 initially, transus SS1, weather deviation required heading 185.
4: Transus A61 approved.
13: Heading 185 through transus SS1.
4: Thai 622, contact radar 12875.
9: Decimal 5, Thai 9, sorry, Thai 622.
4: Thai 622, 12875.
9: 12875 622.
12: I think flight level 160, passing 151.
4: Qatari 8431, Hong Kong radar, climb to flight level 250.
12: Climb to flight level 250, and due to weather ahead, overpoint Ali, request direct duck brief possible.
4: Qatari 8431, and I'll give you a right turn in about 1 to 2 minutes.
12: Okay, thank you, Qatari 8431.
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1: Korean Air 169 0 Kestrel, left turn heading 070. Korean Air 169 0 Kestrel, left turn heading 070. Korean Air 169 0 Zero, approve. 070, approve, 390. China Eastern 737, flight level 390.
16: Junior 112, request to 40 mile line of the 32 weather. Junior 112, I can approve only up to 35 miles right. 35 mile, 35 mile light approved, Junior 112. Huh? Quasha, Shampoo, 8, 7, 0, 8, 0. Air 476, 7, 7, 7, 7, 7, 7, 7, 7, 7, 7, 7, 7, 7, 7, 7, 7, 7, 7, 7, 7, 7, 7, 7, 7, 7, 7, 7, 7, 7, 7, 7, 7, 7, 7, 7, 7, 7, 7, 7, 7, 7, 7, 7, 7, 7, 7, 7, 7, 7, 7, 7, 7, 7, 7, 7, 7, 7, 7, 7, 7, 7, 7, 7, 7, 7, 7, 7, 7, 7, 7, 7, 7, 7, 7, 7, 7, 7, 7, 7, 7, 7, 7, 7, 7, 7, 7, 7, 7, 7, 7, 7, 7, 7, 7
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1: 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What? Junior 1366, direct out me, approved.
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7: Please Dutchman, approved, as you're 1366.
1: Hawk Rush Approach 698, climb flight level 310, stand by higher.
15: 10 semi, on crucial 698.
16: Champlain, heading 080.
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7: 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Head up.
1: Cav 844, negative, heading 090.
7: Heading 090, Cav 844. Call radar, changing cargo 3836, flight level 340.
1: Changing cargo 3836, Hong Kong radar, confirm spot 62, version 6525.
7: 5258, changing cargo 3836.
1: Changing cargo 326, version, changing cargo 3836, Hong Kong radar, identified.
7: 36. Shuttle 604, confirm clearing frequency.
6: 01, final level for level 250.
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7: 690. Call radar Japan at 6782, due to weather, we need this heading another 100 miles.
1: Say again.
7: 6782, reaches this heading, another 100 miles.
1: Got it. Fly heading 090, wait.
7: Able due to Charlie Bravo, ahead.
1: Japan at 6782, that will bring you into Shanghai airspace. You have to turn right heading 090. 20 miles.
7: Okay, we're heading 090, Japan 2782.
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1: FedEx 571, question. FedEx 5217, Hong Kong radar, confirm flight level 340. 1-3-2-1-5 FedEx 5217, Hong Kong radar, identify, clear Abbey 3 Bravo arrival.
18: Cleared Abbey 3 Bravo arrival, FedEx 5217.
7: 410, direct cap, please.
1: Thai 642 radar contact.
7: 642. Hong Kong radar, Tianjin cargo 3836, request heading 010 due to weather.
1: Jin Cargo 3836 heading 010, approved.
7: 3836. 180, ready division.
6: Chance
4: is 861, heading 180, approve and climb for level 350.
13: Climb level 350 on heading 180, transfer size is 1, thank you.
4: Katabi 8431, climb for level 280.
12: Climbing flight level 280, Katabi 8431.
4: Junior 1576,
12: request heading 0 1 0.
4: Junior 1576, approve.
15: Heading 0 1 0, approve.
12: Junior 1576.
15: Hong Kong radar center 482, maintaining flight level 350, heading 325.
4: Air China 482, watcher.
18: 5217.
6: 20510 direct to Soslu, Sierra, Oscar, Sierra, Lima, uniform.
4: 8431,
12: say again. They have CB over point Chico, and could you coordinate with Sanya after point Dagbo direct? Oh.
4: Katam 8431, and you can expect to D-ray 20 miles left of track, up beam Siku.
12: Roger, copy. We able to deviate 20 miles to Lima side over a beam Siku.
18: Lima 434, Roger. 25 miles right approved.
12: 25 miles right approved, Lima 44. Request direct to Ikila.
4: Thai 661, confirm.
12: Thai 661.
4: Thai 661
12: approved. Thai 661 approved,
4: Thai 661. Shanghai A63, contact Sanya 122 decimal 6.
15: Shanghai
12: A63, good day. Qatar 8431, request 30 miles at beam Siku 220.
4: I'll call you back for that, and you can expect 20 miles for now and climb to 9200 meters final.
12: Climbing the final, 9,200 meters and stand before rest, Qatar 8431.
15: 9975, request the heading 20, dual weather.
4: Stand by, Air China 482, climb to 10,700 meters.
15: Climbing to 10,700 feet, Air China 482.
13: Hong Kong radar, good morning, Hainan 775, meter 7,700 meters, Fog 4517.
18: Bravo, arrival. Make turn right heading 090.
15: Request heading 080, Crosswalk 698.
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15: Right heading 090, and request for the climb on Crosswalk 698.
18: Hong Kong Chapter 698, climb flight level 350.
15: Right heading 090, climb 350 on control 698.
16: Flap 0, bogey out 140, up flap 160.
4: Egypt
16: 510,
4: Hong Kong radar, climb to flight level
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18: 250
19: is there, 510. 035.
18: 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Negative, 12835.
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4: Local radar, Singapore 857, Charlie direct Abigail. Singapore
19: 857, Turkey direct Abigail.
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12: 44, request heading 060, go to void weather.
18: What's that again?
12: 7434.
18: Mission 434, approved.
12: 060, approved, Mission 44, thank you.
16: Singapore 825.
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18: Singapore 825, AFAS radar 12875.
16: Singapore 825, great.
18: FedEx 5217, descend down flight level 260.
20: Descend down, maintain flight level 260, FedEx 5217.
21: United Airbnb 606, good morning.
4: Morning. Roger, stand by. Air Junior 1576, turn right heading 035.
2: Heading 30.
3: Yes, Junior 6, climbing Fokker 350 and heading 070.
22: Mohina 606, climb flight level 330.
3: Climb flight 306.
23: Test head on 482.
24: 10?
4: Yes, go ahead.
24: Request further 20 degrees to the right to avoid weather.
4: VGPA 510 directs to Daegu.
24: Daegu is there, 510, thank you.
4: Zero 01, contact Sanya 122, decimal 6.
25: Sanya 122, decimal 6, for 801, good day.
4: Thai 644, contact radar 128, decimal 75.
26: Morning, ASL 512, maintain flight level 2900.
4: ASL 512, Hong Kong radar identify. Sir, I can 454.
26: Contact radar,
4: ASL
26: 512, request to climb.
4: Sri Lankan 454, contact radar 12875.
26: 12875, Sri Lankan 454, thank you, good day.
27: We are clear, weather, can we track to East Kong?
4: Translucent A61, approve.
27: Approve, track to East Kong, Translucent A61.
4: Translucent A61, affirm. Translucent 861 and requirement to pass flight level 340 in the next 40 miles.
27: 340 in about 40 miles, Translucent 861.
4: How did you?
28: Departure altitude 1600.
6: On the sky 972, thank you. Deck 1 and flight level 160 are restricted.
28: Flight level 160, quantum sky 907.
6: Quantum Skyline 72, correct. Climb to flight level 160, cancel the altitude restrictions.
28: Say again, direct.
6: Quantum Skyline 972, cancel altitude restrictions, climb flight level 160.
28: Altitude restriction, climb to flight level 160, Quantum Skyline 972.
29: Cebu 679, I hope to call you back in about 7 minutes. Traffic, same level, or weather deviation.
2: No problem, thank you. With 7-9.
26: Up to flight level 330, ASL 512.
4: ASL 512, maintain present airflow and please listen out before AV transmission. Thank you.
26: Maintain flight level 290, ASL 512.
4: Redcat 119, contact Sanya 122, decimal 6.
15: Heading 095.
30: Hong Kong Shuttle 698, approved.
15: FedEx
30: 5217 will require a 290 heading for weather.
29: FedEx 5217, traffic climbing through your left and stand by for that.
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30: Readable.
29: FedEx 5217, continue descent flight level 110. I will call you back for turn when you're passing flight level 240.
30: All right, so flight level 110, and you'll call us back 5217.
29: Yeah, 606, due to traffic or weather deviation, please expedite your climb.
4: Decimal 1.
24: 1271, is there 510, thank you. Goodbye.
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31: 728
2: cents. Changing out to 336. Can we maintain its altitude for 80 miles?
31: Negative.
2: Changing that now to 7,500 meters. Changing out to 336.
32: Kong radar, Thai 622, flight level 330.
29: Thai 622 radar contact. On the Panic 49, radar 12875.
24: 50.
4: Egypt 510, climb to FNFO 320.
24: FNFO 320, Egypt Air 510.
29: Mainnet 112, Taipei 12901.
30: Heading 300 for 20 miles, and say again the altitude we're cleared to.
31: FedEx 5217, descend flight level 110. Heading 300 for 20 miles, approved.
30: Roger, we're descending flight level 110, heading 300 for 20 miles. We'll call you back, FedEx 5217.
0: China is 736, request heading 005.
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30: FedEx 5217, further right 320, heading for 20 miles.
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1: Contact sky, 907 degrees.
30: Flight level 210, descending flight level 110. Radar hit, or heading 325 to avoid weather.
5: FedEx 5217, Hong Kong radar, Roger, report able left turn.
30: We'll be able left turn in approximately 8 miles, we'll advise.
5: Roger.
1: Good morning, Hong Kong radar, Sun Sky 970, climb to flight level 160.
5: Angel 972 radar, climb to flight level 250.
1: Climb to flight level 250, Quantum Sky 970.
5: Quantum Sky 972, Ava. When call you back?
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5: 910,400 meters.
9: 10,400 meters, digit there, 510.
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5: Air China 975, when clear of weather, direct FCAL.
31: So 679, contact Manila 119, decimal 3.
8: 119, decimal 3, good day, 679.
10: La flight number 2-0.
5: 28014, Hong Kong radar identify.
10: 28014.
8: Hong Kong radar EVA 6004, good morning, flight number 330, squawk 0723.
5: EVA 6004, Hong Kong radar identify.
3: contact radar, 133.82, good evening.
11: 133.82,
3: Boeing 610, you're right. 715, good day.
11: Bohemian 616,
5: passing
11: level
5: 117, climb level 160. Bohemian 616, radar, climb to flight level 250.
11: 250, Bohemian 616.
3: For weather, is
15: approved to
3: Lanka 454, thank you.
15: Weather, request climb.
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15: From that. Morning, level 410.
11: Hong Kong radar, Northern Sky 907 to Yipo Road, will request to port of higher altitude up to runway 350.
5: Quantum Sky 97 to the copy of request, standby for frequency change.
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31: If you want direct track, if you can continue this heading, you can check the signal in around 3 minutes after crossing. If you want heading 110, that will bring you into more weather.
12: Gap on for another 40 to 5.
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3: 5350 pasture identify, climb unrestricted to flight level 160.
11: Climb initially flight level 160, EVA 6536.
3: EVA 6536, climb unrestricted.
11: Climb unrestricted, flight level 160, EVA 6536.
2: Hi, 644, good morning, flight level 410.
31: Hi, 644. Station calling, confirm. 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
5: Coordinate 486, Hong Kong, radar identify.
2: No coordinate 486.
31: Heading traffic descending through your level, heading 110 or heading 140, either one.
11: This
6: strike is there 510. After that, we can only see present heading instead of being offsetting to the left. It will be also to the left, but not 20 miles.
4: That was subject to Sanya approval. For my advice is after that, we can fly heading 265.
6: After that, we're heading 265, is there 510.
4: Hainan 775, contact radar 12875.
13: Run to A75, good day, Hainan 775.
4: Singapore.
13: A72, request heading 360.
4: Confirm, say China A72.
13: Confirm, Air China A72, request heading 360.
4: Air China A72, approve.
13: Heading 360, Air China A72.
6: Alright, I'm not going 849, flight level 400.
4: 849, I watch it.
6: Hong Kong, it's 510, will be left to 20 miles left the track for avoid weather instead of heading 265.
4: Watch out. Singapore 57, contact Sanya 122.06.
13: 122.06, Singapore 57.
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31: 620, counter radar 126, decimal 3 with your request, thank you. There's traffic at flight level 320, coming in by Ilato.
8: Hong Kong radar, we're in 616, passing level 220 now, flight level 250. Currently heading 0750 weather.
31: Bohina 616, climb flight level 290, stand by higher.
8: Roger, ma'am, level 290, Bohina 616.
1: Hong Kong radar, front of sky 972, 22CB, request for left hand heading 045.
8: 30.
31: Stay to the right.
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30: All clear of weather. Request direct position recon in coordination, please.
13: 15, AJ, good day.
16: Hi, 644, great weather. Direction up to 15, my right.
31: Thai 644, 15 miles right approved.
16: 15 my right approved, Thai 644.
31: Another stage point, say again.
30: Lankan 454, confirm we are clear to proceed direct recon.
17: 1900 meters, cancel 9000 feet altitude restriction.
18: Cancel altitude restriction, climb to 6800 meters, Hong Kong 768.
17: Hong Kong 768, 6900 meters.
18: 900 meters, Hong Kong 768,
17: EVA 6536, contact radar 133.82, good day.
18: 133.82, EVA 6536, good night.
19: 3 Bravo, arrival, Hong Kong Shuttle 623.
20: Radar, good evening, EVA 6536, passing flight level 150, climbing flight level 160.
5: EVA 6536, radar, climb to flight level 250.
20: Climb flight level 250, EVA 6536.
8: Heading 060.
31: Now 408, approved.
8: 060, we're now 408.
31: Traffic 75, continue descent, flight level 300.
8: Descent level 300, Captain 75.
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31: 256, flight level 382. 56 Hong Kong radar, identify, clear Abbey 3 Bravo, arrival.
13: Clear the Abbey
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3: Hong Kong 204, departure identify, climb unrestricted to Falafel 160.
9: Unrestricted Falafel 160, Hong Kong 204.
3: MetS 5217, descend to 4,500 feet, from with me via Libby, clear ILS approach runway, caution. From with me by Canup, clear ILS approach runway 25 center.
30: 500 feet from with me to Canup, clear the ILS 25 center, FedEx 5217.
2: Any other parts deviate for weather while flying the heavy 3 Bravo arrival?
21: Squad 1122.
4: 6064, Hong Kong radar identify.
8: Copy, Alvin. Kong Boeing 616, request for the left heading 070.
5: Heading approved.
20: Heading 080 approved, 6536.
8: The weatherman, maximum heading 070.
31: Boeing 616, turn up heading 040.
8: 0 Boeing 616.
31: Bohena 616, climb flight level 330, expedite your climb, please.
8: 11040, Bohena 616, request final now 310, ma'am.
2: Hong Kong radar, County 256, request right up to 15 miles offset for weather.
31: Standby. Bohena 616, climb flight level 310, expedite your climb, please.
8: Well, 310 expedite, heading 040, Boeing 616.
31: Cancel 875, continue descent flight level 260, reach in 4 minutes.
8: To descent flight level 260 in 4 minutes, Cancel 875.
31: Another station calling, say again.
8: Say again, please, Banner 3064.
4: Banner 3064, another one, what is your request heading?
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31: Stand by. Hong Kong Shuttle 623, the due crossing traffic, descend now flight level 320, reach in 1 minute.
20: 320 in 1 minute, Hong Kong Shuttle 623.
31: Flight level 320 in 1 minute, Hong Kong Shuttle 623.
20: In 1 minute, Hong Kong Shuttle 623, flight level 320.
31: Speed 9408, Taipei 12901.
3: Identify, climb unrestricted to flight level 160.
31: 408,
8: Taipei 12901. Taipei 129, decimal 1, Vietnam 408.
5: Approach 119, decimal 1.
8: 191, MS-960.
31: Up heading 090.
8: Heading 090, Quantum Sky 9072.
31: Sri Lankan 454, Taipei 12901.
8: 075.
20: 10387, good morning, maintaining flight level 340, squad 05040.
31: Malaysian 37, Hong Kong radar, identify.
3: 1000 feet, QNH 1000, no speed controlled.
8: 1000, no speed control, MS-960.
5: 6936, climb to flight level 270.
20: Flight level 270, MS-936.
2: Hong Kong Tower 6.8, any turbulence report on flight level 370?
20: Malaysian 387, request heading 220 due to weather.
31: Malaysian 387, approve.
4: Why now?
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4: Watch
5: it. 6536, contact at radar 118, decimal 902.
20: 118, decimal 902, radar 6536, tonight.
3: And question, Amherst 96, 520, proceed direct with me and maintain speed 280 knots or greater below 10,000 feet.
0: 0,000, maintain 280 or greater, MS-960.
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10: Hong Kong departure, good morning, show class 923 heavy, Sun 1 Delta climbing 5,000, passing 1,000.
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31: Mohina 606, turn right, heading 080. Mohina 616, turn right, heading 080.
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15: Kong radar, average 336. Average 336.
22: Average 336, we're still with Guangzhou, we're maintaining 1,000 meters. Just after position somewhat, we will request a deviation up to 40 miles right of track, you weather.
15: Average 336, you can expect a deviation and call again when you are released from Guangzhou.
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23: America 1395, good morning, maintaining flight level 250, squawking 3122.
15: America 1395 on the radar, identifying 10 pounds for higher.
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24: Radar, good morning, Hong Kong 204, climbing flight level 160.
15: Hong Kong 204, roger, climb flight level
24: 250. Flight level 250, I'm requesting up to flight level 390, Hong Kong 204.
23: Roger. Heading 330.
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23: Weather request up to 20 miles left of track.
5: 1204 for overall traffic planning. I prefer you go south of track. For south of track, how many miles do you require?
23: Still weather, we request a south of track and go 204.
31: Vessel 512, you may descend to lower level.
5: Yeah.
31: It's time, it's now level 230. The level you request is occupied, SO512. If there is turbulence, you can descend to lower level.
22: Higher and as of now, no radar deviation, no weather deviation required.
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25: 1395, good day. Great, I can say 875, flight level 260 on heading 245.
5: Good day, 875, the radar descend flight level 110, when clear of weather, direct to Muscle.
25: Descend level 110, when clear of weather, direct to Muscle, can say 875.
31: Hong Kong Shuttle 623, how do you read?
25: Really, garble, I read you one, Hong Kong Shuttle 623.
31: Hong Kong Shuttle 623, how do you read?
5: Climb to flight level 250.
23: Climbing flight level 250, Fennel 314.
31: 260, approved. Descend flight level 260.
5: Record 139, approved.
23: Approved, record 139.
22: In Hong Kong, Philippine 506, the weather requires 50 miles of drop.
5: Philippine 596, report, request heading.
22: Heading 150, initially Philippine 506.
5: Philippine 596, heading 150, approved.
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11: 400.
5: Hong Kong 204, it doesn't work, radar factors for traffic, turn right now heading 090.
6: 090, Hong Kong 204.
23: Request level up to level 350, got 1395.
5: Watch out, stand by.
1: And Hong Kong City Minister 6, Parker heading 170 degrees.
5: Philippines 996, confirm 190.
1: Negative, heading 170, Philippines 506.
5: Philippines 596, approve.
1: 170, approve, Philippines 506.
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14: On radar, Singapore 810, level 390, heading 330, the weather.
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6: 350, we're in 970.
14: Delta climbing, flight 130 on the system.
5: Sequence 923 radar, climb to flight level 250.
14: Climb to flight level 250, sequence 923.
1: Hi, we found request heading.
14: Embrace 336, sequence heading 160.
1: Embrace 336, heading 160, approve, and are you able for flight level 370?
5: Turn right, heading 100.
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5: Hong Kong 204, roger, stay on present heading 090, no further left.
17: Stay on heading 090, Hong Kong 204.
18: On radar, good morning, Cathay 829, descending flight level 190, reached by Sierra. Currently passing flight level 249, and squawking 30, roger.
5: Carina 314, climb flight level 270.
17: Climbing flight level 270, Carina 314.
3: Hong Kong
17: radar, descend flight level 240. Descend flight level 270,
5: climbing 256. Free radar, roger the factors for your descent, turn right heading 280.
17: Turn right, can you say that again, the heading Hong Kong Shuttle 623?
5: Shuttle 623, right heading 280.
17: 280, Hong Kong Shuttle 623.
7: clear and unheavy. We're on the descent flight level 260, heading 340. We require heading 320 in about 10 miles.
5: 126009 radar, heading approved, descent flight level 130.
7: Flight level 130, heading approved, Qantas 6009.
5: Shadow 623, descent now flight level 110, expedite descent past flight level 200.
15: Zero Hong Kong radar identify.
5: Descent flight level 110, expedite past flight level 200.
8: Descent flight level 110, expedite passing 200 on Hong Shadow 623, I read you 1.
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5: Cafe 829 Hong Kong, Roger. After Sierra, descend 5 star to flight level 110.
18: After Sierra, descend 5 star to flight level 110, Cafe 829.
3: Hong Kong, Radar, supporting air, sorry, 5.2, maintain flight level 290, because 2T62 power level 2. One second.
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8: 40.
4: 582, maintaining flight level 290. 400. Maybe
8: from flight left side 1 mile.
4: ECG 582, Roger. Malaysia, 387,
5: okay. Kong Shuttle 623, clear direct to Muscle to join the staff.
3: 3064,
18: request heading 0905.
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18: 3064,
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18: 959,
5: 0064. KMR 526 radar, climb to flight level 250.
18: Flight level 250, KMR 526.
5: Carina 314, contact radar 118, stay small 902.
18: 118, decimal line, approved, and 0314, day.
4: Seven seven eight 240 approved.
18: 240
4: on 577. Change 208 descend now flight level 310 reaching 2 minutes.
9: 310 reaching 2 minutes, sing 208.
18: Bravo.
5: Up to 20 degrees, wind clear weather, direct to Mango.
18: First Mango, wind clear weather, thanks, Qantas 620 on up.
4: Relation 387.
3: Second.
18: 29 descending from 110 with Bravo.
3: Cat 829 approach runway 25 center.
18: 25 center, Cat 829.
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9: Korea Air 486, weakest climb, flight level 350.
4: I'm not available.
9: How about climb flight level 370, Korea Air 486?
4: Also not available. Maintain level, please.
9: Maintain level, Korea Air 486.
3: Quantum Sky 972, Taipei 12901.
18: 291, Quantum Sky 972.
3: So 512, descent flight level 270.
4: Temple 11270, sorry, 512.
3: 72, contact 1291. Descend to 4,500 feet. From Rifney, fly can up, clear ILS approach, runway 25 center.
25: Send from Rifney, fly can up, clear ILS approach, 25 center, Cafe 825.
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0: 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UPS 167, go ahead. UPS 167, standby.
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0: 330.
3: Oceana 7360, radar contact, heading 070, approve.
0: 70, Oceana 736.
4: 491, Connor 6090.
5: 572. We are 20 miles towards Norman.
0: Last call, 352, identify 33 bar for arrival.
5: 3 bar for arrival, mask call 352, and any chance you can take left turn heading 275 after report Norman, your weather ahead.
6: 208, request for heading 300 for about 80 miles, your weather.
0: Shenzhen 238, approve.
6: Flight 300, processing at 208.
0: Moscow 352 afternoon and heading 275 approved.
3: Bravo, Bravo, descend
4: now flight level 430. Now level 430, Mr. Bravo, Bravo.
7: 92 Hong Kong radar identified.
8: Vacuum 1395.
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4: 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FIR
7: 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UPS 167. Radar contact, stand by higher.
4: By higher, UPS 167.
11: 004, good day.
0: 118902.
11: 118902, EVA 6004.
0: Shenzhen 208, contact 1271.
6: 1271, Shenzhen 208. Hong Kong radar, Korean Air 486, request weather deviation up to 10 mile Romeo side of track.
0: Korean Air 486, approve.
6: Korean Air 486.
0: Thank you.
12: Hong Kong radar, 39498, good morning. Approaching Tamil, maintain 11,000 meters, squawk 3067.
7: Two stations together. Fetcher 3949 Hong Kong radar identify.
12: Fetcher 3949, because heading 195 to avoid weather.
7: Fetcher 3949, approve.
12: Situation is approved, Fetcher 3949.
7: Shenzhen at 320, Shenzhen at 208, descend flight level 270.
6: Descend to flight level 270, Shenzhen at 208.
7: EVA 096 contact radar 11892.
4: 118.92, you are 06.
7: UPS 167, climb flight level 230.
4: Flight level 230, UPS 167.
13: Sky Air China 480, flight level 300, heading 300.
7: Air China 480, climb flight level 320.
13: Climb flight number 320, Air China 480.
14: Just heading 090.
5: 275 for around about 160 miles to get run of radar. Any chance you can get another rifle for fire canto in the Hong Kong?
0: Heading approved at this moment, and I'll call you back for the new arrival. Continue heading 275 for now, I'll call you back.
5: We're going to keep heading 275 for now for around about at least 160 miles, mask off if I get back to you.
0: Yes, sir, no problem.
15: Radar, Titan 2-1.
0: Maintain flight level 340, focus 2711. Chinese at 212, identify.
3: 212,
5: request heading 010, you with us. Atomic 13,
3: say again the request.
5: Outbound, 3 degrees, so heading 310, about the

0: Flight to Atlanta, due to clock.
1: Airbus 336 heading approved and descend to flight level 350, reaching 1 minute.
0: The heading approved 130 and descend level 350 to be level in a minute, Airbus 336.
1: Philippine 596 maintain flight level 360 on reaching traffic right to left 1,000 feet above.
0: Traffic on radar, Philippine 596.
1: Thai 648, traffic information, traffic left to right, climbing to 1,000 feet below.
2: We'll probably speed up greater.
0: 623.
1: TA 014, approve.
3: 7070, TA 014.
4: Maniner, that's small one.
5: 9256.
4: Greater Bay 711, reduce speed to 50 knots.
5: 250 knots, Greater Bay 711.
1: 6599. Teacher 868, contact 118902.
5: 360, radar 1395.
6: Japan Air 728, contact radar 13215.
0: Epcon Singapore 822.
7: Hong Kong, right there, Hong Kong 20, climb flight level 250, and we're just heading 160.
1: Hong Kong 208, heading 160, approve, and a climb to flight level 310, stand by high.
7: Heading 160, flight level 310, climb level for high, Hong Kong 208.
8: Hong Kong radar, you start your flight rate, still reaches to offset, set a line, long your side to press, due to weather.
1: Is such a 52 approve?
8: You start your flight rate.
4: Five. 57, contact the radar 132.15.
0: Then turn 060 and contact 3 Bravo, thank you, 6062.
9: Thank you, 6062, turn left now heading 060.
0: Turning 060, 36, 066.
10: Long radar, Singapore 800, good morning, maintaining flight level 360.
6: Singapore 800, Hong Kong radar, identify UA for higher level.
10: Firm requesting flight level 400, Singapore 800.
6: Singapore 800, roger, standby level change.
10: Right, Singapore 800.
6: Shenzhen at 2380, descend flight level 210.
11: Descend to flight level 210, Shenzhen Air 208.
6: Racket 1395, reach level 360 in 2 minutes.
11: Reach level 360 in 2 minutes, Racket 1395.
6: UPS 167, continue climb flight level 300.
11: They climb flight level 300, UPS 167.
6: Turkish 6062, descend flight level 10,700 meters.
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0: 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Now 4A6, request weather deviation up to 30 mile from Lumio set track from original track.
1: Green Air 486, approve.
0: 30 mile Lumio set track, Korean Air 486, thank you.
12: Center, descend at 338,000, Chris 1001, go to base 01.
2: Qantas 6009, maintain speed 210 knots or greater.
12: 70 over at a Qantas 620 knots.
10: 800, request heading of 350, do weather.
6: Singapore 800, turn left heading 350.
10: Heading 350, Singapore 800.
6: In Singapore 800, descend flight level 350 initially. Singapore 800, descend flight level 350.
10: Flight level 350, Singapore 800.
6: Vietnam 422, contact radar 13215.
7: 15, Vietnam 422, good day, sir. Kong radar, good morning, Shiana 742, approaching Ikela, maintaining flight level 370.
6: Shiana 742, Hong Kong radar, identify.
7: Shiana 742.
6: Vietnam 422, Russia. T-Way,
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3: Yeah, Hong Kong 208, heading 140.
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15: Heading 080 for how long, Korean Air 486?
0: 300 miles, Korean Air 486.
15: Korean Air 486, confirm after 300 miles, you can make left turn.
4: Record 129, follow 5 plan roof on that, I'm calling back for deviation.
3: Okay,
2: Hong Kong 782, contact radar 133.82, good day.
16: 13382, Air Hong Kong 782, bye bye.
0: Over to reply. Over to over there.
6: Kmart Air 526 after taxi, fly heading 270 to enter Sanya airspace.
16: Air Hong Kong 782, climbing flight level 160.
4: Air Hong Kong 782 radar, climb to flight level 250.
16: Flight level 250, Air Hong Kong 782.
13: 582 approved.
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2: RSS 353, departure identified, climb unrestricted to follow 4160.
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15: Stand by. Hong Kong 128X, bye bye, your climb. Heading 080 initially.
3: 080 initially, and we'll need a heading of about 065 after this.
15: Traffic, inbound traffic descending through your level, that's why I asked you to expedite your climb.
3: I just say I'm expediting climb, I just told you what you would need that on.
6: 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FH92, contact radar 13215.
18: FH92, good day.
6: Tokus 923, stop climb at 9,200 meters final level.
18: 330.
6: FH92,
18: Russia.
2: Hong Kong 2160, departure identified, climb by SRD to follow 160, cancel fan pool altitude restriction.
18: Climb by SRD, level 160, cancel the fan pool altitude, Hong Kong 2160.
2: Hong Kong 831, contact radar 123.47, good day.
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4: Victor Papa, Charlie Bravo, Bravo radar, descend to reach flight level 110 by muscle.
14: Reach 110 by muscle. Victor Papa, Charlie Bravo, Bravo.
18: Right,
4: good
18: morning, Hong Kong,
4: 831,
18: level
4: 126,
18: climbing 160.
4: Hong Kong, 831, radar, climb to flight level 200.
18: Level 200 there, Hong Kong, 831. And just for your planning, we have a little bit of weather at position Luxig. We would require heading to the right from that. If we can, perhaps direct from Deacon to the next point on the route just to miss the Luxig weather.
4: Hong Kong 831, you can turn right now heading 210.
18: Thank you, heading 210, Hong Kong, 831.
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5: Okay, direct to Gamba, Turkish 6062.
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5: Reach 260, Gamba, Turkish 6062.
10: Kong radar, Dynasty 062, maintain 12,500 meters, position Tomo, squad 7710.
6: Dynasty 062, Hong Kong radar, identify.
10: Dynasty 062.
6: Singapore 810, contact Guangzhou, 12535.
18: And 387, got it, 1271, good day.
0: 7-1-3-8-7, good day.
16: Nine
0: 2, Seven, good morning, maintaining flight level 360.
6: Malaysia 387. Air China 480, climb flight level 330.
19: Flight level 330, Air China 480.
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6: China 7, 302, descend flight level 260.
18: We say it's able, any left turn.
19: Right.
18: Air Hong Kong 228, continue climb flight level 370.
16: Continue climb flight level 370, I'm on to the right.
6: 3, contact sign at 13335.
5: Yeah, 133, this one seems like focus, flight will be taken away.
6: Turkish 6062, contact radar 127, base CMO 55.
5: 2755 over Turkish
10: 060. Hong Kong radar 0186 good morning, maintaining flight level 350, squawk 2244.
6: Scooter 186 Hong Kong radar, identify.
10: Scooter 186 NE, direct track for us.
4: Descend flight level 130, cross our Maple, flight level 260 or below.
5: Okay, descend flight level 130, cross Gamba, flight level 260 or below, Turkish. 6062.
0: Audifon 813, reject our flight heading 260, about 40 miles.
4: Audifon 813, heading 260, approved.
0: Okay, heading 260, Audifon 813.
4: Okay, Hong Kong 831, clear direct to Star, resume navigation.
10: Alright, this is 92, Dynasty 062, great.
5: Hong Kong EBA 382, flight level 370.
6: EBA 382, Hong Kong radar, identify.
4: And Hong Kong 831, direct to Surfer, resume on navigation.
5: Direct to Surfer, Hong Kong 831.
10: Minutes, China Southern 302.
6: And maintain heading 330.
10: And heading 330, China Southern 302.
0: Hong Kong letter on Nippon 877, good morning, maintain flight level 400.
6: On Nippon 877, radar contact.
0: Nippon 877.
5: Happily, maintain flight level 370 on heading 080.
18: Nana,
5: that's more 1648, thank you. Thank you.
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18: Five
13: 3, contact radar 1271.
3: 7 minutes for 1 mile, 352, good day.
2: Victor to follow for 160.
3: Here we are, the radar heading to 75 Chute weather.
6: Vermont 352?
3: Vermont 352, maintaining level 280 on the radar heading 275 Chute weather.
6: Marcus 352, roger.
3: 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And do we expect to join a new arrival for Canto?
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6: got to. Roger. Recon 129. Recon 129.
4: Hong Kong 216, radar, crisis level 250.
16: Level 250, Hong Kong.
13: Now 422, approve.
2: 2180, no?
3: 109.
10: Okay, 129,
6: China Sun 306, descend level 290.
10: Descend flight level 290, China Sun 306. China Sun 306, too clear weather, able to write the Tamil.
3: Okay, Hong Kong 831.
6: Heading 330 for next 30 mile standby, traffic descending through.
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3: Follow 260, mask off 352, and just confirm that will be Canto 3 Alpha arrival at runway 27 Center.
6: Negative, clear for Canto 3 Bravo arrival, sorry, Canto 3 Bravo for runway 25.
3: Okay, Canto 3 Bravo for runway 25 Center, mask off 352, Fence Hall.
6: 现在 742 contact radar 13215.
10: 192, Hong Kong 213.
5: Hong Kong radar, Asiana 742, request to descend flight level 350 due to turbulence.
13: Actually, every report is requesting turbulence. Do you still prefer lower?
20: 1000 feet, QNH 1001.
10: On December 8000, only bound 813.
20: Connie 256, maintain speed 170 knots until 7 miles.
18: Yeah, 170 until 7, Connie 256.
20: Connie 256, contact tower, 1 minute decimal 2.
18: 2, Connie 256.
10: Sing 340, Singapore 800.
6: 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I call you again, stand by level change.
10: 2, standing and maintaining level 350. Sing left heading 340, Singapore 800.
6: A7, China Sun 302, turn right heading 020, descent flight level 220.
16: Right heading 020, descent flight level 220, Southern 302.
18: Scooter 138, request left heading 340.
6: Scooter 138, approach.
18: Left heading 340, Scooter 138, thank you.
16: 06, good morning, flight number 370, squawking 0736, and maintain speed 1.82.
6: EVA 206 Hong Kong radar, identify no speed restriction.
16: Do no speed restriction, EVA 206.
18: Zero Hong Kong shuttle 615.
4: Go 3820, climb to flight level 270.
16: Climb to flight level 270, Tianjin Control 320.
6: 06, good day.
16: 22 to 466, LRUV is 467.
6: Singapore level 826, change frequency 127, decimal 1.
9: Decimal 826, you are on 127, decimal 1.
6: Roger. GNET 120, contact radar 13215.
21: 20, good day. Call you about 382, request flight level 390.
22: Leader, good morning, GNET 120, maintaining flight level 330.
6: GNET 120, roger. Singapore 833.
22: Zero, when able, request higher of the flight level 370.
6: China 120, not available. Maintain level.
22: The maintain level, China 120.
20: Bravo, Bravo, reduce speed to 230 knots. Stand by for lower.
6: 220, Bravo, Bravo.
23: Front of flight level 250.
24: Maintain flight level 250, and that's the 536.
25: And 10 miles right, approved for Delta 89er, thank you.
6: Singapore 800 at first.
26: 355, Singapore 800.
6: Skirna 186, contact radar 13215.
23: 26062, cross San Murray, flight level 130 or below.
27: Cross San Murray, below 130 or below 3602.
23: 26062 AFAN, contact approach 119 at decimal 1.
28: 1, thank you,
29: 350, request for the right 220.
23: Right, express 3508, heading 220 approved.
29: 3508, thanks.
6: 20, roger.
23: China 7302, roger, turn right now, heading 060.
29: Turn right heading 060, China Southern 4802.
23: Right, express 3508, contact radar 127, decimal 1.
29: Number 1, right, express 350, bye.
30: Going with us to the 186, good morning, we take flight level 350.
6: Good morning, thanks, roger.
31: 0, passing 2500, climbing 5000.
20: Hong Kong 720, departure identify, climb unrestricted, flight level 6,900 meters.
31: Climb unrestricted, flight level 6,900 meters, Hong Kong 720.
20: Victor Charlie Bravo Bravo, reduce speed to 210 knots.
6: 210 knots, Bravo Bravo.
20: Greater Bay 711, contact tower, 1 minute decimal 2.
32: 182, Greater Bay 711, good day.
6: Name 0.
33: Heading 195 Whirlpool, Columbia flight level 290, Virginia Cargo 320.
34: So, 352, now we can make a right turn, heading 285.
6: Heading 285, call sign again.
34: Mark off 3852.
6: Mark is 352, heading 285, approach.
34: Mark off 352.
35: Hong Kong radar, good morning, Shanghai 862. Flight level 320, squawk 2130.
6: Shanghai 862, Hong Kong radar, identify.
35: Shanghai 862.
6: Mask is 352, speed 270 knots.
34: Mask off 352.
6: Shanghai 306, speed 290 knots.
36: Shanghai 306, speed 290 knots, and request heading 280 now.
6: Shanghai 306, heading 280, approved.
36: 0 approved, Shanghai 306.
6: And Shanghai 306, descend flight level 260.
36: Level 260, Charleston 306.
6: Right, express 3508.
37: Right, express 3508, and hit flight level 250, heading 220, due weather for another 40 miles.
6: Right, express 3508, climb flight level 280, which in 5 minutes.
37: Yeah, 280 in 5 minutes, and we can climb up to flight level 310 for today.
6: Stand by higher, maintain heading 220, climb flight level 280 for now.
37: 220, 280, right, express 350.
6: PG 393 AFM, descend now to flight level 260.
38: Descend now flight level 260, PG 393.
15: Hong Kong 208, approve.
39: We got NSD 536 to request adding 090 due weather.
15: Number
39: 35836, heading 090, approved. Heading 090, approved. NSD 536, appreciate.
15: Ground call 13, confirm, maintaining flight level 410.
40: Just leveling 410, good ATP to go.
0: 07 Bravo Cathay 811. Niner.
1: 160.
2: Hong Kong 327, radar climb to flight level 200.
1: Flight level 200, Hong Kong 327.
6: Roger, repo enable right turn.
37: Speed again, under Niner.
1: About
37: 4 minutes,
1: next I'll
37: try you to
1: 50,
37: is that okay?
1: Speed up,
37: thank you.
1: Okay, Cathay 138, we'd like to request a heading of 015 now for weather for approximately 80 miles.
37: Stand by.
1: 410.
15: Okay. Cross Shuttle 615, radar 1265.
37: Our left turn.
34: Which heading?
37: 270.
2: Radar descend now and restrict at level 110, reach by muscle.
1: This is descend to level 110, display muscle on the shuttle 615.
37: Don't worry, I'll check you to the west side to cancel the route.
36: Keep between 350 and so we can go between weather.
37: Singapore 00, say again the heading.
36: 350 and 360, we appreciate if it can climb.
37: Singapore 800, climb to 11,300 meters.
36: 1,300 meters, Singapore 800.
37: Singapore 826, likewise request right heading 360, do weather. Singapore, Singapore 826, proof.
36: 360, Singapore 826.
37: Kuta,
36: 186. Say reach flight level 280 in 43, our best speed.
37: Roger. Kuta, 186, radar 13215. Malaysian 387, contact Sanya 122, decimal 6.
3: 1226, Malaysian 387, good day.
37: Back at 129, we can accept less than.
36: FKL Rector 129. Concrete the turn request heading at 205.
2: Hong Kong 327 heading approved.
36: Approved, Hong Kong 327.
0: Cargo again, Cathay 811 on the handover, flight level 210 approaching 0.
2: 811 Hong Kong, report your squawk.
37: 70, do weather.
15: Again.
37: Heading 0705, Standard C5836.
15: Standard C5836, pattern 070, approved.
37: 070, approved, Standard C5836, thank you.
1: 53, flight number 190, stroke 1541, stay for the 07 Bravo earlier.
2: Cathay 053, Hong Kong, roger.
36: Standard C074, weather deviation requires 20 miles left of track.
37: Dynasty 074, say again, the question, report the request heading.
36: Heading will be 090 initially.
37: Dynasty 074, approved.
36: Heading approved, Dynasty 074.
4: Good morning, maintain level 370, Fox 140.
37: Say again.
4: 0145,
37: Jet 566, maintain Fox 1040. Tiger Jet 566, Hong Kong, radar
4: identify. Jet 566.
37: Mass call 352, descend to flight level 130.
6: Okay, roger, heading 020, approve, report able, left turn.
1: 020, heading.
6: And work off, Cathay 138, thank you. Quick in, 054, contact 118-902.
1: 118, upgrade there, Victor Bravo Bravo.
2: Turkey 6062, descend 4,500 feet, clear ILS approach runway 25 center.
1: And 4,500 feet, then, clear ILS approach from
6: 25 center, please. Alright, good morning, check in 9054, flight number 270. Quick, clear 9054. Descend flight level 7,500 meters.
1: Flight level 7,500 meters, quick air 90054.
37: 18902.
5: 1892, Dynasty 074.
36: 1806, require right turn now.
7: China 7306, report request heading.
36: It's heading 340, that's on 306.
7: China 7306, approve.
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8: 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Ground radar EVA 072, 1400 meters.
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10: 1226, g'day, all number 877.
11: That's a 350, clear weather.
5: Readable.
11: That's a 350, clear weather.
5: 072, contact radar 118, decimal 902.
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12: 1226, Japan 33.
7: Hey, Hong Kong 831, climb for level 300, final.
13: Climb level 300 there, Hong Kong 831.
14: So 350, we are clear with us.
13: Cube level 350.
5: Station to radar, clear of radar, say again, qualify.
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20: Nippon Cargo 202, departure identify, climb fire seat fire level 130, cancel altitude restriction.
17: Seat 130, cancel altitude restriction, Nippon Cargo 202.
20: Hong Kong 561, maintain fire level 160, on mid-change, traffic crossing above.
18: 60, Hong Kong 561.
20: China 7302, maintain fire level 170, on mid-change, traffic below.
18: Letter file level 170, China Southern 302.
6: 61 flight level 370, issue 5 minutes.
18: 70, we think 5 minutes, appreciate maintenance by 36.
6: Flight 072, can you accept level 390?
18: 72 performance, EVA 072.
6: Okay, 370.
18: 370, EVA 072. Hong Kong radar, Dynasty 062, request heading 090, due to weather being inbound.
6: Dynasty 062, approach.
18: Dynasty 062.
7: Cancel speed, descend final level 130.
20: Speed 280 knots.
18: Track, Dynasty 062.
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18: Be no more than 409 mile Dynasty 062.
6: Cathay 3871, descend flight level 360, location 3 minutes.
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7: Cathay 798, Hong Kong radar identified, clear Betty 3 Bravo.
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18: 47, Hong Kong 561.
36: 8-9er, flight level 260.
19: Delta 8-9er radar, descend, flight level 110.
36: Descend flight level 110, we have information Charlie, Hong Kong Delta 8-9er.
16: Cargo 320.
17: Hong Kong Indonesia 860, level 310, clock 2432.
7: Indonesia 860, Hong Kong radar identify.
16: 60.
3: Heading 200, climb flight level 250, Hong Kong, 561.
20: One now reduce speed to 250 knots.
0: Okay,
6: 240, squawking 6007. United 877 Hong Kong radar, identify clear Abbey 3 Bravo arrival.
0: We're cleared for the Abbey 3 Bravo arrival, United 877.
6: Cathay 3871, consider the descent level 310, reach in the next 3 minutes.
3: Follow 310, reach 310, 3 minutes from now, Cathay 3871.
4: Remember.
6: Zelan 422, Taipei 12911 today.
4: 2
6: minutes. 2950, confirm level. Maintaining the heading 0130 for how many miles?
37: 0304 for another like 60 miles to 70 miles, is that possible?
6: That's possible, and then you have to make
37: copy, in order to stay out of the Taiwan airspace, quickly and I drove back for me.
4: Hong Kong, turn 607, right, 100, and then that'll get us 40 before involved.
6: Stand by right back, stand by right back, traffic 70.
4: Bye.
19: Yeah, roger.
6: 5615
4: copy, turning right, heading 100 now, we're on Hong Kong 216.
37: Thank you. Union Cargo 340.
6: Land for 120.
37: Flight level 120, UTS 138.
20: Flight level 160.
9: Land to flight level 160, Nippon Cargo 202.
0: Send request.
6: Go ahead.
0: Would like to maintain present heading for weather deviation.
6: Yeah, 877, can you maintain 15 miles north of track?
19: Weather direct to Tidor.
37: When clear of weather direct Tidor, 3G393.
19: PG393 and for sequencing, maintain speed 300 knots.
37: Another one. Center now, speed 300 knots, which is 393, and we are proceeding direct data now.
19: Roger, thank you.
6: Cathay 3871, descent by level 260.
15: Here, that's
4: 8-9. Request heading 300.
6: Cathay 138.
4: Established 25 center.
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20: Cafe 053, stand by for further descent in around 3 more minutes. Reduce speed to 230 knots.
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20: Shuttle 615, speed 210 knots or greater.
37: 210 knots or greater, going to shuttle 615.
3: Hello, first, good morning, PG-393, descending, passing flight level 140, descending 130 on speed 300.
20: PG-393, good day, ILS 25 Center, descend 9,000 feet, QNH 1001, maintain speed.
3: Speed, descend 9,000, runway 25 Center, QNH 1001, PG-393.
20: Indo 6011, climb to flight level 160.
37: Level 160, Indo 6011.
20: Cafe 811, form with me, clear ILS approach runway 25 Center.
0: From Bruce McCann, Alice, to Far Center, Cafe 811.
4: Hong Kong, Patrick, morning, German Cargo 556, out of 1,500, climbing 5,000.
20: Kilman Cargo 556 departure, identify climb unrestricted flight level 160.
1: Unrestricted flight level 160, Kilman Cargo 556.
20: Indo 6011 now proceed direct to source loop.
2: Now Indo 6011.
19: To radar, fly now heading 110.
15: Yeah, 110, attachment
21: 22. Good
22: China Eastern 5070, testing 010.
7: China Eastern 5070, approved when clear weather direct vehicle.
22: Clear weather direct vehicle, China Eastern 5070.
23: 3,
22: got a 1-3. Confirm follow BT 3 Bravo arrival.
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7: Time VHF 566, contact radar 13215.
19: Cafe 138, heading 305 approved. Expect further right turn in after about 15 miles due to sequencing.
24: 05, descent level 200, Cafe 138.
25: After Noman, heading 020 approved.
26: After Noman, heading 020, coming here, in about 8 seconds.
27: Golden
25: Radar, Jet 566,
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25: favor
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19: Target 566, watch it. Nippon Cargo 202, verify, clear flight level 250.
28: Nippon Cargo 202, affirm we are climbing to flight level 250.
19: Roger. Tasman 22, contact our radar 118.902.
29: 118.902, Tasman 22, good night.
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7: 714, Hong Kong radar, identify clear Betty 3 Bravo.
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32: Chamonix Airspace, 5-2 miles further, try no more than that.
19: Hong Kong radar, climb to flight level 250.
33: Level 250, initial ratio 6011.
7: Contact radar 118.902.
34: Nippon Cargo 202, pass level 290, about 5 minutes.
35: Nippon Cargo 203, pass level 2990, within 5 minutes.
34: Quick and 9054, contact Xiaomi.
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38: We're in Dynasty 074, request heading 070. We're trying to maintain within 40 miles left of track, Dynasty 074.
34: Dynasty 074, all navigation, no more than 40 miles north, 070.
38: No navigation, no more than 40 north, Dynasty 074.
34: Cafe 3871, contact radar 1268.
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34: Tasman 22, recall unable for right turn.
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34: 072, any deviation left to no more than 40 miles to the north and coordinate with 5 turn.
39: Roger, no more than 40 miles north. Eva 072.
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20: Hong Kong 660, departure, identify climb unrestricted flight level 130.
38: Unrestricted flight 130, Hong Kong 680.
20: Hong Kong, set Control 615, contact tower 118.2.
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20: put
1: level 110 information, Charlie.
20: Delta 89, good day, expect 1-2-5 center, descend on Mr. Pitt 8,000 feet, QNH 1001.
1: Expect
20: 25
1: center, unrestricted
41: descent to 8,000 feet, and 1001,
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41: Right. 186, contact radar 118.92. 118.92, put
20: 1-6,
38: 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Right, you go 0-6-6. Contact radar, 1-3-2-1-5. Level 310, roger. 3-3-8-2, Chicago,
20: 5-6, bye. Fiji 393, speed 2-5, you're not so great now, proceed direct to with me.
38: 3-5,
2: copy, 1-6-0. German Cargo 5-5-6, radar climb to flat level 250.
38: Copy, 250, German Cargo 5-5-6.
2: Moscow 352, traffic clear, descend to reach flat level 110 by Murray and restricted.
3: Descend to reach flat level 110 by Ray Paul Murray, Moscow 352.
42: Back to Abbey for weather.
32: Is that 877 approved?
42: So Abbey, United 877.
32: Is that 877, reach level 260 in 1 minute.
42: Okay, we'll reach flight level 260 in 1 minute, United 877.
32: Go ahead.
38: Can we return weather deviation up to 20 miles to the left hand right of track?
32: Yeah, 066 is mostly to the left only.
38: Okay, copy. Then because we 30 miles to the left of track right now in 066.
32: Yeah, 066 is this.
38: Copy, 30 miles.
32: Yeah, 066 is going to maintain 30 miles to the left of track until every night.
38: 30 miles left.
32: United 877, contact radar 126805 today.
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7: Heading 350, second call sign.
4: 8354, the weather request heading 350, about 200 miles.
7: 27854, approve.
4: Heading 350, 27854, thank you.
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2: United 877, array director, descend to flight level 110.
42: Descend flight level 110, United 877.
20: 230 North South Greater, descend 4,500 feet. Fiji 393, form with me, clear, Alice approach from May 205 Center. Delta 89, speed 250 knots, proceed direct to with me.
1: Delta 89.
20: Cafe 138, maintain speed 280 knots.
5: 80 knots, Cafe 138, roger.
6: Delta 119, good day. Delta 119.
7: 6011 Hong Kong radar, climb to flight level 270.
6: Climb level 270, we are requesting currently on heading 215.
7: Heading 215, approved.
5: Thanks. 6 request up to 80 miles, final right check your weather.
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20: 118.2.
8: Okay, 180 until 6 miles. And
20: 118, goodbye, Cafe 053. Fiji 393, speed now 210 knots or greater.
8: 210 or greater, Fiji 393.
2: You are able to stay on the flatland route?
5: Affirmative, we can stay on flatland route for UTS 138.
2: 138, roger. Climb to flight level 250.
5: Flight level 250, UTS 138.
4: Do it.
9: weather, wind is required heading of 040.6
34: at 80 miles. Heading 040 approved, so 80 miles, okay. Approved 80 miles and no more than that. From the north, traffic coming in from east to west is fine there, so make any left turn and able. Roger, heading through a full group within 80 miles is okay. Kind of Taipei 129 at least number 1 with
39: us. 129 at S4 and you got 072.
10: Good morning, Chris Tango 556, passing flight number 202, climbing hospital.
34: Chris Tango 556, climbing flight level 2700.
10: Up level 272 at Chris Tango 556.
11: No speed control.
39: Alright, thank you.
7: 8354, descend to flight level 310.
39: Flight level 310, turn southern 8354.
20: 82. Please 3393, just confirm clear as approach runway 25 center, speed now 180 or so greater.
12: Approach runway 25 center, speed now 180 or greater, VG 393.
39: Morning, Cathay 3871. On the
20: center of 112. Cathay 3871, good day, 1-May-25 center. Descent unrestricted 8,000 feet. QNH 1001.
39: 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Cathay 3871.
11: Zero radar, climb flight level 250.
13: Oh, 250, I'm confident for you.
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14: Tasman 22, roger, direct sat now.
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14: Sharman 8998, radar 11892.
39: 11892, Sharman 8998. 860, radar deviation required, on heading 025.
14: Indonesia 860, heading 025, approved.
39: 025,
14: Finland 860. Skylegend 966 radar, 1271.
39: 271, Skylegend 966 today.
34: 1500 meters, by heading 360.
39: Descend 7500 meters. Active Bethesda heading 0 to weather, coming out 899.
34: I know this radar, it's heading 010.
39: Heading
34: 0, coming out 8998. You cannot enter Taipei airspace, turn left.
39: 7,500,
34: coming out 8998.
7: 7,898,
39: turn left, heading 0, 760. Maintaining flight levels 10,100
7: meters, squawk 0727. Winner 760, Hong Kong radar, identify clear Canto 3 Bravo.
39: Canto 3 Bravo, we are heading on 0902 weather and requesting for the next 20 miles before we can make the left turn.
7: Approve.
39: Wait, radar 760.
7: Eastern 5070, contact Guangzhou 12535.
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15: I'm reaching final level 3-5-0 within 2 minutes, you are 3-0.
39: China 7646, request heading 290.
14: China 7626, heading 290, approved.
39: Yeah, 290, approved. Thank you, China 7646.
14: Testament 22, flight level 270, final.
39: Great, 71.

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1: China South and 505, you're heading 345, approve.
0: I'm heading 345, China South, 50, 52.
2: Good morning, China South 646, flight level 340 and heading 490.
1: Confirm you are China 7626.
2: Confirm.
1: China 7626 Hong Kong radar, Roger. Descend now to flight level 300.
2: Descend now flight level 300, China 7626.
1: Bohemia 760.
0: Bohemia 760, go ahead.
1: Bohemia 760, descend now to flight level 290.
0: Descend flight level 290, Bohemia 760. China Southern 5052, request heading 010.
1: China Southern 5052, confirm.
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1: China Southern 5052, approve.
0: Thank you, China Southern 5052.
3: Hong Kong radar, China Southern 8354, is there any evasion restriction from the left side?
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5: Hokkaido 303, now heading 100. Is it possible to make heading 100, Hanaka 801?
4: Hokkaido 303, Fortune North and South of Embassy.
2: 1271, Cathay 714.
4: China 0, approve.
2: Radar Cathay 714, flight level 400. We're heading 34, turning 340.
1: Cathay 714, Roger. China Southbound, HE54, descend to flight level 280.
3: Flight level 280, China Southbound, HE54.
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4: Shanghai XX2, in 30 miles, speed turn, make a left turn to the north.
2: Roger, Shanghai XX2.
10: Hong Kong, EPS 138, I'd like to request 30 miles left of track for weather.
4: UPS 138, 30 miles left, approved.
10: 30 miles left, approved, thank you, UPS 138.
2: Shanghai 862, no heading 050.
4: Shanghai 862, approved.
2: Shanghai 862.
4: Indonesia XX0, descent flight level 260.
2: 60.
4: Cafe 798, descent flight level 290.
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12: 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Whether or not we can reconstruct that combi.
1: Virginia 760, approve.
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13: Route 1, Swampy 3163, maintaining flight level 120.
14: Indo 4021, Hong Kong, radar identified, stand by high.
13: Stand by higher, Indo 4021.
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15: 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Maintain by level 380, still weather, now heading 295.
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16: 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Basio AA, contact radar 118992.
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17: Vietjet A62 approaching Aquila, level 330.
1: Vietjet A62, Hong Kong radar identify. Bohemia 760, descend for level 280.
12: 0010.
18: Intercepted 5052 radar, turn right direct to SAPEX, resume on navigation, descend flight level 220.
12: Direct to SAPEX. Descent of flight level 220, China 75052.
1: Where are we clear? Canto 3 Bravo arrival.
19: Quickly, Canto 3 Alpha Bravo, cover 714.
20: And UPS 146, looking for higher.
1: Call you back, do traffic.
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4: Cathay 798 radar 1271.
1: 798. 500 meters, when clear of radar, direct vehicle.
22: For request 35 miles, right off track on heading 055.
4: Indonesia 894, heading 055, approved.
22: Heading 055, approved, Indonesia 894.
23: Zero.
12: Level 160
23: into 4021. 4 miles more, and yes, and make a right turn.
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24: Cathay 280 knots, Cathay 798.
1: Jump maintain 280 knots.
24: Maintain 280 knots, Cathay 798.
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1: Four, sir. 7-8354, descend to flight level 240.
28: Flight level 240, China 7-8354.
27: Zero.
4: Indonesia 94, approve.
27: Indonesia 94, heading 060.
4: UPS 138, climb flight level 330.
23: 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You know you cannot enter Taipei airspace.
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28: 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China Southern 626.
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0: 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We need maintain 030 heading more than 80 nautical miles left hand.
23: Negative, you're not the only one. Turn left now, heading 015.
0: Oh, heading 015 now, 862.
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0: Squawk code 2731.
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8: FedEx 77, further reduce speed to 170 knots.
3: Well, further now to 170 on the speed, and that is 877.
1: India 760, descend to flight level 260.
12: Descend flight level 260, over India 760.
1: UPS 146, climb 8,400 meters final.
5: 1,400 meters final, UPS 46.
23: Wait, say again.
0: Weather deviation up to 20 nautical mile demand time.
23: You got 3AA, up to 40 miles now.
12: Operator 760, thank you, sir.
23: All navigation.
0: No navigation all the way up to 40, demand time 508.
23: Xiamen 8998, contact Xiamen 13317. Xiamen Tiger 556, turn right heading 100.
12: We got Maple, this is it.
18: Operator 760 AFM, and you are clear direct to Canto.
12: Clear direct to Canto, and descend flight level 130 for India 760.
18: Indo 4021, climb to flight level 250.
5: Climb to
1: flight level 250. Off
5: 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Work, we're going to maintain the setting.
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23: 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Every
1: 538. Down code 680, are you able level 390? 54, report. Question, are you able any right turn?
5: 8354, we'd like to maintain this heading for another 60 nautical miles.
1: Sonic
23: 354,
1: watch
23: out. Sorry, say again. United 820, contact radar 1265. German code 556, turn right heading 100. 110.
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24: 10 miles, on descent 5020, Cafe 79.
1: Watch out. Giant AB is 9038, climb to flight level 280.
25: I'm flight level 280, Jeremy Santre. And radar is correct for 814, request heading 280.
1: Confirm Skyraiser 814, request heading 340.
25: Heading 280, Skyraiser 814.
1: Skyraiser 814 for sequencing, continue on present heading.
25: Your present heading, Skyraiser 814.
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25: Right turn heading 045, China Southern 646.
1: China Southern 626 AFM and descend for level 260.
25: Right turn heading 045 and descending level 260, China Southern 646.
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25: Sir, 814, can we initially head 270?
1: Second call sign.
25: Sir, 814, can we initially head 270?
1: Sir, 814, approved.
25: Initially head 270, Sir, 814.
1: China Southern 8354, how long do we require this heading?
7: China Southern 8354, would like to maintain this heading for another 30 nautical miles, then we can turn right heading 345.
1: China Southern 8354, watcher, descend to your flight level 120.
7: Your flight level 120, China Southern 8354.
1: China Navy is 93A, climb to your flight level 340.
10: 40, China Navy is 93A.
1: Travis 93 correction, climb to flight level 300 initially.
10: Climb level 300 initially, Jet Davis, China 34.
11: Indonesia 860, request right heading 305.
1: Indonesia 860, turn right heading 350 initially.
11: Request heading 305, sir, Indonesia 860.
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11: Indonesia 860.
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18: United 820, present position, clear direct to RIFME.
10: Clear direct to RIFME, United 820.
9: Climb level 290.
11: I'm flight level 2900, Indo 4021. And whether the person required after skate request to maintain heading 090.
9: Indo 4021, approve.
11: Approve, Indo 4021, thank you.
9: Cat 865, left turn now.
10: Left turn, we are about Cat 865.
9: Turn left heading 270.
10: 270, Cat 865.
9: Indonesia 894, turn left heading 040.
8: United 820, good day, 1-2-5 center, proceed direct to with me.
9: 3, HF 8942.
1: Nanya 122, decimal 6.
10: 138, say again.
9: At Sentinel, Manila 1193, HF 8942, good day.
10: 119.3 and 8942, UPS 138.
11: Hong Kong radar, good morning, come here, 892, level 340, squawk 4131.
9: Xiaomi 892, Hong Kong radar, identify.
11: 892, after normal request, heading 020.
9: Xiaomi 892, approve.
11: Thank you, after normal heading 020, come here, 892.
9: Hong Kong 680, correct Taipei 129, they seem 1, good day.
10: 291, Hong Kong 680.
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11: Running control, we hit. 86 for level 330, approaching Mark 2.
9: Judge 862, caution for similar call sign. Shanghai 862 and radar contact now.
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25: Good morning, Center 118. Flight level 230, 641.
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1: Cafe 748, descend flight level 350.
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14: for it. 3091 on climb 2 Fellow 110. 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
14: 40.
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25: I'm on radar, Shamir A892, request heading 030.
15: Sham 892, approve, and a descent now to flight level 270, reaching 5 minutes.
25: Roger, descent and maintain for level 270 within 5 minutes, and heading 030, Shamir A892.
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14: Chinese 9-3-0, crying fellow 415-0.
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14: Descent to 8,000 feet.
27: United 820. Radar China Southern A354, request right heading 060.
1: 354 proof.
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15: D-Bus ID weather. Dynasty 6842 approve.
27: Approve Dynasty 6842.
1: Descent 5030, descend 11,300 meters.
27: Descent 11,300 meters, China is 5030.
25: Descent heading 205, then it is 930.
1: Approved, that is 930. A60, contact radar 12755.
25: 12755, Indonesia, it's 600.
14: 90 initially, I call you from Federa.
25: 8190, that's 3091.
27: Departure 5000.
14: Qatar 8467, departure identified, climb unrestricted flight level 130.
27: Unrestricted flight level 130, and we would be requesting a speed of 280 knots below 10 to do performance.
14: Qatar 8467, speed 250 knots initially.
27: 5 knots initially, Qatar 8467.
14: Bohemia 760, proceed direct to Tito.
27: Proceed direct to Tito, Bohemia 760.
14: Traffic below.
24: Being
27: 4130, Mercury and copy traffic, Cathay 798.
3: 263, Nancy, Sigay 42, good day.
16: Indonesia, 94, request left, heading 035.
15: Indonesia, 894, approved. Cathay 714, Corrida, good morning, descend to flight level 240, clear the Canto 3 Bravo arrival.
17: Flight 240, Canto 3 Bravo arrival, and currently 280 knots, Cathay 714.
15: China 7626, descend flight level 170.
19: China 170, China 7626.
15: In China 7626, contact radar 122, days mode 65.
19: 4,500 feet, 230 knots greater, United 80. 230 knots or greater, going to 4,500 feet, United 820. 30 knots or greater, going to 4,500 feet, United 820.
15: 7626 continue, descend now to flight level 4,500 meters, reach by Tamil.
19: Flight level 4,500 meters by Tamil, China 7626.
15: Skyway 814, Korea, good morning, Richard. Descend now flight level 240.
19: Descend now level 240, Skyway 814.
15: And Skyway 814, clear the Canto 3 Bravo arrival.
19: Canto 3 Bravo arrival,
15: Skyway 3814. Cathay 798, track direct to Teter, then the speed now 300 knots or greater.
27: Teter, speed 300 knots or greater, Cathay 798.
16: Asia, 894, heading 020.
1: H354, when able, direct to
20: Negativity weather, we can direct to Gobi, China Southern H354.
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15: Cathay 798, send descend now, flight level 110, reach in the next 3 minutes.
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22: Blakesley 510, AFAM, speed 250 knots.
27: 250, Blakesley 510.
22: 260 or below.
20: Good morning, Xiaomiya. A38, maintain flight level 350, squawk 2433.
1: Xiaomiya H38, Hong Kong, radar identify.
20: Xiaomiya A38.
15: Hi, H36A, Hong Kong, radar. Good morning, report your squawk code.
27: Squawk code 3131,
15: Tango 368. Hi, H36A, you are identified. Stand by for higher.
27: Stand by for higher, Tango 368.
19: 3091,
15: request heading over 220. Quiet, expect 3091, heading 220 is approved.
19: 220, 118. 7 days, more 1,
15: good day.
19: 2291,
1: right, 3091. Kila,
19: that's one of the
1: reasons,
19: sir, by your agenda, Mr. Natchez. Travis 938, climb to
1: 5 level 380,
19: reach a beam surfer. 5 level
0: Set zero, I'll be Miguel.
1: I'll be Surfer.
0: Surfer, Jennifer, nice with.
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4: That's it.
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22: Black Sea 510, climb to flight level 6,900 meters, cancel speed restriction. 510, climb flight level 6,900 meters, cancel speed restriction.
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12: Cathay 953, Hong Kong, Roger, reduce speed to 250 knots.
25: 0 knots, Cathay 953.
12: Sky Racer 814, descend to flight level 230.
25: Descend to level 230, Sky Racer 814.
12: China Beast 930, climb flight level 250.
13: Double goal, just 86, thank you, good day.
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7: Roger, Scandal 368, good morning, 10 level 250.
1: Scandal 368, climb to flight level 300.
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13: 368. 240. 240, that's the CK 42.
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5: 100, beat 930, good day, sir.
13: Hong Kong, radar, good morning, China Southern H354, maintain flight level 120.
12: China Southern H354, Hong Kong radar, good morning, track direct to lander, descend flight level 110.
13: Direct to lander, descend to flight level 110, China Southern H354.
12: Indonesia 860, contact approach on 119 a day, small 1, good day.
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0: 20, have a good day, thanks.
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0: 250 knots, and descend to flight level 180, Hampton 813.
12: Cafe 714, thanks for held down, reduce speed back to 280 knots, track direct to T-Dirt. Cafe 714, reduce speed to 280 knots, track direct to T-Dirt.
0: Direct to Cafe 714.
12: Sky Sky Racer 814, track direct to Murray, descend for level 110 by Murray.
25: Direct to Murray, descend 110 by Murray, Sky Racer 814.
2: Okay, yeah, 314, good morning.
12: In the 314, Uncle Radar, good morning. Clear Sierra 7 Delta Rifle, report your level in squawk.
2: Level B, Sierra 7 Bravo, confirm.
12: Sierra 7 Delta.
2: 7 Delta, okay, and squawk is 0505, India 314.
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2: India 7, 314.
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2: 1900,
12: 7, 8, 3, 1, 4. Cafe 714, contact approach on 119 decimal 1, thank you. 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
2: 216.
12: Cafe 216, on the radar, good morning, Chris. Sierra 7 Delta arrival, report your passing level and squawk.
2: 7 Delta, passing level 256, squawking CO764.
12: Cafe 216, you identify, and when you are able, reduce speed to 250 knots.
2: So reduce speed 250 knots, Cafe 216.
7: Tango 368.
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12: Level 260 or below.
2: Morning, descent flight level 240 and Maple flight level 260 or below, Cafe 748.
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12: Hampton H13, descent to flight, question Hampton H13, reduce speed to 230 knots. Qatar 8467, contact radar 127 decimal 1, good day.
2: 7-1, good day, Qatar 8467. Cafe 216, release by Gunjo.
12: Cafe 216, Hong Kong, Roger, descend to flight level 200.
2: No, 200, Cafe 216.
12: India 314, reduce speed to 250 knots.
2: 250 knots now, India 314.
12: Cafe 953, turn left heading 090, descend flight level 110.
2: 0561.
12: Cafe 953, turn left heading 090, descend flight level 110.
25: 110, left heading 090, Cafe 953.
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12: Hampton H13, descend for level 170.
2: 170, Hampton H13.
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23: Tower 118.2.
5: 118.2, by now 760, good day.
12: Cafe 748, reduce speed to 230 knots, descend for level 210.
2: 230 knots, descend for level 210, Cafe 748.
12: China Southern 8354, contact too high on 121 decimal 4, good day.
2: 354.
12: India 314, descend for level 180.
23: 180, yeah, 314.
12: Cafe 216, further reduce speed to 230 knots.
25: Good afternoon, well, I have request heading 060.
23: 114, now proceed direct to with me, speed 230 knots. into Initial 860, we do speed to 220 knots, descend to 4,500 feet.
26: Speed 220 knots, descend 4,500 feet, Indonesia 860.
0: Flight level 130.
3: Hong Kong, good morning, Cathay 234. First calling 0422, descending level 190 West Sierra.
12: Cathay 234, the radar, good morning, clear the Sierra 7 Delta arrival and you're identified. Report your passing level.
3: Sierra 7 Delta arrival, we're passing 241 now, Cathay 234.
12: Cathay 234, should we report release by Guangzhou?
3: Guangzhou, thank you, Cathay 234.
12: ND 314, descend flight level 170.
8: 170,
12: ND 14. KV 216, descend flight level 190.
8: 190,
12: KV 216. KV 953, contact approach 119 at H1, good day. 119 at H1, KV
8: 953, goodbye.
12: Hampton H13, track direct to Murray, descend flight level 110.
0: Murray, descend 110, Hampton H13.
15: Yes, sir. For your information, you can continue heading for about 50 miles, then you have to make a left turn heading 360 into Shanghai airspace.
26: Roger, channel bus 214, we are looking.
15: Yes, sir. Or you enter Taipei airspace, which you do not have the approval.
26: Roger, channel bus 214, we are looking.
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12: Cancel Canto level restriction.
15: TH862, can you fly heading 060 into Taipei airspace?
12: Sierra, reduce speed to 230 knots.
3: Alpha Sierra 230 knots, Cathay 234.
12: Hampton H13, contact approach 119 at H1, good day.
3: Hong Kong FedEx 5158, flight level 250.
12: Hampton H13, contact approach 119 at H1.
0: H1,
12: Hampton H13. And H314, reduce speed to 230 knots.
9: 239,
12: Cathay 14. Cathay 216, descend flight level 170.
9: Flight level 170,
12: Cathay 216. FedEx 515, Hong Kong radar, confirm squad 3111.
3: FedEx 5158, affirm one, a heading of 180.
12: FedEx 515, you identify the standby for hire.
3: FedEx 5158, is your intention to take us through the weather on a southerly heading?
12: FedEx 515, it's negative, and you can track direct to Murray, Moulin, to resume on navigation.
3: FedEx 5158, are we able to maintain a southerly heading and go through the south part of this weather? Well north.
12: No problem. Then continue heading 180, contact radar 127, decimal 1.
3: 1271, FedEx 5158.
12: KV 216, continue present heading radar vector for sequence.
9: Present heading, KV 216.
12: KV 748, turn left heading 360, descend flight level 190.
9: Traffic 360, descend flight level 190, KSA
12: 7567, 3 minutes to Sierra. Sorry, 2 station, you get a Cafe 260, you identify the Cree Sierra 7 Delta arrival.
9: Sierra 7 Delta, Cafe 260.
12: Cafe 698, Hong Kong radar, reduce speed to 230 knots, descend flight level 200.
1: Watch it. You can report request heading later.
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9: Heading 22, Shaman H3, thank you.
12: For H, right direct to Murray to join the star at Murray, descend flight level 110.
9: Direct to Murray, rejoin the star, descend flight level 110, Cathay 748.
12: Cathay 260,
1: flight level 190,
12: release the monitor. Cathay 260, Hong Kong, reduce speed to 230 knots.
26: 2260, Cathay 260.
15: Cathay 216,
12: flight level 130.
26: And this heading for 80 miles, then left turn, heading 360.
15: Okay, approved.
26: Yes.
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1: And day 314, contact approach 119 at day small 1, good day.
8: 119, day 314, great. 320.
15: Approve.
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15: Approved.
8: 706.
10: From Cafe 044, passing flight level 251, squawk 0336.
1: Cafe 044, Corvette, good morning. You identified the crew to Sierra 7 Delta arrival.
10: Sierra 7 Delta, Cafe 044.
1: Cafe 216, turn left heading 04, correction, turn left heading 050, descend for level 110.
24: 110, left heading 050, Cafe 216.
1: Cafe 234, turn left heading 140. Cafe 234, turn left heading 140.
25: 60, localizer 25 center.
23: Indonesia 60, would you contact approach, maintain speed 180 knots until 7 miles?
25: 180 until 7 miles, Indonesia 60.
10: 30 knots, Bohemia 768, and we are clear weather.
1: Bohemia 768, would you turn that track direct to Maple to join the star?
10: So join star, Bohemia 768.
1: Cafe 216, track direct to Murray to rejoin the star at Murray, maintain a speed 230 knots.
24: Speed 230 knots under Murray, join the star, Cafe 216.
1: Cafe 698, descend for level 190.
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11: RRS, maintain for level 120, heading 060.
1: Engineer 118, Uncle Radar, good morning. General Richard, when you are ready, track direct to Lander, resume on navigation. Descend Alpha level 110.
11: Descent level 110. We're ready.
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24: Bohemia 768.
14: Morning, Shamir 8676, flight level 310, squawking 2220, position 2-2.
1: Shamir 8676, Hong Kong radar identify.
14: Mary 676.
8: 18, sir, Cafe 698.
16: Very good morning to you, Ryan Express 67, flight level 120, 24.
1: Ryan Express 6187, Hong Kong radar, good morning, you identified, standby for hire.
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1: Cafe 698, descend for level 170.
10: 07658.
1: Cafe 260, descend for level 170.
24: Descend for level 170, Cafe 260.
1: Bohemia 768, descend for level 200.
10: Terminal 200,
1: Bohemia 768.
10: Hong Kong, Cafe 044,
1: reduce
10: by Guangzhou,
1: passing level 215. Cafe 044, Hong Kong radar, Richard, when you are able, reduce speed to 230 knots.
10: When able, Cafe
24: 044. Radar, Cafe 292, on descent to flight level 210, passing flight level 276, squawk 1243, 5 minutes to zero.
1: Cafe 292, Uncle Radar, good morning. You identified decrease Sierra 7 Delta arrival.
24: Delta arrival, Cafe 292.
1: Cafe 698, descend for level 160.
8: Level 160, Cafe 698.
1: Cafe 234, turn left heading 090, descend for level 110.
10: 090, level 110, Cafe 234.
1: Cafe 260, turn left heading 180, rate of vector for sequence.
24: Left heading
15: 180, Cafe 260. Ready for
17: climb. Okay, approve and call again, ready for climb, like 1517.
15: 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Bohemia 081, descend when ready, flight level 260, reached by MPET.
25: 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Direct to Kana, clear for ILS approach 25 center, Skyracer 814.
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15: Center, descent unrestricted 9,000 feet, QNH 1001.
26: Descent unrestricted 9,000 feet, QNH 1001, 25 center, 19,000
15: feet. KV 714, speed 180 knots until 7 miles, tower 118.2.
26: 180.7,
15: 118, KV 753, turn the heading 330.
12: 294 operator, good morning. Identify the clear the Sierra 7 Delta arrival. So you can continue descent level 110.
0: Restriction understood and descent level 110, Cathay 234.
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25: Turn heading 040, Cathay 698.
12: 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Identify the standby for hire and contact radar 127, the small one.
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12: Cafe 234, contact approach 119, the small one. Good day.
0: 901, Cafe 234, thanks today.
12: Bohemia 768, turn further, turn right heading 120, descend for level 170.
25: Heading 120, descend for level 170, Bohemia 768.
12: Cafe 044, continue present heading for sequence, descend flight level 180.
10: Here present heading 210, descend flight level 180, Cafe 044.
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17: 17, ready for flight.
15: Racket 1517, climb flight level 370.
17: Level 370, racket 1517.
26: 20 miles.
12: Call you back.
26: 7083.
12: Must call 706, reach flight level 310 in the next 20 miles, still traffic.
26: So reach flight level 310 in the next 20 miles, must call 706.
12: Approach 119 at a small one, good day.
13: Descent to 6 Thomas 8, QNH, correction 8 Thomas 8, QNH 1001.
0: Cathay 234.
13: Hampton 813, turn left heading 330, radio speed to 180 knots.
0: Yes, 330, reducing speed 180 knots, Hampton 813.
25: Level 5, Cathay 698, descent level 110, information Delta.
13: stand by. Cathay 748, turn left heading 0104 sequence.
24: Left heading 010, Cathay 748.
13: Cathay 698, approach runway 25 center, let's approach information delta.
25: 25 center, information
6: delta, Cathay 698. Good morning, maintain velocity 90.
15: Maintain 390, roger.
12: 187, heading 195 is approved and expect higher in 3 minutes, thank you. Bohemia 768, descend flight level 130. Cathay 260, descend flight level 110.
24: Descend flight level 110, Cathay 260.
25: Oh, 706. Jump A38, request heading 2905.
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25: Jump A38, request heading 2905.
12: Shaman A38, approve.
25: Heading 2905, Jump A38, thank you.
3: Hong Kong, FedEx 5158, how much longer on this vector?
12: FedEx 5158, around 2 minutes, still traffic.
3: FedEx 5158.
12: For Hong Kong, roger, when you are ready, reduce speed to 230 knots. Bohemia 768, track direct to Murray, to join the star at Murray, descend for level 110.
24: Join star, Bohemia 768.
12: Cafe 260, counter approach of 119, day small one, good day.
24: 119, small one, Cafe 260, good day.
12: Cafe 044, descend for level 160.
24: Level 160,
12: Cafe 044. Cafe 292, descend for level 180, turn left heading 160.
17: Descend for level 180, turn left heading 160, Cafe 292.
3: On radar, Cafe 014. Scope 0436, turn level 190 by Sierra. Permission Delta.
12: Cafe 014, Hong Kong radar, good morning. You identified the Chris Sierra 7 Delta arrival. Report your passing level.
3: Passing level 256, can you confirm again the arrival?
12: Sierra 7 Delta.
3: Sierra 7 Delta arrival, Cathay 014.
12: Cathay 044, turn left heading 070.
24: Heading 070, Cathay 044.
12: Ryan Express 68, Christian Ryan Express 6187, climb for level 250.
24: You have to maintain this heading for 30 miles.
12: Last call 706 at Roger that, and due to traffic congestion of Canto, you are re-clear again to Betty 3 Bravo arrival.
24: Re-clear 6 and for Betty 3 Bravo arrival, last call 706.
12: Murray, descend for level 110.
24: We just want to start taking the level to descend to Cafe 044.
12: Cafe 044, descend for level 110.
24: Level 110,
12: Cafe 044. Bohemia 768, contact approach 119 a day, small one, good day.
25: 1191, Bohemia 768, good day.
12: Cafe 292, descend for level 170.
17: Level 170, Cafe 292.
12: Cafe 294, descend for level 180.
17: 180, 294.
13: Bohemia 768, approach runway 25 center, Alice approach. After Murray, descend to 800 feet, KH1001.
25: And, Alice
13: runway
25: 25 center, after Murray, descend to 1001, Bohemia 768.
12: Descend for level 280.
24: Descend for level 280, must call 706.
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1: Cathay 044, approach runway 25 center, at approach. After Murray, descend to 8 on 3, KH 1001.
0: RS 25 center, after Murray, descend 8000, KH 1001, Cathay 044.
1: Cathay 748, turn left heading 290, careful, at approach runway 25 center.
2: Left heading 290, cleared, RS approach 25 center, Cathay 748.
1: Better speed 6842, radio speed to 210 knots, turn left heading 340.
3: Speed 210, heading 340, 90, TK42.
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5: Passing level and squawk.
3: Passing 255, descending flow level 170, squawking 3026, Cathay 382.
5: Cathay 382, you identified the crater Sierra 7 Delta arrival.
3: Second arrival, please.
5: Sierra 7 Delta.
3: Sierra 7 Delta, Cathay 382.
5: Cathay 014, descend final 4180, reduce speed to 230 knots.
3: 7180, speed 280 knots, confirm. Good.
5: Negative, speed 230 knots.
3: Speed 230 knots, descend flight level 180, Cathay 04.
5: Cathay 294, descend flight level 130.
3: Descend 130, Cathay 294.
5: Cathay 292, contact approach 119, day small one, good day.
3: One Cathay 292, good day.
6: Southbound radar, Cathay 270, descending flight level 190, passing flight level 220. 29 miles from zero.
5: Cafe 270 Hong Kong Radio, good morning. 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
5: Cafe 294, turn everything 090, descend for level 110. Cafe 292, contact approach 1191.
3: Northbound.
7: Shamek 676, descend to level 270 now.
3: Descend to level 270, we're heading 300.
7: Shamek 676, report reaching for left turn.
3: Forward reaching left turn, 676.
7: Yes, sir, stand by for left turn.
3: Right for left turn, Shamek 676. Descend to flight level 270. 4,700 feet, Cathay 234.
1: Cathay 698, after tether, descend to 4,500 feet.
3: Tether descend 4,500 feet, Cathay 698.
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1: Cathay 216, turn left heading 290, gear for us, switch on way 25 center. Cathay 234, continue present heading, reduce speed to 210 knots.
3: Further present heading, 210 knots, Cathay 234. 116,
1: thank
5: you, 706. Hey, 280 knots, and cancel the border speed restriction.
3: 280 knots, cancel border speed restriction, Cathay 320.
5: And Cathay 300, descend now for level 180.
3: Now for level 160, Cathay 320.
5: Cathay 270 Hong Kong.
8: 270 for level 190, released by Guangzhou.
5: Cathay 270, thank you. Reduce speed now to 230 knots.
8: Speed 230 knots, Cathay 270.
5: Cathay 014, turn left heading 130, descend for level 140.
3: Heading 130, descend flight level 140, Cathay 014.
2: 5 center.
1: Cathay 748, maintain speed 180 knots until 7 DME.
2: 180 knots until 7 DME, Cathay 748.
7: Cathay 747, heading to 65, please.
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7: Hong Kong, 0639, contact radar 126, Asia 5.
9: 5 Shadow 629er.
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10: Squawk 3303.
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10: Stand by for higher, minus 3596.
5: Cafe 014, descend to flight level 110.
3: Yeah, flight level 110, Cafe 014.
0: 187, request for the right heading 245. 06 minutes before Sierra, squawk 3064.
5: Cafe 395, Hong Kong Radio, good morning. You identified the pre Sierra 7 Delta arrival.
0: Cleared Sierra 7 Delta arrival, Cafe 395.
5: Cafe 300, descend for level 160, turn left heading 180 for sequence.
1: Before turn right heading 010.
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5: Dynasty 5896, contact radar 127, day small one, good day.
7: 67, climb level 320.
0: Climb level 320, Ranch 56187.
7: FedEx 6040, climb level 330.
11: Flight level 330, FedEx 6040.
7: Shamai 676, turn left heading 300.
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0: Affirm, we'll go right, express 6187.
7: Dynasty 5896, report highest level you can accept.
5: Cafe 294, contact approach 119 day, small one, good day. 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
5: Cafe 300, turn the heading 090, descend for level 140.
11: Turn heading 090, descend for level 140, Cafe 300.
4: Hong Kong radar, good morning, German Cargo 715, heavy approaching level 160.
5: German Cargo 715, Hong Kong radar, good morning, Roger, climb to flight level 230.
4: Climb level 230, German Cargo 715.
11: Level 310, reaching 3 minutes, Shamai A38.
7: And Shamai A38, further right heading 020.
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7: Dynasty 5896.
5: 30 knots. Cafe 270, descend to flight level 160, turn left heading 180 for sequence.
11: Century 10, 2 minutes, Shamai A3.
3: 2 8 5 0 0 0 0 0 0 0 0 0 0 0 0 0 0 0 0 0 0 0 0 0 0 0 0 0 0 0 0 0 0 0 0 0 0 0 0 0 0 0 0 0 0 0 0 0 0 0 0 0 0 0 0 0 0 0 0 0 0 0 0 0 0 0 0 0 0 0 0 0 0 0 0 0 0 0 0 0 0 0 0 0 0 0 0 0 0 0 0 0 0 0 0 0 0 0 0 0 0 0 0 0 0 0 0 0 0 0 0 0 0 0 0 0 0 0 0 0 0 0 0 0 0 0 0 0 0 0 0 0 0 0 0 0 0 0 0 0 0 0 0 0 0 0 0 0 0 0 0 0 0 0 0 0 0 0 0 0 0 0 0 0 0 0 0 0 0 0 0 0 0 0 0 0 0 0 0 0 0 0 0 0 0 0 0 0 0 0
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3: 1901, good day, Cathay 3014.
7: Initially.
0: Understood, 270 initially, Dynasty 5896.
7: And Dynasty 5896, track over Envar.
0: Envar, Dynasty 5896. Hong Kong Orange, 56187, we can accept heading 210.
7: 56187, turn left heading 210.
0: Heading 210, Orange, 56187.
7: Shaman HVA, current duty, stands by level 290, reaching 3 minutes.
9: Continue to descend for level 290, reaching 3 minutes, Shamia H3A.
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0: 6, after holding at Betty, can we reduce, can we descend in the holding pattern?
13: Oscar 706, reach flight level 130 by Betty.
11: Respire level 130 by base, Moscow 706.
1: More 2. Cathay 300 approach runway 25 center.
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5: German Cargo 715, turn right heading 230 initially, climbing for level 250.
4: 250 and right heading 220, Tango compare with 715.
5: Cafe 270, track direct to Murray, join the start at Murray, descend for level 110.
8: Track to Murray, rejoin the start, descend for level 110, Cafe 270.
5: German Cargo 715, contact radar 127, day small one, good day.
7: Within 2 minutes.
3: Zero for level 260 within 2 minutes. 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
11: 2 minutes. 873, T3 Bravo, maintain 15 miles right of track.
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1: Cathay 044, descend to 4,000, approaching 6,000 feet, turn left at heading 340.
4: Heading 340, Cathay 044.
1: Cathay 292, flight heading 0304, spacing.
11: 030, spacing, Cathay 292.
1: Cathay 300, descend to 800 feet, QNH 1001.
11: 8000 feet, QNH 1001, Cathay 300.
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7: Nate, readable, confirm, Connie 240. Connie 240, Hong Kong radar, identify. Clear AB 3 Bravo arrival, track direct and pad. 3
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8: 370, descending flight level 110, direct Murray, information echo.
1: Cathay 270 approach runway 25 center after Murray, descend to 800 feet, QNH 1001.
8: Runway 25 center after Murray, descend altitude 8000 QNH 1001, Cathay 270.
7: Navigation.
4: Zurich left hand heading 060.
7: Roger, all navigation, no more than 400 miles south of Anchor.
8: Roger.
14: Reader, in the air 206, good morning. Maintain 10,100 meters. Request direct to land the weather.
7: Shenzhen 306 Hong Kong radar identified. Check the land.
14: Check direct to land in the air 306.
7: German Cargo 715, climb level 9,800 meters.
4: 9,800 meters from Cargo 715.
7: FedEx 5158 at Fatno, contact Manila 1193, HF 8942, good day.
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7: HF 8942 or 5655.
15: FedEx 5158,
7: roger. Shenzhen at 306, descend now, flight level 270, which means 3 minutes.
14: A descend to flight level 270 within 3 minutes. Near 206.
7: Yes,
14: 8676, request heading 300.
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14: 300, Xiaomi 876.
16: Marita, good morning, Sendon 2154. Maintain flight level 350, squawk 7143.
7: 72154 Hong Kong radar, identify. FIU deviation to the left for the radar.
17: Approach is still 180, Cathay 698.
18: This is Sunny Dutcher. Booking at 760, turn level 270, clear out of approach from the 25 center.
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7: 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Cathay
20: 140, Cathay 382.
7: Smartphone A3 until transition.
2: Over Baton, flight level 130.
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19: 0.83 or greater, Cathay 873.
7: Shenzhen at 306, continue descent flight level 110, reach 20 miles to Valenda.
14: 110, within 20 miles before Valenda, Shenzhen Air 306.
7: FM. Sherman Cargo 715, you have to make a left turn in 30 miles, report as soon as able for left turn.
4: Unable, we need at least 60 miles on the setting to the weather left of us.
7: Maximum, I can offer you 40 miles to stay in Hong Kong airspace.
21: Mandarin, C90 degree heading, 060 away weather.
7: Mandarin 390, any deviation up to 40 miles south of tracker proof.
21: Say again, Mandarin, C90.
7: Deviation up to 40 miles south of tracker proof.
2: 1-8-0.
19: I registered 1-8-0, not together 2-9-0. Passing passing flight level 240.
5: 7-4-1-5-1, thank you. Then after Sierra, reduce speed to 230 knots.
19: After Sierra, reduce speed to 230 knots, 7-4-1-5-1.
5: Cafe 382, turn left heading 090.
7: Heading 090, Cathay
21: 382. Radar 7254, request heading 0
7: 0 390, deviation up to 40 miles south of tracker proof.
21: Mandarin 390, request heading 060, away weather.
7: Mandarin 30, Mandarin 390, up to 40 miles south of tracker proof.
21: Approved, Mandarin 390.
7: Mandarin 390, I say again, 40 miles south approved. How do you read?
19: Cargo 709.
2: Cathay 014, turn left heading 350.
5: To direct Murray, descend to flight level 110.
20: Murray, descend flight level 110, Cathay 330.
5: Cathay 395, turn left heading 100, descend to flight level 130.
20: Heading 100, descend flight level 130, Cathay 395.
7: Cathay Simo 1.
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21: Shanghai Radar Shandong 254, heading 340, maintain flight level 350.
7: Shanghai 254, roger.
19: Shanghai Radar, good morning, Shanghai 302, maintain flight level 350.
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19: south,
7: CBH 390. Demon 720, turn right heading 285 for the deviation.
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20: 119.1, Cafe 382, thank you.
5: Cafe 318. Eddie. 10 to flight level 170 and after Sierra speed 250 knots.
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1: Cathay 300, turn left heading 350.
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1: Moscow 706, approach on way 25 center, at approach. 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
1: Cathay 270, turn left heading 350, descend to 600 feet.
8: Cathay 350, descend altitude 6000, Cathay 270.
5: 3212 knots. Hey, clear of traffic will be climbing through by at beam at least 10 knots.
18: Hey, Dolman, 720.
5: Cathay 873, contact radar 1268.05.
4: 268.05, Cathay 873, good day.
6: Cathay 318.
5: Cathay 395, contact approach 119.1, good day.
20: Approach 119.1, Cathay 395, good day.
19: Hong Kong radar, Cathay 2040, good morning. We're descending flight level 210, squawk 3122.
5: Cathay 2040, roger, identify, clear Sierra 7 Delta arrival.
19: Sierra 7 Delta, Cathay 2040.
20: Hong Kong, China 8373, level.
21: Level 190, squawk 7061.
5: Step out, Shenzong 151, turn left direct to Murray, descend to flight level 110.
19: Turn left direct to Murray, descend to flight level 110, surf on 151.
5: China 373, Hong Kong radar, identify, clear Sierra 7 Delta arrival.
21: Clear 7 Sierra Delta arrival for China
5: 83673. Cafe 2040, descend to flight level 200.
19: 2200,
5: Cathay 2040. 240. Shenzong 326, change frequency 127, decimal 1.
19: Shenzong 326.
1: Okay, follow SID, contact radar 123, decimal 47.
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4: 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Shenzong 326, roger. Shenzong 720.
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19: 210.
5: China 873, I confirm release from Guangzhou.
21: We're released, China 873.
5: China 873, roger. Speed 250 knots.
21: 359,
5: giant 8373. Cafe 318, turn left heading 100.
6: Left heading 100, Cafe 218.
5: German cargo 709, climb to flight level 230.
4: 230, German cargo 709.
1: Air tunnel speed, QNH 1001.
0: Zero descend to 9000, Canadian 001, shuttle 629.
1: Bohemia 081, descend to 800 feet, reduce speed to 210 knots.
21: 10 to 8000 feet, reduce speed to 210 knots, Bohemia 081.
12: Heading 260 due to weather.
7: Shamai 276.
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7: Phenom 646 Hong Kong radar identify. Are you able higher level?
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22: 6. Cafe 318, reduce speed to 230 knots, descend from level 110.
21: Good afternoon, 6
7: take. 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
21: 3-35, go to ATM Cargo 71.
7: Singapore 7821, climb by level 280. Shamai Treya, Bruce.
23: Shamai Treya, thank you.
7: Singapore 7821.
24: Singapore 7821 on 1271, 250.
7: Singapore 7821, climb now by level 280.
24: No, flight level 280, Singapore 7821.
25: Hong Kong radar, C596, request DV and Lima track 20 mile, Lima 520.
7: Sanya 5896, I say again, any deviation 40 miles or less is approved. 20 miles is less than 40.
25: Appreciate Sanya 5896.
7: 240. 310, reaching 3 minutes.
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21: 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Signal to weather, request direct
7: sequel. 7646, upper.
27: Hong Kong, Singapore 7821, request heading 120, do you weather?
7: Singapore 7821, advise you please to the right instead, to the right. 7646, upper.
28: Today, 203, climbing 230.
7: German Cargo 709, climb flight level 250.
28: Like 250, German Cargo 709.
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7: 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Singapore 7821, approved.
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30: New climb level 320, Singapore 7821.
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30: I'm heading 2600, 1326.
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1: Hong Kong Shuttle 629, or turn right heading 360.
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0: Yeah, Shuttle 629.
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6: Speed 210 knots, Moscow 706.
1: Cathay 395, continue present heading.
30: Yeah, present heading, Cathay 395.
4: I'm heading 285, German cargo 709.
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4: Xiamen 676, turn right heading 080.
29: Negative, Xiamen 676, we maintain this heading about 40, not even a mile, and we'll turn left. Right.
4: Really, turn right now. Xiamen 676, follow the company's compass, turn right heading 080 now.
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22: Give me 28 Hong Kong to identify, clear Sierra 7 Bravo arrival.
30: Clear Sierra 7 Bravo arrival, Cathay 288.
4: Heading 260, call sign.
30: 7821.
4: Singapore 721, approach.
30: Yeah, approve 260, 7821, thanks.
4: Singapore 7821, continue climb by level 350.
30: Continue climb by level 350, Singapore 7821.
2: Radar, UPS 9er, flight level 150, climbing flight level 200.
4: UPS 9, climb flight level 220, fly heading 280.
2: I'm flight level 220, fly heading 280, UPS 9er.
3: Hong Kong 11,
2: 20, 20, 20, 20, 676, request heading 060.
4: Your contact again, please.
2: Xiamen 8676, request heading 060.
4: Xiamen 616, approach.
2: 060, approach, Xiamen 8676.
4: Xiamen 326, descend flight level 170.
30: Land 2 for level 170, so 3226.
4: And Shenzhen 326, can you accept heading 020?
30: Wrong,
4: 320. Shenzhen 326, turn right heading 020.
30: Heading
4: 020,
30: descend for level
4: 170, so
30: 7154,
2: descend for level 290, send on 2154.
4: Shenzhen 302, descend for level 270.
3: Send for level 270, Shenzhen 302.
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4: Roger, respond please. Aero 4851, Hong Kong radar, identify.
3: Please, Phantom 646.
4: Aero 4851, Hong Kong radar, identify.
2: Roger, we request further climb. We ready 10,100 meters, please.
4: Aeroflot 851, stand by level, change upwards race traffic up downfield.
2: Stand level, out of what, 851.
4: German cargo 709, continue climb flight level 9,200 meters.
2: We climb flight level 9,200 meters, German cargo 709.
4: UPS 9, continue climb flight level 250.
2: Climb flight level 250, UPS 9er.
4: Xiamen 838, descend flight level 6,900 meters.
2: From what to do, Xiamen 838?
4: Xiamen 838, 6,900 meters.
2: Descend 6,900 meters, Xiamen 838.
4: Phantom 646, climb and maintain level 320.
2: Maintain flight level 320, and now 646.
6: Cathay, be Cathay, 318.
8: 200 for weather.
9: US 9 approved.
8: US 9 are approved.
9: US 9, climb level 260.
8: I'm flight level 260, UTS Snyder.
10: Mary 676, Rogers 8, base heading 070.
9: Salmon 676, approved.
10: Yeah, heading 070, Salmon 867.
9: Salmon 3260, sounds like level 110.
8: 130, Cathay 288.
11: Radar, good day, German Cargo 733, passing level 154, coming 160.
13: German Cargo 733 radar, climb to flight level 250.
11: 7250, German Cargo 733.
8: Send on 254.
1: Cathay 2040, flight heading 0904, spacing descent to 6,000 feet.
8: 90. And descend 6,000 feet, Cathay 2040.
1: Giant 8373, continue pressing 18 for sequence.
8: Heading for sequence,
9: John
8: 8373.
9: Alright, Nico, thank you very much, Jump Cargo 709.
14: John 838, reach level 6,900 meters in 3 minutes.
10: 6,903
14: meters, John 838. Venom 646, upward to traffic, 1,000 feet above the assigned level.
10: Say again, Venom 646.
14: T-cut, look out, 12 o'clock. 1,000 feet above the assigned level.
10: We read you broken with our 646. Okay, cross heading 035.
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14: Yep. 851 approved, climb now by level 10,100 meters, reaching 3 minutes.
10: Roger, heading 045, maintain level, Arafat 851.
14: Negative. Climb now, 10,100 meters, reach in 4 minutes.
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1: Climb unrestricted to flight level 160.
8: Climb unrestricted to 160, 5217, and request high speed 270 knots for the climb.
1: FedEx 5217, ETA Shuttle here, speed 250 knots or less.
8: 250, and I'll show FedEx 5217, climbing 16,000. FA 170.
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8: Copy.
11: Radar, good day, German Cargo 733, passing level 212, climbing 250.
14: German Cargo 733, climb by level 280.
11: Left level 280, and request heading 230 to the left.
14: German Cargo 733, approved.
11: 230, approved.
30: Hong Kong, Singapore 7821, request 240 initially.
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10: Hong Kong, Shenzhen
14: 3302,
10: the weather, request
14: high-dee 315. Shenzhen 302, approved. Thank you, Shenzhen 302. Shenzhen 326,
8: contact radar, 123905.
14: 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UPS 9, conceal climb level 8,400 meters, track direct, vehicle.
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14: good day. Cathay 170, descend level 340 initially.
8: 340, Cathay 170.
10: No 2154, repair heading 320.
14: Down 2154, 320 for 20 miles only.
10: 20 miles and no 2154.
14: Heading 320 upwards.
5: heading 320, 7154.
12: Vietnam 646, request 15 mile left of track due to weather.
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30: 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Wait, Macau 632, good morning, coming climb for 250.
16: Macau 632, climb flight level 370 final.
30: Climb for 370 final, Macau 632.
16: Macau 632, track direct ANFA initially. Any deviation 40 miles north of ANFA approved.
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18: Siku, German Cargo, 709.
1: Flight level 160.
19: Stand by SID, flight level 160, Emirates
1: 981. Giant A373, turn left, heading 340, descend to 6,000 feet.
30: Giant 8373.
18: Good day, Cafe 873, passing flight level 120, descending to flight level 110 on the Abbey Street Bravo arrival.
1: Cathay 873, approach runway 25 center, descend RCT to Manhattan feet, QNH 1002.
18: Approach 25 center, descend to 9000 feet, QNH 1002, Cathay 873.
30: 0.
16: Upward to edge traffic on top.
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20: 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Good morning, channel Southern 320.
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16: China 320, Hong Kong radar identified. Maintain present heading.
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19: 254 negative, heading 080. We will come into the weather.
16: Shandong 254, heading 060.
19: 060, Shandong 2154.
16: Cathay 974, you're in Hong Kong airspace now. The 974, you're Hong Kong operator in Hong Kong airspace. How do you read?
19: 974, flight 340, squawk of 6542.
16: Cathay 974, Hong Kong radar identify. Clear Valley 3 Bravo arrival. Call me before no man.
19: And I clear Valley 3 Bravo arrival. And I take the rest of the 974.
16: Disregard. German Cargo 733, climb by level 320.
23: Level 320, German Cargo 733.
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3: Say 974, request heading 280 to weather.
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7: 320, maintain Ferraro 380, at the heading 320.
16: Constant, 320, why do you call me again?
30: Altair 156, request heading 270 to weather.
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16: Altair 6040, contact Manila, 1193 HFA942.
7: Hong Kong radar, channel 1320, up in Sablo, and maintain flight level 380, heading 320.
16: FedEx 6040, Manila, 1193 HFA942. FedEx 6040, Manila 1193, HFA942. 9, contact Dania 13335.
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16: 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Channel 732, Hong Kong radar identified. Clear by 83 Bravo arrival.
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25: I'm flight level 360, Vietnam 646.
16: 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Continue to climb 1,000 meters. 1,000 meters, Phantom 646.
26: Flight level 1
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16: 252. 302 approved.
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28: 170, request right heading 232 to weather.
16: Kelly 170, advise you leave to the left turn, left heading 270.
28: Left 270, heading Cafe 170.
16: Cafe 170, change frequency 127, Decimo 1.
28: 127, Decimo 1, Cafe 170.
16: Shenzhen 302, descend flight level 110.
29: 110, Shenzhen 302.
16: German Cargo 733, climb flight level 340.
31: Level 340, German Cargo 733, and extend left heading 230.
16: German Cargo 733, approve.
31: Approve, German Cargo 733.
16: Aero 4851, track direct, vehicle.
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1: Cathay 288, turn left heading 350.
2: Heading 350, Cathay 288.
16: Cathay 330.
4: Hong Kong radar, China South 320, request heading 280.
16: China South 320, approve.
28: Cathay 170, we'll maintain heading 270 now.
16: Roger, maintain heading 270. Cathay 974, descend out flight level 260.
4: Sanita Sanitar 320, request heading 280.
16: Chasan 320, change frequency 1271.
4: This is not under 5 miles, 7151.
5: So for 151, contact tower 118.2.
4: 118.2, 7151, bye bye.
1: Foxtrot Chinese Delta approved, procedure to Sukup.
16: 560 flight level. Kelly 1560 flight level 300.
4: Hong Kong radar, China Southern 320, request heading 280.
16: NASA 320, how do you read? Four contact radar 126803.
4: 34,500.
1: Cathay 288, affirm 4,500 feet. Turkish 6266, turn left, heading 310.
4: Turn left, heading 6266.
1: Right.
16: 130, I think you're checking to Sunday.
6: Cathay 974, reading you too. Say again.
16: Yeah, Cathay 974, how do you read me now?
6: Still the same.
16: It's Orman.
6: Cathay 974, descent level 130, confirm sunny restriction.
16: Yeah, Cathay 974, just confirm you are tracking to sunny.
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31: Shimakawa 733, unable Ikela, D2 weather, we can accept heading 215.
16: Turn left heading 215.
31: 215, Shimakawa 733.
16: Aero 4851, Guangzhou 12535.
4: 25,
16: 12535,
4: Alpha. Alpha, take over, bye. Hong Kong, Shenzhen 302, to clarify the request to Atlanta.
16: Shenzhen 302, approved, which level 110 by Lambda.
4: Level 110 by Lambda, direct right up to the center of Shenzhen 302.
28: Alpha, sir, request heading 250.
4: Level 380, heading 320, request heading 280.
16: Shenzhen 320, approved.
4: Heading 280, approved, Shenzhen 320.
16: Kelly 156, heading 2530.
28: Here, Kelly 156.
16: Shenzhen 302, contact radar 12395.
4: 395, good day, Shenzhen 302.
16: Alright.
8: Approaching Federal 160.
9: Foxtrot Hotel Echo Charlie Delta, radar climb to flight level 250.
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4: Control radar, good morning, Shenzhen 302, descending flight level 110, passing level 160, check it out to land now.
9: Shenzhen 302, Hong Kong radar, roger.
4: 2726 miles, Snowman, level 300.
16: Cebu 272, Hong Kong radar, identify. Clear Betty 3 Bravo arrival.
4: 3 Bravo arrival, Cebu 272.
1: Cathay 288, affirm speed 180 knots.
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31: Shimakawa 333, wiggle.
16: Cathay 170, descend flight level 300 and expect to be Canto 3 Bravo arrival.
28: Descend flight level 300, copy that, Cathay 170.
16: China set 320, descend now flight level 310, reaching 5 minutes.
0: Descend now flight level 310, reaching 5 minutes. 1,320.
16: Cathay, what's 56 change frequency? 127, base beam 1.
3: Cathay, 156, good day.
16: Cathay, 170, change frequency 127, base beam 1.
3: Base beam 1, Cathay, 170. 1-7-1.
16: Charmander 8676, descend flight level 6,900 meters, reaching in 3 minutes.
0: Block.
16: Charmander 8676, descend flight level 6,900 meters, reaching in 3 minutes.
0: Descend to maintain 6,900 meters, within 3 minutes, Charmander 8676. Antenna 1320, confirm clear level is level 310.
16: Charmander 320, affirm, descend flight level 310, reaching in 3 minutes.
0: Descend flight level 310, reaching 2 minutes, 1,320.
8: Departure, good day, Foxtrot Delta, passing Festival 216, climbing Festival 250, and heading 215 to avoid.
16: Foxtrot Hotel, Echo Charlie Delta, climb flight level 280, heading 280 upwards. Question, heading 260 upwards.
8: 280, and we are on heading 210 to avoid.
16: Roger, heading 210 up to 260 upwards.
1: 4,500 feet from Refmi, descend via out of transition.
0: Down to Refmi, 4,500 feet, turn in 250.
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11: UPS 71 Hong Kong, right there, report your squawk call.
12: Signed 3552,
11: UPS 71. UPS 71, Roger, radar identify, maintain flight level 120.
12: Flight level 120, maintain, UPS 71.
1: 40, radio speed to 180 knots, maintain until Topaz.
12: 180 knots until Topaz, Gunny,
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14: Descend now, 260 in 7 minutes, Taipei 883.
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14: 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Good morning, car. Big sign to 521 heavy, flight level 390.
1: 18.2.
15: 118.2, 6266.
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8: Yes. Charlie Delta approaching Festival 280, requesting Festival 400.
16: Foxtrot Charlie Delta, can you maintain heading 210 for next 100 miles?
8: Negative, we will need to take at least heading 240 from present position. We can maintain 215 for just 5 or 10 miles.
16: Foxtrot Charlie Delta, turn right heading 250.
8: Right 250, Foxtrot Charlie Delta.
16: And Foxtrot Charlie Delta, maintain level 280, upward to a traffic 1,000 feet above, stand by higher.
8: Speed, we can maintain flight level 280, Foxtrot Charlie Delta.
16: And heading 250.
8: 250.
14: SC 732.
16: Charlie 732, radar contact. Charmander 8676, contact Guangzhou 127, base team 05.
14: 7.15, Charmander 8676. 7, Cathay 873.
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0: Foxtrot Charlie Delta, traffic clear, climb level 400.
7: Flight level 400, Foxtrot Charlie Delta.
8: Repair 71, contact radar 118.992, good day.
9: 118.992, EPS 71, good day.
1: Request further right heading 320.
0: Okay, 170, approve.
1: Heading 320, Kevin 170.
9: Radar UPS 71, passing 17 for flight level 250.
0: UPS 71, climb by level 270, track over ENVA.
9: 270, confirm direct INVOR, UPS 71.
0: UPS 71, track over ENVA, climb by level 270.
9: Denver 270, CPS 71.
0: Silence 1547, left heading 060.
9: 060, send on 2154.
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0: Cosworth 9531, descend level 350, reaching 3 minutes.
9: Level 350
0: in
9: 3 minutes, Cosworth 9521.
0: Want to go 270, request
9: heading 330.
0: Heading 330 again, contact. 2272 approved, and descend level 260.
9: Level 260, heading 330, 2272.
0: Shanghai speed approved.
10: High speed approved, Cafe 836. 25 right,
2: the Regis Formation goal, delay 974. Cafe 974, maintain speed 280 knots or greater, descend to 900 ton feet, QH 1002. 2802
10: data, descend 9000, H1 2002, delay 974.

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1: Oxygen 272, Oncomator, good morning, continue descent, final level 130.
0: Confirm descent now, level 130, Oxygen 272.
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0: 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Say again, descent now, level 130, Oxygen 272.
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0: Tarsan 8490, turn right heading 325, you end Tarsan airspace, turn right now heading 325.
1: Turn right heading 325, China Southern 8490.
0: Fox Charlie Delta, turn left heading 220.
1: Negative 220 due to weather, Fox Charlie Delta. We need that weather for that heading 250 for at least 30 nautical miles.
0: Watch out, we've enabled left hand.
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0: Watch out.
2: At the 156, we can take right up to heading 290.
0: Cathay 156, approved.
2: Heading 290, approved, Cathay 156.
3: PS71 passing 21.5 for 270.
0: Say again.
3: UPS71 just checking in.
0: UPS71 radar contact. Maintain level 270 final.
3: 70 final UPS71.
4: In manner 74, no speed control. When ready, descend to 4,500 feet. From rev me, descend via RF of transition.
5: Controlled, ready, descend 4,500, and leave with the RNAV transition, today Nana 74.
0: 62 Hong Kong radar, identify. Cargolic 9521, change frequency 127, base number 1.
3: 271, Cargolic 9521, bye bye. Cargolic 9521, heavy, level 350.
0: Cargolic 9521, radar contact. Cathay 732, descend flight level 300. Cathay 732.
3: Then 320, request heading 340.
0: Charleston 320, approved.
3: Heading 340, Charleston 320.
0: Cathay 732.
3: Cathay 732, requesting heading 020.
0: Cathay 732, approved, and descend flight level 300.
3: 020, okay, 732.
0: And Cathay 732, descend. Flight level 300.
3: And flight level 300, KC 732.
0: Charleston 8490, change frequency 127, decimal 1.
1: 27.1, send out order 8490.
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3: China Southern 320, due to weather, request heading 270.
0: Charleston 320, heading 270 for 20 miles only. No more than 20 miles.
2: Foxtrot request heading 300.
0: Cathay 156, approved.
2: Thank you. Cathay 170, request further right heading 030.
0: Cathay 170, approved.
2: Heading 030, Cafe 170.
0: 030.
1: Professor, can I follow the 8490 PA?
0: Charleston 8490, roger.
1: Yep.
0: Shandong 2154, descend flight level 6900 meters.
7: Descend 6900 meters, send Shandong 2154.
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0: China 8490, radar contact. Cathay 934, heading 090 for how long?
7: 0 miles, Cathay 934.
0: 34, heading 090 for 60 miles, approved, no more than 60 miles. No more than 60 miles.
2: Hong Kong, Cathay 178, request heading 285.
8: do weather for the next at least 80 miles.
0: Cadet 170, approved, then clear Canto 3 Bravo arrival.
8: Okay, just confirm that was clear for Canto 3 Alpha arrival.
0: Canto 3 Bravo arrival, heading 285, approved, right back.
8: Cafe 178.
0: And heading 285 approved.
8: Heading 285 approved, Cafe 178.
0: Cafe 178, change frequency 127, base number 1.
8: 27.1, Cafe 178.
0: China 7, 8490, turn right heading 340.
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0: China 7, 8490, negative, you enter China airspace, turn right heading 340 now.
9: Heading 340, Channel Southern 8490.
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14: 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Pressing heading only 18 miles. We must turn left.
0: Charter 8490, your company traffic is in front. Reach the T-car. 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
13: 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Then, Richard, then descend Alpha Level 130.
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15: good day, Shandong 254.
2: 156, Chris heading 330.
0: Okay, 156 approved.
2: Thank you.
0: Okay, 156, any right turn approved. Report when able to Canto. Clear for Canto 3 Bravo arrival.
2: Yeah, we'll call you when able to Canto and clear for the Canto 3 Bravo arrival, Canto 156.
0: Canto 732, descend flight level 260.
16: Level 260, 732.
11: Climb to up to 6,900 meters, Turkish 6065.
4: Kanye 255, cancel speed restrictions.
8: Cancel speed restrictions, the request high speed climb, Kanye 255.
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8: Alright, 934, request to climb for the next 40 miles and then we can descend again.
0: Okay, 934, climb by level 360, turn right now.
6: Foxtrot Delta request heading 220 to avoid.
0: Your call sign?
6: Foxtrot Hotel Echo Charlie Delta. Foxtrot level 400 request heading 220 degrees to avoid.
8: 934 request to climb flight level 370 to avoid weather.
0: Cutter 934 climb standard level 370 final and make a right turn now.
11: 6065 confirm climb to 6900.
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17: George, you're like in 116 Heavy D, good day. Backhoe 1, downtown, passing 1200, climbing back up.
4: Your Viking 116 departure identified the climb via SID flightable 160.
2: Which moment can we expect this?
18: Cafe 170, at the moment expect runway 25 right.
2: Okay, thank you, Cafe 170.
19: Zen 6176, good morning. Jennifer 400, call.
2: Three.
20: Malaysia 6176, Hong Kong, radar identified.
19: 176.
20: Capella 934.
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20: Climb to level 370 and make a right turn now.
19: Level 370 and right turn now, Capella 934. Confirm the heading.
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21: Hong Kong Cathay 662, we are squawk 4741, currently maintaining 9,500
18: meters. Cathay 662, Hong Kong radar identified, clear Sierra 7 Bravo arrival.
21: Sierra 7 Bravo, Cathay 662.
2: Okay.
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22: 160. 22,000 later, good morning. 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Climb to level 250, unrestricted.
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27: Pressing 1-2, good morning. 0-4-1, miles to Ikela.
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6: 430 initially, Fox Trotter Delta.
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23: Sorry, 934, we are able to direct Mumot.
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23: Approved, Qatar 934.
26: 7710, good morning, level 300121276, approaching top knot.
22: Correct 7710, Hong Kong radar identified. Clear Charlie 4 Alpha arrival.
26: Charlie 4 Alpha arrival, 7710.
22: Cathay 732, contact radar 126 decimal 3.
26: 3732.
22: Cathay 156, descends at level 260.
2: The level 260, Cathay 156.
25: Action, Shadow 242 Whiskey, request of level 330.
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4: Cibu 272, runway 25 right, descend to 8,000 feet, KH1002.
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22: Cathay 974 established.
4: Cathay 974, contact R 118.7.
22: Cathay 7, Cathay 974.
11: Roger, Cathay 3258, passing 1200, climbing 5000.
4: Cathay 3258, departure identified, climb via SID, flightable 160.
1: SID, flight level 160, Cathay 3258.
4: County 241, cancel speed restrictions.
3: County 241, cancel speed restrictions.
5: 24 level 330, channel 242 Whiskey.
22: Cathay 156, counter radar 127, DC mode 55.
2: 755, Cathay 156, good day.
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26: China 1000 320 negative, request heading 050, due to weather.
22: China 1000 320, please.
26: Heading 050, China 1000 320.
22: Cathay 934.
4: 220.
2: 620, Cathay 156.
5: Flight level 370 inbound moment.
22: Cathay 934, deviation. Left off track from No Man, direct to Moom on the first.
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5: 300, reaching 3 minutes, Cathay 178.
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5: Radar Qatari 934, level 370, inbound to Momot.
4: 70 approach, runway 25 right, proceed direct to Hotel, Hotel 623.
2: To Hotel, Hotel 623, Cafe 170.
1: Departure is the day, Mascot 392. 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
4: Mascot 392, departure identified the Clanvare SID, flight level 160.
1: Clanvare SID, flight level 160, Mascot 392, confirm that's unrestricted climb.
4: Cafe 392, Clanvare, Mascot 392, Clanvare SID.
1: Climb by SID, Mascot 392.
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4: You are Viking 116, contact Guangzhou 125.35.
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22: China Southern 320, turn right heading 080.
1: Turn right heading 080, China Southern 320.
22: China Southern 320, descend flight level 270.
1: 080 and descend flight level 270, China Southern 320.
22: Correct 7710, descend flight level 260.
1: 60, correct 7710.
22: Contact 9521, descend flight level 260. 9521, descend flight level 260.
1: 260, correct 9521.
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5: China. 7-8, request heading 260 for 80 miles to weather. Then we can make a right turn after that.
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22: China Sands 320, descend level 260.
8: 42 Whiskey, fly level 330, heading 190.
22: Shandong 242 Whiskey, heading 200 approach.
10: 320, still again.
22: China Sands 320, descend level 260.
10: Level 260, China Southern 320.
8: Hong Kong radar, Shandong 242 Whiskey, fly level 330, heading 190.
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22: China Southern 320, contact radar 127, decimal 55.
10: 2755,
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12: 220, good day. Jupiter 7129er, decimal 1. Jupiter, decimal 1, Jupiter 7-1. Arrival. Decimal 3.
13: 661, contact approach 119er, decimal 1, good day. 1191, good day, 662, good day.
10: Hong Kong radar, China Southern 320, passing fly level 283, descend fly level 260, heading 080.
12: China Southern 320 radar, descend to fly level 220.
10: Descend fly level 220, China Southern 320. 4, on this heading.
13: Cathay 662.
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10: 25.35, goodbye Moscow 392.
12: Hong Kong Shuttle 704, contact radar 123.47.
13: 123.47, Hong Kong Shuttle 704, good day.
14: Yeah, after Ikela, 40 miles left approach, China 7-5-3-9-8.
12: Climb to flight level 200.
13: 200, Hong Kong Shuttle 704.
10: Then 6176, radar 128, decimal 75.
13: Malaysian 6176, good day.
10: Yeah, Malaysian 6176, good morning.
12: Malaysian 6176, good morning.
10: Kuwait 7710, descend for level 200.
12: Flight level 200, Kuwait 7710. From RevMe, descend via RF transition.
10: For now, we need the same heading for another 30 nautical miles.
12: Understood.
10: Descend.
12: Heading 320, approved.
10: Station 6176, heading 320, approved.
12: And 8296, turn left heading 130, speed 280 knots.
13: Left
0: left turn 130 and speed 280 knots, Johnny 2906.

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7: Approach, good morning, QC 732, fly level 130, requesting ZAR number 25 right solo.
5: Cafe 732, Concord approach, information hotel, expect the RNP Sulu approach 25 right.
7: Right,
5: right,
7: checked. We have
5: latest ATs,
7: can we send straight off?
5: Cafe 732,
7: say
5: again, last.
7: The latest information.
5: Roger, thank you.
2: 2906 is flight level 150 descending via the arrival, and we have information go.
5: China 2906 approach, information hotel, expect runway 25 right, descend 5 star to 8000 feet, QNH 1003.
2: Yeah, start to 8,000 feet, QNH 1003, and yeah, we're expecting runway 25 right, China 206, we'll get information hotel.
5: Cafe 732, descend to flight level 110.
7: 110, Cafe 732.
2: 340, Hong Kong, Shanghai 704.
5: German Cargo 505, turn left heading 040, effective switch track shortening.
3: 4-0, German Cargo 505.
8: Morning, Cafe 832,
5: Cafe 334, departure identified, climb unrestricted to 9,000 feet.
8: Cafe 324.
3: Cafe 350. Cafe 350, and we'll request that we're issuing 4-5 miles Lima side.
0: Approved, China Eastern 5398.
3: 4-5 miles, Limassol approved and count to 5-0-3-5-0, channel 7-5-3-9-8, thank you.
0: And this flight is for 110.
7: 10 direct Peter, car looks 9-5-2-1.
6: RD, ready, right, pretty central, right, 80-3-0 initial.
0: Heading 230, approved, missile 7-0-4.
6: Heading 230, perform on 7-0-4.
7: Sir, 815 is request.
0: Sorry, 815, go ahead.
7: 090 due to weather.
0: Sorry, 815, now how far do you need to go on heading 090?
7: About 80 miles, sir.
0: Sorry, 815, Roger. Fly heading 100 initially. I'll give you advice.
7: 100 initially, then give me advice.
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0: Expect 2. I'll get back to you. At this moment, expect 25 right. But 25 left may be available.
7: Okay, go.
5: German Cargo 505, climb to flight level 6,900 meters.
6: 6,900 meters, German Cargo 505.
5: Cafe 732, descend to 6,000 feet, QNH 1003.
6: 732.
5: Cafe 334, maintain speed 280 knots or less.
8: Cafe 334.
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0: 7320 approved, proceed direct time mode. Descend to reach flight level 4500 meters by time mode.
1: Shuttle 842, connect Taipei 129 at ACMO 1.
2: 129 over Shuttle 842, good day.
0: 1000 feet. Cafe 334, climb unrestricted to flight level 130. Hong Kong Shuttle 858, maintain speed 280 knots or less.
1: Speed 280 over Hong Kong Shuttle 858. Cap 112, Hong Kong radar, radar contact.

0: South 20 490, descend Palopo 280.
1: 280, South 8490.
2: IRS approach runway 25R.
3: After Tobin clear, IRS approach runway 25R, Cafe 170.
0: Cafe 334, turn left direct to Beagle. Concorde Shuttle 858, cancel level restrictions. Climb to flight level 160.
4: Cancel level 5 to flight level 160, offer to 858.
5: Turning up to
4: 020, Cafe 170.
2: Entry 2, proceed direct with me. Descend to 4,500 feet. Cafe 156, proceed direct with me. Descend to 4,500 feet.
0: Shuttle 600, departure identify. Climb unrestricted to flight level 130.
5: 0, turn right heading 070.
1: Right heading 070, 10,8490.
4: Hong Kong radar, Sky Racer 815.
5: Sky Racer 815.
4: We are level 50 and heading 100. Request heading 075 due to weather.
5: Sky Racer 815, heading 075 at 2, then climb Palopo 330.
4: 075, climb level 330, Sky Racer 15.
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4: Right of track?
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5: Approved.
8: Approved.
2: Number 1. 7710, descend to reach flight level 110 in the next 40 miles.
0: 10 south 10 8490, descend for the full 260.
1: 8490.
2: After Tobin, clear IRS approach runway 25 right.
5: After Tobin, clear IRS runway 25 right, Cathay 662.
1: Okay, we're going to cut to Subex, 7780.
5: Roger, continue present heading and descend for level 260.
1: Continue present heading and descend for level 260, 7780.
8: Welcome to the action 180 heavy, maintaining flight level 380, approaching terminal, track 6534.
5: Air China 180, Hong Kong radar, radar contact. China 180, stand by. Cafe 178, descend, follow full 260.
10: 260, Cafe 178.
2: To a 7710, how do you read now? Correct 7710, which is the next 40 miles.
5: One 178, confirm you have Canto 3 Bravo.
10: We have Canto 3 Bravo, Cafe 178.
2: It's 95-21, reduce speed to 230 knots.
0: 571, cancel level restrictions, climb to flight level 130.
8: Now 1-1-7-7-1-0.
0: Shuttle 600, contact radar 133-782, good day.
2: Correct 7710, confirm flight level 110, how do you read?
8: Descending now, flight level 110, correct 7710.
1: China 90, request stopping 400, do wider.
5: China 180, climb 11,900 meters.
1: Climbing 11,900 meters at China 90.
10: Guangzhou 0704, request left heading 230.
5: Shuttle 704 approved.
10: Guangzhou 704.
11: Good day, Hong Kong Shuttle 85. Passing flight level 210.250 heading 090.
5: Hong Kong Shuttle 858, climb follow 330.
11: 330, Hong Kong Shuttle 858.
1: Have the cruising flight level 400 to the visor at Olegos.
5: Air China 180, climb platform 400 and expect descent before Biko.
1: Okay, climbing to flight level 400 and expect to descend Air China 10.
5: China South 8490, contact radar 127, decimal 55.
1: 155, they have 8490. Alright, that's our father, 8490, Minnesota level 260.
2: China Southbound 8490, radar descend to flight level 170.
1: Flight level 170, China Southbound 8490.
8: Over at 7710, passing level 150, descending 110, near equator.
2: Cool 7710, proceed direct, Charlie, resume navigation.
8: Direct.
2: Charlie, resume navigation 7710. Action. Chen 8296, maintain speed 180 knots or greater until topen.
1: 180 knots or greater until topen.
5: 726.
2: 200 knots.

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1: C920604.
2: Flight Eastern 7260 again.
3: First left heading 070, dear weather.
2: Chinese Eastern 726, heading 070, approved.
3: 070 approved, China Eastern 726.
1: Friday, good morning, Hong Kong 60, deal with you, climbing 250, speed 280 or less.
2: Hong Kong Shuttle 600, Hong Kong radar, climb Bulletproof 290, cancel speed.
1: Cancel speed, climb 290, Hong Kong Shuttle 600.
4: Atlanta 7571, radar, climb to Bulletproof 250.
1: 250, Atlanta 7571.
4: UPS 93, climb to flight level 140.
1: 140, UPS 93.
4: 7710, descend to reach 9000 feet, 5180, 1003.
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5: That's the left heading 2905.
2: Relation 6176 approved.
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4: Jan 8296 after Tolpan, clear IRS approach runway 25 right.
5: Me after Tolpan, clear for the ILS approach 25 right, Jan 8296.
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5: All routes clear direct, Papa, we're at 7710.
6: Southern 8490, turn left heading 030.
3: Okay, morning, Chinese 833, maintain flight level 400, direct to Capri, Squawk 6257.
2: Sign of the 833 radar contact. 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
3: Another 40 miles, and then we can turn right.
2: Roger, report able, right turn.
3: Roger, report able, right turn, Skyracer 815, thank you.
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4: 571, contact radar 1275, Delta
1: 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Contact radar 127,
4: 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UPS 93, contact radar 133, Delta 82. Thank you.
1: 571,
2: we're climbing 250. Atlanta 3571 radar contact. Climb level 300.
1: Climb and maintain flight level 300, Atlanta 371.
2: Hainan 705, radar 127, decimal 55.
3: 127, decimal 55, good day, Hainan 705.
7: Good up for the morning, Hanan 705, maintain 5,700 meters.
4: Hanan 705, radar, proceed direct, Murray, descend to flight level 130.
7: So Murray, descend to level 130, Hanan 705.
6: D400 Alpha, increase speed to 250 knots.
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2: Hong Kong Shuttle 704, can you direct Ikela?
8: Ikela, Hong Kong Shuttle 704.
2: Roger, check out Ikela.
8: Ikela, Hong Kong Shuttle 704.
2: Cafe 178, contact radar 127, Daisy Moore 55.
8: 12755, Cafe 178.
3: Radar Dynasty 833, now over, cap please.
2: Dynasty 833, radar contact.
1: Radar on 600 be weather, main proceed direct to Ember.
2: Our Enfa approved Hong Kong Shuttle 600.
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4: Okay,
8: 1780,
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8: to level
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8: Current
6: 7710, descend to 5,000 feet.
9: 5,000 feet, current 7710. Take this flight level 1.
6: Day 20, climb to
9: flight
6: level 160.
9: Flight level 160, United States
2: 0. Flight level 370, climb level 330 initially.
7: Flight level 330 initially, cafe 907.
2: 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Press what? 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
1: Hong Kong Control, good morning, Ibai. Number 1, AB, level 380, 20 miles northeast of Ilato, squawking 2601.
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7: 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Accepting 612, we received a radio signal, very weak.Confirm remain on this frequency.
4: Level, do you
8: prefer that? Sir, we'll expect 35 plus.